Observe gear down operation procedure on final. Wind 050 degrees 10 knots. Visibility tree 0 kilometers. Light rain. Few 1,000 feet cumulus. Broken 2,800 feet strato cumulus. Temperature 22. Dew point 19. QNH 1010 hectopascals 2983 inches. Advise you have information India. Nalitra International Airport information India. 0000. ILS runway 34 left approach and ILS Zulu runway 34 right approach. Landing runway 34 left and 34 right. Departure runway 34 left. Departure frequency 124.2. Parallel approaches in progress. Observe gear down operation procedure on final. Wind 050 degrees 10 knots. Visibility 30 kilometers. Light rain. Few 1,000 feet cumulus. Broken 2,800 feet strato cumulus. Temperature 22. Dew point 19. QNH 1010 hectopascals 2983 inches. Advise you have information India. Nalitra International Airport information India. 0000. ILS runway 34 left approach and ILS Zulu runway 34 right approach. Landing runway 34 left and 34 right. Departure runway 34 left. Departure frequency 124.2. Parallel approaches in progress. Observe gear down operation procedure on final. Wind 050 degrees 10 knots. Visibility tree 0 kilometers. Light rain. Few 1,000 feet cumulus. Broken 2,800 feet strato cumulus. Temperature 22. Dew point 19. QNH 1010 hectopascals 2983 inches. Advise you have information India. Nalitra International Airport information India. 0000. ILS runway 34 left approach and ILS Zulu runway 34 right approach. Landing runway 34 left and 34 right. Departure runway 34 left. Departure frequency 124.2. Parallel approaches in progress. Observe gear down operation procedure on final. Wind 050 degrees 10 knots. Visibility tree 0 kilometers. Light rain. Few 1,000 feet cumulus. Broken 2,800 feet strato cumulus. Temperature 22. Dew point 19. QNH 1010 hectopascals 2983 inches. Advise you have information India. Nalitra International Airport information India. 0000. ILS runway 34 left approach and ILS Zulu runway 34 right approach. Landing runway 34 left and 34 right. Departure runway 34 left. Departure frequency 124.2. Parallel approaches in progress. Observe gear down operation procedure on final. Wind 050 degrees 10 knots. Visibility tree 0 kilometers. Light rain. Few 1,000 feet cumulus. Broken 2,800 feet strato cumulus. Temperature 22. Dew point 19. QNH 1010 hectopascals 2983 inches. Advise you have information India. Nalitra International Airport information India. 0000. ILS runway 34 left approach and ILS Zulu runway 34 right approach. Landing runway 34 left and 34 right. Departure runway 34 left. Departure frequency 124.2. Parallel approaches in progress. Observe gear down operation procedure on final. Wind 050 degrees 10 knots. Visibility tree 0 kilometers.
light rain. Few 1,000 feet cumulus. Broken 2,800 feet stratocumulus. Temperature 22. Dew point 19. QNH 1010 hectopascals 2983 inches. Advise you have information India. Nalitra International Airport information India. 0000. ILS runway 34 left approach and ILS Zulu runway 34 right approach. Landing runway 34 left and 34 right. Departure runway 34 left. Departure frequency 124.2. Parallel approaches in progress. Observe gear down operation procedure on final. Wind 050 degrees 10 knots. Visibility 30 kilometers. Light rain. Few 1,000 feet cumulus. Broken 2,800 feet stratocumulus. Temperature 22. Dew point 19. QNH 1010 hectopascals 2983 inches. Advise you have information India. Nalitra International Airport information India. 0000. ILS runway 34 left approach and ILS Zulu runway 34 right approach. Landing runway 34 left and 34 right. Departure runway 34 left. Departure frequency 124.2. Parallel approaches in progress. Observe gear down operation procedure on final. Wind 050 degrees 10 knots. Visibility 30 kilometers. Light rain. Few 1,000 feet cumulus. Broken 2,800 feet stratocumulus. Temperature 22. Dew point 19. QNH 1010 hectopascals 2983 inches. Advise you have information India. Nalitra International Airport information India. 0000. ILS runway 34 left approach and ILS Zulu runway 34 right approach. Landing runway 34 left and 34 right. Departure runway 34 left. Departure frequency 124.2. Parallel approaches in progress. Observe gear down operation procedure on final. Wind 050 degrees 10 knots. Visibility 30 kilometers. Light rain. Few 1,000 feet cumulus. Broken 2,800 feet stratocumulus. Temperature 22. Dew point 19. QNH 1010 hectopascals 2983 inches. Advise you have information India. Nalitra International Airport information India. 0000. ILS runway 34 left approach and ILS Zulu runway 34 right approach. Landing runway 34 left and 34 right. Departure runway 34 left. Departure frequency 124.2. Parallel approaches in progress. Observe gear down operation procedure on final. Wind 050 degrees 10 knots. Visibility 30 kilometers. Light rain. Few 1,000 feet cumulus. Broken 2,800 feet stratocumulus. Temperature 22. Dew point 19. QNH 1010 hectopascals 2983 inches. Advise you have information India. Nalitra International Airport information India. 0000. ILS runway 34 left approach and ILS Zulu runway 34 right approach. Landing runway 34 left and 34 right. Departure runway 34 left. Departure frequency 124.2. Parallel approaches in progress. Observe gear down operation procedure on final. Wind 050 degrees 10 knots. Visibility 30 kilometers. Light rain. Few 1,000 feet cumulus. Broken 2,800 feet stratocumulus. Temperature 22.
Dew point 19er. QNH 1010 hectopascals 2983 inches. Advise you have information India. Nalitra International Airport information India. 0000. ILS runway 34 left approach and ILS Zulu runway 34 right approach. Landing runway 34 left and 34 right. Departure runway 34 left. Departure frequency 124.2. Parallel approaches in progress. Observe gear down operation procedure on final. Wind 050 degrees 10 knots. Visibility tree 0 kilometers. Light rain. Few 1,000 feet cumulus. Broken 2,800 feet stratocumulus. Temperature 22. Dew point 19er. QNH 1010 hectopascals 2983 inches. Advise you have information India. Nalitra International Airport information India. 0000. ILS runway 34 left approach and ILS Zulu runway 34 right approach. Landing runway 34 left and 34 right. Departure runway 34 left. Departure frequency 124.2. Parallel approaches in progress. Observe gear down operation procedure on final. Wind 050 degrees 10 knots. Visibility tree 0 kilometers. Light rain. Few 1,000 feet cumulus. Broken 2,800 feet stratocumulus. Temperature 22. Dew point 19er. QNH 1010 hectopascals 2983 inches. Advise you have information India. Nalitra International Airport information India. 0000. ILS runway 34 left approach and ILS Zulu runway 34 right approach. Landing runway 34 left and 34 right. Departure runway 34 left. Departure frequency 124.2. Parallel approaches in progress. Observe gear down operation procedure on final. Wind 050 degrees 10 knots. Visibility tree 0 kilometers. Light rain. Few 1,000 feet cumulus. Broken 2,800 feet stratocumulus. Temperature 22. Dew point 19er. QNH 1010 hectopascals 2983 inches. Advise you have information India. Nalitra International Airport information India. 0000. ILS runway 34 left approach and ILS Zulu runway 34 right approach. Landing runway 34 left and 34 right. Departure runway 34 left. Departure frequency 124.2. Parallel approaches in progress. Observe gear down operation procedure on final. Wind 050 degrees 10 knots. Visibility tree 0 kilometers. Light rain. Few 1,000 feet cumulus. Broken 2,800 feet stratocumulus. Temperature 22. Dew point 19er. QNH 1010 hectopascals 2983 inches. Advise you have information India. Nalitra International Airport information India. 0000. ILS runway 34 left approach and ILS Zulu runway 34 right approach. Landing runway 34 left and 34 right. Departure runway 34 left. Departure frequency 124.2. Parallel approaches in progress. Observe gear down operation procedure on final. Wind 050 degrees 10 knots. Visibility tree 0 kilometers. Light rain. Few 1,000 feet cumulus. Broken 2,800 feet stratocumulus. Temperature 22. Dew point 19er. QNH 1010 hectopascals 2983 inches. Advise you have information India.
Nalita International Airport Information India 0000 ILS runway 34 left approach and ILS Zulu runway 34 right approach Landing runway 34 left and 34 right Departure runway 34 left Departure frequency 124.2 Parallel approaches in progress Observe gear down operation procedure on final Wind 050 degrees 10 knots Visibility tree 0 kilometers Light rain Few 1000 feet cumulus Broken 2800 feet stratocumulus Temperature 22 Dew point 19 QNH 1010 hectopascals 2983 inches Advise you have information India Nalita International Airport Information India 0000 ILS runway 34 left approach and ILS Zulu runway 34 right approach Landing runway 34 left and 34 right Departure runway 34 left Departure frequency 124.2 Parallel approaches in progress Observe gear down operation procedure on final Wind 050 degrees 10 knots Visibility tree 0 kilometers Light rain Q1000 feet cumulus Broken 2800 feet stratocumulus Temperature 22 Dew point 19 QNH 1010 hectopascals 2983 inches Advise you have information India Nalita International Airport Information India 0000 ILS runway 34 left approach and ILS Zulu runway 34 right approach. Landing runway 34 left and 34 right. Departure runway 34 left. Departure frequency 124.2. Parallel approaches in progress. Observe gear down operation procedure on final. Wind 050 degrees 10 knots. Visibility tree 0 kilometers. Light rain. Few 1,000 feet cumulus. Broken 2,800 feet stratocumulus. Temperature 22. Dew point 19. QNH 1010 hectopascals 2983 inches. Advise you have information India. Nalita International Airport Information India. 0000. ILS runway 34 left approach and ILS Zulu runway 34 right approach. Landing runway 34 left and 34 right. Departure runway 34 left. Departure frequency 124.2. Parallel approaches in progress. Observe gear down operation procedure on final. Wind 050 degrees 10 knots. Visibility tree 0 kilometers. Light rain. Few 1,000 feet cumulus. Broken 2,800 feet stratocumulus. Temperature 22. Dew point 19. QNH 1010 hectopascals 2983 inches. Advise you have information India. Nalita International Airport Information India. 0000. ILS runway 34 left approach and ILS Zulu runway 34 right approach. Landing runway 34 left and 34 right. Departure runway 34 left. Departure frequency 124.2. Parallel approaches in progress. Observe gear down operation procedure on final. Wind 050 degrees 10 knots. Visibility tree 0 kilometers. Light rain. Few 1,000 feet cumulus. Broken 2,800 feet stratocumulus. Temperature 22. Dew point 19. QNH 1010 hectopascals 2983 inches. Advise you have information India. Nalita International Airport Information India. 0000.
ILS runway 34 left approach and ILS Zulu runway 34 right approach. Landing runway 34 left and 34 right. Departure runway 34 left. Departure frequency 124.2. Parallel approaches in progress. Observe gear down operation procedure on final. Wind 050 degrees 10 knots. Visibility tree 0 kilometers. Light rain. Few 1,000 feet cumulus. Broken 2,800 feet stratocumulus. Temperature 22. Dew point 19. QNH 1010 hectopascals 2983 inches. Advise you have information India. Nalitra International Airport information India. 0000. ILS runway 34 left approach and ILS Zulu runway 34 right approach. Landing runway 34 left and 34 right. Departure runway 34 left. Departure frequency 124.2. Parallel approaches in progress. Observe gear down operation procedure on final. Wind 050 degrees 10 knots. Visibility tree 0 kilometers. Light raining. Few 1,000 feet cumulus. Broken 2,800 feet stratocumulus. Temperature 22. Dew point 19. QNH 1010 hectopascals 2983 inches. Advise you have information India. Nalitra International Airport information India. 0000. ILS runway 34 left approach and ILS Zulu runway 34 right approach. Landing runway 34 left and 34 right. Departure runway 34 left. Departure frequency 124.2. Parallel approaches in progress. Observe gear down operation procedure on final. Wind 050 degrees 10 knots. Visibility tree 0 kilometers. Light rain. Few 1,000 feet cumulus. Broken 2,800 feet stratocumulus. Temperature 22. Dew point 19. QNH 1010 hectopascals 2983 inches. Advise you have information India. Nalitra International Airport information India. 0000. ILS runway 34 left approach and ILS Zulu runway 34 right approach. Landing runway 34 left and 34 right. Departure runway 34 left. Departure frequency 124.2. Parallel approaches in progress. Observe gear down operation procedure on final. Wind 050 degrees 10 knots. Visibility tree 0 kilometers. Light rain. Few 1,000 feet cumulus. Broken 2,800 feet stratocumulus. Temperature 22. Dew point 19. QNH 1010 hectopascals 2983 inches. Advise you have information India. Nalitra International Airport information India. 0000. ILS runway 34 left approach and ILS Zulu runway 34 right approach. Landing runway 34 left and 34 right. Departure runway 34 left. Departure frequency 124.2. Parallel approaches in progress. Observe gear down operation procedure on final. Wind 050 degrees 10 knots. Visibility tree 0 kilometers. Few 1,000 feet cumulus. Broken 2,800 feet stratocumulus. Temperature 22. Dew point 19. QNH 1010 hectopascals 2983 inches. Advise you have information India. Nalitra International Airport information India. 0000. ILS runway 34 left approach and ILS Zulu runway 34 right approach. Landing runway 34 left and 34 right.

Yitra International Airport Information Juliet 0000 ILS Zulu Runway 34 right approach Landing Runway 34 right Departure Runway 34 left Departure Frequency 124.2 Observe gear down operation procedure on final Wind 050 degrees 10 knots Visibility 30 kilometers. Light rain. Few 1,000 feet cumulus. Broken 2,800 feet strato cumulus. Temperature 22. Dew point 19. QNH 1010 hectopascals 2983 inches. Advise you have information Juliet. Nalitra International Airport information Juliet. 0000. ILS Zulu runway 34 right approach. Landing runway 34 right. Departure runway 34 left. Departure frequency 124.2. Observe gear down operation procedure on final. Wind 050 degrees 10 knots. Visibility 30 kilometers. Light rain. Few 1,000 feet cumulus. Broken 2,800 feet strato cumulus. Temperature 22. Dew point 19. QNH 1010 hectopascals 2983 inches. Advise you have information Juliet. Nalitra International Airport information Kilo. 0030. ILS Zulu runway 34 right approach. Landing runway 34 right. Departure runway 34 left. Departure frequency 124.2. Observe gear down operation procedure on final. Wind 040 degrees 6 knots. Direction variable between 360 and 060 degrees. Visibility 20 kilometers. Light rain. Few 1,000 feet cumulus. Broken 2,800 feet strato cumulus. Temperature 22. Dew point 19. QNH 1010 hectopascals 2984 inches. Advise you have information Kilo. Nalitra International Airport information Kilo. 0030. ILS Zulu runway 34 right approach. Landing runway 34 right. Departure runway 34 left. Departure frequency 124.2. Observe gear down operation procedure on final. Wind 040 degrees 6 knots. Direction variable between 360 and 060 degrees. Visibility 20 kilometers. Light rain. Few 1,000 feet cumulus. Broken 2,800 feet strato cumulus. Temperature 22. Dew point 19. QNH 1010 hectopascals 2984 inches. Advise you have information Kilo. Nalitra International Airport information Kilo. 0030. ILS Zulu runway 34 right approach. Landing runway 34 right. Departure runway 34 left. Departure frequency 124.2. Observe gear down operation procedure on final. Wind 040 degrees 6 knots. Direction variable between 360 and 060 degrees. Visibility 20 kilometers. Light rain. Few 1,000 feet cumulus. Broken 2,800 feet strato cumulus. Temperature 22. Dew point 19. QNH 1010 hectopascals 2984 inches. Advise you have information Kilo. Nalitra International Airport information Kilo. 0030. ILS Zulu runway 34 right approach. Landing runway 34 right. Departure runway 34 left. Departure frequency 124.2.
Observe gear down operation procedure on final. Wind 040 degrees 6 knots. Direction variable between 360 and 060 degrees. Visibility 20 kilometers. Light rain. Few 1,000 feet cumulus. Broken 2,800 feet strato cumulus. Temperature 22. Dew point 19. QNH 1010 hectopascals 2984 inches. Advise you have information kilo. Nalitra International Airport information kilo. 0030. ILS Zulu runway 34 right approach. Landing runway 34 right. Departure runway 34 left. Departure frequency 124.2. Observe gear down operation procedure on final. Wind 040 degrees 6 knots. Direction variable between 360 and 060 degrees. Visibility 20 kilometers. Light rain. Few 1,000 feet cumulus. Broken 2,800 feet strato cumulus. Temperature 22. Dew point 19. QNH 1010 hectopascals 2984 inches. Advise you have information kilo. Nalitra International Airport information kilo. 0030. ILS Zulu runway 34 right approach. Landing runway 34 right. Departure runway 34 left. Departure frequency 124.2. Observe gear down operation procedure on final. Wind 040 degrees 6 knots. Direction variable between 360 and 060 degrees. Visibility 20 kilometers. Light rain. Few 1,000 feet cumulus. Broken 2,800 feet strato cumulus. Temperature 22. Dew point 19. QNH 1010 hectopascals 2984 inches. Advise you have information kilo. Nalitra International Airport information kilo. 0030. ILS Zulu runway 34 right approach. Landing runway 34 right. Departure runway 34 left. Departure frequency 124.2. Observe gear down operation procedure on final. Wind 040 degrees 6 knots. Direction variable between 360 and 060 degrees. Visibility 20 kilometers. Light rain. Few 1,000 feet cumulus. Broken 2,800 feet strato cumulus. Temperature 22. Dew point 19. QNH 1010 hectopascals 2984 inches. Advise you have information kilo. Nalitra International Airport information kilo. 0030. ILS Zulu runway 34 right approach. Landing runway 34 right. Departure runway 34 left. Departure frequency 124.2. Observe gear down operation procedure on final. Wind 040 degrees 6 knots. Direction variable between 360 and 060 degrees. Visibility 20 kilometers. Light rain. Few 1,000 feet cumulus. Broken 2,800 feet strato cumulus. Temperature 22. Dew point 19. QNH 1010 hectopascals 2984 inches. Advise you have information kilo. Nalitra International Airport information kilo. 0030. ILS Zulu runway 34 right approach. Landing runway 34 right. Departure runway 34 left. Departure frequency 124.2. Observe gear down operation procedure on final. Wind 040 degrees 6 knots. Direction variable between 360 and 060 degrees. Visibility 20 kilometers. Light rain. Few 1,000 feet cumulus.
Broken 2,800 feet stratocumulus. Temperature 22. Dew point 19. QNH 1010 hectopascals 2984 inches. Advise you have information kilo. Nalitra International Airport information kilo. 0030. ILS Zulu runway 34 right approach. Landing runway 34 right. Departure runway 34 left. Departure frequency 124.2. Observe gear down operation procedure on final. Wind 040 degrees 6 knots. Direction variable between 360 and 060 degrees. Visibility 20 kilometers. Light rain. Few 1,000 feet cumulus. Broken 2,800 feet stratocumulus. Temperature 22. Dew point 19. QNH 1010 hectopascals 2984 inches. Advise you have information kilo. Nalitra International Airport information kilo. 0030. ILS Zulu runway 34 right approach. Landing runway 34 right. Departure runway 34 left. Departure frequency 124.2. Observe gear down operation procedure on final. Wind 040 degrees 6 knots. Direction variable between 360 and 060 degrees. Visibility 20 kilometers. Light rain. Few 1,000 feet cumulus. Broken 2,800 feet stratocumulus. Temperature 22. Dew point 19. QNH 1010 hectopascals 2984 inches. Advise you have information kilo. Nalitra International Airport information kilo. 0030. ILS Zulu runway 34 right approach. Landing runway 34 right. Departure runway 34 left. Departure frequency 124.2. Observe gear down operation procedure on final. Wind 040 degrees 6 knots. Direction variable between 360 and 060 degrees. Visibility 20 kilometers. Light rain. Few 1,000 feet cumulus. Broken 2,800 feet stratocumulus. Temperature 22. Dew point 19. QNH 1010 hectopascals 2984 inches. Advise you have information kilo. Nalitra International Airport information kilo. 0030. ILS Zulu runway 34 right approach. Landing runway 34 right. Departure runway 34 left. Departure frequency 124.2. Observe gear down operation procedure on final. Wind 040 degrees 6 knots. Direction variable between 360 and 060 degrees. Visibility 20 kilometers. Light rain. Few 1,000 feet cumulus. Broken 2,800 feet stratocumulus. Temperature 22. Dew point 19. QNH 1010 hectopascals 2984 inches. Advise you have information kilo. Nalitra International Airport information kilo. 0030. ILS Zulu runway 34 right approach. Landing runway 34 right. Departure runway 34 left. Departure frequency 124.2. Observe gear down operation procedure on final. Wind 040 degrees 6 knots. Direction variable between 360 and 060 degrees. Visibility 20 kilometers. Light rain. Few 1,000 feet cumulus. Broken 2,800 feet stratocumulus. Temperature 22. Dew point 19. QNH 1010 hectopascals 2984 inches. Advise you have information kilo.
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Visibility 20 kilometers. Light rain. Few 1,000 feet cumulus. Broken 2,800 feet stratocumulus. Temperature 22. Dew point 19. QNH 1010 hectopascals 2984 inches. Advise you have information kilo.Now Litra International Airport Information Kilo 0030 ILS Zulu Runway 34 Right Approach Landing Runway 34 Right Departure Runway 34 Left Departure Frequency 124.2 Observe Gear Down Operation Procedure on Final Wind 040 degrees 6 knotsDirection variable between 360 and 060 degrees. Visibility 20 kilometers. Light rain. Few 1,000 feet cumulus. Broken 2,800 feet stratocumulus. Temperature 22. Dew point 19. QNH 1010 hectopascals 2984 inches. Advise you have information kilo.Now Litra International Airport Information Kilo 0030 ILS Zulu Runway 34 Right Approach Landing Runway 34 Right Departure Runway 34 Left Departure Frequency 124.2 Observe Gear Down Operation Procedure on Final Wind 040 degrees 6 knotsDirection variable between 360 and 060 degrees. Visibility 20 kilometers. Light rain. Few 1,000 feet cumulus. Broken 2,800 feet stratocumulus. Temperature 22. Dew point 19. QNH 1010 hectopascals 2984 inches. Advise you have information kilo.International Airport Information Kilo 0030 ILS Zulu Runway 34 Right Approach Landing Runway 34 Right Departure Runway 34 Left Departure Frequency 124.2 Observe Gear Down Operation Procedure on Final Wind 040 degrees 6 knotsDirection variable between 360 and 060 degrees. Visibility 20 kilometers. Light rain. Few 1,000 feet cumulus. Broken 2,800 feet stratocumulus. Temperature 22. Dew point 19. QNH 1010 hectopascals 2984 inches. Advise you have information kilo.Now Litra International Airport Information Kilo 0030 ILS Zulu Runway 34 Right Approach Landing Runway 34 Right Departure Runway 34 Left Departure Frequency 124.2 Observe Gear Down Operation Procedure on Final Wind 040 degrees 6 knotsDirection variable between 360 and 060 degrees. Visibility 20 kilometers. Light rain. Few 1,000 feet cumulus. Broken 2,800 feet stratocumulus. Temperature 22. Dew point 19. QNH 1010 hectopascals 2984 inches. Advise you have information kilo.Now Litra International Airport Information Kilo 0030 ILS Zulu Runway 34 Right Approach Landing Runway 34 Right Departure Runway 34 Left Departure
departure frequency 124.2. Observe gear down operation procedure on final. Wind 040 degrees 6 knots. Direction variable between 360 and 060 degrees. Visibility 20 kilometers. Light rain. Few 1,000 feet cumulus. Broken 2,800 feet stratocumulus. Temperature 22. Dew point 19. QNH 1010 hectopascals 2984 inches. Advise you have information kilo. Nalitra International Airport information kilo. 0030. ILS Zulu runway 34 right approach. Landing runway 34 right. Departure runway 34 left. Departure frequency 124.2. Observe gear down operation procedure on final. Wind 040 degrees 6 knots. Direction variable between 360 and 060 degrees. Visibility 20 kilometers. Light rain. Few 1,000 feet cumulus. Broken 2,800 feet stratocumulus. Temperature 22. Dew point 19. QNH 1010 hectopascals 2984 inches. Advise you have information kilo. Nalitra International Airport information kilo. 0030. ILS Zulu runway 34 right approach. Landing runway 34 right. Departure runway 34 left. Departure frequency 124.2. Observe gear down operation procedure on final. Wind 040 degrees 6 knots. Direction variable between 360 and 060 degrees. Visibility 20 kilometers. Light rain. Few 1,000 feet cumulus. Broken 2,800 feet stratocumulus. Temperature 22. Dew point 19. QNH 1010 hectopascals 2984 inches. Advise you have information kilo. Nalitra International Airport information kilo. 0030. ILS Zulu runway 34 right approach. Landing runway 34 right. Departure runway 34 left. Departure frequency 124.2. Observe gear down operation procedure on final. Wind 040 degrees 6 knots. Direction variable between 360 and 060 degrees. Visibility 20 kilometers. Light rain. Few 1,000 feet cumulus. Broken 2,800 feet stratocumulus. Temperature 22. Dew point 19. QNH 1010 hectopascals 2984 inches. Advise you have information kilo. Nalitra International Airport information kilo. 0030. ILS Zulu runway 34 right approach. Landing runway 34 right. Departure runway 34 left. Departure frequency 124.2. Observe gear down operation procedure on final. Wind 040 degrees 6 knots. Direction variable between 360 and 060 degrees. Visibility 20 kilometers. Light rain. Few 1,000 feet cumulus. Broken 2,800 feet stratocumulus. Temperature 22. Dew point 19. QNH 1010 hectopascals 2984 inches. Advise you have information kilo. Nalitra International Airport information kilo. 0030. ILS Zulu runway 34 right approach. Landing runway 34 right. Departure runway 34 left. Departure frequency 124.2. Observe gear down operation procedure on final. Wind 040 degrees 6 knots. Direction variable between 360 and 060 degrees. Visibility 20 kilometers.
like rain. Few 1,000 feet cumulus. Broken 2,800 feet stratocumulus. Temperature 22. Dew point 19. QNH 1010 hectopascals 2984 inches. Advise you have information kilo. Nalitra International Airport information kilo. 0030. ILS Zulu runway 34 right approach. Landing runway 34 right. Departure runway 34 left. Departure frequency 124.2. Observe gear down operation procedure on final. Wind 040 degrees 6 knots. Direction variable between 360 and 060 degrees. Visibility 20 kilometers. Light rain. Few 1,000 feet cumulus. Broken 2,800 feet stratocumulus. Temperature 22. Dew point 19. QNH 1010 hectopascals 2984 inches. Advise you have information kilo. Nalitra International Airport information kilo. 0030. ILS Zulu runway 34 right approach. Landing runway 34 right. Departure runway 34 left. Departure frequency 124.2. Observe gear down operation procedure on final. Wind 040 degrees 6 knots. Direction variable between 360 and 060 degrees. Visibility 20 kilometers. Light rain. Few 1,000 feet cumulus. Broken 2,800 feet stratocumulus. Temperature 22. Dew point 19. QNH 1010 hectopascals 2984 inches. Advise you have information kilo. Nalitra International Airport information kilo. 0030. ILS Zulu runway 34 right approach. Landing runway 34 right. Departure runway 34 left. Departure frequency 124.2. Observe gear down operation procedure on final. Wind 040 degrees 6 knots. Direction variable between 360 and 060 degrees. Visibility 20 kilometers. Light rain. Few 1,000 feet cumulus. Broken 2,800 feet stratocumulus. Temperature 22. Dew point 19. QNH 1010 hectopascals 2984 inches. Advise you have information kilo. Nalitra International Airport information kilo. 0030. ILS Zulu runway 34 right approach. Landing runway 34 right. Departure runway 34 left. Departure frequency 124.2. Observe gear down operation procedure on final. Wind 040 degrees 6 knots. Direction variable between 360 and 060 degrees. Visibility 20 kilometers. Light rain. Few 1,000 feet cumulus. Broken 2,800 feet stratocumulus. Temperature 22. Dew point 19. QNH 1010 hectopascals 2984 inches. Advise you have information kilo. Nalitra International Airport information kilo. 0030. ILS Zulu runway 34 right approach. Landing runway 34 right. Departure runway 34 left. Departure frequency 124.2. Observe gear down operation procedure on final. Wind 040 degrees 6 knots. Direction variable between 360 and 060 degrees. Visibility 20 kilometers. Light rain. Few 1,000 feet cumulus. Broken 2,800 feet stratocumulus. Temperature 22. Dew point 19. QNH 1010 hectopascals 2984 inches.
Advise you have information kilo. Nalita International Airport information kilo. 0030. ILS Zulu runway 34 right approach. Landing runway 34 right. Departure runway 34 left. Departure frequency 124.2. Observe gear down operation procedure on final. Wind 040 degrees 6 knots. Direction variable between 360 and 060 degrees. Visibility 20 kilometers. Light rain. Few 1,000 feet cumulus. Broken 2,800 feet stratocumulus. Temperature 22. Dew point 19. QNH 1010 hectopascals 2984 inches. Advise you have information kilo. Nalita International Airport information kilo. 0030. ILS Zulu runway 34 right approach. Landing runway 34 right. Departure runway 34 left. Departure frequency 124.2. Observe gear down operation procedure on final. Wind 040 degrees 6 knots. Direction variable between 360 and 060 degrees. Visibility 20 kilometers. Light rain. Few 1,000 feet cumulus. Broken 2,800 feet stratocumulus. Temperature 22. Dew point 19. QNH 1010 hectopascals 2984 inches. Advise you have information kilo. Nalita International Airport information Lima. 0100. ILS Zulu runway 34 right approach. Landing runway 34 right. Departure runway 34 left. Departure frequency 124.2. Observe gear down operation procedure on final. Wind 040 degrees 7 knots. Direction variable between 010 and 070 degrees. Visibility 20 kilometers. Light rain. Few 1,000 feet cumulus. Broken 3,000 feet stratocumulus. Temperature 22. Dew point 19. QNH 1010 hectopascals 2984 inches. Advise you have information Lima. Nalita International Airport information Lima. 0100. ILS Zulu runway 34 right approach. Landing runway 34 right. Departure runway 34 left. Departure frequency 124.2. Observe gear down operation procedure on final. Wind 040 degrees 7 knots. Direction variable between 010 and 070 degrees. Visibility 20 kilometers. Light rain. Few 1,000 feet cumulus. Broken 3,000 feet stratocumulus. Temperature 22. Dew point 19. QNH 1010 hectopascals 2984 inches. Advise you have information Lima. Nalita International Airport information Lima. 0100. ILS Zulu runway 34 right approach. Landing runway 34 right. Departure runway 34 left. Departure frequency 124.2. Observe gear down operation procedure on final. Wind 040 degrees 7 knots. Direction variable between 010 and 070 degrees. Visibility 20 kilometers. Light rain. Few 1,000 feet cumulus. Broken 3,000 feet stratocumulus. Temperature 22. Dew point 19. QNH 1010 hectopascals 2984 inches. Advise you have information Lima. Nalita International Airport information Lima. 0100. ILS Zulu runway 34 right approach. Landing runway 34 right.
Departure runway 34 left. Departure frequency 124.2. Observe gear down operation procedure on final. Wind 040 degrees 7 knots. Direction variable between 010 and 070 degrees. Visibility 20 kilometers. Light rain. Few 1,000 feet cumulus. Broken tree 1,000 feet stratocumulus. Temperature 22. Dew point 19. QNH 1010 hectopascals 2984 inches. Advise you have information Lima. Nalitra International Airport information Lima. 0100. ILS Zulu runway 34 right approach. Landing runway 34 right. Departure runway 34 left. Departure frequency 124.2. Observe gear down operation procedure on final. Wind 040 degrees 7 knots. Direction variable between 010 and 070 degrees. Visibility 20 kilometers. Light rain. Few 1,000 feet cumulus. Broken tree 1,000 feet stratocumulus. Temperature 22. Dew point 19. QNH 1010 hectopascals 2984 inches. Advise you have information Lima. Nalitra International Airport information Lima. 0100. ILS Zulu runway 34 right approach. Landing runway 34 right. Departure runway 34 left. Departure frequency 124.2. Observe gear down operation procedure on final. Wind 040 degrees 7 knots. Direction variable between 010 and 070 degrees. Visibility 20 kilometers. Light rain. Few 1,000 feet cumulus. Broken tree 1,000 feet stratocumulus. Temperature 22. Dew point 19. QNH 1010 hectopascals 2984 inches. Advise you have information Lima. Nalitra International Airport information Lima. 0100. ILS Zulu runway 34 right approach. Landing runway 34 right. Departure runway 34 left. Departure frequency 124.2. Observe gear down operation procedure on final. Wind 040 degrees 7 knots. Direction variable between 010 and 070 degrees. Visibility 20 kilometers. Light rain. Few 1,000 feet cumulus. Broken tree 1,000 feet stratocumulus. Temperature 22. Dew point 19. QNH 1010 hectopascals 2984 inches. Advise you have information Lima. Nalitra International Airport information Lima. 0100. ILS Zulu runway 34 right approach. Landing runway 34 right. Departure runway 34 left. Departure frequency 124.2. Observe gear down operation procedure on final. Wind 040 degrees 7 knots. Direction variable between 010 and 070 degrees. Visibility 20 kilometers. Light rain. Few 1,000 feet cumulus. Broken tree 1,000 feet stratocumulus. Temperature 22. Dew point 19. QNH 1010 hectopascals 2984 inches. Advise you have information Lima. Nalitra International Airport information Lima. 0100. ILS Zulu runway 34 right approach. Landing runway 34 right. Departure runway 34 left. Departure frequency 124.2. Observe gear down operation procedure on final. Wind 040 degrees 7 knots. Direction variable between 010 and 070 degrees.
Visibility 20 kilometers. Light rain. Few 1,000 feet cumulus. Broken tree 1,000 feet stratocumulus. Temperature 22. Dew point 19. QNH 1010 hectopascals 2984 inches. Advise you have information Lima. Nalitra International Airport information Lima. 0100. ILS Zulu runway 34 right approach. Landing runway 34 right. Departure runway 34 left. Departure frequency 124.2. Observe gear down operation procedure on final. Wind 040 degrees 7 knots. Direction variable between 010 and 070 degrees. Visibility 20 kilometers. Light rain. Few 1,000 feet cumulus. Broken tree 1,000 feet stratocumulus. Temperature 22. Dew point 19. QNH 1010 hectopascals 2984 inches. Advise you have information Lima. Nalitra International Airport information Lima. 0100. ILS Zulu runway 34 right approach. Landing runway 34 right. Departure runway 34 left. Departure frequency 124.2. Observe gear down operation procedure on final. Wind 040 degrees 7 knots. Direction variable between 010 and 070 degrees. Visibility 20 kilometers. Light rain. Few 1,000 feet cumulus. Broken tree 1,000 feet stratocumulus. Temperature 22. Dew point 19. QNH 1010 hectopascals 2984 inches. Advise you have information Lima. Nalitra International Airport information Lima. 0100. ILS Zulu runway 34 right approach. Landing runway 34 right. Departure runway 34 left. Departure frequency 124.2. Observe gear down operation procedure on final. Wind 040 degrees 7 knots. Direction variable between 010 and 070 degrees. Visibility 20 kilometers. Light rain. Few 1,000 feet cumulus. Broken tree 1,000 feet stratocumulus. Temperature 22. Dew point 19. QNH 1010 hectopascals 2984 inches. Advise you have information Lima. Nalitra International Airport information Lima. 0100. ILS Zulu runway 34 right approach. Landing runway 34 right. Departure runway 34 left. Departure frequency 124.2. Observe gear down operation procedure on final. Wind 040 degrees 7 knots. Direction variable between 010 and 070 degrees. Visibility 20 kilometers. Light rain. Few 1,000 feet cumulus. Broken tree 1,000 feet stratocumulus. Temperature 22. Dew point 19. QNH 1010 hectopascals 2984 inches. Advise you have information Lima. Nalitra International Airport information Lima. 0100. ILS Zulu runway 34 right approach. Landing runway 34 right. Departure runway 34 left. Departure frequency 124.2. Observe gear down operation procedure on final. Wind 040 degrees 7 knots. Direction variable between 010 and 070 degrees. Visibility 20 kilometers. Light rain. Few 1,000 feet cumulus. Broken tree 1,000 feet stratocumulus. Temperature 22. Dew point 19. QNH 1010 hectopascals 2984 inches.
advise you have information Lima. Nalita International Airport information Lima. 0100. ILS Zulu runway 34 right approach. Landing runway 34 right. Departure runway 34 left. Departure frequency 124.2. Observe gear down operation procedure on final. Wind 040 degrees 7 knots. Direction variable between 010 and 070 degrees. Visibility 20 kilometers. Light rain. Few 1,000 feet cumulus. Broken tree 1,000 feet stratocumulus. Temperature 22. Dew point 19. QNH 1010 hectopascals 2984 inches. Advise you have information Lima. Nalita International Airport information Lima. 0100. ILS Zulu runway 34 right approach. Landing runway 34 right. Departure runway 34 left. Departure frequency 124.2. Observe gear down operation procedure on final. Wind 040 degrees 7 knots. Direction variable between 010 and 070 degrees. Visibility 20 kilometers. Light rain. Few 1,000 feet cumulus. Broken tree 1,000 feet stratocumulus. Temperature 22. Dew point 19. QNH 1010 hectopascals 2984 inches. Advise you have information Lima. Nalita International Airport information Lima. 0100. ILS Zulu runway 34 right approach. Landing runway 34 right. Departure runway 34 left. Departure frequency 124.2. Observe gear down operation procedure on final. Wind 040 degrees 7 knots. Direction variable between 010 and 070 degrees. Visibility 20 kilometers. Light rain. Few 1,000 feet cumulus. Broken tree 1,000 feet stratocumulus. Temperature 22. Dew point 19. QNH 1010 hectopascals 2984 inches. Advise you have information Lima. Nalita International Airport information Lima. 0100. ILS Zulu runway 34 right approach. Landing runway 34 right. Departure runway 34 left. Departure frequency 124.2. Observe gear down operation procedure on final. Wind 040 degrees 7 knots. Direction variable between 010 and 070 degrees. Visibility 20 kilometers. Light rain. Few 1,000 feet cumulus. Broken tree 1,000 feet stratocumulus. Temperature 22. Dew point 19. QNH 1010 hectopascals 2984 inches. Advise you have information Lima. Nalita International Airport information Lima. 0100. ILS Zulu runway 34 right approach. Landing runway 34 right. Departure runway 34 left. Departure frequency 124.2. Observe gear down operation procedure on final. Wind 040 degrees 7 knots. Direction variable between 010 and 070 degrees. Visibility 20 kilometers. Light rain. Few 1,000 feet cumulus. Broken tree 1,000 feet stratocumulus. Temperature 22. Dew point 19. QNH 1010 hectopascals 2984 inches. Advise you have information Lima. Nalita International Airport information Lima. 0100. ILS Zulu runway 34 right approach. Landing runway 34 right. Departure runway 34 left.
departure frequency 124.2. Observe gear down operation procedure on final. Wind 040.

Nalitra International Airport Information Lima 0100 ILS Zulu Runway 34 Right Approach Landing Runway 34 Right Departure Runway 34 Left Departure Frequency 124.2 Observe Gear Down Operation Procedure on Final Wind 040 degrees 7 knots Direction variable between 010 and 070 degrees. Visibility 20 kilometers. Light rain. Few 1,000 feet cumulus. Broken tree 1,000 feet stratocumulus. Temperature 22. Dew point 19. QNH 1010 hectopascals 2984 inches. Advise you have information Lima. Nalitra International Airport Information Mike 0130 ILS Zulu Runway 34 Right Approach Landing Runway 34 Right Departure Runway 34 Left Departure Frequency 124.2 Observe Gear Down Operation Procedure on Final Wind 050 degrees 7 knots Direction variable between 010 and 080 degrees. Visibility 15 kilometers. Light rain. Few 1,000 feet cumulus. Broken tree 1,000 feet stratocumulus. Temperature 22. Dew point 19. QNH 1010 hectopascals 2983 inches. Advise you have information Mike. Nalitra International Airport Information Mike. 0130 ILS Zulu Runway 34 Right Approach Landing Runway 34 Right Departure Runway 34 Left Departure Frequency 124.2 Observe Gear Down Operation Procedure on Final Wind 050 degrees 7 knots Direction Variable between 010 and 080 degrees Visibility 15 kilometers. Light rain. Few 1,000 feet cumulus. Broken tree 1,000 feet stratocumulus. Temperature 22. Dew point 19. QNH 1010 hectopascals 2983 inches. Advise you have information Mike. 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ILS Zulu Runway 34 Right Approach Landing Runway 34 Right Departure Runway 34 Left Departure Frequency 124.2 Observe Gear Down Operation Procedure on Final Wind 050 degrees 7 knots Direction Variable between 010 and 080 degrees Visibility 15 kilometers Light rain Few 1,000 feet cumulus. Broken tree 1,000 feet stratocumulus. Temperature 22. Dew point 19. QNH 1010 hectopascals 2983 inches. Advise you have information Mike. Nalitra International Airport Information Mike. 0130. ILS Zulu Runway 34 Right Approach. Landing runway 34 right. Departure runway 34 left. Departure frequency 124.2. Observe gear down operation procedure on final. Wind 050 degrees 7 knots. Direction variable between 010 and 080 degrees. Visibility 15 kilometers. Light rain. Few 1,000 feet cumulus. Broken tree 1,000 feet stratocumulus. Temperature 22. Dew point 19. QNH 1010 hectopascals 2983 inches. Advise you have information Mike. Nalitra International Airport Information Mike. 0130. ILS Zulu Runway 34 Right Approach. Landing Runway 34 Right. Departure runway 34 left. Departure frequency

24.2. Observe gear down operation procedure on final. Wind 050 degrees 7 knots. Direction variable between 010 and 080 degrees. Visibility 15 kilometers. Light rain. Few 1,000 feet cumulus. Broken tree 1,000 feet strato cumulus. Temperature 22. Dew point 19. QNH 1010 hectopascals 2983 inches. Advise you have information mic. Now Litra International Airport information mic. 0130. ILS Zulu runway 34 right approach. Landing runway 34 right. Departure runway 34 left. Departure frequency 124.2. Observe gear down operation procedure on final. Wind 050 degrees 7 knots. Direction variable between 010 and 080 degrees. Visibility 15 kilometers. Light rain. Few 1,000 feet cumulus. Broken tree 1,000 feet strato cumulus. Temperature 22. Dew point 19. QNH 1010 hectopascals 2983 inches. Advise you have information mic. Now Litra International Airport information mic. 0130. ILS Zulu runway 34 right approach. Landing runway 34 right. Departure runway 34 left. Departure frequency 124.2. Observe gear down operation procedure on final. Wind 050 degrees 7 knots. Direction variable between 010 and 080 degrees. Visibility 15 kilometers. Light rain. Few 1,000 feet cumulus. Broken tree 1,000 feet strato cumulus. Temperature 22. Dew point 19. QNH 1010 hectopascals 2983 inches. Advise you have information mic. Now Litra International Airport information mic. 0130. ILS Zulu runway 34 right approach. Landing runway 34 right. Departure runway 34 left. Departure frequency 124.2. Observe gear down operation procedure on final. Wind 050 degrees 7 knots. Direction variable between 010 and 080 degrees. Visibility 15 kilometers. Light rain. Few 1,000 feet cumulus. Broken tree 1,000 feet strato cumulus. Temperature 22. Dew point 19. QNH 1010 hectopascals 2983 inches. Advise you have information mic. Now Litra International Airport information mic. 0130. ILS Zulu runway 34 right approach. Landing runway 34 right. Departure runway 34 left. Departure frequency 124.2. Observe gear down operation procedure on final. Wind 050 degrees 7 knots. Direction variable between 010 and 080 degrees. Visibility 15 kilometers. Light rain. Few 1,000 feet cumulus. Broken tree 1,000 feet strato cumulus. Temperature 22. Dew point 19. QNH 1010 hectopascals 2983 inches. Advise you have information mic. Now Litra International Airport information mic. 0130. ILS Zulu runway 34 right approach. Landing runway 34 right. Departure runway 34 left. Departure frequency 124.2. Observe gear down operation procedure on final. Wind 050 degrees 7 knots. Direction variable between 010 and 080 degrees. Visibility 15 kilometers. Light rain. Few 1,000 feet cumulus.
Broken Tree 1000 feet stratocumulus. Temperature 22. Dew point 19. QNH 1010 hectopascals 2983 inches. Advise you have information mic. Nalita International Airport information mic. 0130. ILS Zulu runway 34 right approach. Landing runway 34 right. Departure runway 34 left. Departure frequency 124.2. Observe gear down operation procedure on final. Wind 050 degrees 7 knots. Direction variable between 010 and 080 degrees. Visibility 15 kilometers. Light rain. Few 1,000 feet cumulus. Broken tree 1,000 feet stratocumulus. Temperature 22. Dew point 19. QNH 1010 hectopascals 2983 inches. Advise you have information mic. Nalita International Airport information mic. 0130. ILS Zulu runway 34 right approach. Landing runway 34 right. Departure runway 34 left. Departure frequency 124.2. Observe gear down operation procedure on final. Wind 050 degrees 7 knots. Direction variable between 010 and 080 degrees. Visibility 15 kilometers. Light rain. Few 1,000 feet cumulus. Broken tree 1,000 feet stratocumulus. Temperature 22. Dew point 19. QNH 1010 hectopascals 2983 inches. Advise you have information mic. Nalita International Airport information mic. 0130. ILS Zulu runway 34 right approach. Landing runway 34 right. Departure runway 34 left. Departure frequency 124.2. Observe gear down operation procedure on final. Wind 050 degrees 7 knots. Direction variable between 010 and 080 degrees. Visibility 15 kilometers. Light rain. Few 1,000 feet cumulus. Broken tree 1,000 feet stratocumulus. Temperature 22. Dew point 19. QNH 1010 hectopascals 2983 inches. Advise you have information mic. Nalita International Airport information mic. 0130. ILS Zulu runway 34 right approach. Landing runway 34 right. Departure runway 34 left. Departure frequency 124.2. Observe gear down operation procedure on final. Wind 050 degrees 7 knots. Direction variable between 010 and 080 degrees. Visibility 15 kilometers. Light rain. Few 1,000 feet cumulus. Broken tree 1,000 feet stratocumulus. Temperature 22. Dew point 19. QNH 1010 hectopascals 2983 inches. Advise you have information mic. Nalita International Airport information mic. 0130. ILS Zulu runway 34 right approach. Landing runway 34 right. Departure runway 34 left. Departure frequency 124.2. Observe gear down operation procedure on final. Wind 050 degrees 7 knots. Direction variable between 010 and 080 degrees. Visibility 15 kilometers. Light rain. Few 1,000 feet cumulus. Broken tree 1,000 feet stratocumulus. Temperature 22. Dew point 19. QNH 1010 hectopascals 2983 inches. Advise you have information mic. Nalita International Airport information mic.
0130. ILS Zulu runway 34 right approach. Landing runway 34 right. Departure runway 34 left. Departure frequency 124.2. Observe gear down operation procedure on final. Wind 050 degrees 7 knots. Direction variable between 010 and 080 degrees. Visibility 15 kilometers. Light rain. Few 1,000 feet cumulus. Broken tree 1,000 feet stratocumulus. Temperature 22. Dew point 19. QNH 1010 hectopascals 2983 inches. Advise you have information mic. Nalitra International Airport information mic. 0130. ILS Zulu runway 34 right approach. Landing runway 34 right. Departure runway 34 left. Departure frequency 124.2. Observe gear down operation procedure on final. Wind 050 degrees 7 knots. Direction variable between 010 and 080 degrees. Visibility 15 kilometers. Light rain. Few 1,000 feet cumulus. Broken tree 1,000 feet stratocumulus. Temperature 22. Dew point 19. QNH 1010 hectopascals 2983 inches. Advise you have information mic. Nalitra International Airport information mic. 0130. ILS Zulu runway 34 right approach. Landing runway 34 right. Departure runway 34 left. Departure frequency 124.2. Observe gear down operation procedure on final. Wind 050 degrees 7 knots. Direction variable between 010 and 080 degrees. Visibility 15 kilometers. Light rain. Few 1,000 feet cumulus. Broken tree 1,000 feet stratocumulus. Temperature 22. Dew point 19. QNH 1010 hectopascals 2983 inches. Advise you have information mic. Nalitra International Airport information mic. 0130. ILS Zulu runway 34 right approach. Landing runway 34 right. Departure runway 34 left. Departure frequency 124.2. Observe gear down operation procedure on final. Wind 050 degrees 7 knots. Direction variable between 010 and 080 degrees. Visibility 15 kilometers. Light rain. Few 1,000 feet cumulus. Broken tree 1,000 feet stratocumulus. Temperature 22. Dew point 19. QNH 1010 hectopascals 2983 inches. Advise you have information mic. Nalitra International Airport information mic. 0130. ILS Zulu runway 34 right approach. Landing runway 34 right. Departure runway 34 left. Departure frequency 124.2. Observe gear down operation procedure on final. Wind 050 degrees 7 knots. Direction variable between 010 and 080 degrees. Visibility 15 kilometers. Light rain. Few 1,000 feet cumulus. Broken tree 1,000 feet stratocumulus. Temperature 22. Dew point 19. QNH 1010 hectopascals 2983 inches. Advise you have information mic. Nalitra International Airport information mic. 0130. ILS Zulu runway 34 right approach. Landing runway 34 right. Departure runway 34 left. Departure frequency 124.2. Observe gear down operation procedure on final.
Wind 050 degrees 7 knots. Direction variable between 010 and 080 degrees. Visibility 15 kilometers. Light rain. Few 1,000 feet cumulus. Broken tree 1,000 feet stratocumulus. Temperature T2. Dew point 19er. QNH1010 hectopascals 2983 inches. Advise you have information mic. Nalitra International Airport information mic. 0130. ILS Zulu runway 34 right approach. Landing runway 34 right. Departure runway 34 left. Departure frequency 124.2. Observe gear down operation procedure on final. Wind 050 degrees 7 knots. Direction variable between 010 and 080 degrees. Visibility 15 kilometers. Light rain. Few 1,000 feet cumulus. Broken tree 1,000 feet stratocumulus. Temperature 22. Dew point 19er. QNH1010 hectopascals 2983 inches. Advise you have information mic. Nalitra International Airport information mic. 0130. ILS Zulu runway 34 right approach. Landing runway 34 right. Departure runway 34 left. Departure frequency 124.2. Observe gear down operation procedure on final. Wind 050 degrees 7 knots. Direction variable between 010 and 080 degrees. Visibility 15 kilometers. Light rain. Few 1,000 feet cumulus. Broken tree 1,000 feet stratocumulus. Temperature 22. Dew point 19er. QNH1010 hectopascals 2983 inches. Advise you have information mic. Nalitra International Airport information mic. 0130. ILS Zulu runway 34 right approach. Landing runway 34 right. Departure runway 34 left. Departure frequency 124.2. Observe gear down operation procedure on final. Wind 050 degrees 7 knots. Direction variable between 010 and 080 degrees. Visibility 15 kilometers. Light rain. 1,000 feet cumulus. Broken tree 1,000 feet stratocumulus. Temperature 22. Dew point 19er. QNH1010 hectopascals 2983 inches. Advise you have information mic. Nalitra International Airport information mic. 0130. ILS Zulu runway 34 right approach. Landing runway 34 right. Departure runway 34 left. Departure frequency 124.2. Observe gear down operation procedure on final. Wind 050 degrees 7 knots. Direction variable between 010 and 080 degrees. Visibility 15 kilometers. Light rain. Few 1,000 feet cumulus. Broken tree 1,000 feet stratocumulus. Temperature 22. Dew point 19er. QNH1010 hectopascals 2983 inches. Advise you have information mic. Nalitra International Airport information mic. 0130. ILS Zulu runway 34 right approach. Landing runway 34 right. Departure runway 34 left. Departure frequency 124.2. Observe gear down operation procedure on final. Wind 050 degrees 7 knots. Direction variable between 010 and 080 degrees. Visibility 15 kilometers. Light rain. Few 1,000 feet cumulus. Broken tree 1,000 feet stratocumulus. Temperature 22. Dew point 19er.
QN81010 hectopascals 2983 inches. Advise you have information mic. Nalitra International Airport information mic. 0130. ILS Zulu runway 34 right approach. Landing runway 34 right. Departure runway 34 left. Departure frequency 124.2. Observe gear down operation procedure on final. Wind 050 degrees 7 knots. Direction variable between 010 and 080 degrees. Visibility 15 kilometers. Light rain. Few 1,000 feet cumulus. Broken 3,000 feet stratocumulus. Temperature 22. Dew point 19. QNH1010 hectopascals 2983 inches. Advise you have information mic. Nalitra International Airport information mic. 0130. ILS Zulu runway 34 right approach. Landing runway 34 right. Departure runway 34 left. Departure frequency 124.2. Observe gear down operation procedure on final. Wind 050 degrees 7 knots. Direction variable between 010 and 080 degrees. Visibility 15 kilometers. Light rain. Few 1,000 feet cumulus. Broken 3,000 feet stratocumulus. Temperature 22. Dew point 19. QNH1010 hectopascals 2983 inches. Advise you have information mic. Nalitra International Airport information mic. 0130. ILS Zulu runway 34 right approach. Landing runway 34 right. Departure runway 34 left. Departure frequency 124.2. Observe gear down operation procedure on final. Wind 050 degrees 7 knots. Direction variable between 010 and 080 degrees. Visibility 15 kilometers. Light rain. Few 1,000 feet cumulus. Broken 3,000 feet stratocumulus. Temperature 22. Dew point 19. QNH1010 hectopascals 2983 inches. Advise you have information mic. Nalitra International Airport information mic. 0130. ILS Zulu runway 34 right approach. Landing runway 34 right. Departure runway 34 left. Departure frequency 124.2. Observe gear down operation procedure on final. Wind 050 degrees 7 knots. Direction variable between 010 and 080 degrees. Visibility 15 kilometers. Light rain. Few 1,000 feet cumulus. Broken 3,000 feet stratocumulus. Temperature 22. Dew point 19. QNH1010 hectopascals 2983 inches. Advise you have information mic. Nalitra International Airport information mic. 0130. ILS Zulu runway 34 right approach. Landing runway 34 right. Departure runway 34 left. Departure frequency 124.2. Observe gear down operation procedure on final. Wind 050 degrees 7 knots. Direction variable between 010 and 080 degrees. Visibility 15 kilometers. Light rain. Few 1,000 feet cumulus. Broken 3,000 feet stratocumulus. Temperature 22. Dew point 19. QNH1010 hectopascals 2983 inches. Advise you have information mic. Nalitra International Airport information mic. 0130. ILS Zulu runway 34 right approach.
Landing runway 34 right. Departure runway 34 left. Departure frequency 124.2. Observe gear down operation procedure on final. Wind 050 degrees 7 knots. Direction variable between 010 and 080 degrees. Visibility 15 kilometers. Light rain. Few 1,000 feet cumulus. Broken tree 1,000 feet stratocumulus. Temperature 22. Dew point 19. QNH 1010 hectopascals 2983 inches. Advise you have information, Mike. Nalitra International Airport information, November 0200. ILS Zulu runway 34 right approach. Landing runway 34 right. Departure runway 34 left. Departure frequency 124.2. Observe gear down operation procedure on final. Wind 020 degrees 4 knots. Direction variable between 320 and 080 degrees. Visibility 4,500 meters. Light rain. Mist. Few 1,000 feet cumulus. Broken tree 1,000 feet stratocumulus. Temperature 21. Dew point 19. QNH 1010 hectopascals 2984 inches. Advise you have information, November. Nalitra International Airport information, November 0200. ILS Zulu runway 34 right approach. Landing runway 34 right. Departure runway 34 left. Departure frequency 124.2. Observe gear down operation procedure on final. Wind 020 degrees 4 knots. Direction variable between 320 and 080 degrees. Visibility 4,500 meters. Light rain. Mist. Few 1,000 feet cumulus. Broken tree 1,000 feet stratocumulus. Temperature 21. Dew point 19. QNH 1010 hectopascals 2984 inches. Advise you have information, November. Nalitra International Airport information, November 0200. ILS Zulu runway 34 right approach. Landing runway 34 right. Departure runway 34 left. Departure frequency 124.2. Observe gear down operation procedure on final. Wind 020 degrees 4 knots. Direction variable between 320 and 080 degrees. Visibility 4,500 meters. Light rain. Mist. Few 1,000 feet cumulus. Broken tree 1,000 feet stratocumulus. Temperature 21. Dew point 19. QNH 1010 hectopascals 2984 inches. Advise you have information, November. Nalitra International Airport information, November 0200. ILS Zulu runway 34 right approach. Landing runway 34 right. Departure runway 34 left. Departure frequency 124.2. Observe gear down operation procedure on final. Wind 020 degrees 4 knots. Direction variable between 320 and 080 degrees. Visibility 4,500 meters. Light rain. Mist. Few 1,000 feet cumulus. Broken tree 1,000 feet stratocumulus. Temperature 21. Dew point 19. QNH 1010 hectopascals 2984 inches. Advise you have information, November. Nalitra International Airport information, November 0200. ILS Zulu runway 34 right approach. Landing runway 34 right. Departure runway 34 left. Departure frequency 124.2.
Observe gear down operation procedure on final. Wind 020 degrees 4 knots. Direction variable between 320 and 080 degrees. Visibility 4,500 meters. Light rain. Mist. Few 1,000 feet cumulus. Broken 3,000 feet stratocumulus. Temperature 21. Dew point 19. QNH 1010 hectopascals 2984 inches. Advise you have information November. Nalitra International Airport information November. 0200. ILS Zulu runway 34 right approach. Landing runway 34 right. Departure runway 34 left. Departure frequency 124.2. Observe gear down operation procedure on final. Wind 020 degrees 4 knots. Direction variable between 320 and 080 degrees. Visibility 4,500 meters. Light rain. Mist. Few 1,000 feet cumulus. Broken 3,000 feet stratocumulus. Temperature 21. Dew point 19. QNH 1010 hectopascals 2984 inches. Advise you have information November. Nalitra International Airport information November. 0200. ILS Zulu runway 34 right approach. Landing runway 34 right. Departure runway 34 left. Departure frequency 124.2. Observe gear down operation procedure on final. Wind 020 degrees 4 knots. Direction variable between 320 and 080 degrees. Visibility 4,500 meters. Light rain. Mist. Few 1,000 feet cumulus. Broken 3,000 feet stratocumulus. Temperature 21. Dew point 19. QNH 1010 hectopascals 2984 inches. Advise you have information November. Nalitra International Airport information November. 0200. ILS Zulu runway 34 right approach. Landing runway 34 right. Departure runway 34 left. Departure frequency 124.2. Observe gear down operation procedure on final. Wind 020 degrees 4 knots. Direction variable between 320 and 080 degrees. Visibility 4,500 meters. Light rain. Mist. Few 1,000 feet cumulus. Broken 3,000 feet stratocumulus. Temperature 21. Dew point 19. QNH 1010 hectopascals 2984 inches. Advise you have information November. Nalitra International Airport information November. 0200. ILS Zulu runway 34 right approach. Landing runway 34 right. Departure runway 34 left. Departure frequency 124.2. Observe gear down operation procedure on final. Wind 020 degrees 4 knots. Direction variable between 320 and 080 degrees. Visibility 4,500 meters. Light rain. Mist. Few 1,000 feet cumulus. Broken 3,000 feet stratocumulus. Temperature 21. Dew point 19. QNH 1010 hectopascals 2984 inches. Advise you have information November. Nalitra International Airport information November. 0200. ILS Zulu runway 34 right approach. Landing runway 34 right. Departure runway 34 left. Departure frequency 124.2. Observe gear down operation procedure on final. Wind 020 degrees 4 knots. Direction variable between 320 and 080 degrees.
Visibility 4,500 meters. Light rain. Mist. Few 1,000 feet cumulus. Broken tree 1,000 feet stratocumulus. Temperature 21. Dew point 19. QNH 1010 hectopascals 2984 inches. Advise you have information November. Nalitra International Airport information November. 0200. ILS Zulu runway 34 right approach. Landing runway 34 right. Departure runway 34 left. Departure frequency 124.2. Observe gear down operation procedure on final. Wind 020 degrees 4 knots. Direction variable between tree 20 and 080 degrees. Visibility 4,500 meters. Light rain. Mist. Few 1,000 feet cumulus. Broken tree 1,000 feet stratocumulus. Temperature 21. Dew point 19. QNH 1010 hectopascals 2984 inches. Advise you have information November. Nalitra International Airport information November. 0200. ILS Zulu runway 34 right approach. Landing runway 34 right. Departure runway 34 left. Departure frequency 124.2. Observe gear down operation procedure on final. Wind 020 degrees 4 knots. Direction variable between tree 20 and 080 degrees. Visibility 4,500 meters. Light rain. Mist. Few 1,000 feet cumulus. Broken tree 1,000 feet stratocumulus. Temperature 21. Dew point 19. QNH 1010 hectopascals 2984 inches. Advise you have information November. Nalitra International Airport information November. 0200. Runway 34 right approach. Landing runway 34 right. Departure runway 34 left. Departure frequency 124.2. Observe gear down operation procedure on final. Wind 020 degrees 4 knots. Direction variable between tree 20 and 080 degrees. Visibility 4,500 meters. Light rain. Mist. Few 1,000 feet cumulus. Broken tree 1,000 feet stratocumulus. Temperature 21. Dew point 19. QNH 1010 hectopascals 2984 inches. Advise you have information November. Nalitra International Airport information November. 0200. ILS Zulu runway 34 right approach. Landing runway 34 right. Departure runway 34 left. Departure frequency 124.2. Observe gear down operation procedure on final. Wind 020 degrees 4 knots. Direction variable between tree 20 and 080 degrees. Visibility 4,500 meters. Light rain. Mist. Few 1,000 feet cumulus. Broken tree 1,000 feet stratocumulus. Temperature 21. Dew point 19. QNH 1010 hectopascals 2984 inches. Advise you have information November. Nalitra International Airport information November. 0200. ILS Zulu runway 34 right approach. Landing runway 34 right. Departure runway 34 left. Departure frequency 124.2. Observe gear down operation procedure on final. Wind 020 degrees 4 knots. Direction variable between tree 20 and 080 degrees. Visibility 4,500 meters. Light rain. Mist. Few 1,000 feet cumulus. Broken tree 1,000 feet stratocumulus.
temperature 21. Dew point 19. QNH 1010 hectopascals 2984 inches. Advise you have information November. Nalitra International Airport information November. 0200. ILS Zulu runway 34 right approach. Landing runway 34 right. Departure runway 34 left. Departure frequency 124.2. Observe gear down operation procedure on final. Wind 020 degrees 4 knots. Direction variable between 320 and 080 degrees. Visibility 4,500 meters. Light rain. Mist. Few 1,000 feet cumulus. Broken tree 1,000 feet stratocumulus. Temperature 21. Dew point 19er. QNH 1010 hectopascals 2984 inches. Advise you have information November. Nalitra International Airport information November. 0200. ILS Zulu runway 34 right approach. Landing runway 34 right. Departure runway 34 left. Departure frequency 124.2. Observe gear down operation procedure on final. Wind 020 degrees 4 knots. Direction variable between 320 and 080 degrees. Visibility 4,500 meters. Light rain. Mist. Few 1,000 feet cumulus. Broken tree 1,000 feet stratocumulus. Temperature 21. Dew point 19er. QNH 1010 hectopascals 2984 inches. Advise you have information November. Nalitra International Airport information Oscar. 0215. ILS Zulu runway 34 right approach. Landing runway 34 right. Departure runway 34 left. Departure frequency 124.2. Observe gear down operation procedure on final. Wind variable 1 knot. Visibility 3,000 meters. Light rain. Mist. Few 1,000 feet cumulus. Scattered 1,500 feet cumulus. Broken tree 1,000 feet stratocumulus. Temperature 21. Dew point 19er. QNH 1010 hectopascals 2985 inches. Advise you have information Oscar. Nalitra International Airport information Oscar. 0215. ILS Zulu runway 34 right approach. Landing runway 34 right. Departure runway 34 left. Departure frequency 124.2. Observe gear down operation procedure on final. Wind variable 1 knot. Visibility 3,000 meters. Light rain. Mist. Few 1,000 feet cumulus. Scattered 1,500 feet cumulus. Broken tree 1,000 feet stratocumulus. Temperature 21. Dew point 19er. QNH 1010 hectopascals 2985 inches. Advise you have information Oscar. Nalitra International Airport information Oscar. 0215. ILS Zulu runway 34 right approach. Landing runway 34 right. Departure runway 34 left. Departure frequency 124.2. Observe gear down operation procedure on final. Wind variable 1 knot. Visibility 3,000 meters. Light rain. Mist. Few 1,000 feet cumulus. Scattered 1,500 feet cumulus. Broken tree 1,000 feet stratocumulus. Temperature 21. Dew point 19er. QNH 1010 hectopascals 2985 inches. Advise you have information Oscar. Nalitra International Airport information Oscar.
0215. ILS Zulu runway 34 right approach. Landing runway 34 right. Departure runway 34 left. Departure frequency 124.2. Observe gear down operation procedure on final. Wind variable 1 knot. Visibility 3,000 meters. Light rain. Mist. Few 1,000 feet cumulus. Scattered 1,500 feet cumulus. Broken 3,000 feet stratocumulus. Temperature 21. Dew point 19. QNH 1010 hectopascals 2985 inches. Advise you have information, Oscar. Nalitra International Airport information, Oscar. 0215. ILS Zulu runway 34 right approach. Landing runway 34 right. Departure runway 34 left. Departure frequency 124.2. Observe gear down operation procedure on final. Wind variable 1 knot. Visibility 3,000 meters. Light rain. Mist. 1,000 feet cumulus. Scattered 1,500 feet cumulus. Broken 3,000 feet stratocumulus. Temperature 21. Dew point 19. QNH 1010 hectopascals 2985 inches. Advise you have information, Oscar. Nalitra International Airport information, Oscar. 0215. ILS runway 34 right approach. Landing runway 34 right. Departure runway 34 left. Departure frequency 124.2. Observe gear down operation procedure on final. Wind variable 1 knot. Visibility 3,000 meters. Light rain. Mist. Few 1,000 feet cumulus. Scattered 1,500 feet cumulus. Broken 3,000 feet stratocumulus. Temperature 21. Dew point 19. QNH 1010 hectopascals 2985 inches. Advise you have information, Oscar. Nalitra International Airport information, Oscar. 0215. ILS Zulu runway 34 right approach. Landing runway 34 right. Departure runway 34 left. Departure frequency 124.2. Observe gear down operation procedure on final. Wind variable 1 knot. Visibility 3,000 meters. Light rain. Mist. Few 1,000 feet cumulus. Scattered 1,500 feet cumulus. Broken 3,000 feet stratocumulus. Temperature 21. Dew point 19. QNH 1010 hectopascals 2985 inches. Advise you have information, Oscar. Nalitra International Airport information, Oscar. 0215. ILS Zulu runway 34 right approach. Landing runway 34 right. Departure runway 34 left. Departure frequency 124.2. Observe gear down operation procedure on final. Wind variable 1 knot. Visibility 3,000 meters. Light rain. Mist. Few 1,000 feet cumulus. Scattered 1,500 feet cumulus. Broken 3,000 feet stratocumulus. Temperature 21. Dew point 19. QNH 1010 hectopascals 2985 inches. Advise you have information, Oscar. Nalitra International Airport information, Oscar. 0215. ILS Zulu runway 34 right approach. Landing runway 34 right. Departure runway 34 left. Departure frequency 124.2. Observe gear down operation procedure on final. Wind variable 1 knot.
Visibility 3,000 meters. Light rain. Mist. Few 1,000 feet cumulus. Scattered 1,500 feet cumulus. Broken 3,000 feet strato cumulus. Temperature 2-1. Dew point 1-9. QNH 1010 hectopascals 2985 inches. Advise you have information, Oscar. Nalitra International Airport information, Oscar. 0215. ILS Zulu runway 34 right approach. Landing runway 34 right. Departure runway 34 left. Departure frequency 124.2. Observe gear down operation procedure on final. Wind variable 1 knot. Visibility 3,000 meters. Light rain. Mist. Few 1,000 feet cumulus. Scattered 1,500 feet cumulus. Broken 3,000 feet strato cumulus. Temperature 2-1. Dew point 1-9. QNH 1010 hectopascals 2985 inches. Advise you have information, Oscar. Nalitra International Airport information, Oscar. 0215. ILS Zulu runway 34 right approach. Landing runway 34 right. Departure runway 34 left. Departure frequency 124.2. Observe gear down operation procedure on final. Wind variable 1 knot. Visibility 3,000 meters. Light rain. Mist. Few 1,000 feet cumulus. Scattered 1,500 feet cumulus. Broken 3,000 feet strato cumulus. Temperature 2-1. Dew point 1-9. QNH 1010 hectopascals 2985 inches. Advise you have information, Oscar. Nalitra International Airport information, Oscar. 0215. ILS Zulu runway 34 right approach. Landing runway 34 right. Departure runway 34 left. Departure frequency 124.2. Observe gear down operation procedure on final. Wind variable 1 knot. Visibility 3,000 meters. Light rain. Mist. Few 1,000 feet cumulus. Scattered 1,500 feet cumulus. Broken 3,000 feet strato cumulus. Temperature 2-1. Dew point 1-9. QNH 1010 hectopascals 2985 inches. Advise you have information, Oscar. Nalitra International Airport information, Oscar. 0215. ILS Zulu runway 34 right approach. Landing runway 34 right. Departure runway 34 left. Departure frequency 124.2. Observe gear down operation procedure on final. Wind variable 1 knot. Visibility 3,000 meters. Light rain. Mist. Few 1,000 feet cumulus. Scattered 1,500 feet cumulus. Broken 3,000 feet strato cumulus. Temperature 2-1. Dew point 1-9. QNH 1010 hectopascals 2985 inches. Advise you have information, Oscar. Nalitra International Airport information, Oscar. 0215. ILS Zulu runway 34 right approach. Landing runway 34 right. Departure runway 34 left. Departure frequency 124.2. Observe gear down operation procedure on final. Wind variable 1 knot. Visibility 3,000 meters. Light rain. Mist. Few 1,000 feet cumulus. Scattered 1,500 feet cumulus. Broken 3,000 feet strato cumulus. Temperature 2-1. Dew point 1-9. QNH 1010 hectopascals 2985 inches.
advise you have information, Oscar.

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Dew point 19. QNH 1010 hectopascals 2985 inches. Advise you have information, Oscar. Now Litra International Airport information pop on. 0230. ILS Zulu runway 34 right approach. Landing runway 34 right. Departure runway 34 left. Departure frequency 124.2. Observe gear down operation procedure on final. Wind 060 degrees 4 knots. Direction variable between 010 and 130 degrees. Visibility 8 kilometers. Light rain. Few 1,000 feet cumulus. Scattered 1,500 feet cumulus. Broken tree 1,500 feet strato cumulus. Temperature 21. Dew point 19. QNH 1010 hectopascals 2983 inches. Advise you have information pop on. Now Litra International Airport information pop on. 0230. ILS Zulu runway 34 right approach. Landing runway 34 right. Departure runway 34 left. Departure frequency 124.2. Observe gear down operation procedure on final. Wind 060 degrees 4 knots. Direction variable between 010 and 130 degrees. Visibility 8 kilometers. Light rain. Few 1,000 feet cumulus. Scattered 1,500 feet cumulus. Broken tree 1,500 feet strato cumulus. Temperature 21. Dew point 19. QNH 1010 hectopascals 2983 inches. Advise you have information pop on. Now Litra International Airport information pop on. 0230. ILS Zulu runway 34 right approach. Landing runway 34 right. Departure runway 34 left. Departure frequency 124.2. Observe gear down operation procedure on final. Wind 060 degrees 4 knots. Direction variable between 010 and 130 degrees. Visibility 8 kilometers. Light rain. Few 1,000 feet cumulus. Scattered 1,500 feet cumulus. Broken tree 1,500 feet strato cumulus. Temperature 21. Dew point 19. QNH 1010 hectopascals 2983 inches. Advise you have information pop on. Now Litra International Airport information pop on. 0230. ILS Zulu runway 34 right approach. Landing runway 34 right. Departure runway 34 left. Departure frequency 124.2. Observe gear down operation procedure on final. Wind 060 degrees 4 knots. Direction variable between 010 and 130 degrees. Visibility 8 kilometers. Light rain. Few 1,000 feet cumulus. Scattered 1,500 feet cumulus. Broken tree 1,500 feet strato cumulus. Temperature 21. Dew point 19. QNH 1010 hectopascals 2983 inches. Advise you have information pop on. Now Litra International Airport information pop on. 0230. ILS Zulu runway 34 right approach. Landing runway 34 right. Departure runway 34 left. Departure frequency 124.2. Observe gear down operation procedure on final. Wind 060 degrees 4 knots. Direction variable between 010 and 130 degrees. Visibility 8 kilometers. Light rain. Few 1,000 feet cumulus. Scattered 1,500 feet cumulus. Broken tree 1,500 feet strato cumulus. Temperature 21.
Dew point 19er. QNH 1010 hexapascals 2983 inches. Advise you have information pop off. Nalitra International Airport information pop off. 0230. ILS Zulu runway 34 right approach. Landing runway 34 right. Departure runway 34 left. Departure frequency 124.2. Observe gear down operation procedure on final. Wind 060 degrees 4 knots. Direction variable between 010 and 130 degrees. Visibility 8 kilometers. Light rain. Few 1,000 feet cumulus. Scattered 1,500 feet cumulus. Broken tree 1,500 feet strato cumulus. Temperature 21. Dew point 19er. QNH 1010 hectopascals 2983 inches. Advise you have information pop off. Nalitra International Airport information pop off. 0230. ILS Zulu runway 34 right approach. Landing runway 34 right. Departure runway 34 left. Departure frequency 124.2. Observe gear down operation procedure on final. Wind 060 degrees 4 knots. Direction variable between 010 and 130 degrees. Visibility 8 kilometers. Light rain. Few 1,000 feet cumulus. Scattered 1,500 feet cumulus. Broken tree 1,500 feet strato cumulus. Temperature 21. Dew point 19er. QNH 1010 hectopascals 2983 inches. Advise you have information pop off. Nalitra International Airport information pop off. 0230. ILS Zulu runway 34 right approach. Landing runway 34 right. Departure runway 34 left. Departure frequency 124.2. Observe gear down operation procedure on final. Wind 060 degrees 4 knots. Direction variable between 010 and 130 degrees. Visibility 8 kilometers. Light rain. Few 1,000 feet cumulus. Scattered 1,500 feet cumulus. Broken tree 1,500 feet strato cumulus. Temperature 21. Dew point 19er. QNH 1010 hectopascals 2983 inches. Advise you have information pop off. Nalitra International Airport information pop off. 0230. ILS Zulu runway 34 right approach. Landing runway 34 right. Departure runway 34 left. Departure frequency 124.2. Observe gear down operation procedure on final. Wind 060 degrees 4 knots. Direction variable between 010 and 130 degrees. Visibility 8 kilometers. Light rain. Few 1,000 feet cumulus. Scattered 1,500 feet cumulus. Broken 3,500 feet strato cumulus. Temperature 21. Dew point 19er. QNH 1010 hectopascals 2983 inches. Advise you have information pop off. Nalitra International Airport information pop off. 0230. ILS Zulu runway 34 right approach. Landing runway 34 right. Departure runway 34 left. Departure frequency 124.2. Observe gear down operation procedure on final. Wind 060 degrees 4 knots. Direction variable between 010 and 130 degrees. Visibility 8 kilometers. Light rain. Few 1,000 feet cumulus. Scattered 1,500 feet cumulus. Broken tree 1,500 feet strato cumulus. Temperature 21. Dew point 19er.
QNH1010 hectopascals 2983 inches. Advise you have information pop on. Nalitra International Airport information pop on. 0230. ILS Zulu runway 34 right approach. Landing runway 34 right. Departure runway 34 left. Departure frequency 124.2. Observe gear down operation procedure on final. Wind 060 degrees 4 knots. Direction variable between 010 and 130 degrees. Visibility 8 kilometers. Light rain. Few 1,000 feet cumulus. Scattered 1,500 feet cumulus. Broken 3,500 feet strato cumulus. Temperature 21. Dew point 19. QNH 1010 hectopascals 2983 inches. Advise you have information pop off. Nalitra International Airport information pop off. 0230. ILS Zulu runway 34 right approach. Landing runway 34 right. Departure runway 34 left. Departure frequency 124.2. Observe gear down operation procedure on final. Wind 060 degrees 4 knots. Direction variable between 010 and 130 degrees. Visibility 8 kilometers. Light rain. Few 1,000 feet cumulus. Scattered 1,500 feet cumulus. Broken 3,500 feet strato cumulus. Temperature 21. Dew point 19. QNH 1010 hectopascals 2983 inches. Advise you have information pop off. Nalitra International Airport information pop off. 0230. ILS Zulu runway 34 right approach. Landing runway 34 right. Departure runway 34 left. Departure frequency 124.2. Observe gear down operation procedure on final. Wind 060 degrees 4 knots. Direction variable between 010 and 130 degrees. Visibility 8 kilometers. Light rain. Few 1,000 feet cumulus. Scattered 1,500 feet cumulus. Broken 3,500 feet strato cumulus. Temperature 21. Dew point 19. QNH 1010 hectopascals 2983 inches. Advise you have information pop off. Nalitra International Airport information pop off. 0230. ILS Zulu runway 34 right approach. Landing runway 34 right. Departure runway 34 left. Departure frequency 124.2. Observe gear down operation procedure on final. Wind 060 degrees 4 knots. Direction variable between 010 and 130 degrees. Visibility 8 kilometers. Light rain. Few 1,000 feet cumulus. Scattered 1,500 feet cumulus. Broken 3,500 feet strato cumulus. Temperature 21. Dew point 19. QNH 1010 hectopascals 2983 inches. Advise you have information pop off. Nalitra International Airport information pop off. 0230. ILS Zulu runway 34 right approach. Landing runway 34 right. Departure runway 34 left. Departure frequency 124.2. Observe gear down operation procedure on final. Wind 060 degrees 4 knots. Direction variable between 010 and 130 degrees. Visibility 8 kilometers. Light rain. Few 1,000 feet cumulus. Scattered 1,500 feet cumulus. Broken 3,500 feet strato cumulus. Temperature 21. Dew point 19. QNH 1010 hectopascals 2983 inches.
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Nalitra International Airport information pop on. 0230. ILS Zulu runway 34 right approach. Landing runway 34 right. Departure runway 34 left. Departure frequency 124.2. Observe gear down operation procedure on final. Wind 060 degrees 4 knots. Direction variable between 010 and 130 degrees. Visibility 8 kilometers. Light rain. Few 1,000 feet cumulus. Scattered 1,500 feet cumulus. Broken tree 1,500 feet strato cumulus. Temperature 21. Dew point 19. QNH 1010 hectopascals 2983 inches. Advise you have information pop on. Nalitra International Airport information pop on. 0230. ILS Zulu runway 34 right approach. Landing runway 34 right. Departure runway 34 left. Departure frequency 124.2. Observe gear down operation procedure on final. Wind 060 degrees 4 knots. Direction variable between 010 and 130 degrees. Visibility 8 kilometers. Light rain. Few 1,000 feet cumulus. Scattered 1,500 feet cumulus. Broken tree 1,500 feet strato cumulus. Temperature 21. Dew point 19. QNH 1010 hectopascals 2983 inches. Advise you have information pop on. Nalitra International Airport information pop on. 0230. ILS Zulu runway 34 right approach. Landing runway 34 right. Departure runway 34 left. Departure frequency 124.2. Observe gear down operation procedure on final. Wind 060 degrees 4 knots. Direction variable between 010 and 130 degrees. Visibility 8 kilometers. Light rain. Few 1,000 feet cumulus. Scattered 1,500 feet cumulus. Broken tree 1,500 feet strato cumulus. Temperature 21. Dew point 19. QNH 1010 hectopascals 2983 inches. Advise you have information pop on. Nalitra International Airport information pop on. 0230. ILS Zulu runway 34 right approach. Landing runway 34 right. Departure runway 34 left. Departure frequency 124.2. Observe gear down operation procedure on final. Wind 060 degrees 4 knots. Direction variable between 010 and 130 degrees. Visibility 8 kilometers. Light rain. Few 1,000 feet cumulus. Scattered 1,500 feet cumulus. Broken tree 1,500 feet strato cumulus. Temperature 21. Dew point 19. QNH 1010 hectopascals 2983 inches. Advise you have information pop on. Nalitra International Airport information pop on. 0230. ILS Zulu runway 34 right approach. Landing runway 34 right. Departure runway 34 left. Departure frequency 124.2. Observe gear down operation procedure on final. Wind 060 degrees 4 knots. Direction variable between 010 and 130 degrees. Visibility 8 kilometers. Light rain. Few 1,000 feet cumulus. Scattered 1,500 feet cumulus. Broken tree 1,500 feet strato cumulus. Temperature 21. Dew point 19. QNH 1010 hectopascals 2983 inches. Advise you have information pop on.
Na Litra International Airport information pop on. 0230. ILS Zulu runway 34 right approach. Landing runway 34 right. Departure runway 34 left. Departure frequency 124.2. Observe gear down operation procedure on final. Wind 060 degrees 4 knots. Direction variable between 010 and 130 degrees. Visibility 8 kilometers. Light rain. Few 1,000 feet cumulus. Scattered 1,500 feet cumulus. Broken tree 1,500 feet stratocumulus. Temperature 21. Dew point 19. QNH 1010 hectopascals 2983 inches. Advise you have information pop off. Na Litra International Airport information pop off. 0230. ILS Zulu runway 34 right approach. Landing runway 34 right. Departure runway 34 left. Departure frequency 124.2. Observe gear down operation procedure on final. Wind 060 degrees 4 knots. Direction variable between 010 and 130 degrees. Visibility 8 kilometers. Light rain. Few 1,000 feet cumulus. Scattered 1,500 feet cumulus. Broken tree 1,500 feet stratocumulus. Temperature 21. Dew point 19. QNH 1010 hectopascals 2983 inches. Advise you have information pop off. Na Litra International Airport information pop off. 0230. ILS Zulu runway 34 right approach. Landing runway 34 right. Departure runway 34 left. Departure frequency 124.2. Observe gear down operation procedure on final. Wind 060 degrees 4 knots. Direction variable between 010 and 130 degrees. Visibility 8 kilometers. Light rain. Few 1,000 feet cumulus. Scattered 1,500 feet cumulus. Broken 3,500 feet stratocumulus. Temperature 21. Dew point 19. QNH 1010 hectopascals 2983 inches. Advise you have information pop off. Na Litra International Airport information pop off. 0230. ILS Zulu runway 34 right approach. Landing runway 34 right. Departure runway 34 left. Departure frequency 124.2. Observe gear down operation procedure on final. Wind 060 degrees 4 knots. Direction variable between 010 and 130 degrees. Visibility 8 kilometers. Light rain. Few 1,000 feet cumulus. Scattered 1,500 feet cumulus. Broken tree 1,500 feet stratocumulus. Temperature 21. Dew point 19. QNH 1010 hectopascals 2983 inches. Advise you have information pop off. Na Litra International Airport information pop off. 0230. ILS Zulu runway 34 right approach. Landing runway 34 right. Departure runway 34 left. Departure frequency 124.2. Observe gear down operation procedure on final. Wind 060 degrees 4 knots. Direction variable between 010 and 130 degrees. Visibility 8 kilometers. Light rain. Few 1,000 feet cumulus. Scattered 1,500 feet cumulus. Broken tree 1,500 feet stratocumulus. Temperature 21. Dew point 19. QNH 1010 hectopascals 2983 inches. Advise you have information pop off. Na Litra International Airport information pop off.
0230. ILS Zulu runway 34 right approach. Landing runway 34 right. Departure runway 34 left. Departure frequency 124.2. Observe gear down operation procedure on final. Wind 060 degrees 4 knots. Direction variable between 010 and 130 degrees. Visibility 8 kilometers. Light rain. Few 1,000 feet cumulus. Scattered 1,500 feet cumulus. Broken tree 1,500 feet strato cumulus. Temperature 21. Dew point 19. QNH 1010 hectopascals 2983 inches. Advise you have information papa. Nalitra International Airport information papa. 0230. ILS Zulu runway 34 right approach. Landing runway 34 right. Departure runway 34 left. Departure frequency 124.2. Observe gear down operation procedure on final. Wind 060 degrees 4 knots. Direction variable between 010 and 130 degrees. Visibility 8 kilometers. Light rain. Few 1,000 feet cumulus. Scattered 1,500 feet cumulus. Broken tree 1,500 feet strato cumulus. Temperature 21. Dew point 19. QNH 1010 hectopascals 2983 inches. Advise you have information papa. Nalitra International Airport information papa. 0230. ILS Zulu runway 34 right approach. Landing runway 34 right. Departure runway 34 left. Departure frequency 124.2. Observe gear down operation procedure on final. Wind 060 degrees 4 knots. Direction variable between 010 and 130 degrees. Visibility 8 kilometers. Light rain. Few 1,000 feet cumulus. Scattered 1,500 feet cumulus. Broken tree 1,500 feet strato cumulus. Temperature 21. Dew point 19. QNH 1010 hectopascals 2983 inches. Advise you have information papa. Nalitra International Airport information papa. 0230. ILS Zulu runway 34 right approach. Landing runway 34 right. Departure runway 34 left. Departure frequency 124.2. Observe gear down operation procedure on final. Wind 060 degrees 4 knots. Direction variable between 010 and 130 degrees. Visibility 8 kilometers. Light rain. Few 1,000 feet cumulus. Scattered 1,500 feet cumulus. Broken tree 1,500 feet strato cumulus. Temperature 21. Dew point 19. QNH 1010 hectopascals 2983 inches. Advise you have information papa. Nalitra International Airport information papa. 0230. ILS Zulu runway 34 right approach. Landing runway 34 right. Departure runway 34 left. Departure frequency 124.2. Observe gear down operation procedure on final. Wind 060 degrees 4 knots. Direction variable between 010 and 130 degrees. Visibility 8 kilometers. Light rain. Few 1,000 feet cumulus. Scattered 1,500 feet cumulus. Broken tree 1,500 feet strato cumulus. Temperature 21. Dew point 19. QNH 1010 hectopascals 2983 inches. Advise you have information papa. Nalitra International Airport information papa. 0230.
ILS Zulu runway 34 right approach. Landing runway 34 right. Departure runway 34 left. Departure frequency 124.2. Observe gear down operation procedure on final. Wind 060 degrees 4 knots. Direction variable between 010 and 130 degrees. Visibility 8 kilometers. Light rain. Few 1,000 feet cumulus. Scattered 1,500 feet cumulus. Broken tree 1,500 feet strato cumulus. Temperature 21. Dew point 19. QNH 1010 hectopascals 2983 inches. Advise you have information pop off. Now Litra International Airport information Quebec. 0300. ILS Zulu runway 34 right approach. Landing runway 34 right. Departure runway 34 left. Departure frequency 124.2. Observe gear down operation procedure on final. Wind 070 degrees 4 knots. Direction variable between 030 and 110 degrees. Visibility 15 kilometers. Light rain. Few 1,500 feet cumulus. Broken tree 1,000 feet strato cumulus. Temperature 22. Dew point 20. QNH 1009 hectopascals 2982 inches. Advise you have information Quebec. Now Litra International Airport information Quebec. 0300. ILS Zulu runway 34 right approach. Landing runway 34 right. Departure runway 34 left. Departure frequency 124.2. Observe gear down operation procedure on final. Wind 070 degrees 4 knots. Direction variable between 030 and 110 degrees. Visibility 15 kilometers. Light rain. Few 1,500 feet cumulus. Broken tree 1,000 feet strato cumulus. Temperature 22. Dew point 20. QNH 1009 hectopascals 2982 inches. Advise you have information Quebec. Now Litra International Airport information Quebec. 0300. ILS Zulu runway 34 right approach. Landing runway 34 right. Departure runway 34 left. Departure frequency 124.2. Observe gear down operation procedure on final. Wind 070 degrees 4 knots. Direction variable between 030 and 110 degrees. Visibility 15 kilometers. Light rain. Few 1,500 feet cumulus. Broken tree 1,000 feet strato cumulus. Temperature 22. Dew point 20. QNH 1009 hectopascals 2982 inches. Advise you have information Quebec. Now Litra International Airport information Quebec. 0300. ILS Zulu runway 34 right approach. Landing runway 34 right. Departure runway 34 left. Departure frequency 124.2. Observe gear down operation procedure on final. Wind 070 degrees 4 knots. Direction variable between 030 and 110 degrees. Visibility 15 kilometers. Light rain. Few 1,500 feet cumulus. Broken tree 1,000 feet strato cumulus. Temperature 22. Dew point 20. QNH 1009 hectopascals 2982 inches. Advise you have information Quebec. Now Litra International Airport information Quebec. 0300. ILS Zulu runway 34 right approach. Landing runway 34 right. Departure runway 34 left. Departure frequency 124.2.
Observe gear down operation procedure on final. Wind 070 degrees 4 knots. Direction variable between 030 and 110 degrees. Visibility 15 kilometers. Light rain. Few 1,500 feet cumulus. Broken tree 1,000 feet strato cumulus. Temperature 22. Dew point 20. QNH 1009 or hectopascals 2982 inches. Advise you have information Quebec. Nalitra International Airport information Quebec. 0300. ILS Zulu runway 34 right approach. Landing runway 34 right. Departure runway 34 left. Departure frequency 124.2. Observe gear down operation procedure on final. Wind 070 degrees 4 knots. Direction variable between 030 and 110 degrees. Visibility 15 kilometers. Light rain. Few 1,500 feet cumulus. Broken 3,000 feet strato cumulus. Temperature 22. Dew point 20. QNH 1009 or hectopascals 2982 inches. Advise you have information Quebec. Nalitra International Airport information Quebec. 0300. ILS Zulu runway 34 right approach. Landing runway 34 right. Departure runway 34 left. Departure frequency 124.2. Observe gear down operation procedure on final. Wind 070 degrees 4 knots. Direction variable between 030 and 110 degrees. Visibility 15 kilometers. Light rain. Few 1,500 feet cumulus. Broken tree 1,000 feet strato cumulus. Temperature 22. Dew point 20. QNH 1009 or hectopascals 2982 inches. Advise you have information Quebec. Nalitra International Airport information Quebec. 0300. ILS Zulu runway 34 right approach. Landing runway 34 right. Departure runway 34 left. Departure frequency 124.2. Observe gear down operation procedure on final. Wind 070 degrees 4 knots. Direction variable between 030 and 110 degrees. Visibility 15 kilometers. Light rain. Few 1,500 feet cumulus. Broken tree 1,000 feet strato cumulus. Temperature 22. Dew point 20. QNH 1009 hectopascals 2982 inches. Advise you have information Quebec. Nalitra International Airport information Quebec. 0300. ILS Zulu runway 34 right approach. Landing runway 34 right. Departure runway 34 left. Departure frequency 124.2. Observe gear down operation procedure on final. Wind 070 degrees 4 knots. Direction variable between 030 and 110 degrees. Visibility 15 kilometers. Light rain. Few 1,500 feet cumulus. Broken tree 1,000 feet strato cumulus. Temperature 22. Dew point 20. QNH 1009 or hectopascals 2982 inches. Advise you have information Quebec. Nalitra International Airport information Quebec. 0300. ILS Zulu runway 34 right approach. Landing runway 34 right. Departure runway 34 left. Departure frequency 124.2. Observe gear down operation procedure on final. Wind 070 degrees 4 knots. Direction variable between 030 and 110 degrees. Visibility 15 kilometers. Light rain.
few 1,500 feet cumulus. Broken tree 1,000 feet strato cumulus. Temperature 22. Dew point 20. QNH 1009 hectopascals 2982 inches. Advise you have information Quebec. Nalitra International Airport information Quebec. 0300. ILS Zulu runway 34 right approach. Landing runway 34 right. Departure runway 34 left. Departure frequency 124.2. Observe gear down operation procedure on final. Wind 070 degrees 4 knots. Direction variable between 030 and 110 degrees. Visibility 15 kilometers. Light rain. Few 1,500 feet cumulus. Broken tree 1,000 feet strato cumulus. Temperature 22. Dew point 20. QNH 1009 hectopascals 2982 inches. Advise you have information Quebec. Nalitra International Airport information Quebec. 0300. ILS Zulu runway 34 right approach. Landing runway 34 right. Departure runway 34 left. Departure frequency 124.2. Observe gear down operation procedure on final. Wind 070 degrees 4 knots. Direction variable between 030 and 110 degrees. Visibility 15 kilometers. Light rain. Few 1,500 feet cumulus. Broken 3,000 feet strato cumulus. Temperature 22. Dew point 20. QNH 1009 hectopascals 2982 inches. Advise you have information Quebec. Nalitra International Airport information Quebec. 0300. ILS Zulu runway 34 right approach. Landing runway 34 right. Departure runway 34 left. Departure frequency 124.2. Observe gear down operation procedure on final. Wind 070 degrees 4 knots. Direction variable between 030 and 110 degrees. Visibility 15 kilometers. Light rain. Few 1,500 feet cumulus. Broken tree 1,000 feet strato cumulus. Temperature 22. Dew point 20. QNH 1009 hectopascals 2982 inches. Advise you have information Quebec. Nalitra International Airport information Quebec. 0300. ILS Zulu runway 34 right approach. Landing runway 34 right. Departure runway 34 left. Departure frequency 124.2. Observe gear down operation procedure on final. Wind 070 degrees 4 knots. Direction variable between 030 and 110 degrees. Visibility 15 kilometers. Light rain. Few 1,500 feet cumulus. Broken tree 1,000 feet strato cumulus. Temperature 22. Dew point 20. QNH 1009 hectopascals 2982 inches. Advise you have information Quebec. Nalitra International Airport information Quebec. 0300. ILS Zulu runway 34 right approach. Landing runway 34 right. Departure runway 34 left. Departure frequency 124.2. Observe gear down operation procedure on final. Wind 070 degrees 4 knots. Direction variable between 030 and 110 degrees. Visibility 15 kilometers. Light rain. 1,500 feet cumulus. Broken 3,000 feet strato cumulus. Temperature 22. Dew point 20. QNH 1009 hectopascals 2982 inches.
advise you have information Quebec. Nalitra International Airport information Quebec. 0300. ILS Zulu runway 34 right approach. Landing runway 34 right. Departure runway 34 left. Departure frequency 124.2. Observe gear down operation procedure on final. Wind 070 degrees 4 knots. Direction variable between 030 and 110 degrees. Visibility 15 kilometers. Light rain. Few 1,500 feet cumulus. Broken tree 1,000 feet strato cumulus. Temperature 22. Dew point 20. QNH 1009 or hectopascals 2982 inches. Advise you have information Quebec. Nalitra International Airport information Quebec. 0300. ILS Zulu runway 34 right approach. Landing runway 34 right. Departure runway 34 left. Departure frequency 124.2. Observe gear down operation procedure on final. Wind 070 degrees 4 knots. Direction variable between 030 and 110 degrees. Visibility 15 kilometers. Light rain. Few 1,500 feet cumulus. Broken tree 1,000 feet strato cumulus. Temperature 22. Dew point 20. QNH 1009 or hectopascals 2982 inches. Advise you have information Quebec. Nalitra International Airport information Romeo. 0316. ILS Zulu runway 34 right approach. Landing runway 34 right. Departure runway 34 left. Departure frequency 124.2. Observe gear down operation procedure on final. Wind 030 degrees 4 knots. Direction variable between 300 and 110 degrees. Visibility 8 kilometers. Light rain. Few 600 feet stratus. Broken 1,000 feet cumulus. Broken 1,500 feet strato cumulus. Temperature 21. Dew point 20. QNH 1010 hectopascals 2983 inches. Advise you have information Romeo. Nalitra International Airport information Romeo. 0316. ILS Zulu runway 34 right approach. Landing runway 34 right. Departure runway 34 left. Departure frequency 124.2. Observe gear down operation procedure on final. Wind 030 degrees 4 knots. Direction variable between 300 and 110 degrees. Visibility 8 kilometers. Light rain. Few 600 feet stratus. Broken 1,000 feet cumulus. Broken 1,500 feet strato cumulus. Temperature 21. Dew point 20. QNH 1010 hectopascals 2983 inches. Advise you have information Romeo. Nalitra International Airport information Romeo. 0316. ILS Zulu runway 34 right approach. Landing runway 34 right. Departure runway 34 left. Departure frequency 124.2. Observe gear down operation procedure on final. Wind 030 degrees 4 knots. Direction variable between 300 and 110 degrees. Visibility 8 kilometers. Light rain. Few 600 feet stratus. Broken 1,000 feet cumulus. Broken 1,500 feet strato cumulus. Temperature 21. Dew point 20. QNH 1010 hectopascals 2983 inches. Advise you have information Romeo.
Now Litra International Airport Information Romeo 0316 ILS Zulu runway 34 right approach Landing runway 34 right Departure runway 34 right Departure frequency 124.2 Observe gear down operation procedure on final Wind 030 degrees 4 knots Direction variable between 300 and 110 degrees. Visibility 8 kilometers. Light rain. Few 600 feet stratus. Broken 1,000 feet cumulus. Broken 1,500 feet stratocumulus. Temperature 21. Dew point 20. QNH 1010 hectopascals 2983 inches. Advise you have information Romeo.Now Litra International Airport Information Romeo 0316 ILS Zulu Runway 34 right approach Landing Runway 34 right Departure Runway 34 left Departure Frequency 124.2 Observe Gear Down Operation Procedure on Final Wind 030 degrees 4 knots Direction variable between 300 and 110 degrees. Visibility 8 kilometers. Light rain. Few 600 feet stratus. Broken 1,000 feet cumulus. Broken 1,500 feet stratocumulus. Temperature 21. Dew point 20. QNH 1010 hectopascals 2983 inches. Advise you have information Romeo.Now Litra International Airport Information Romeo 0316 ILS Zulu Runway 34 right approach Landing Runway 34 right Departure Runway 34 left Departure Frequency 124.2 Observe Gear Down Operation Procedure on Final Wind 030 degrees 4 knots Direction variable between 300 and 110 degrees. Visibility 8 kilometers. Light rain. Few 600 feet stratus. Broken 1,000 feet cumulus. Broken 1,500 feet stratocumulus. Temperature 21. Dew point 20. QNH 1010 hectopascals 2983 inches. Advise you have information Romeo.Now Litra International Airport Information Romeo 0316 ILS Zulu Runway 34 right approach Landing Runway 34 right Departure Runway 34 left Departure Frequency 124.2 Observe Gear Down Operation Procedure on Final Wind 030 degrees 4 knotsDirection variable between 300 and 110 degrees. Visibility 8 kilometers. Light rain. Few 600 feet stratus. Broken 1,000 feet cumulus. Broken 1,500 feet stratocumulus. Temperature 21. Dew point 20. QNH 1010 hectopascals 2983 inches. Advise you have information Romeo.Now Litra International Airport Information Romeo 0316 ILS Zulu Runway 34 right approach Landing Runway 34 right Departure Runway 34 left Departure Frequency 124.2 Observe Gear Down Operation Procedure on Final Wind 030 degrees 4 knotsDirection variable between 300 and 110 degrees. Visibility 8 kilometers. Light rain. Few 600 feet stratus. Broken 1,000 feet cumulus. Broken 1,500 feet stratocumulus. Temperature 21. Dew point 20. QNH 1010 hectopascals 2983 inches. Advise you have information Romeo.Now Litra International Airport Information Romeo 0316 ILS Zulu Runway 34 right approach
Landing runway 34 right. Departure runway 34 left. Departure frequency 124.2. Observe gear down operation procedure on final. Wind 030 degrees 4 knots. Direction variable between 300 and 110 degrees. Visibility 8 kilometers. Light rain. 600 feet stratus. Broken 1,000 feet cumulus. Broken 1,500 feet stratocumulus. Temperature 21. Dew point 20. QNH 1010 hectopascals 2983 inches. Advise you have information, Romeo. Nalitra International Airport information, Romeo. 0316. ILS Zulu runway 34 right approach. Landing runway 34 right. Departure runway 34 left. Departure frequency 124.2. Observe gear down operation procedure on final. Wind 030 degrees 4 knots. Direction variable between 300 and 110 degrees. Visibility 8 kilometers. Light rain. Few 600 feet stratus. Broken 1,000 feet cumulus. Broken 1,500 feet stratocumulus. Temperature 21. Dew point 20. QNH 1010 hectopascals 2983 inches. Advise you have information, Romeo. Nalitra International Airport information, Romeo. 0316. ILS Zulu runway 34 right approach. Landing runway 34 right. Departure runway 34 left. Departure frequency 124.2. Observe gear down operation procedure on final. Wind 030 degrees 4 knots. Direction variable between 300 and 110 degrees. Visibility 8 kilometers. Light rain. Few 600 feet stratus. Broken 1,000 feet cumulus. Broken 1,500 feet stratocumulus. Temperature 21. Dew point 20. QNH 1010 hectopascals 2983 inches. Advise you have information, Romeo. Nalitra International Airport information, Romeo. 0316. ILS Zulu runway 34 right approach. Landing runway 34 right. Departure runway 34 left. Departure frequency 124.2. Observe gear down operation procedure on final. Wind 030 degrees 4 knots. Direction variable between 300 and 110 degrees. Visibility 8 kilometers. Light rain. Few 600 feet stratus. Broken 1,000 feet cumulus. Broken 1,500 feet stratocumulus. Temperature 21. Dew point 20. QNH 1010 hectopascals 2983 inches. Advise you have information, Romeo. Nalitra International Airport information, Romeo. 0316. ILS Zulu runway 34 right approach. Landing runway 34 right. Departure runway 34 left. Departure frequency 124.2. Observe gear down operation procedure on final. Wind 030 degrees 4 knots. Direction variable between 300 and 110 degrees. Visibility 8 kilometers. Light rain. Few 600 feet stratus. Broken 1,000 feet cumulus. Broken 1,500 feet stratocumulus. Temperature 21. Dew point 20. QNH 1010 hectopascals 2983 inches. Advise you have information, Romeo. Nalitra International Airport information, Romeo. 0316. ILS Zulu runway 34 right approach. Landing runway 34 right. Departure runway 34 left. Departure frequency 124.2.
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Wind 030 degrees 4 knots. Direction variable between 300 and 110 degrees. Visibility 8 km.

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Observe gear down operation procedure on final. Wind 030 degrees 5 knots. Direction variable between 350 and 090 degrees. Visibility 4,000 meters. Light rain. Mist. Few 500 feet stratus. Broken 700 feet stratus. Broken 1,500 feet stratocumulus. Temperature 21. Dew point 20. QNH 1010 hectopascals 2982 inches. Advise you have information, Sierra. Nalitra International Airport information, Sierra. 0330. ILS Zulu runway 34 right approach. Landing runway 34 right. Departure runway 34 left. Departure frequency 124.2. Observe gear down operation procedure on final. Wind 030 degrees 5 knots. Direction variable between 350 and 090 degrees. Visibility 4,000 meters. Light rain. Mist. Few 500 feet stratus. Broken 700 feet stratus. Broken 1,500 feet stratocumulus. Temperature 21. Dew point 20. QNH 1010 hectopascals 2982 inches. Advise you have information, Sierra. Nalitra International Airport information, Sierra. 0330. ILS Zulu runway 34 right approach. Landing runway 34 right. Departure runway 34 left. Departure frequency 124.2. Observe gear down operation procedure on final. Wind 030 degrees 5 knots. Direction variable between 350 and 090 degrees. Visibility 4,000 meters. Light rain. Mist. Few 500 feet stratus. Broken 700 feet stratus. Broken 1,500 feet stratocumulus. Temperature 21. Dew point 20. QNH 1010 hectopascals 2982 inches. Advise you have information, Sierra. Nalitra International Airport information, Sierra. 0330. ILS Zulu runway 34 right approach. Landing runway 34 right. Departure runway 34 left. Departure frequency 124.2. Observe gear down operation procedure on final. Wind 030 degrees 5 knots. Direction variable between 350 and 090 degrees. Visibility 4,000 meters. Light rain. Mist. Few 500 feet stratus. Broken 700 feet stratus. Broken 1,500 feet stratocumulus. Temperature 21. Dew point 20. QNH 1010 hectopascals 2982 inches. Advise you have information, Sierra. Nalitra International Airport information, Sierra. 0330. ILS Zulu runway 34 right approach. Landing runway 34 right. Departure runway 34 left. Departure frequency 124.2. Observe gear down operation procedure on final. Wind 030 degrees 5 knots. Direction variable between 350 and 090 degrees. Visibility 4,000 meters. Light rain. Mist. Few 500 feet stratus. Broken 700 feet stratus. Broken 1,500 feet stratocumulus. Temperature 21. Dew point 20. QNH 1010 hectopascals 2982 inches. Advise you have information, Sierra. Nalitra International Airport information, Sierra. 0330. ILS Zulu runway 34 right approach. Landing runway 34 right. Departure runway 34 left. Departure frequency 124.2.

0: Observe gear down operation procedure on final. Wind 030 degrees 5 knots. Direction variable between 350 and 090 degrees. Visibility 4,000 meters. Light rain. Mist. 500 feet stratus. Broken 700 feet stratus. Broken 1,500 feet stratocumulus. Temperature 21. Dew point 20. QNH 1010 hectopascals 2982 inches. Advise you have information Sierra. Nalita International Airport information Sierra. 0330. ILS Zulu runway 34 right approach. Landing runway 34 right. Departure runway 34 left. Departure frequency 124.2. Observe gear down operation procedure on final. Wind 030 degrees 5 knots. Direction variable between 350 and 090 degrees. Visibility 4,000 meters. Light rain. Mist. Few 500 feet stratus. Broken 700 feet stratus. Broken 1,500 feet stratocumulus. Temperature 21. Dew point 20. QNH 1010 hectopascals 2982 inches. Advise you have information Sierra. Nalita International Airport information Sierra. 0330. ILS Zulu runway 34 right approach. Landing runway 34 right. Departure runway 34 left. Departure frequency 124.2. Observe gear down operation procedure on final. Wind 030 degrees 5 knots. Direction variable between 350 and 090 degrees. Visibility 4,000 meters. Light rain. Mist. Few 500 feet stratus. Broken 700 feet stratus. Broken 1,500 feet stratocumulus. Temperature 21. Dew point 20. QNH 1010 hectopascals 2982 inches. Advise you have information Sierra. Nalita International Airport information Sierra. 0330. ILS Zulu runway 34 right approach. Landing runway 34 right. Departure runway 34 left. Departure frequency 124.2. Observe gear down operation procedure on final. Wind 030 degrees 5 knots. Direction variable between 350 and 090 degrees. Visibility 4,000 meters. Light rain. Mist. Few 500 feet stratus. Broken 700 feet stratus. Broken 1,500 feet stratocumulus. Temperature 21. Dew point 20. QNH 1010 hectopascals 2982 inches. Advise you have information Sierra. Nalita International Airport information Sierra. 0330. ILS Zulu runway 34 right approach. Landing runway 34 right. Departure runway 34 left. Departure frequency 124.2. Observe gear down operation procedure on final. Wind 030 degrees 5 knots. Direction variable between 350 and 090 degrees. Visibility 4,000 meters. Light rain. Mist. Few 500 feet stratus. Broken 700 feet stratus. Broken 1,500 feet stratocumulus. Temperature 21. Dew point 20. QNH 1010 hectopascals 2982 inches. Advise you have information Sierra. Nalita International Airport information Sierra. 0330. ILS Zulu runway 34 right approach. Landing runway 34 right. Departure runway 34 left. Departure frequency 124.2. Observe gear down operation procedure on final. Wind 030 degrees 5 knots. Direction variable between 350 and 090 degrees. Visibility 4,000 meters. Light rain. Mist. Few 500 feet stratus. Broken 700 feet stratus. Broken 1,500 feet stratocumulus. Temperature 21. Dew point 20. QNH 1010 hectopascals 2982 inches. Advise you have information, Sierra. Now Litra International Airport information Tango. 0341. ILS Zulu runway 34 right approach. Landing runway 34 right. Departure runway 34 left. Departure frequency 124.2. Observe gear down operation procedure on final. Wind 010 degrees 4 knots. Direction variable between 340 and 060 degrees. Visibility 2,000 meters. Heavy rain. Mist. Few 500 feet stratus. Broken 700 feet stratus. Broken 1,500 feet stratocumulus. Temperature 21. Dew point 20. QNH 1010 hectopascals 2984 inches. Advise you have information Tango. Now Litra International Airport information Tango. 0341. ILS Zulu runway 34 right approach. Landing runway 34 right. Departure runway 34 left. Departure frequency 124.2. Observe gear down operation procedure on final. Wind 010 degrees 4 knots. Direction variable between 340 and 060 degrees. Visibility 2,000 meters. Heavy rain. Mist. Few 500 feet stratus. Broken 700 feet stratus. Broken 1,500 feet stratocumulus. Temperature 21. Dew point 20. QNH 1010 hectopascals 2984 inches. Advise you have information Tango. Now Litra International Airport information Tango. 0341. ILS Zulu runway 34 right approach. Landing runway 34 right. Departure runway 34 left. Departure frequency 124.2. Observe gear down operation procedure on final. Wind 010 degrees 4 knots. Direction variable between 340 and 060 degrees. Visibility 2,000 meters. Heavy rain. Mist. Few 500 feet stratus. Broken 700 feet stratus. Broken 1,500 feet stratocumulus. Temperature 21. Dew point 20. QNH 1010 hectopascals 2984 inches. Advise you have information Tango. Now Litra International Airport information Tango. 0341. ILS Zulu runway 34 right approach. Landing runway 34 right. Departure runway 34 left. Departure frequency 124.2. Observe gear down operation procedure on final. Wind 010 degrees 4 knots. Direction variable between 340 and 060 degrees. Visibility 2,000 meters. Heavy rain. Mist. Few 500 feet stratus. Broken 700 feet stratus. Broken 1,500 feet stratocumulus. Temperature 21. Dew point 20. QNH 1010 hectopascals 2984 inches. Advise you have information Tango. Now Litra International Airport information Tango. 0341. ILS Zulu runway 34 right approach. Landing runway 34 right. Departure runway 34 left. Departure frequency 124.2. Observe gear down operation procedure on final. Wind 010 degrees 4 knots. Direction variable between 240 and 060 degrees. Visibility 2,000 meters. Heavy rain. Mist. Few 500 feet stratus. Broken 700 feet stratus. Broken 1,500 feet stratocumulus. Temperature 21. Dew point 20. QNH 1010 hectopascals 2984 inches. Advise you have information tango. Nalita International Airport information tango. 0341. ILS Zulu runway 34 right approach. Landing runway 34 right. Departure runway 34 left. Departure frequency 124.2. Observe gear down operation procedure on final. Wind 010 degrees 4 knots. Direction variable between 340 and 060 degrees. Visibility 2,000 meters. Heavy rain. Mist. Few 500 feet stratus. Broken 700 feet stratus. Broken 1,500 feet stratocumulus. Temperature 21. Dew point 20. QNH 1010 hectopascals 2984 inches. Advise you have information tango. Nalita International Airport information tango. 0341. ILS Zulu runway 34 right approach. Landing runway 34 right. Departure runway 34 left. Departure frequency 124.2. Observe gear down operation procedure on final. Wind 010 degrees 4 knots. Direction variable between 340 and 060 degrees. Visibility 2,000 meters. Heavy rain. Mist. Few 500 feet stratus. Broken 700 feet stratus. Broken 1,500 feet stratocumulus. Temperature 21. Dew point 20. QNH 1010 hectopascals 2984 inches. Advise you have information tango. Nalita International Airport information tango. 0341. ILS Zulu runway 34 right approach. Landing runway 34 right. Departure runway 34 left. Departure frequency 124.2. Observe gear down operation procedure on final. Wind 010 degrees 4 knots. Direction variable between 340 and 060 degrees. Visibility 2,000 meters. Heavy rain. Mist. Few 500 feet stratus. Broken 700 feet stratus. Broken 1,500 feet stratocumulus. Temperature 21. Dew point 20. QNH 1010 hectopascals 2984 inches. Advise you have information tango. Nalita International Airport information uniform. 0348. ILS Zulu runway 34 right approach. Landing runway 34 right. Departure runway 34 left. Departure frequency 124.2. Observe gear down operation procedure on final. Wind 020 degrees 6 knots. Direction variable between 350 and 080 degrees. Visibility 3,200 meters. Rain. Mist. Few 300 feet stratus. Broken 500 feet stratus. Broken 700 feet stratus. Temperature 21. Dew point 20. QNH 1010 hectopascals 2984 inches. Advise you have information uniform. Nalita International Airport information uniform. 0348. ILS Zulu runway 34 right approach. Landing runway 34 right. Departure runway 34 left. Departure frequency 124.2. Observe gear down operation procedure on final. Wind 020 degrees 6 knots. Direction variable between 350 and 080 degrees. Visibility 3,200 meters. Rain. Mist. Few 300 feet stratus. Broken 500 feet stratus. Broken 700 feet stratus. Temperature 21. Dew point 20. QNH 1010 hectopascals 2984 inches. Advise you have information uniform. Nalitra International Airport information uniform. 0348. ILS Zulu runway 34 right approach. Landing runway 34 right. Departure runway 34 left. Departure frequency 124.2. Observe gear down operation procedure on final. Wind 020 degrees 6 knots. Direction variable between 350 and 080 degrees. Visibility 3,200 meters. Rain. Mist. Few 300 feet stratus. Broken 500 feet stratus. Broken 700 feet stratus. Temperature 21. Dew point 20. QNH 1010 hectopascals 2984 inches. Advise you have information uniform. Nalitra International Airport information uniform. 0348. ILS Zulu runway 34 right approach. Landing runway 34 right. Departure runway 34 left. Departure frequency 124.2. Observe gear down operation procedure on final. Wind 020 degrees 6 knots. Direction variable between 350 and 080 degrees. Visibility 3,200 meters. Rain. Mist. Few 300 feet stratus. Broken 500 feet stratus. Broken 700 feet stratus. Temperature 21. Dew point 20. QNH 1010 hectopascals 2984 inches. Advise you have information uniform. Nalitra International Airport information uniform. 0348. ILS Zulu runway 34 right approach. Landing runway 34 right. Departure runway 34 left. Departure frequency 124.2. Observe gear down operation procedure on final. Wind 020 degrees 6 knots. Direction variable between 350 and 080 degrees. Visibility 3,200 meters. Rain. Mist. Few 300 feet stratus. Broken 500 feet stratus. Broken 700 feet stratus. Temperature 21. Dew point 20. QNH 1010 hectopascals 2984 inches. Advise you have information uniform. Nalitra International Airport information uniform. 0348. ILS Zulu runway 34 right approach. Landing runway 34 right. Departure runway 34 left. Departure frequency 124.2. Observe gear down operation procedure on final. Wind 020 degrees 6 knots. Direction variable between 350 and 080 degrees. Visibility 3,200 meters. Rain. Mist. Few 300 feet stratus. Broken 500 feet stratus. Broken 700 feet stratus. Temperature 21. Dew point 20. QNH 1010 hectopascals 2984 inches. Advise you have information uniform. Nalitra International Airport information uniform. 0348. ILS Zulu runway 34 right approach. Landing runway 34 right. Departure runway 34 left. Departure frequency 124.2. Observe gear down operation procedure on final. Wind 020 degrees 6 knots. Direction variable between 350 and 080 degrees. Visibility 3,200 meters. Rain. Mist. Few 300 feet stratus. Broken 500 feet stratus. Broken 700 feet stratus. Temperature 21. Dew point 20. QNH 1010 hectopascals 2984 inches. Advise you have information uniform. Nalitra International Airport information uniform. 0348. ILS Zulu runway 34 right approach. Landing runway 34 right. Departure runway 34 left. Departure frequency 124.2. Observe gear down operation procedure on final. Wind 020 degrees 6 knots. Direction variable between 350 and 080 degrees. Visibility 3,200 meters. Rain. Mist. Few 300 feet stratus. Broken 500 feet stratus. Broken 700 feet stratus. Temperature 21. Dew point 20. QNH 1010 hectopascals 2984 inches. Advise you have information uniform. Nalitra International Airport information uniform. 0348. ILS Zulu runway 34 right approach. Landing runway 34 right. Departure runway 34 left. Departure frequency 124.2. Observe gear down operation procedure on final. Wind 020 degrees 6 knots. Direction variable between 350 and 080 degrees. Visibility 3,200 meters. Rain. Mist. Few 300 feet stratus. Broken 500 feet stratus. Broken 700 feet stratus. Temperature 21. Dew point 20. QNH 1010 hectopascals 2984 inches. Advise you have information uniform. Nalitra International Airport information uniform. 0348. ILS Zulu runway 34 right approach. Landing runway 34 right. Departure runway 34 left. Departure frequency 124.2. Observe gear down operation procedure on final. Wind 020 degrees 6 knots. Direction variable between 350 and 080 degrees. Visibility 3,200 meters. Rain. Mist. Few 300 feet stratus. Broken 500 feet stratus. Broken 700 feet stratus. Temperature 21. Dew point 20. QNH 1010 hectopascals 2984 inches. Advise you have information uniform. Nalitra International Airport information uniform. 0348. ILS Zulu runway 34 right approach. Landing runway 34 right. Departure runway 34 left. Departure frequency 124.2. Observe gear down operation procedure on final. Wind 020 degrees 6 knots. Direction variable between 350 and 080 degrees. Visibility 3,200 meters. Rain. Mist. Few 300 feet stratus. Broken 500 feet stratus. Broken 700 feet stratus. Temperature 21. Dew point 20. QNH 1010 hectopascals 2984 inches. Advise you have information uniform. Nalitra International Airport information Victor. 0400. ILS Zulu runway 34 right approach. Landing runway 34 right. Departure runway 34 left. Departure frequency 124.2. Observe gear down operation procedure on final. Wind 040 degrees 6 knots. Direction variable between 360 and 070 degrees. Visibility 3,500 meters. Light rain. Mist. Few 300 feet stratus. Broken 500 feet stratus. Broken 700 feet stratus. Temperature 21. Dew point 20. QNH 1010 hectopascals 2984 inches. Advise you have information, Victor. Nalitra International Airport information, Victor. 0400. ILS Zulu runway 34 right approach. Landing runway 34 right. Departure runway 34 left. Departure frequency 124.2. Observe gear down operation procedure on final. Wind 040 degrees 6 knots. Direction variable between 360 and 070 degrees. Visibility 3,500 meters. Light rain. Mist. Few 300 feet stratus. Broken 500 feet stratus. Broken 700 feet stratus. Temperature 21. Dew point 20. QNH 1010 hectopascals 2984 inches. Advise you have information, Victor. Nalitra International Airport information, Victor. 0400. ILS Zulu runway 34 right approach. Landing runway 34 right. Departure runway 34 left. Departure frequency 124.2. Observe gear down operation procedure on final. Wind 040 degrees 6 knots. Direction variable between 360 and 070 degrees. Visibility 3,500 meters. Light rain. Mist. Few 300 feet stratus. Broken 500 feet stratus. Broken 700 feet stratus. Temperature 21. Dew point 20. QNH 1010 hectopascals 2984 inches. Advise you have information, Victor. Nalitra International Airport information, Victor. 0400.
1: 1103.
0: ILS Zulu runway 34 right approach.
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0: Landing runway 34 right. Departure runway 34 left. Departure frequency 124.2. Observe gear down operation procedure on final. Wind 040 degrees 6 knots. Direction variable between 360 and 070 degrees. Visibility 3,500 meters. Light rain. Mist. Few 300 feet stratus. Broken 500 feet stratus. Broken 700 feet stratus. Temperature 21. Dew point 20. QNH 1010 hectopascals 2984 inches. Advise you have information, Victor. Nalitra International Airport information, Victor. 0400. ILS Zulu runway 34 right approach. Landing runway 34 right. Departure runway 34 left. Departure frequency 124.2. Observe gear down operation procedure on final. Wind 040 degrees 6 knots. Direction variable between 360 and 070 degrees. Visibility 3,500 meters. Light rain. Mist. Few 300 feet stratus. Broken 500 feet stratus. Broken 700 feet stratus. Temperature 21. Dew point 20. QNH 1010 hectopascals 2984 inches. Advise you have information, Victor. Nalitra International Airport information, Victor. 0400. ILS Zulu runway 34 right approach. Landing runway 34 right. Departure runway 34 left. Departure frequency 124.2. Observe gear down operation procedure on final. Wind 040 degrees 6 knots. Direction variable between 360 and 070 degrees. Visibility 3,500 meters. Light rain. Mist. Few 300 feet stratus. Broken 500 feet stratus. Broken 700 feet stratus. Temperature 21. Dew point 20. QNH 1010 hectopascals 2984 inches. Advise you have information, Victor. Nalitra International Airport information, Victor. 0400. ILS Zulu runway 34 right approach. Landing runway 34 right. Departure runway 34 left. Departure frequency 124.2. Observe gear down operation procedure on final. Wind 040 degrees 6 knots. Direction variable between 360 and 070 degrees. Visibility 3,500 meters. Light rain. Mist. Few 300 feet stratus. Broken 500 feet stratus. Broken 700 feet stratus. Temperature 21. Dew point 20. QNH 1010 hectopascals 2984 inches. Advise you have information, Victor. Nalitra International Airport information, Victor. 0400. ILS Zulu runway 34 right approach. Landing runway 34 right. Departure runway 34 left. Departure frequency 124.2. Observe gear down operation procedure on final. Wind 040 degrees 6 knots. Direction variable between 360 and 070 degrees. Visibility 3,500 meters. Light rain. Mist. Few 300 feet stratus. Broken 500 feet stratus. Broken 700 feet stratus. Temperature 21. Dew point 20. QNH 1010 hectopascals 2984 inches. Advise you have information, Victor. Nalitra International Airport information, Victor. 0400. ILS Zulu runway 34 right approach. Landing runway 34 right. Departure runway 34 left. Departure frequency 124.2. Observe gear down operation procedure on final. Wind 040 degrees 6 knots. Direction variable between 360 and 070 degrees. Visibility 3,500 meters. Light rain. Mist. Few 300 feet stratus. Broken 500 feet stratus. Broken 700 feet stratus. Temperature 21. Dew point 20. QNH 1010 hectopascals 2984 inches. Advise you have information, Victor. Nalitra International Airport information, Whiskey. 0400. ILS runway 34 left approach and ILS Zulu runway 34 right approach. Landing runway 34 left and 34 right. Departure runway 34 left. Departure frequency 124.2. Parallel approaches in progress. Observe gear down operation procedure on final. Wind 040 degrees 6 knots. Direction variable between 360 and 070 degrees. Visibility 3,500 meters. Light rain. Mist. Few 300 feet stratus. Broken 500 feet stratus. Broken 700 feet stratus. Temperature 21. Dew point 20. QNH 1010 hectopascals 2984 inches. Advise you have information, Whiskey. Nalitra International Airport information, Whiskey. 0400. ILS runway 34 left approach and ILS Zulu runway 34 right approach. Landing runway 34 left and 34 right. Departure runway 34 left. Departure frequency 124.2. Parallel approaches in progress. Observe gear down operation procedure on final. Wind 040 degrees 6 knots. Direction variable between 360 and 070 degrees. Visibility 3,500 meters. Light rain. Mist. Few 300 feet stratus. Broken 500 feet stratus. Broken 700 feet stratus. Temperature 21. Dew point 20. QNH 1010 hectopascals 2984 inches. Advise you have information whiskey. Nalitra International Airport information whiskey. 0400. ILS runway 34 left approach and ILS Zulu runway 34 right approach. Landing runway 34 left and 34 right. Departure runway 34 left. Departure frequency 124.2. Parallel approaches in progress. Observe gear down operation procedure on final. Wind 040 degrees 6 knots. Direction variable between 360 and 070 degrees. Visibility 3,500 meters. Light rain. Mist. Few 300 feet stratus. Broken 500 feet stratus. Broken 700 feet stratus. Temperature 21. Dew point 20. QNH 1010 hectopascals 2984 inches. Advise you have information whiskey. Nalitra International Airport information whiskey. 0400. ILS runway 34 left approach and ILS Zulu runway 34 right approach. Landing runway 34 left and 34 right. Departure runway 34 left. Departure frequency 124.2. Parallel approaches in progress. Observe gear down operation procedure on final. Wind 040 degrees 6 knots. Direction variable between 360 and 070 degrees. Visibility 3,500 meters. Light rain. Mist. Few 300 feet stratus. Broken 500 feet stratus. Broken 700 feet stratus. Temperature 21. Dew point 20. QNH 1010 hectopascals 2984 inches. Advise you have information whiskey. Nalitra International Airport information whiskey. 0400. ILS runway 34 left approach and ILS Zulu runway 34 right approach. Landing runway 34 left and 34 right. Departure runway 34 left. Departure frequency 124.2. Parallel approaches in progress. Observe gear down operation procedure on final. Wind 040 degrees 6 knots. Direction variable between 360 and 070 degrees. Visibility 3,500 meters. Light rain. Mist. Few 300 feet stratus. Broken 500 feet stratus. Broken 700 feet stratus. Temperature 21. Dew point 20. QNH 1010 hectopascals 2984 inches. Advise you have information whiskey. Nalitra International Airport information whiskey. 0400. ILS runway 34 left approach and ILS Zulu runway 34 right approach. Landing runway 34 left and 34 right. Departure runway 34 left. Departure frequency 124.2. Parallel approaches in progress. Observe gear down operation procedure on final. Wind 040 degrees 6 knots. Direction variable between 360 and 070 degrees. Visibility 3,500 meters. Light rain. Mist. Few 300 feet stratus. Broken 500 feet stratus. Broken 700 feet stratus. Temperature 21. Dew point 20. QNH1010 Hectopascals 2984 inches. Advise you have information whiskey. Nalitra International Airport information whiskey. 0400. ILS runway 34 left approach and ILS Zulu runway 34 right approach. Landing runway 34 left and 34 right. Departure runway 34 left. Departure frequency 124.2. Parallel approaches in progress. Observe gear down operation procedure on final. Wind 040 degrees 6 knots. Direction variable between 360 and 070 degrees. Visibility 3,500 meters. Light rain. Mist. Few 300 feet stratus. Broken 500 feet stratus. Broken 700 feet stratus. Temperature 21. Dew point 20. QNH1010 hectopascals 2984 inches. Advise you have information whiskey. Nalitra International Airport information whiskey. 0400. ILS runway 34 left approach and ILS Zulu runway 34 right approach. Landing runway 34 left and 34 right. Departure runway 34 left. Departure frequency 124.2. Parallel approaches in progress. Observe gear down operation procedure on final. Wind 040 degrees 6 knots. Direction variable between 360 and 070 degrees. Visibility 3,500 meters. Light rain. Mist. 200 feet stratus. Broken 500 feet stratus. Broken 700 feet stratus. Temperature 21. Dew point 20. QNH1010 hectopascals 2984 inches. Advise you have information whiskey. Nalitra International Airport information X-ray. 0417. ILS runway 34 left approach and ILS Zulu runway 34 right approach. Landing runway 34 left and 34 right. Departure runway 34 left. Departure frequency 124.2. Parallel approaches in progress. Observe gear down operation procedure on final. Wind 040 degrees 7 knots. Direction variable between 010 and 080 degrees. Visibility 5,000 meters. Light rain. Mist. Few 300 feet stratus. Scattered 500 feet stratus. Broken 700 feet stratus. Temperature 21. Dew point 20. QNH1010 hectopascals 2984 inches. Advise you have information X-ray. Nalitra International Airport information X-ray. 0417. ILS runway 34 left approach and ILS Zulu runway 34 right approach. Landing runway 34 left and 34 right. Departure runway 34 left. Departure frequency 124.2. Parallel approaches in progress. Observe gear down operation procedure on final. Wind 040 degrees 7 knots. Direction variable between 010 and 080 degrees. Visibility 5,000 meters. Light rain. Mist. Few 300 feet stratus. Scattered 500 feet stratus. Broken 700 feet stratus. Temperature 21. Dew point 20. QNH1010 hectopascals 2984 inches. 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ILS runway 34 left approach and ILS Zulu runway 34 right approach. Landing runway 34 left and 34 right. Departure runway 34 left. Departure frequency 124.2. Parallel approaches in progress. Observe gear down operation procedure on final. Wind 040 degrees 7 knots. Direction variable between 010 and 080 degrees. Visibility 5,000 meters. Light rain. Mist. Few 300 feet stratus. Scattered 500 feet stratus. Broken 700 feet stratus. Temperature 21. Dew point 20. QNH 1010 hectopascals 2984 inches. Advise you have information X-ray. Nalita International Airport information X-ray. 0417. ILS runway 34 left approach and ILS Zulu runway 34 right approach. Landing runway 34 left and 34 right. Departure runway 34 left. Departure frequency 124.2. Parallel approaches in progress. Observe gear down operation procedure on final. Wind 040 degrees 7 knots. Direction variable between 010 and 080 degrees. Visibility 5,000 meters. Light rain. Mist. Few 300 feet stratus. Scattered 500 feet stratus. Broken 700 feet stratus. Temperature 21. Dew point 20. QNH 1010 hectopascals 2984 inches. Advise you have information X-ray. Nalita International Airport information X-ray. 0417. ILS runway 34 left approach and ILS Zulu runway 34 right approach. Landing runway 34 left and 34 right. Departure runway 34 left. Departure frequency 124.2. Parallel approaches in progress. Observe gear down operation procedure on final. Wind 040 degrees 7 knots. Direction variable between 010 and 080 degrees. Visibility 5,000 meters. Light rain. Mist. Few 300 feet stratus. Scattered 500 feet stratus. Broken 700 feet stratus. Temperature 21. Dew point 20. QNH 1010 hectopascals 2984 inches. Advise you have information X-ray. Nalita International Airport information X-ray. 0417. ILS runway 34 left approach and ILS Zulu runway 34 right approach. Landing runway 34 left and 34 right. Departure runway 34 left. Departure frequency 124.2. Parallel approaches in progress. Observe gear down operation procedure on final. Wind 040 degrees 7 knots. Direction variable between 010 and 080 degrees. Visibility 5,000 meters. Light rain. Mist. Few 300 feet stratus. Scattered 500 feet stratus. Broken 700 feet stratus. Temperature 21. Dew point 20. QNH 1010 hectopascals 2984 inches. Advise you have information X-ray. Nalita International Airport information X-ray. 0417. ILS runway 34 left approach and ILS Zulu runway 34 right approach. Landing runway 34 left and 34 right. Departure runway 34 left. Departure frequency 124.2. Parallel approaches in progress. Observe gear down operation procedure on final. Wind 040 degrees 7 knots. Direction variable between 010 and 080 degrees. Visibility 5,000 meters. Light rain. Mist. Few 300 feet stratus. Scattered 500 feet stratus. Broken 700 feet stratus. Temperature 21. Dew point 20. QNH 1010 hectopascals 2984 inches. Advise you have information X-ray. Alitra International Airport Information X-ray 0417. ILS runway 34 left approach and ILS Zulu runway 34 right approach. Landing runway 34 left and 34 right. Departure runway 34 left. Departure frequency 124.2. Parallel approaches in progress. Observe gear down operation procedure on final. Wind 040 degrees 7 knots. Direction variable between 010 and 080 degrees. Visibility 5,000 meters. Light rain. Mist. Few 300 feet stratus. Scattered 500 feet stratus. Broken 700 feet stratus. Temperature 21. Dew point 20. QNH 1010 hectopascals 2984 inches. Advise you have information X-ray. Nalitra International Airport information X-ray. 0417. ILS runway 34 left approach and ILS Zulu runway 34 right approach. Landing runway 34 left and 34 right. Departure runway 34 left. Departure frequency 124.2. Parallel approaches in progress. Observe gear down operation procedure on final. Wind 040 degrees 7 knots. Direction variable between 010 and 080 degrees. Visibility 5,000 meters. Light rain. Mist. Few 300 feet stratus. Scattered 500 feet stratus. Broken 700 feet stratus. Temperature 21. Dew point 20. QNH 1010 hectopascals 2984 inches. Advise you have information X-ray. Nalitra International Airport Information X-ray 0417. ILS runway 34 left approach and ILS Zulu runway 34 right approach. Landing runway 34 left and 34 right. Departure runway 34 left. Departure frequency 124.2. Parallel approaches in progress. Observe gear down operation procedure on final. Wind 040 degrees 7 knots. Direction variable between 010 and 080 degrees. Visibility 5,000 meters. Light rain. Mist. Few 300 feet stratus. Scattered 500 feet stratus. Broken 700 feet stratus. Temperature 21. Dew point 20. QNH 1010 hectopascals 2984 inches. Advise you have information X-ray. Nalitra International Airport information X-ray. 0417. ILS runway 34 left approach and ILS Zulu runway 34 right approach. Landing runway 34 left and 34 right. Departure runway 34 left. Departure frequency 124.2. Parallel approaches in progress. Observe gear down operation procedure on final. Wind 040 degrees 7 knots. Direction variable between 010 and 080 degrees. Visibility 5,000 meters. Light rain. Mist. Few 300 feet stratus. Scattered 500 feet stratus. Broken 700 feet stratus. Temperature 21. Dew point 20. QNH 1010 hectopascals 2984 inches. Advise you have information X-ray. Nalitra International Airport information X-ray. 0417. ILS runway 34 left approach and ILS Zulu runway 34 right approach. Landing runway 34 left and 34 right. Departure runway 34 left. Departure frequency 124.2. Parallel approaches in progress. Observe gear down operation procedure on final. Wind 040 degrees 7 knots. Direction variable between 010 and 080 degrees. Visibility 5,000.

Departure runway 34 left. Departure frequency 124.2. Parallel approaches in progress. Observe gear down operation procedure on final. Wind 050 degrees 11 knots. Visibility 8 kilometers. Light rain. Few 300 feet stratus. Scattered 500 feet stratus. Broken 2,500 feet stratocumulus. Temperature 20. Dew point 19. QNH 1010 hectopascals 2983 inches. Advise you have information Yankee. Nalitra International Airport information Yankee. 0430. ILS runway 34 left approach and ILS Zulu runway 34 right approach. Landing runway 34 left and 34 right. Departure runway 34 left. Departure frequency 124.2. Parallel approaches in progress. Observe gear down operation procedure on final. Wind 050 degrees 11 knots. Visibility 8 kilometers. Light rain. Few 300 feet stratus. Scattered 500 feet stratus. Broken 2,500 feet stratocumulus. Temperature 20. Dew point 19. QNH 1010 hectopascals 2983 inches. Advise you have information Yankee. Nalitra International Airport information Zulu. 0430. ILS runway 34 left approach and ILS Zulu runway 34 right approach. Landing runway 34 left and 34 right. Departure runway 34 left. Departure frequency 124.2. Simultaneous parallel approaches in progress. Observe gear down operation procedure on final. Wind 050 degrees 11 knots. Visibility 8 kilometers. Light rain. Few 300 feet stratus. Scattered 500 feet stratus. Broken 2,500 feet stratocumulus. Temperature 20. Dew point 19. QNH 1010 hectopascals 2983 inches. Advise you have information Zulu. Nalitra International Airport information Zulu. 0430. ILS runway 34 left approach and ILS Zulu runway 34 right approach. Landing runway 34 left and 34 right. Departure runway 34 left. Departure frequency 124.2. Simultaneous parallel approaches in progress. Observe gear down operation procedure on final. Wind 050 degrees 11 knots. Visibility 8 kilometers. Light rain. Few 300 feet stratus. Scattered 500 feet stratus. Broken 2,500 feet stratocumulus. Temperature 20. Dew point 19. QNH 1010 hectopascals 2983 inches. Advise you have information Zulu. Nalitra International Airport information Zulu. 0430. ILS runway 34 left approach and ILS Zulu runway 34 right approach. Landing runway 34 left and 34 right. Departure runway 34 left. Departure frequency 124.2. Simultaneous parallel approaches in progress. Observe gear down operation procedure on final. Wind 050 degrees 11 knots. Visibility 8 kilometers. Light rain. Few 300 feet stratus. Scattered 500 feet stratus. Broken 2,500 feet stratocumulus. Temperature 20. Dew point 19. QNH 1010 hectopascals 2983 inches. Advise you have information Zulu. Nalitra International Airport information Zulu. 0430. ILS runway 34 left approach and ILS Zulu runway

before right approach. Landing runway 34 left and 34 right. Departure runway 34 left. Departure frequency 124.2. Simultaneous parallel approaches in progress. Observe gear down operation procedure on final. Wind 050 degrees 11 knots. Visibility 8 kilometers. Light rain. Few 300 feet stratus. Scattered 500 feet stratus. Broken 2,500 feet stratocumulus. Temperature 20. Dew point 19. QNH 1010 hectopascals 2983 inches. Advise you have information Zulu. Nalitra International Airport information Zulu. 0430. ILS runway 34 left approach and ILS Zulu runway 34 right approach. Landing runway 34 left and 34 right. Departure runway 34 left. Departure frequency 124.2. Simultaneous parallel approaches in progress. Observe gear down operation procedure on final. Wind 050 degrees 11 knots. Visibility 8 kilometers. Light rain. Few 300 feet stratus. Scattered 500 feet stratus. Broken 2,500 feet stratocumulus. Temperature 20. Dew point 19. QNH 1010 hectopascals 2983 inches. Advise you have information Zulu. Nalitra International Airport information Zulu. 0430. ILS runway 34 left approach and ILS Zulu runway 34 right approach. Landing runway 34 left and 34 right. Departure runway 34 left. Departure frequency 124.2. Simultaneous parallel approaches in progress. Observe gear down operation procedure on final. Wind 050 degrees 11 knots. Visibility 8 kilometers. Light rain. Few 300 feet stratus. Scattered 500 feet stratus. Broken 2,500 feet stratocumulus. Temperature 20. Dew point 19. QNH 1010 hectopascals 2983 inches. Advise you have information Zulu. Nalitra International Airport information Zulu. 0430. ILS runway 34 left approach and ILS Zulu runway 34 right approach. Landing runway 34 left and 34 right. Departure runway 34 left. Departure frequency 124.2. Simultaneous parallel approaches in progress. Observe gear down operation procedure on final. Wind 050 degrees 11 knots. Visibility 8 kilometers. Light rain. Few 300 feet stratus. Scattered 500 feet stratus. Broken 2,500 feet stratocumulus. Temperature 20. Dew point 19. QNH 1010 hectopascals 2983 inches. Advise you have information Zulu. Nalitra International Airport information Zulu. 0430. ILS runway 34 left approach and ILS Zulu runway 34 right approach. Landing runway 34 left and 34 right. Departure runway 34 left. Departure frequency 124.2. Simultaneous parallel approaches in progress. Observe gear down operation procedure on final. Wind 050 degrees 11 knots. Visibility 8 kilometers. Light rain. Few 300 feet stratus. Scattered 500 feet stratus. Broken 2,500 feet stratocumulus. Temperature 20. Dew point 19. QNH 1010 hectopascals 2983 inches. Advise you have information Zulu. Nalitra International Airport information Zulu.
430. ILS runway 34 left approach and ILS Zulu runway 34 right approach. Landing runway 34 left and 34 right. Departure runway 34 left. Departure frequency 124.2. Simultaneous parallel approaches in progress. Observe gear down operation procedure on final. Wind 050 degrees 11 knots. Visibility 8 kilometers. Light rain. Few 300 feet stratus. Scattered 500 feet stratus. Broken 2500 feet stratocumulus. Temperature 20. Dew point 19. QNH 1010 hectopascals 2983 inches. Advise you have information Zulu. Nalitra International Airport information Zulu. 0430. ILS runway 34 left approach and ILS Zulu runway 34 right approach. Landing runway 34 left and 34 right. Departure runway 34 left. Departure frequency 124.2. Simultaneous parallel approaches in progress. Observe gear down operation procedure on final. Wind 050 degrees 11 knots. Visibility 8 kilometers. Light rain. Few 300 feet stratus. Scattered 500 feet stratus. Broken 2500 feet stratocumulus. Temperature 20. Dew point 19. QNH 1010 hectopascals 2983 inches. Advise you have information Zulu. Nalitra International Airport information Zulu. 0430. ILS runway 34 left approach and ILS Zulu runway 34 right approach. Landing runway 34 left and 34 right. Departure runway 34 left. Departure frequency 124.2. Simultaneous parallel approaches in progress. Observe gear down operation procedure on final. Wind 050 degrees 11 knots. Visibility 8 kilometers. Light rain. Few 300 feet stratus. Scattered 500 feet stratus. Broken 2500 feet stratocumulus. Temperature 20. Dew point 19. QNH 1010 hectopascals 2983 inches. Advise you have information Zulu. Nalitra International Airport information Zulu. 0430. ILS runway 34 left approach and ILS Zulu runway 34 right approach. Landing runway 34 left and 34 right. Departure runway 34 left. Departure frequency 124.2. Simultaneous parallel approaches in progress. Observe gear down operation procedure on final. Wind 050 degrees 11 knots. Visibility 8 kilometers. Light rain. Few 300 feet stratus. Scattered 500 feet stratus. Broken 2500 feet stratocumulus. Temperature 20. Dew point 19. QNH 1010 hectopascals 2983 inches. Advise you have information Zulu. Nalitra International Airport information Zulu. 0430. ILS runway 34 left approach and ILS Zulu runway 34 right approach. Landing runway 34 left and 34 right. Departure runway 34 left. Departure frequency 124.2. Simultaneous parallel approaches in progress. Observe gear down operation procedure on final. Wind 050 degrees 11 knots. Visibility 8 kilometers. Light rain. Few 300 feet stratus. Scattered 500 feet stratus. Broken 2500 feet stratocumulus. Temperature 20. Dew point 19. QNH 1010 hectopascals 2983 inches. Advise you have information Zulu.
Nalita International Airport, information Zulu. 0430. ILS runway 34 left approach to ILS Zulu runway 34 right approach. Landing runway 34 left and 34 right. Departure runway 34 left. Departure frequency 124.2. Simultaneous parallel approaches in progress. Observe gear down operation procedure on final. Wind 050 degrees 11 knots. Visibility 8 kilometers. Light rain. Few 200 feet stratus. Scattered 500 feet stratus. Broken 2,500 feet stratocumulus. Temperature 20. V.19er. QNH 1010 hectopascals 2983 inches. Advise you have information Zulu. Nalita International Airport information Zulu. 0430. ILS runway 34 left approach and ILS Zulu runway 34 right approach. Landing runway 34 left and 34 right. Departure runway 34 left. Departure frequency 124.2. Simultaneous parallel approaches in progress. Observe gear down operation procedure on final. Wind 050 degrees 11 knots. Visibility 8 kilometers. Light rain. Few 300 feet stratus. Scattered 500 feet stratus. Broken 2,500 feet stratocumulus. Temperature 20. Dew point 19er. QNH 1010 hectopascals 2983 inches. Advise you have information Zulu. Nalita International Airport information Zulu. 0430. ILS runway 34 left approach and ILS Zulu runway 34 right approach. Landing runway 34 left and 34 right. Departure runway 34 left. Departure frequency 124.2. Simultaneous parallel approaches in progress. Observe gear down operation procedure on final. Wind 050 degrees 11 knots. Visibility 8 kilometers. Light rain. Few 300 feet stratus. Scattered 500 feet stratus. Broken 2,500 feet stratocumulus. Temperature 20. Dew point 19er. QNH 1010 hectopascals 2983 inches. Advise you have information Zulu. Nalita International Airport information Zulu. 0430. ILS runway 34 left approach and ILS Zulu runway 34 right approach. Landing runway 34 left and 34 right. Departure runway 34 left. Departure frequency 124.2. Simultaneous parallel approaches in progress. Observe gear down operation procedure on final. Wind 050 degrees 11 knots. Visibility 8 kilometers. Light rain. Few 300 feet stratus. Scattered 500 feet stratus. Broken 2,500 feet stratocumulus. Temperature 20. Dew point 19er. QNH 1010 hectopascals 2983 inches. Advise you have information Zulu. Nalita International Airport information Zulu. 0430. ILS runway 34 left approach and ILS Zulu runway 34 right approach. Landing runway 34 left and 34 right. Departure runway 34 left. Departure frequency 124.2. Simultaneous parallel approaches in progress. Observe gear down operation procedure on final. Wind 050 degrees 11 knots. Visibility 8 kilometers. Light rain. Few 300 feet stratus. Scattered 500 feet stratus. Broken 2,500 feet stratocumulus. Temperature 20. Dew point 19er. QNH 1010 hectopascals
29983 inches. Advise you have information Zulu. Nalita International Airport information Zulu. 0430. ILS runway 34 left approach and ILS Zulu runway 34 right approach. Landing runway 34 left and 34 right. Departure runway 34 left. Departure frequency 124.2. Simultaneous parallel approaches in progress. Observe gear down operation procedure on final. Wind 050 degrees 11 knots. Visibility 8 kilometers. Light rain. Few 300 feet stratus. Scattered 500 feet stratus. Broken 2500 feet stratocumulus. Temperature 20. Dew point 19. QNH 1010 hectopascals 2983 inches. Advise you have information Zulu. Nalita International Airport information Zulu. 0430. ILS runway 34 left approach and ILS Zulu runway 34 right approach. Landing runway 34 left and 34 right. Departure runway 34 left. Departure frequency 124.2. Simultaneous parallel approaches in progress. Observe gear down operation procedure on final. Wind 050 degrees 11 knots. Visibility 8 kilometers. Light rain. Few 300 feet stratus. Scattered 500 feet stratus. Broken 2500 feet stratocumulus. Temperature 20. Dew point 19. QNH 1010 hectopascals 2983 inches. Advise you have information Zulu. Nalita International Airport information Zulu. 0430. ILS runway 34 left approach and ILS Zulu runway 34 right approach. Landing runway 34 left and 34 right. Departure runway 34 left. Departure frequency 124.2. Simultaneous parallel approaches in progress. Observe gear down operation procedure on final. Wind 050 degrees 11 knots. Visibility 8 kilometers. Light rain. Few 300 feet stratus. Scattered 500 feet stratus. Broken 2500 feet stratocumulus. Temperature 20. Dew point 19. QNH 1010 hectopascals 2983 inches. Advise you have information Zulu. Nalita International Airport information Zulu. 0430. ILS runway 34 left approach and ILS Zulu runway 34 right approach. Landing runway 34 left and 34 right. Departure runway 34 left. Departure frequency 124.2. Simultaneous parallel approaches in progress. Observe gear down operation procedure on final. Wind 050 degrees 11 knots. Visibility 8 kilometers. Light rain. Few 300 feet stratus. Scattered 500 feet stratus. Broken 2500 feet stratocumulus. Temperature 20. Dew point 19. QNH 1010 hectopascals 2983 inches. Advise you have information Zulu. Nalita International Airport information Zulu. 0430. ILS runway 34 left approach and ILS Zulu runway 34 right approach. Landing runway 34 left and 34 right. Departure runway 34 left. Departure frequency 124.2. Simultaneous parallel approaches in progress. Observe gear down operation procedure on final. Wind 050 degrees 11 knots. Visibility 8 kilometers. Light rain. Few 300 feet stratus. Scattered 500 feet stratus. Broken 2500 feet stratocumulus.
temperature 20. Dew point 19. QNH 1010 hexapascals 2983 inches. Advise you have information Zulu. Nalitra International Airport information Zulu. 0430. ILS runway 34 left approach and ILS Zulu runway 34 right approach. Landing runway 34 left and 34 right. Departure runway 34 left. Departure frequency 124.2. Simultaneous parallel approaches in progress. Observe gear down operation procedure on final. Wind 050 degrees 11 knots. Visibility 8 kilometers. Light rain. Few 300 feet stratus. Scattered 500 feet stratus. Broken 2,500 feet stratocumulus. Temperature 20. Dew point 19. QNH 1010 hectopascals 2983 inches. Advise you have information Zulu. Nalitra International Airport information Zulu. 0430. ILS runway 34 left approach and ILS Zulu runway 34 right approach. Landing runway 34 left and 34 right. Departure runway 34 left. Departure frequency 124.2. Simultaneous parallel approaches in progress. Observe gear down operation procedure on final. Wind 050 degrees 11 knots. Visibility 8 kilometers. Light rain. Few 300 feet stratus. Scattered 500 feet stratus. Broken 2,500 feet stratocumulus. Temperature 20. Dew point 19. QNH 1010 hectopascals 2983 inches. Advise you have information Zulu. Nalitra International Airport information Zulu. 0430. ILS runway 34 left approach and ILS Zulu runway 34 right approach. Landing runway 34 left and 34 right. Departure runway 34 left. Departure frequency 124.2. Simultaneous parallel approaches in progress. Observe gear down operation procedure on final. Wind 050 degrees 11 knots. Visibility 8 kilometers. Light rain. Few 300 feet stratus. Scattered 500 feet stratus. Broken 2,500 feet stratocumulus. Temperature 20. Dew point 19. QNH 1010 hectopascals 2983 inches. Advise you have information Zulu. Nalitra International Airport information Zulu. 0430. ILS runway 34 left approach and ILS Zulu runway 34 right approach. Landing runway 34 left and 34 right. Departure runway 34 left. Departure frequency 124.2. Simultaneous parallel approaches in progress. Observe gear down operation procedure on final. Wind 050 degrees 11 knots. Visibility 8 kilometers. Light rain. Few 300 feet stratus. Scattered 500 feet stratus. Broken 2,500 feet stratocumulus. Temperature 20. Dew point 19. QNH 1010 hectopascals 2983 inches. Advise you have information Zulu. Nalitra International Airport information Alpha. 0500. ILS runway 34 left approach and ILS Zulu runway 34 right approach. Landing runway 34 left and 34 right. Departure runway 34 left. Departure frequency 124.2. Simultaneous parallel approaches in progress. Observe gear down operation procedure on final. Wind 050 degrees 9 knots. Visibility 10 kilometers. Light rain.
few 500 feet stratus. Scattered 700 feet stratus. Broken 2,500 feet stratocumulus. Temperature 20. Dew point 19. QNH 1009 hectopascals 2982 inches. Advise you have information alpha. Nalita International Airport information alpha. 0500. ILS runway 34 left approach and ILS Zulu runway 34 right approach. Landing runway 34 left and 34 right. Departure runway 34 left. Departure frequency 124.2. Simultaneous parallel approaches in progress. Observe gear down operation procedure on final. Wind 050 degrees nanner knots. Visibility 10 kilometers. Light rain. Few 500 feet stratus. Scattered 700 feet stratus. Broken 2,500 feet stratocumulus. Temperature 20. Dew point 19. QNH 1009 hectopascals 2982 inches. Advise you have information alpha. Nalita International Airport information alpha. 0500. ILS runway 34 left approach and ILS Zulu runway 34 right approach. Landing runway 34 left and 34 right. Departure runway 34 left. Departure frequency 124.2. Simultaneous parallel approaches in progress. Observe gear down operation procedure on final. Wind 050 degrees nanner knots. Visibility 10 kilometers. Light rain. Few 500 feet stratus. Scattered 700 feet stratus. Broken 2,500 feet stratocumulus. Temperature 20. Dew point 19. QNH 1009 hectopascals 2982 inches. Advise you have information alpha. Nalita International Airport information alpha. 0500. ILS runway 34 left approach and ILS Zulu runway 34 right approach. Landing runway 34 left and 34 right. Departure runway 34 left. Departure frequency 124.2. Simultaneous parallel approaches in progress. Observe gear down operation procedure on final. Wind 050 degrees nanner knots. Visibility 10 kilometers. Light rain. Few 500 feet stratus. Scattered 700 feet stratus. Broken 2,500 feet stratocumulus. Temperature 20. Dew point 19. QNH 1009 hectopascals 2982 inches. Advise you have information alpha. Nalita International Airport information alpha. 0500. ILS runway 34 left approach and ILS Zulu runway 34 right approach. Landing runway 34 left and 34 right. Departure runway 34 left. Departure frequency 124.2. Simultaneous parallel approaches in progress. Observe gear down operation procedure on final. Wind 050 degrees nanner knots. Visibility 10 kilometers. Light rain. Few 500 feet stratus. Scattered 700 feet stratus. Broken 2,500 feet stratocumulus. Temperature 20. Dew point 19. QNH 1009 hectopascals 2982 inches. Advise you have information alpha. Nalita International Airport information alpha. 0500. ILS runway 34 left approach and ILS Zulu runway 34 right approach. Landing runway 34 left and 34 right. Departure runway 34 left. Departure frequency 124.2. Simultaneous parallel approaches in progress. Observe gear down operation procedure on final.
Wind 050 degrees Nanornot. Visibility 10 kilometers. Light rain. Few 500 feet stratus. Scattered 700 feet stratus. Broken 2,500 feet stratocumulus. Temperature 20. Dew point 19. QNH 1009 hectopascals 2982 inches. Advise you have information alpha. Nalitra International Airport information alpha. 0500. ILS runway 34 left approach and ILS Zulu runway 34 right approach. Landing runway 34 left and 34 right. Departure runway 34 left. Departure frequency 124.2. Simultaneous parallel approaches in progress. Observe gear down operation procedure on final. Wind 050 degrees nanornots. Visibility 10 kilometers. Light rain. Few 500 feet stratus. Scattered 700 feet stratus. Broken 2,500 feet stratocumulus. Temperature 20. Dew point 19. QNH 1009 hectopascals 2982 inches. Advise you have information alpha. Nalitra International Airport information alpha. 0500. ILS runway 34 left approach and ILS Zulu runway 34 right approach. Landing runway 34 left and 34 right. Departure runway 34 left. Departure frequency 124.2. Simultaneous parallel approaches in progress. Observe gear down operation procedure on final. Wind 050 degrees nanornots. Visibility 10 kilometers. Light rain. Few 500 feet stratus. Scattered 700 feet stratus. Broken 2,500 feet stratocumulus. Temperature 20. Dew point 19. QNH 1009 hectopascals 2982 inches. Advise you have information alpha. Nalitra International Airport information Bravo. 0508. ILS runway 34 left approach and ILS Zulu runway 34 right approach. Landing runway 34 left and 34 right. Departure runway 34 left. Departure frequency 124.2. Simultaneous parallel approaches in progress. Observe gear down operation procedure on final. Wind 060 degrees 8 knots. Direction variable between 030 and 090 degrees. Visibility 10 kilometers. Light rain. Scattered 500 feet stratus. Broken 700 feet stratus. Broken 2,500 feet stratocumulus. Temperature 20. Dew point 19. QNH 1010 hectopascals 2982 inches. Advise you have information Bravo. Nalitra International Airport information Bravo. 0508. ILS runway 34 left approach and ILS Zulu runway 34 right approach. Landing runway 34 left and 34 right. Departure runway 34 left. Departure frequency 124.2. Simultaneous parallel approaches in progress. Observe gear down operation procedure on final. Wind 060 degrees 8 knots. Direction variable between 030 and 090 degrees. Visibility 10 kilometers. Light rain. Scattered 500 feet stratus. Broken 700 feet stratus. Broken 2,500 feet stratocumulus. Temperature 20. Dew point 19. QNH 1010 hectopascals 2982 inches. Advise you have information Bravo. Nalitra International Airport information Bravo. 0508. ILS runway 34 left approach and ILS Zulu runway 34 right approach.
Landing runway 34 left and 34 right. Departure runway 34 left. Departure frequency 124.2. Simultaneous parallel approaches in progress. Observe gear down operation procedure on final. Wind 060 degrees 8 knots. Direction variable between 030 and 090 degrees. Visibility 10 kilometers. Light rain. Scattered 500 feet stratus. Broken 700 feet stratus. Broken 2,500 feet stratocumulus. Temperature 20. Dew point 19. QNH 1010 hectopascals 2982 inches. Advise you have information Bravo. Nalitra International Airport information Bravo. 0508. ILS runway 34 left approach and ILS Zulu runway 34 right approach. Landing runway 34 left and 34 right. Departure runway 34 left. Departure frequency 124.2. Simultaneous parallel approaches in progress. Observe gear down operation procedure on final. Wind 060 degrees 8 knots. Direction variable between 030 and 090 degrees. Visibility 10 kilometers. Light rain. Scattered 500 feet stratus. Broken 700 feet stratus. Broken 2,500 feet stratocumulus. Temperature 20. Dew point 19. QNH 1010 hectopascals 2982 inches. Advise you have information Bravo. Nalitra International Airport information Bravo. 0508. ILS runway 34 left approach and ILS Zulu runway 34 right approach. Landing runway 34 left and 34 right. Departure runway 34 left. Departure frequency 124.2. Simultaneous parallel approaches in progress. Observe gear down operation procedure on final. Wind 060 degrees 8 knots. Direction variable between 030 and 090 degrees. Visibility 10 kilometers. Light rain. Scattered 500 feet stratus. Broken 700 feet stratus. Broken 2,500 feet stratocumulus. Temperature 20. Dew point 19. QNH 1010 hectopascals 2982 inches. Advise you have information Bravo. Nalitra International Airport information Bravo. 0508. ILS runway 34 left approach and ILS Zulu runway 34 right approach. Landing runway 34 left and 34 right. Departure runway 34 left. Departure frequency 124.2. Simultaneous parallel approaches in progress. Observe gear down operation procedure on final. Wind 060 degrees 8 knots. Direction variable between 030 and 090 degrees. Visibility 10 kilometers. Light rain. Scattered 500 feet stratus. Broken 700 feet stratus. Broken 2,500 feet stratocumulus. Temperature 20. Dew point 19. QNH 1010 hectopascals 2982 inches. Advise you have information Bravo. Nalitra International Airport information Bravo. 0508. ILS runway 34 left approach and ILS Zulu runway 34 right approach. Landing runway 34 left and 34 right. Departure runway 34 left. Departure frequency 124.2. Simultaneous parallel approaches in progress. Observe gear down operation procedure on final. Wind 060 degrees 8 knots. Direction variable between 030 and 090 degrees. Visibility 10 kilometers. Light rain. Scattered 500 feet stratus. Broken 700 feet stratus.
Broken 2,500 feet stratocumulus. Temperature 20. Dew point 19. QNH 1010 hectopascals 2982 inches. Advise you have information Bravo. Nalita International Airport information Bravo. 0508. ILS runway 34 left approach and ILS Zulu runway 34 right approach. Landing runway 34 left and 34 right. Departure runway 34 left. Departure frequency 124.2. Simultaneous parallel approaches in progress. Observe gear down operation procedure on final. Wind 060 degrees 8 knots. Direction variable between 030 and 090 degrees. Visibility 10 kilometers. Light rain. Scattered 500 feet stratus. Broken 700 feet stratus. Broken 2,500 feet stratocumulus. Temperature 20. Dew point 19. QNH 1010 hectopascals 2982 inches. Advise you have information Bravo. Nalita International Airport information Bravo. 0508. ILS runway 34 left approach and ILS Zulu runway 34 right approach. Landing runway 34 left and 34 right. Departure runway 34 left. Departure frequency 124.2. Simultaneous parallel approaches in progress. Observe gear down operation procedure on final. Wind 060 degrees 8 knots. Direction variable between 030 and 090 degrees. Visibility 10 kilometers. Light rain. Scattered 500 feet stratus. Broken 700 feet stratus. Broken 2,500 feet stratocumulus. Temperature 20. Dew point 19. QNH 1010 hectopascals 2982 inches. Advise you have information Bravo. Nalita International Airport information Bravo. 0508. ILS runway 34 left approach and ILS Zulu runway 34 right approach. Landing runway 34 left and 34 right. Departure runway 34 left. Departure frequency 124.2. Simultaneous parallel approaches in progress. Observe gear down operation procedure on final. Wind 060 degrees 8 knots. Direction variable between 030 and 090 degrees. Visibility 10 kilometers. Light rain. Scattered 500 feet stratus. Broken 700 feet stratus. Broken 2,500 feet stratocumulus. Temperature 20. Dew point 19. QNH 1010 hectopascals 2982 inches. Advise you have information Bravo. Nalita International Airport information Bravo. 0508. ILS runway 34 left approach and ILS Zulu runway 34 right approach. Landing runway 34 left and 34 right. Departure runway 34 left. Departure frequency 124.2. Simultaneous parallel approaches in progress. Observe gear down operation procedure on final. Wind 060 degrees 8 knots. Direction variable between 030 and 090 degrees. Visibility 10 kilometers. Light rain. Scattered 500 feet stratus. Broken 700 feet stratus. Broken 2,500 feet stratocumulus. Temperature 20. Dew point 19. QNH 1010 hectopascals 2982 inches. Advise you have information Bravo. Nalita International Airport information Bravo. 0508. ILS runway 34 left approach and ILS Zulu runway 34 right approach. Landing runway 34 left and 34 right. Departure runway 34 left.
Departure frequency 124.2. Simultaneous parallel approaches in progress. Observe gear down operation procedure on final. Wind 060 degrees 8 knots. Direction variable between 030 and 090 degrees. Visibility 10 kilometers. Light rain. Scattered 500 feet stratus. Broken 700 feet stratus. Broken 2,500 feet stratocumulus. Temperature 20. Dew point 19. QNH 1010 hectopascals 2982 inches. Advise you have information Bravo. Nalitra International Airport information Bravo. 0508. ILS runway 34 left approach and ILS Zulu runway 34 right approach. Landing runway 34 left and 34 right. Departure runway 34 left. Departure frequency 124.2. Simultaneous parallel approaches in progress. Observe gear down operation procedure on final. Wind 060 degrees 8 knots. Direction variable between 030 and 090 degrees. Visibility 10 kilometers. Light rain. Scattered 500 feet stratus. Broken 700 feet stratus. Broken 2,500 feet stratocumulus. Temperature 20. Dew point 19. QNH 1010 hectopascals 2982 inches. Advise you have information Bravo. Nalitra International Airport information Bravo. 0508. ILS runway 34 left approach and ILS Zulu runway 34 right approach. Landing runway 34 left and 34 right. Departure runway 34 left. Departure frequency 124.2. Simultaneous parallel approaches in progress. Observe gear down operation procedure on final. Wind 060 degrees 8 knots. Direction variable between 030 and 090 degrees. Visibility 10 kilometers. Light rain. Scattered 500 feet stratus. Broken 700 feet stratus. Broken 2,500 feet stratocumulus. Temperature 20. Dew point 19. QNH 1010 hectopascals 2982 inches. Advise you have information Bravo. Nalitra International Airport information Bravo. 0508. ILS runway 34 left approach and ILS Zulu runway 34 right approach. Landing runway 34 left and 34 right. Departure runway 34 left. Departure frequency 124.2. Simultaneous parallel approaches in progress. Observe gear down operation procedure on final. Wind 060 degrees 8 knots. Direction variable between 030 and 090 degrees. Visibility 10 kilometers. Light rain. Scattered 500 feet stratus. Broken 700 feet stratus. Broken 2,500 feet stratocumulus. Temperature 20. Dew point 19. QNH 1010 hectopascals 2982 inches. Advise you have information Bravo. Nalitra International Airport information Bravo. 0508. ILS runway 34 left approach and ILS Zulu runway 34 right approach. Landing runway 34 left and 34 right. Departure runway 34 left. Departure frequency 124.2. Simultaneous parallel approaches in progress. Observe gear down operation procedure on final. Wind 060 degrees 8 knots. Direction variable between 030 and 090 degrees. Visibility 10 kilometers. Light rain. Scattered 500 feet stratus. Broken 700 feet stratus. Broken 2,500 feet stratocumulus. Temperature 20. Dew point 19.
QNH1010 hectopascals 282 inches. Advise you have information Bravo. Nalitra International Airport information Bravo. 0508. ILS runway 34 left approach and ILS Zulu runway 34 right approach. Landing runway 34 left and 34 right. Departure runway 34 left. Departure frequency 124.2. Simultaneous parallel approaches in progress. Observe gear down operation procedure on final. Wind 060 degrees 8 knots. Direction variable between 030 and 090 degrees. Visibility 10 kilometers. Light rain. Scattered 500 feet stratus. Broken 700 feet stratus. Broken 2,500 feet stratocumulus. Temperature 20. Dew point 19. QNH1010 hectopascals 2982 inches. Advise you have information Bravo. Nalitra International Airport information Bravo. 0508. ILS runway 34 left approach and ILS Zulu runway 34 right approach. Landing runway 34 left and 34 right. Departure runway 34 left. Departure frequency 124.2. Simultaneous parallel approaches in progress. Observe gear down operation procedure on final. Wind 060 degrees 8 knots. Direction variable between 030 and 090 degrees. Visibility 10 kilometers. Light rain. Scattered 500 feet stratus. Broken 700 feet stratus. Broken 2,500 feet stratocumulus. Temperature 20. Dew point 19. QNH1010 hectopascals 2982 inches. Advise you have information Bravo. Nalitra International Airport information Bravo. 0508. ILS runway 34 left approach and ILS Zulu runway 34 right approach. Landing runway 34 left and 34 right. Departure runway 34 left. Departure frequency 124.2. Simultaneous parallel approaches in progress. Observe gear down operation procedure on final. Wind 060 degrees 8 knots. Direction variable between 030 and 090 degrees. Visibility 10 kilometers. Light rain. Scattered 500 feet stratus. Broken 700 feet stratus. Broken 2,500 feet stratocumulus. Temperature 20. Dew point 19. QNH1010 hectopascals 2982 inches. Advise you have information Bravo. Nalitra International Airport information Bravo. 0508. ILS runway 34 left approach and ILS Zulu runway 34 right approach. Landing runway 34 left and 34 right. Departure runway 34 left. Departure frequency 124.2. Simultaneous parallel approaches in progress. Observe gear down operation procedure on final. Wind 060 degrees 8 knots. Direction variable between 030 and 090 degrees. Visibility 10 kilometers. Light rain. Scattered 500 feet stratus. Broken 700 feet stratus. Broken 2,500 feet stratocumulus. Temperature 20. Dew point 19. QNH1010 hectopascals 2982 inches. Advise you have information Bravo. Nalitra International Airport information Charlie. 0530. ILS runway 34 left approach and ILS Zulu runway 34 right approach. Landing runway 34 left and 34 right. Departure runway 34 left. Departure frequency 124.2.
simultaneous parallel approaches in progress.

0: ILS runway 34 left approach and ILS Zulu runway 34 right approach. Landing runway 34 left and 34 right. Departure runway 34 left. Departure frequency 124.2. Simultaneous parallel approaches in progress. Observe gear down operation procedure on final. Wind 070 degrees nanner knots. Visibility 10 kilometers. Light rain. Scattered 500 feet stratus. Broken 700 feet stratus. Broken 2,500 feet stratocumulus. Temperature 20. Dew point 19. QNH 1009 hectopascals 2981 inches. Advise you have information, Charlie. Nalitra International Airport information, Charlie. 0530. ILS runway 34 left approach and ILS Zulu runway 34 right approach. Landing runway 34 left and 34 right. Departure runway 34 left. Departure frequency 124.2. Simultaneous parallel approaches in progress. Observe gear down operation procedure on final. Wind 070 degrees nanner knots. Visibility 10 kilometers. Light rain. Scattered 500 feet stratus. Broken 700 feet stratus. Broken 2,500 feet stratocumulus. Temperature 20. Dew point 19. QNH 1009 hectopascals 2981 inches. Advise you have information, Charlie. Nalitra International Airport information, Charlie. 0530. ILS runway 34 left approach and ILS Zulu runway 34 right approach. Landing runway 34 left and 34 right. Departure runway 34 left. Departure frequency 124.2. Simultaneous parallel approaches in progress. Observe gear down operation procedure on final. Wind 070 degrees nanner knots. Visibility 10 kilometers. Light rain. Scattered 500 feet stratus. Broken 700 feet stratus. Broken 2,500 feet stratocumulus. Temperature 20. Dew point 19. QNH 1009 hectopascals 2981 inches. Advise you have information, Charlie. Nalitra International Airport information, Charlie. 0530. ILS runway 34 left approach and ILS Zulu runway 34 right approach. Landing runway 34 left and 34 right. Departure runway 34 left. Departure frequency 124.2. Simultaneous parallel approaches in progress. Observe gear down operation procedure on final. Wind 070 degrees nanner knots. Visibility 10 kilometers. Light rain. Scattered 500 feet stratus. Broken 700 feet stratus. Broken 2,500 feet stratocumulus. Temperature 20. Dew point 19. QNH 1009 hectopascals 2981 inches. Advise you have information, Charlie. Nalitra International Airport information, Charlie. 0530. ILS runway 34 left approach and ILS Zulu runway 34 right approach. Landing runway 34 left and 34 right. Departure runway 34 left. Departure frequency 124.2. Simultaneous parallel approaches in progress. Observe gear down operation procedure on final. Wind 070 degrees nanner knots. Visibility 10 kilometers. Light rain. Scattered 500 feet stratus. Broken 700 feet stratus. Broken 2,500 feet stratocumulus. Temperature 20. Dew point 19. QNH 1009 hectopascals 2981 inches. Advise you have information, Charlie. Nalita International Airport information, Charlie. 0530. ILS runway 34 left approach and ILS Zulu runway 34 right approach. Landing runway 34 left and 34 right. Departure runway 34 left. Departure frequency 124.2. Simultaneous parallel approaches in progress. Observe gear down operation procedure on final. Wind 070 degrees nanner knots. Visibility 10 kilometers. Light rain. Scattered 500 feet stratus. Broken 700 feet stratus. Broken 2,500 feet stratocumulus. Temperature 20. Dew point 19. QNH 1009 hectopascals 2981 inches. Advise you have information, Charlie. Nalita International Airport information, Charlie. 0530. ILS runway 34 left approach and ILS Zulu runway 34 right approach. Landing runway 34 left and 34 right. Departure runway 34 left. Departure frequency 124.2. Simultaneous parallel approaches in progress. Observe gear down operation procedure on final. Wind 070 degrees nanner knots. Visibility 10 kilometers. Light rain. Scattered 500 feet stratus. Broken 700 feet stratus. Broken 2,500 feet stratocumulus. Temperature 20. Dew point 19. QNH 1009 hectopascals 2981 inches. Advise you have information, Charlie. Nalita International Airport information, Charlie. 0530. ILS runway 34 left approach and ILS Zulu runway 34 right approach. Landing runway 34 left and 34 right. Departure runway 34 left. Departure frequency 124.2. Simultaneous parallel approaches in progress. Observe gear down operation procedure on final. Wind 070 degrees nanner knots. Visibility 10 kilometers. Light rain. Scattered 500 feet stratus. Broken 700 feet stratus. Broken 2,500 feet stratocumulus. Temperature 20. Dew point 19. QNH 1009 hectopascals 2981 inches. Advise you have information, Charlie. Nalita International Airport information, Charlie. 0530. ILS runway 34 left approach and ILS Zulu runway 34 right approach. Landing runway 34 left and 34 right. Departure runway 34 left. Departure frequency 124.2. Simultaneous parallel approaches in progress. Observe gear down operation procedure on final. Wind 070 degrees nanner knots. Visibility 10 kilometers. Light rain. Scattered 500 feet stratus. Broken 700 feet stratus. Broken 2,500 feet stratocumulus. Temperature 20. Dew point 19. QNH 1009 hectopascals 2981 inches. Advise you have information, Charlie. Nalita International Airport information, Charlie. 0530. ILS runway 34 left approach and ILS Zulu runway 34 right approach. Landing runway 34 left and 34 right. Departure runway 34 left. Departure frequency 124.2. Simultaneous parallel approaches in progress. Observe gear down operation procedure on final. Wind 070 degrees nanner knots. Visibility 10 kilometers. Light rain. Scattered 500 feet stratus. Broken 700 feet stratus. Broken 2,500 feet stratocumulus. Temperature 20. Dew point 19. QNH1009 hecta pascals 2981 inches. Advise you have information, Charlie. Nalita International Airport information, Charlie. 0530. ILS runway 34 left approach and ILS Zulu runway 34 right approach. Landing runway 34 left and 34 right. Departure runway 34 left. Departure frequency 124.2. Simultaneous parallel approaches in progress. Observe gear down operation procedure on final. Wind 070 degrees nanner knots. Visibility 10 kilometers. Light rain. Scattered 500 feet stratus. Broken 700 feet stratus. Broken 2,500 feet stratocumulus. Temperature 20. Dew point 19. QNH1009 hectopascals 2981 inches. Advise you have information, Charlie. Nalita International Airport information, Charlie. 0530. ILS runway 34 left approach and ILS Zulu runway 34 right approach. Landing runway 34 left and 34 right. Departure runway 34 left. Departure frequency 124.2. Simultaneous parallel approaches in progress. Observe gear down operation procedure on final. Wind 070 degrees nanner knots. Visibility 10 kilometers. Light rain. Scattered 500 feet stratus. Broken 700 feet stratus. Broken 2,500 feet stratocumulus. Temperature 20. Dew point 19. QNH1009 hectopascals 2981 inches. Advise you have information, Charlie. Nalita International Airport information, Charlie. 0530. ILS runway 34 left approach and ILS Zulu runway 34 right approach. Landing runway 34 left and 34 right. Departure runway 34 left. Departure frequency 124.2. Simultaneous parallel approaches in progress. Observe gear down operation procedure on final. Wind 070 degrees nanner knots. Visibility 10 kilometers. Light rain. Scattered 500 feet stratus. Broken 700 feet stratus. Broken 2,500 feet stratocumulus. Temperature 20. Dew point 19. QNH1009 hectopascals 2981 inches. Advise you have information, Charlie. Nalita International Airport information, Charlie. 0530. ILS runway 34 left approach and ILS Zulu runway 34 right approach. Landing runway 34 left and 34 right. Departure runway 34 left. Departure frequency 124.2. Simultaneous parallel approaches in progress. Observe gear down operation procedure on final. Wind 070 degrees nanner knots. Visibility 10 kilometers. Light rain. Scattered 500 feet stratus. Broken 700 feet stratus. Broken 2,500 feet stratocumulus. Temperature 20. Dew point 19. QNH1009 hectopascals 2981 inches. Advise you have information, Charlie. Nalita International Airport information, Charlie. 0530. ILS runway 34 left approach and ILS Zulu runway 34 right approach. Landing runway 34 left and 34 right. Departure runway 34 left. Departure frequency 124.2. Simultaneous parallel approaches in progress. Observe gear down operation procedure on final. Wind 070 degrees nanner knots. Visibility 10 kilometers. Light rain. Scattered 500 feet stratus. Broken 700 feet stratus. Broken 2,500 feet stratocumulus. Temperature 20. Dew point 19. QNH 1009 or hectopixels 2981 inches. Advise you have information, Charlie. Nalitra International Airport information, Charlie. 0530. ILS runway 34 left approach and ILS Zulu runway 34 right approach. Landing runway 34 left and 34 right. Departure runway 34 left. Departure frequency 124.2. Simultaneous parallel approaches in progress. Observe gear down operation procedure on final. Wind 070 degrees nanner knots. Visibility 10 kilometers. Light rain. Scattered 500 feet stratus. Broken 700 feet stratus. Broken 2,500 feet stratocumulus. Temperature 20. Dew point 19er. QNH 1009 or hectopascals 2981 inches. Advise you have information, Charlie. Nalitra International Airport information, Charlie. 0530. ILS runway 34 left approach and ILS Zulu runway 34 right approach. Landing runway 34 left and 34 right. Departure runway 34 left. Departure frequency 124.2. Simultaneous parallel approaches in progress. Observe gear down operation procedure on final. Wind 070 degrees nanner knots. Visibility 10 kilometers. Light rain. Scattered 500 feet stratus. Broken 700 feet stratus. Broken 2,500 feet stratocumulus. Temperature 20. Dew point 19er. QNH 1009 or hectopascals 2981 inches. Advise you have information, Charlie. Nalitra International Airport information, Charlie. 0530. ILS runway 34 left approach and ILS Zulu runway 34 right approach. Landing runway 34 left and 34 right. Departure runway 34 left. Departure frequency 124.2. Simultaneous parallel approaches in progress. Observe gear down operation procedure on final. Wind 070 degrees nanner knots. Visibility 10 kilometers. Light rain. Scattered 500 feet stratus. Broken 700 feet stratus. Broken 2,500 feet stratocumulus. Temperature 20. Dew point 19er. QNH 1009 or hectopascals 2981 inches. Advise you have information, Charlie. Nalitra International Airport information, Charlie. 0530. ILS runway 34 left approach and ILS Zulu runway 34 right approach. Landing runway 34 left and 34 right. Departure runway 34 left. Departure frequency 124.2. Simultaneous parallel approaches in progress. Observe gear down operation procedure on final. Wind 070 degrees nanner knots. Visibility 10 kilometers. Light rain. Scattered 500 feet stratus. Broken 700 feet stratus. Broken 2,500 feet stratocumulus. Temperature 20. Dew point 19er. QNH 1009 or hectopascals 2981 inches. Advise you have information, Charlie.
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0: ILS runway 34 left approach and ILS Zulu runway 34 right approach. Landing runway 34 left and 34 right. Departure runway 34 left. Departure frequency 124.2. Simultaneous parallel approaches in progress. Observe gear down operation procedure on final. Wind 070 degrees nanner knots. Visibility 10 kilometers. light rain. Scattered 500 feet stratus. Broken 700 feet stratus. Broken 2,500 feet stratocumulus. Temperature 20. Dew point 19er. QNH 1009er hectopascals 2981 inches. Advise you have information, Charlie. Nalitra International Airport information, Charlie. 0530. ILS runway 34 left approach and ILS Zulu runway 34 right approach. Landing runway 34 left and 34 right. Departure runway 34 left. Departure frequency 124.2. Simultaneous parallel approaches in progress. Observe gear down operation procedure on final. Wind 070 degrees nanner knots. Visibility 10 kilometers. Light rain. Scattered 500 feet stratus. Broken 700 feet stratus. Broken 2,500 feet stratocumulus. Temperature 20. Dew point 19er. QNH 1009er hectopascals 2981 inches. Advise you have information, Charlie. Nalitra International Airport information, Charlie. 0530. ILS runway 34 left approach and ILS Zulu runway 34 right approach. Landing runway 34 left and 34 right. Departure runway 34 left. Departure frequency 124.2. Simultaneous parallel approaches in progress. Observe gear down operation procedure on final. Wind 070 degrees nanner knots. Visibility 10 kilometers. Light rain. Scattered 500 feet stratus. Broken 700 feet stratus. Broken 2,500 feet stratocumulus. Temperature 20. Dew point 19er. QNH 1009er hectopascals 2981 inches. Advise you have information, Charlie. Nalitra International Airport information, Charlie. 0530. ILS runway 34 left approach and ILS Zulu runway 34 right approach. Landing runway 34 left and 34 right. Departure runway 34 left. Departure frequency 124.2. Simultaneous parallel approaches in progress. Observe gear down operation procedure on final. Wind 070 degrees nanner knots. Visibility 10 kilometers. Light rain. Scattered 500 feet stratus. Broken 700 feet stratus. Broken 2,500 feet stratocumulus. Temperature 20. Dew point 19er. QNH 1009er hectopascals 2981 inches. Advise you have information, Charlie. Nalitra International Airport information Delta. 0600. ILS runway 34 left approach and ILS Zulu runway 34 right approach. Landing runway 34 left and 34 right. Departure runway 34 left. Departure frequency 124.2. Simultaneous parallel approaches in progress. Observe gear down operation procedure on final. Wind 070 degrees 6 knots. Direction variable between 020 and 100 degrees. Visibility 8 kilometers. Light rain. Few 300 feet stratus. Broken 500 feet stratus. Broken 700 feet stratus. Temperature 20. Dew point 19er. QNH 1009er hectopascals 2981 inches. Advise you have information Delta. Nalitra International Airport information Delta. 0600. ILS runway 34 left approach and ILS Zulu runway 34 right approach. Landing runway 34 left and 34 right. Departure runway 34 left. Departure frequency 124.2. simultaneous parallel approach is in progress. Observe gear down operation procedure on final. Wind 070 degrees 6 knots. Direction variable between 020 and 100 degrees. Visibility 8 kilometers. Light rain. Few 300 feet stratus. Broken 500 feet stratus. Broken 700 feet stratus. Temperature 20. Dew point 19er. QNH 1009er hectopascals 2981 inches. Advise you have information delta. Nalita International Airport information delta. 0600. ILS runway 34 left approach and ILS Zulu runway 34 right approach. Landing runway 34 left and 34 right. Departure runway 34 left. Departure frequency 124.2. Simultaneous parallel approaches in progress. Observe gear down operation procedure on final. Wind 070 degrees 6 knots. Direction variable between 020 and 100 degrees. Visibility 8 kilometers. Light rain. Few 300 feet stratus. Broken 500 feet stratus. Broken 700 feet stratus. Temperature 20. Dew point 19er. QNH 1009er hectopascals 2981 inches. Advise you have information delta. Nalita International Airport information delta. 0600. ILS runway 34 left approach and ILS Zulu runway 34 right approach. Landing runway 34 left and 34 right. Departure runway 34 left. Departure frequency 124.2. Simultaneous parallel approaches in progress. Observe gear down operation procedure on final. Wind 070 degrees 6 knots. Direction variable between 020 and 100 degrees. Visibility 8 kilometers. Light rain. Few 300 feet stratus. Broken 500 feet stratus. Broken 700 feet stratus. Temperature 20. Dew point 19er. QNH 1009er hectopascals 2981 inches. Advise you have information delta. Nalita International Airport information delta. 0600. ILS runway 34 left approach and ILS Zulu runway 34 right approach. Landing runway 34 left and 34 right. Departure runway 34 left. Departure frequency 124.2. Simultaneous parallel approaches in progress. Observe gear down operation procedure on final. Wind 070 degrees 6 knots. Direction variable between 020 and 100 degrees. Visibility 8 kilometers. Light rain. 300 feet stratus. Broken 500 feet stratus. Broken 700 feet stratus. Temperature 20. Dew point 19er. QNH 1009er hectopascals 2981 inches. Advise you have information delta. Nalita International Airport information delta. 0600. ILS runway 34 left approach and ILS Zulu runway 34 right approach. Landing runway 34 left and 34 right. Departure runway 34 left. Departure frequency 124.2. Simultaneous parallel approaches in progress. Observe gear down operation procedure on final. Wind 070 degrees 6 knots. Direction variable between 020 and 100 degrees. Visibility 8 kilometers. Light rain. Few 300 feet stratus. Broken 500 feet stratus. Broken 700 feet stratus. Temperature 20. Dew point 19er. QNH 1009er hectopascals 2981 inches. Advise you have information delta. Now Litra International Airport Information Bell Time. 0600. ILS Runway 34 left approach and ILS Zulu Runway 34 right approach. Landing Runway 34 left and 34 right. Departure Runway 34 left. Departure frequency 124.2. Simultaneous parallel approaches in progress. Observe gear down operation procedure on final. Wind 070 degrees 6 knots. Direction variable between 020 and 100 degrees. Visibility 8 kilometers. Light rain. Few 300 feet stratus. Broken 500 feet stratus. Broken 700 feet stratus. Temperature 20. QNH19er. QNH1009er hectic equals 2981 inches. Advise you have information delta. Now Litra International Airport information delta. 0600. ILS runway 34 left approach and ILS Zulu runway 34 right approach. Landing runway 34 left and 34 right. Departure runway 34 left. Departure frequency 124.2. Simultaneous parallel approaches in progress. Observe gear down operation procedure on final. Wind 070 degrees 6 knots. Direction variable between 020 and 100 degrees. Visibility 8 kilometers. Light rain. Few 300 feet stratus. Broken 500 feet stratus. Broken 700 feet stratus. Temperature 20. Dew point 19er. QNH1009er hectopascals 2981 inches. Advise you have information delta. Now Litra International Airport information delta. 0600. ILS runway 34 left approach and ILS Zulu runway 34 right approach. Landing runway 34 left and 34 right. Departure runway 34 left. Departure frequency 124.2. Simultaneous parallel approaches in progress. Observe gear down operation procedure on final. Wind 070 degrees 6 knots. Direction variable between 020 and 100 degrees. Visibility 8 kilometers. Light rain. Few 300 feet stratus. Broken 500 feet stratus. Broken 700 feet stratus. Temperature 20. Dew point 19er. QNH1009er hectopascals 2981 inches. Advise you have information delta. Now Litra International Airport information delta. 0600. ILS runway 34 left approach and ILS Zulu runway 34 right approach. Landing runway 34 left and 34 right. Departure runway 34 left. Departure frequency 124.2. Simultaneous parallel approaches in progress. Observe gear down operation procedure on final. Wind 070 degrees 6 knots. Direction variable between 020 and 100 degrees. Visibility 8 kilometers. Light rain. Few 300 feet stratus. Broken 500 feet stratus. Broken 700 feet stratus. Temperature 20. Dew point 19er. QNH1009er hectopascals 2981 inches. Advise you have information delta. Now Litra International Airport information delta. 0600. ILS runway 34 left approach and ILS Zulu runway 34 right approach. Landing runway 34 left and 34 right. Departure runway 34 left. Departure frequency 124.2. Simultaneous parallel approaches in progress. Observe gear down operation procedure on final. Wind 070 degrees 6 knots. Direction variable between 020 and 100 degrees. Visibility 8 kilometers. light rain. Few 300 feet stratus. Broken 500 feet stratus. Broken 700 feet stratus. Temperature 20. Dew point 19er. QNH 1009er hectopascals 2981 inches. Advise you have information delta. Nalita International Airport information delta. 0600. ILS runway 34 left approach and ILS Zulu runway 34 right approach. Landing runway 34 left and 34 right. Departure runway 34 left. Departure frequency 124.2. Simultaneous parallel approaches in progress. Observe gear down operation procedure on final. Wind 070 degrees 6 knots. Direction variable between 020 and 100 degrees. Visibility 8 kilometers. Light rain. Few 300 feet stratus. Broken 500 feet stratus. Broken 700 feet stratus. Temperature 20. Dew point 19er. QNH 1009er hectopascals 2981 inches. Advise you have information delta. Nalita International Airport information echo. 0612. ILS runway 34 left approach and ILS Zulu runway 34 right approach. Landing runway 34 left and 34 right. Departure runway 34 left. Departure frequency 124.2. Simultaneous parallel approaches in progress. Observe gear down operation procedure on final. Wind 070 degrees 8 knots. Direction variable between 030 and 090 degrees. Visibility 4,000 meters. Light rain. Mist. Few 300 feet stratus. Broken 500 feet stratus. Broken 700 feet stratus. Temperature 21. Dew point 19er. QNH 1009er hectopascals 2980 inches. Advise you have information echo. Nalita International Airport information echo. 0612. ILS runway 34 left approach and ILS Zulu runway 34 right approach. Landing runway 34 left and 34 right. Departure runway 34 left. Departure frequency 124.2. Simultaneous parallel approaches in progress. Observe gear down operation procedure on final. Wind 070 degrees 8 knots. Direction variable between 030 and 090 degrees. Visibility 4,000 meters. Light rain. Mist. Few 300 feet stratus. Broken 500 feet stratus. Broken 700 feet stratus. Temperature 21. Dew point 19er. QNH 1009er hectopascals 2980 inches. Advise you have information echo. Nalita International Airport information echo. 0612. ILS runway 34 left approach and ILS Zulu runway 34 right approach. Landing runway 34 left and 34 right. Departure runway 34 left. Departure frequency 124.2. Simultaneous parallel approaches in progress. Observe gear down operation procedure on final. Wind 070 degrees 8 knots. Direction variable between 030 and 090 degrees. Visibility 4,000 meters. Light rain. Mist. Few 300 feet stratus. Broken 500 feet stratus. Broken 700 feet stratus. Temperature 21. Dew point 19er. QNH 1009er hectopascals 2980 inches. Advise you have information echo. Nalita International Airport information echo. 0612. ILS runway 34 left approach and ILS Zulu runway 34 right approach. Landing runway 34 left and 34 right. Departure runway 34 left. Departure frequency 124.2. Simultaneous parallel approaches in progress. Observe gear down operation procedure on final. Wind 070 degrees 8 knots. Direction variable between 030 and 090 degrees. Visibility 4,000 meters. Light rain. Mist. Few 300 feet stratus. Broken 500 feet stratus. Broken 700 feet stratus. Temperature 21. Dew point 19er. QNH 1009er hectopascals 2980 inches. Advise you have information echo. Now Litra International Airport information echo. 0612. ILS runway 34 left approach and ILS Zulu runway 34 right approach. Landing runway 34 left and 34 right. Departure runway 34 left. Departure frequency 124.2. Simultaneous parallel approaches in progress. Observe gear down operation procedure on final. Wind 070 degrees 8 knots. Direction variable between 030 and 090 degrees. Visibility 4,000 meters. Light rain. Mist. Few 300 feet stratus. Broken 500 feet stratus. Broken 700 feet stratus. Temperature 21. Dew point 19er. QNH 1009er hectopascals 2980 inches. Advise you have information echo. Now Litra International Airport information echo. 0612. ILS runway 34 left approach and ILS Zulu runway 34 right approach. Landing runway 34 left and 34 right. Departure runway 34 left. Departure frequency 124.2. Simultaneous parallel approaches in progress. Observe gear down operation procedure on final. Wind 070 degrees 8 knots. Direction variable between 030 and 090 degrees. Visibility 4,000 meters. Light rain. Mist. Few 300 feet stratus. Broken 500 feet stratus. Broken 700 feet stratus. Temperature 21. Dew point 19er. QNH 1009er hectopascals 2980 inches. Advise you have information echo. Now Litra International Airport information echo. 0612. ILS runway 34 left approach and ILS Zulu runway 34 right approach. Landing runway 34 left and 34 right. Departure runway 34 left. Departure frequency 124.2. Simultaneous parallel approaches in progress. Observe gear down operation procedure on final. Wind 070 degrees 8 knots. Direction variable between 030 and 090 degrees. Visibility 4,000 meters. Light rain. Mist. 300 feet stratus. Broken 500 feet stratus. Broken 700 feet stratus. Temperature 21. Dew point 19er. QNH 1009er hectopascals 2980 inches. Advise you have information echo. Now Litra International Airport information echo. 0612. ILS runway 34 left approach and ILS Zulu runway 34 right approach. Landing runway 34 left and 34 right. Departure runway 34 left. Departure frequency 124.2. Simultaneous parallel approaches in progress. Observe gear down operation procedure on final. Wind 070 degrees 8 knots. Direction variable between 030 and 090 degrees. Visibility 4,000 meters. Light rain. Mist. Few 300 feet stratus. Broken 500 feet stratus. Broken 700 feet stratus. Temperature 21. Dew point 19. QNH 1009 hectopascals 2980 inches. Advise you have information echo. Nalitra International Airport information echo. 0612.ILS runway 34 left approach and ILS Zulu runway 34 right approach. Landing runway 34 left and 34 right. Departure runway 34 left. Departure frequency 124.2. Simultaneous parallel approaches in progress. Observe gear down operation procedure on final. Wind 070 degrees 8 knots.Direction variable between 030 and 090 degrees. Visibility 4,000 meters. Light rain. Mist. Few 300 feet stratus. Broken 500 feet stratus. Broken 700 feet stratus. Temperature 21. Dew point 19. QNH 1009 hectopascals 2980 inches. You have information echo.Nalitra International Airport Information Echo.

3-4 right approach. Landing runway 3-4 left and 3-4 right. Departure runway 3-4 left. Departure frequency 124.2. Simultaneous parallel approaches in progress. Observe gear down operation procedure on final. Wind 070 degrees 8 knots. Direction variable between 030 and 090 degrees. Visibility 4,000 meters. Light rain. Mist. Few 300 feet stratus. Broken 500 feet stratus. Broken 700 feet stratus. Temperature 21. Dew point 19. QNH 1009 hectopascals 2980 inches. Advise you have information echo. Nalitra International Airport information echo. 0612. ILS runway 34 left approach and ILS Zulu runway 34 right approach. Landing runway 34 left and 34 right. Departure runway 34 left. Departure frequency 124.2. Simultaneous parallel approaches in progress. Observe gear down operation procedure on final. Wind 070 degrees 8 knots. Direction variable between 030 and 090 degrees. Visibility 4,000 meters. Light rain. Mist. Few 300 feet stratus. Broken 500 feet stratus. Broken 700 feet stratus. Temperature 21. Dew point 19. QNH 1009 hectopascals 2980 inches. Advise you have information echo. Nalitra International Airport information echo. 0612. ILS runway 34 left approach and ILS Zulu runway 34 right approach. Landing runway 34 left and 34 right. Departure runway 34 left. Departure frequency 124.2. Simultaneous parallel approaches in progress. Observe gear down operation procedure on final. Wind 070 degrees 8 knots. Direction variable between 030 and 090 degrees. Visibility 4,000 meters. Light rain. Mist. Few 300 feet stratus. Broken 500 feet stratus. Broken 700 feet stratus. Temperature 21. Dew point 19. QNH 1009 hectopascals 2980 inches. Advise you have information echo. Nalitra International Airport information echo. 0612. ILS runway 34 left approach and ILS Zulu runway 34 right approach. Landing runway 34 left and 34 right. Departure runway 34 left. Departure frequency 124.2. Simultaneous parallel approaches in progress. Observe gear down operation procedure on final. Wind 070 degrees 8 knots. Direction variable between 030 and 090 degrees. Visibility 4,000 meters. Light rain. Mist. Few 300 feet stratus. Broken 500 feet stratus. Broken 700 feet stratus. Temperature 21. Dew point 19. QNH 1009 hectopascals 2980 inches. Advise you have information echo. Nalitra International Airport information echo. 0612. ILS runway 34 left approach and ILS Zulu runway 34 right approach. Landing runway 34 left and 34 right. Departure runway 34 left. Departure frequency 124.2. Simultaneous parallel approaches in progress. Observe gear down operation procedure on final. Wind 070 degrees 8 knots. Direction variable between 030 and 090 degrees. Visibility 4,000 meters. Light rain. Mist.
few 300 feet stratus. Broken 500 feet stratus. Broken 700 feet stratus. Temperature 21. Dew point 19er. QNH 1009er hectopascals 2980 inches. Advise you have information echo. Nalitra International Airport information echo. 0612.ILS runway 34 left approach and ILS Zulu runway 34 right approach. Landing runway 34 left and 34 right. Departure runway 34 left. Departure frequency 124.2. Simultaneous parallel approaches in progress. Observe gear down operation procedure on final. Wind 070 degrees 8 knots.Direction variable between 030 and 090 degrees. Visibility 4,000 meters. Light rain. Mist. Few 300 feet stratus. Broken 500 feet stratus. Broken 700 feet stratus. Temperature 21. Dew point 19er. QNH 1009er hectopascals 2980 inches. Advise you have information echo.Nalitra International Airport information echo. 0612. ILS runway 34 left approach and ILS Zulu runway 34 right approach. Landing runway 34 left and 34 right. Departure runway 34 left. Departure frequency 124.2. Simultaneous parallel approaches in progress. Observe gear down operation procedure on final.Wind 070 degrees 8 knots. Direction variable between 030 and 090 degrees. Visibility 4,000 meters. Light rain. Mist. Few 300 feet stratus. Broken 500 feet stratus. Broken 700 feet stratus. Temperature 21. Dew point 19er. QNH 1009er hectopascals 2980 inches.Advise you have information echo. Nalitra International Airport information Foxtrot. 0630. ILS runway 34 left approach and ILS Zulu runway 34 right approach. Landing runway 34 left and 34 right. Departure runway 34 left. Departure frequency 124.2.Simultaneous parallel approaches in progress. Observe gear down operation procedure on final. Wind 070 degrees 7 knots. Direction variable between 020 and 090 degrees.

degrees 7 knots. Direction variable between 020 and 090 degrees. Visibility 4,000 meters. Light rain. Mist. Scattered 300 feet stratus. Broken 500 feet stratus. Broken 700 feet stratus. Temperature 21. Dew point 19. QNH 1009 hectopascals 2980 inches. Remarks. Visibility 10 kilometers to south. Advise you have information Foxtrot. Nalitra International Airport information Foxtrot. 0630. ILS runway 34 left approach and ILS Zulu runway 34 right approach. Landing runway 34 left and 34 right. Departure runway 34 left. Departure frequency 124.2. Simultaneous parallel approaches in progress. Observe gear down operation procedure on final. Wind 070 degrees 7 knots. Direction variable between 020 and 090 degrees. Visibility 4,000 meters. Light rain. Mist. Scattered 300 feet stratus. Broken 500 feet stratus. Broken 700 feet stratus. Temperature 21. Dew point 19. QNH 1009 hectopascals 2980 inches. Remarks. Visibility 10 kilometers to south. Advise you have information Foxtrot. Nalitra International Airport information Foxtrot. 0630. ILS runway 34 left approach and ILS Zulu runway 34 right approach. Landing runway 34 left and 34 right. Departure runway 34 left. Departure frequency 124.2. Simultaneous parallel approaches in progress. Observe gear down operation procedure on final. Wind 070 degrees 7 knots. Direction variable between 020 and 090 degrees. Visibility 4,000 meters. Light rain. Mist. Scattered 300 feet stratus. Broken 500 feet stratus. Broken 700 feet stratus. Temperature 21. Dew point 19. QNH 1009 hectopascals 2980 inches. Remarks. Visibility 10 kilometers to south. Advise you have information Foxtrot. Nalitra International Airport information Foxtrot. 0630. ILS runway 34 left approach and ILS Zulu runway 34 right approach. Landing runway 34 left and 34 right. Departure runway 34 left. Departure frequency 124.2. Simultaneous parallel approaches in progress. Observe gear down operation procedure on final. Wind 070 degrees 7 knots. Direction variable between 020 and 090 degrees. Visibility 4,000 meters. Light rain. Mist. Scattered 300 feet stratus. Broken 500 feet stratus. Broken 700 feet stratus. Temperature 21. Dew point 19. QNH 1009 hectopascals 2980 inches. Remarks. Visibility 10 kilometers to south. Advise you have information Foxtrot. Nalitra International Airport information Foxtrot. 0630. ILS runway 34 left approach and ILS Zulu runway 34 right approach. Landing runway 34 left and 34 right. Departure runway 34 left. Departure frequency 124.2. Simultaneous parallel approaches in progress. Observe gear down operation procedure on final. Wind 070 degrees 7 knots. Direction variable between 020 and 090 degrees. Visibility 4,000 meters. Light rain. Mist. Scattered 300 feet stratus. Broken 500 feet stratus.
broken 700 feet stratus. Temperature 21. Dew point 19. QNH 1009 hectopascals 2980 inches. Remarks. Visibility 10 kilometers to south. Advise you have information Foxtrot. Nalitra International Airport information Foxtrot. 0630. ILS runway 34 left approach and ILS Zulu runway 34 right approach. Landing runway 34 left and 34 right. Departure runway 34 left. Departure frequency 124.2. Simultaneous parallel approaches in progress. Observe gear down operation procedure on final. Wind 070 degrees 7 knots. Direction variable between 020 and 090 degrees. Visibility 4,000 meters. Light rain. Mist. Scattered 300 feet stratus. Broken 500 feet stratus. Broken 700 feet stratus. Temperature 21. Dew point 19. QNH 1009 hectopascals 2980 inches. Remarks. Visibility 10 kilometers to south. Advise you have information Foxtrot. Nalitra International Airport information Foxtrot. 0630. ILS runway 34 left approach and ILS Zulu runway 34 right approach. Landing runway 34 left and 34 right. Departure runway 34 left. Departure frequency 124.2. Simultaneous parallel approaches in progress. Observe gear down operation procedure on final. Wind 070 degrees 7 knots. Direction variable between 020 and 090 degrees. Visibility 4,000 meters. Light rain. Mist. Scattered 300 feet stratus. Broken 500 feet stratus. Broken 700 feet stratus. Temperature 21. Dew point 19. QNH 1009 hectopascals 2980 inches. Remarks. Visibility 10 kilometers to south. Advise you have information Foxtrot. Nalitra International Airport information Foxtrot. 0630. ILS runway 34 left approach and ILS Zulu runway 34 right approach. Landing runway 34 left and 34 right. Departure runway 34 left. Departure frequency 124.2. Simultaneous parallel approaches in progress. Observe gear down operation procedure on final. Wind 070 degrees 7 knots. Direction variable between 020 and 090 degrees. Visibility 4,000 meters. Light rain. Mist. Scattered 300 feet stratus. Broken 500 feet stratus. Broken 700 feet stratus. Temperature 21. Dew point 19. QNH 1009 hectopascals 2980 inches. Remarks. Visibility 10 kilometers to south. Advise you have information Foxtrot. Nalitra International Airport information Foxtrot. 0630. ILS runway 34 left approach and ILS Zulu runway 34 right approach. Landing runway 34 left and 34 right. Departure runway 34 left. Departure frequency 124.2. Simultaneous parallel approaches in progress. Observe gear down operation procedure on final. Wind 070 degrees 7 knots. Direction variable between 020 and 090 degrees. Visibility 4,000 meters. Light rain. Mist. Scattered 300 feet stratus. Broken 500 feet stratus. Broken 700 feet stratus. Temperature 21. Dew point 19. QNH 1009 hectopascals 2980 inches. Remarks. Visibility 10 kilometers to south.
Advise you have information Foxtrot. Nalitra International Airport information Foxtrot. 0630. ILS runway 34 left approach and ILS Zulu runway 34 right approach. Landing runway 34 left and 34 right. Departure runway 34 left. Departure frequency 124.2. Simultaneous parallel approaches in progress. Observe gear down operation procedure on final. Wind 070 degrees 7 knots. Direction variable between 020 and 090 degrees. Visibility 4,000 meters. Light rain. Mist. Scattered 300 feet stratus. Broken 500 feet stratus. Broken 700 feet stratus. Temperature 21. Dew point 19. QNH 1009 hectopascals 2980 inches. Remarks. Visibility 10 kilometers to south. Advise you have information Foxtrot. Nalitra International Airport information Foxtrot. 0630. ILS runway 34 left approach and ILS Zulu runway 34 right approach. Landing runway 34 left and 34 right. Departure runway 34 left. Departure frequency 124.2. Simultaneous parallel approaches in progress. Observe gear down operation procedure on final. Wind 070 degrees 7 knots. Direction variable between 020 and 090 degrees. Visibility 4,000 meters. Light rain. Mist. Scattered 300 feet stratus. Broken 500 feet stratus. Broken 700 feet stratus. Temperature 21. Dew point 19. QNH 1009 hectopascals 2980 inches. Remark. Visibility 10 kilometers to south. Advise you have information Foxtrot. Nalitra International Airport information Foxtrot. 0630. ILS runway 34 left approach and ILS Zulu runway 34 right approach. Landing runway 34 left and 34 right. Departure runway 34 left. Departure frequency 124.2. Simultaneous parallel approaches in progress. Observe gear down operation procedure on final. Wind 070 degrees 7 knots. Direction variable between 020 and 090 degrees. Visibility 4,000 meters. Light rain. Mist. Scattered 300 feet stratus. Broken 500 feet stratus. Broken 700 feet stratus. Temperature 21. Dew point 19. QNH 1009 hectopascals 2980 inches. Remarks. Visibility 10 kilometers to south. Advise you have information Foxtrot. Nalitra International Airport information Foxtrot. 0630. ILS runway 34 left approach and ILS Zulu runway 34 right approach. Landing runway 34 left and 34 right. Departure runway 34 left. Departure frequency 124.2. Simultaneous parallel approaches in progress. Observe gear down operation procedure on final. Wind 070 degrees 7 knots. Direction variable between 020 and 090 degrees. Visibility 4,000 meters. Light rain. Mist. Scattered 300 feet stratus. Broken 500 feet stratus. Broken 700 feet stratus. Temperature 21. Dew point 19. QNH 1009 hectopascals 2980 inches. Remarks. Visibility 10 kilometers to south. Advise you have information Foxtrot. Nalitra International Airport information Foxtrot. 0630. ILS runway 34 left approach and ILS Zulu runway 34 right approach.
Landing runway 34 left and 34 right. Departure runway 34 left. Departure frequency 124.2. Simultaneous parallel approaches in progress. Observe gear down operation procedure on final. Wind 070 degrees 7 knots. Direction variable between 020 and 090 degrees. Visibility 4,000 meters. Light rain. Mist. Scattered 300 feet stratus. Broken 500 feet stratus. Broken 700 feet stratus. Temperature 21. Dew point 19. QNH 1009 hectopascals 2980 inches. Remarks. Visibility 10 kilometers to south. Advise you have information Foxtrot. Nalitra International Airport information Foxtrot. 0630. ILS runway 34 left approach and ILS Zulu runway 34 right approach. Landing runway 34 left and 34 right. Departure runway 34 left. Departure frequency 124.2. Simultaneous parallel approaches in progress. Observe gear down operation procedure on final. Wind 070 degrees 7 knots. Direction variable between 020 and 090 degrees. Visibility 4,000 meters. Light rain. Mist. Scattered 300 feet stratus. Broken 500 feet stratus. Broken 700 feet stratus. Temperature 21. Dew point 19. QNH 1009 hectopascals 2980 inches. Remarks. Visibility 10 kilometers to south. Advise you have information Foxtrot. Nalitra International Airport information Foxtrot. 0630. ILS runway 34 left approach and ILS Zulu runway 34 right approach. Landing runway 34 left and 34 right. Departure runway 34 left. Departure frequency 124.2. Simultaneous parallel approaches in progress. Observe gear down operation procedure on final. Wind 070 degrees 7 knots. Direction variable between 020 and 090 degrees. Visibility 4,000 meters. Light rain. Mist. Scattered 300 feet stratus. Broken 500 feet stratus. Broken 700 feet stratus. Temperature 21. Dew point 19. QNH 1009 hectopascals 2980 inches. Remarks. Visibility 10 kilometers to south. Advise you have information Foxtrot. Nalitra International Airport information Foxtrot. 0630. ILS runway 34 left approach and ILS Zulu runway 34 right approach. Landing runway 34 left and 34 right. Departure runway 34 left. Departure frequency 124.2. Simultaneous parallel approaches in progress. Observe gear down operation procedure on final. Wind 070 degrees 7 knots. Direction variable between 020 and 090 degrees. Visibility 4,000 meters. Light rain. Mist. Scattered 300 feet stratus. Broken 500 feet stratus. Broken 700 feet stratus. Temperature 21. Dew point 19. QNH 1009 hectopascals 2980 inches. Remarks. Visibility 10 kilometers to south. Advise you have information Foxtrot. Nalitra International Airport information Foxtrot. 0630. ILS runway 34 left approach and ILS Zulu runway 34 right approach. Landing runway 34 left and 34 right. Departure runway 34 left. Departure frequency 124.2. Simultaneous parallel approaches in progress.
Observe gear down operation procedure on final. Wind 070 degrees 7 knots. Direction variable between 020 and 090 degrees. Visibility 4,000 meters. Light rain. Mist. Scattered 300 feet stratus. Broken 500 feet stratus. Broken 700 feet stratus. Temperature 21. Dew point 19. QNH 1009 hectopascals 2980 inches. Remarks. Visibility 10 kilometers to south. Advise you have information Foxtrot. Nalitra International Airport information Foxtrot. 0630. ILS runway 34 left approach and ILS Zulu runway 34 right approach. Landing runway 34 left and 34 right. Departure runway 34 left. Departure frequency 124.2. Simultaneous parallel approaches in progress. Observe gear down operation procedure on final. Wind 070 degrees 7 knots. Direction variable between 020 and 090 degrees. Visibility 4,000 meters. Light rain. Mist. Scattered 300 feet stratus. Broken 500 feet stratus. Broken 700 feet stratus. Temperature 21. Dew point 19. QNH 1009 hectopascals 2980 inches. Remarks. Visibility 10 kilometers to south. Advise you have information Foxtrot. Nalitra International Airport Information Golf. 0630. ILS Zulu runway 34 right approach. Landing runway 34 right. Departure runway 34 left. Departure frequency 124.2. Observe gear down operation procedure on final. Wind 070 degrees 7 knots. Direction variable between 020 and 090 degrees. Visibility 4,000 meters. Light rain. Mist. Scattered 300 feet stratus. Broken 500 feet stratus. Broken 700 feet stratus. Temperature 21. Dew point 19. QNH 1009 hectopascals 2980 inches. Remarks. Visibility 10 kilometers to south. Advise you have information golf. Nalitra International Airport information golf. 0630. ILS Zulu runway 34 right approach. Landing runway 34 right. Departure runway 34 left. Departure frequency 124.2. Observe gear down operation procedure on final. Wind 070 degrees 7 knots. Direction variable between 020 and 090 degrees. Visibility 4,000 meters. Light rain. Mist. Scattered 300 feet stratus. Broken 500 feet stratus. Broken 700 feet stratus. Temperature 21. Dew point 19. QNH 1009 hectopascals 2980 inches. Remarks. Visibility 10 kilometers to south. 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ILS Zulu runway 34 right approach. Landing runway 34 right. Departure runway 34 left. Departure frequency 124.2. Observe gear down operation procedure on final. Wind 070 degrees 7 knots. Direction variable between 020 and 090 degrees. Visibility 4,000 meters. Light rain. Mist. Scattered 300 feet stratus. Broken 500 feet stratus. Broken 700 feet stratus. Temperature 21. Dew point 19. QNH 1009 hectopascals 2980 inches. Remarks.
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Nalitra International Airport information golf. 0630. ILS Zulu runway 34 right approach. Landing runway 34 right. Departure runway 34 left. Departure frequency 124.2. Observe gear down operation procedure on final. Wind 070 degrees 7 knots. Direction variable between 020 and 090 degrees. Visibility 4,000 meters. Light rain. Mist. Scattered 300 feet stratus. Broken 500 feet stratus. Broken 700 feet stratus. Temperature 21. Dew point 19. QNH 1009 hectopascals 2980 inches. Remarks. Visibility 10 kilometers to south. 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ILS Zulu runway 34 right approach. Landing runway 34 right. Departure runway 34 left. Departure frequency 124.2. Observe gear down operation procedure on final. Wind 070 degrees 7 knots. Direction variable between 020 and 090 degrees. Visibility 4,000 meters. Light rain. Mist. Scattered 300 feet stratus. Broken 500 feet stratus. Broken 700 feet stratus. Temperature 21. Dew point 19. QNH 1009 hectopascals 2980 inches. Remarks. Visibility 10 kilometers to south. Advise you have information golf. Nalitra International Airport Information Hotel. 0700. ILS Zulu runway 34 right approach. Landing runway 34 right. Departure runway 34 left. Departure frequency 124.2. Observe gear down operation procedure on final. Wind 070 degrees 6 knots. Visibility 4,500 meters. Light rain. Mist. Scattered 300 feet stratus. Broken 500 feet stratus. Broken 700 feet stratus. Temperature 21. Dew point 20. QNH 1009 hectopascals 2981 inches. Advise you have information hotel. Nalitra International Airport information hotel. 0700. ILS Zulu runway 34 right approach. Landing runway 34 right. Departure runway 34 left. Departure frequency 124.2. Observe gear down operation procedure on final. Wind 070 degrees 6 knots. Visibility 4,500 meters. Light rain. Mist. Scattered 300 feet stratus. Broken 500 feet stratus. Broken 700 feet stratus. Temperature 21. Dew point 20. QNH 1009 hectopascals 2981 inches. Advise you have information hotel. Nalitra International Airport information hotel. 0700. ILS Zulu runway 34 right approach. Landing runway 34 right. Departure runway 34 left. Departure frequency 124.2. Observe gear down operation procedure on final. Wind 070 degrees 6 knots. Visibility 4,500 meters. Light rain. Mist. Scattered 300 feet stratus. Broken 500 feet stratus. Broken 700 feet stratus. Temperature 21. Dew point 20. QNH 1009 hectopascals 2981 inches.
Advise you have information hotel. Nalita International Airport Information Hotel. 0700. ILS Zulu Runway 34 right approach. Landing runway 34 right. Departure runway 34 left. Departure frequency 124.2. Observe gear down operation procedure on final. Wind 070 degrees 6 knots. Visibility 4,500 meters. Light rain. Mist. Scattered 300 feet stratus. Broken 500 feet stratus. Broken 700 feet stratus. Temperature 21. Dew point 20. QNH 1009 hectopascals 2981 inches. Advise you have information hotel. Nalita International Airport Information Hotel. 0700. ILS Zulu Runway 34 right approach. Landing runway 34 right. Departure runway 34 left. Departure frequency 124.2. Observe gear down operation procedure on final. Wind 070 degrees 6 knots. Visibility 4,500 meters. Light rain. Mist. Scattered 300 feet stratus. Broken 500 feet stratus. Broken 700 feet stratus. Temperature 21. Dew point 20. QNH 1009 hectopascals 2981 inches. Advise you have information hotel. Nalita International Airport Information Hotel. 0700. ILS Zulu Runway 34 right approach. Landing runway 34 right. Departure runway 34 left. Departure frequency 124.2. Observe gear down operation procedure on final. Wind 070 degrees 6 knots. Visibility 4,500 meters. Light rain. Mist. Scattered 300 feet stratus. Broken 500 feet stratus. Broken 700 feet stratus. Temperature 21. Dew point 20. QNH 1009 hectopascals 2981 inches. Advise you have information hotel. Nalita International Airport Information Hotel. 0700. ILS Zulu Runway 34 right approach. Landing runway 34 right. Departure runway 34 left. Departure frequency 124.2. Observe gear down operation procedure on final. Wind 070 degrees 6 knots. Visibility 4,500 meters. Light rain. Mist. Scattered 300 feet stratus. Broken 500 feet stratus. Broken 700 feet stratus. Temperature 21. Dew point 20. QNH 1009 hectopascals 2981 inches. Advise you have information hotel. Nalita International Airport Information Hotel. 0700. ILS Zulu Runway 34 right approach. Landing runway 34 right. Departure runway 34 left. Departure frequency 124.2. Observe gear down operation procedure on final. Wind 070 degrees 6 knots. Visibility 4,500 meters. Light rain. Mist. Scattered 300 feet stratus. Broken 500 feet stratus. Broken 700 feet stratus. Temperature 21. Dew point 20. QNH 1009 hectopascals 2981 inches. Advise you have information hotel. Nalita International Airport Information Hotel. 0700. ILS Zulu Runway 34 right approach. Landing runway 34 right. Departure runway 34 left.
Departure frequency 124.2. Observe gear down operation procedure on final. Wind 070 degrees 6 knots. Visibility 4,500 meters. Light rain. Mist. Scattered 300 feet stratus. Broken 500 feet stratus. Broken 700 feet stratus. Temperature 21. Dew point 20. QNH 1009 or hectopascals 2981 inches. Advise you have information hotel. Nalitra International Airport Information Hotel. 0700. ILS Zulu Runway 34 right approach. Landing runway 34 right. Departure runway 34 left. Departure frequency 124.2. Observe gear down operation procedure on final. Wind 070 degrees 6 knots. Visibility 4,500 meters. Light rain. Mist. Scattered 300 feet stratus. Broken 500 feet stratus. Broken 700 feet stratus. Temperature 21. Dew point 20. QNH 1009 or hectopascals 2981 inches. 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Nalitra International Airport Information Hotel. 0700. ILS Zulu Runway 34 right approach. Landing runway 34 right. Departure runway 34 left. Departure frequency 124.2. Observe gear down operation procedure on final. Wind 070 degrees 6 knots. Visibility 4,500 meters. Light rain. Mist. Scattered 300 feet stratus. Broken 500 feet stratus. Broken 700 feet stratus. Temperature 21. Dew point 20. QNH 1009 or hectopascals 2981 inches. 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Nalitra International Airport Information Hotel. 0700. ILS Zulu Runway 34 right approach. Landing runway 34 right. Departure runway 34 left. Departure frequency 124.2. Observe gear down operation procedure on final. Wind 070 degrees 6 knots. Visibility 4,500 meters. Light rain. Mist. Scattered 300 feet stratus. Broken 500 feet stratus. Broken 700 feet stratus. Temperature 21. Dew point 20. QNH 1009 or hectopascals 2981 inches. Advise you have information hotel. Nalitra International Airport Information Hotel. 0700. ILS Zulu Runway 34 right approach. Landing runway 34 right. Departure runway 34 left. Departure frequency 124.2. Observe gear down operation procedure on final. Wind 070 degrees 6 knots. Visibility 4,500 meters. Light rain. Mist. Scattered 300 feet stratus. Broken 500 feet stratus. Broken 700 feet stratus. Temperature 21. Dew point 20. QNH 1009 or hectopascals 2981 inches. Advise you have information hotel. Nalitra International Airport Information Hotel. 0700. ILS Zulu Runway 34 right approach. Landing runway 34 right. Departure runway 34 left. Departure frequency 124.2. Observe gear down operation procedure on final. Wind 070 degrees 6 knots. Visibility 4,500 meters. Light rain. Mist. Scattered 300 feet stratus. Broken 500 feet stratus.
Broken 700 feet stratus. Temperature 21. Dew point 20. QNH 1009 or hectopascals 29 or 81 inches. Advise you have information hotel. Nalita International Airport Information Hotel. 0700. ILS Zulu Runway 34 right approach. Landing runway 34 right. Departure runway 34 left. Departure frequency 124.2. Observe gear down operation procedure on final. Wind 070 degrees 6 knots. Visibility 4,500 meters. Light rain. Mist. Scattered 300 feet stratus. Broken 500 feet stratus. Broken 700 feet stratus. Temperature 21. Dew point 20. QNH 1009 or hectopascals 29 or 81 inches. Advise you have information hotel. Nalita International Airport Information Hotel. 0700. ILS Zulu Runway 34 right approach. Landing runway 34 right. Departure runway 34 left. Departure frequency 124.2. Observe gear down operation procedure on final. Wind 070 degrees 6 knots. Visibility 4,500 meters. Light rain. Mist. Scattered 300 feet stratus. Broken 500 feet stratus. Broken 700 feet stratus. Temperature 21. Dew point 20. QNH 1009 or hectopascals 29 or 81 inches. Advise you have information hotel. Nalita International Airport Information Hotel. 0700. ILS Zulu Runway 34 right approach. Landing runway 34 right. Departure runway 34 left. Departure frequency 124.2. Observe gear down operation procedure on final. Wind 070 degrees 6 knots. Visibility 4,500 meters. Light rain. Mist. Scattered 300 feet stratus. Broken 500 feet stratus. Broken 700 feet stratus. Temperature 21. Dew point 20. QNH 1009 or hectopascals 29 or 81 inches. Advise you have information hotel. Nalita International Airport Information Hotel. 0700. ILS Zulu Runway 34 right approach. Landing runway 34 right. Departure runway 34 left. Departure frequency 124.2. Observe gear down operation procedure on final. Wind 070 degrees 6 knots. Visibility 4,500 meters. Light rain. Mist. Scattered 300 feet stratus. Broken 500 feet stratus. Broken 700 feet stratus. Temperature 21. Dew point 20. QNH 1009 or hectopascals 29 or 81 inches. Advise you have information hotel. Nalita International Airport Information Hotel. 0700. ILS Zulu Runway 34 right approach. Landing runway 34 right. Departure runway 34 left. Departure frequency 124.2. Observe gear down operation procedure on final. Wind 070 degrees 6 knots. Visibility 4,500 meters. Light rain. Mist. Scattered 300 feet stratus. Broken 500 feet stratus. Broken 700 feet stratus. Temperature 21. Dew point 20. QNH 1009 or hectopascals 29 or 81 inches. Advise you have information hotel. Nalita International Airport Information Hotel. 0700.
ILS Zulu runway 34 right approach. Landing runway 34 right. Departure runway 34 left. Departure frequency 124.2. Observe gear down operation procedure on final. Wind 070 degrees 6 knots. Visibility 4,500 meters. Light rain. Mist. Scattered 300 feet stratus. Broken 500 feet stratus. Broken 700 feet stratus. Temperature 21. Dew point 20. QNH 1009 and hectopascals 2981 inches. Advise you have information hotel. Nalitra International Airport Information Hotel. 0700. ILS Zulu runway 34 right approach. Landing runway 34 right. Departure runway 34 left. Departure frequency 124.2. Observe gear down operation procedure on final. Wind 070 degrees 6 knots. Visibility 4,500 meters. Light rain. Mist. Scattered 300 feet stratus. Broken 500 feet stratus. Broken 700 feet stratus. Temperature 21. Dew point 20. QNH 1009 or hectopascals 2981 inches. Advise you have information hotel. Nalitra International Airport Information Hotel. 0700. ILS Zulu runway 34 right approach. Landing runway 34 right. Departure runway 34 left. Departure frequency 124.2. Observe gear down operation procedure on final. Wind 070 degrees 6 knots. Visibility 4,500 meters. Light rain. Mist. Scattered 300 feet stratus. Broken 500 feet stratus. Broken 700 feet stratus. Temperature 21. Dew point 20. QNH 1009 or hectopascals 2981 inches. Advise you have information hotel. Nalitra International Airport Information Hotel. 0700. ILS Zulu runway 34 right approach. Landing runway 34 right. Departure runway 34 left. Departure frequency 124.2. Observe gear down operation procedure on final. Wind 070 degrees 6 knots. Visibility 4,500 meters. Light rain. Mist. Scattered 300 feet stratus. Broken 500 feet stratus. Broken 700 feet stratus. Temperature 21. Dew point 20. QNH 1009 or hectopascals 2981 inches. Advise you have information hotel. Nalitra International Airport Information Hotel. 0700. ILS Zulu runway 34 right approach. Landing runway 34 right. Departure runway 34 left. Departure frequency 124.2. Observe gear down operation procedure on final. Wind 070 degrees 6 knots. Visibility 4,500 meters. Light rain. Mist. Scattered 300 feet stratus. Broken 500 feet stratus. Broken 700 feet stratus. Temperature 21. Dew point 20. QNH 1009 or hectopascals 2981 inches. Advise you have information hotel. Nalitra International Airport Information Hotel. 0700. ILS Zulu runway 34 right approach. Landing runway 34 right. Departure runway 34 left. Departure frequency 124.2. Observe gear down operation procedure on final. Wind 070 degrees 6 knots.
Visibility 4,500 meters. Light rain. Mist. Scattered 300 feet stratus. Broken 500 feet stratus. Broken 700 feet stratus. Temperature 21. Dew point 20. QNH 1009 or hectopascals 2981 inches. Advise you have information hotel. Nalitra International Airport Information Hotel. 0700. ILS Zulu Runway 34 right approach. Landing runway 34 right. Departure runway 34 left. Departure frequency 124.2. Observe gear down operation procedure on final. Wind 070 degrees 6 knots. Visibility 4,500 meters. Light rain. Mist. Scattered 300 feet stratus. Broken 500 feet stratus. Broken 700 feet stratus. Temperature 21. Dew point 20. QNH 1009 or hectopascals 2981 inches. Advise you have information hotel. Nalitra International Airport Information Hotel. 0700. ILS Zulu Runway 34 right approach. Landing runway 34 right. Departure runway 34 left. Departure frequency 124.2. Observe gear down operation procedure on final. Wind 070 degrees 6 knots. Visibility 4,500 meters. Light rain. Mist. Scattered 300 feet stratus. Broken 500 feet stratus. Broken 700 feet stratus. Temperature 21. Dew point 20. QNH 1009 or hectopascals 2981 inches. Advise you have information hotel. Nalitra International Airport Information Hotel. 0700. ILS Zulu Runway 34 right approach. Landing runway 34 right. Departure runway 34 left. Departure frequency 124.2. Observe gear down operation procedure on final. Wind 070 degrees 6 knots. Visibility 4,500 meters. Light rain. Mist. Scattered 300 feet stratus. Broken 500 feet stratus. Broken 700 feet stratus. Temperature 21. Dew point 20. QNH 1009 or hectopascals 2981 inches. 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Nalitra International Airport Information Hotel. 0700. ILS Zulu Runway 34 right approach. Landing runway 34 right. Departure runway 34 left. Departure frequency 124.2. Observe gear down operation procedure on final. Wind 070 degrees 6 knots. Visibility 4,500 meters. Light rain. Mist. Scattered 300 feet stratus. Broken 500 feet stratus. Broken 700 feet stratus. Temperature 21. Dew point 20. QNH 1009 or hectopascals 2981 inches. 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Nalitra International Airport Information Hotel. 0700. ILS Zulu Runway 34 right approach. Landing runway 34 right. Departure runway 34 left. Departure frequency 124.2. Observe gear down operation procedure on final. Wind 070 degrees 6 knots. Visibility 4,500 meters. Light rain. Mist. Scattered 300 feet stratus. Broken 500 feet stratus. Broken 700 feet stratus. Temperature 21. Dew point 20. QNH 1009 or hectopascals 2981 inches.
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Nalita International Airport Information Hotel. 0700. ILS Zulu Runway 34 right approach. Landing runway 34 right. Departure runway 34 left. Departure frequency 124.2. Observe gear down operation procedure on final. Wind 070 degrees 6 knots. Visibility 4,500 meters. Light rain. Mist. Scattered 300 feet stratus. Broken 500 feet stratus. Broken 700 feet stratus. Temperature 21. Dew point 20. QNH1009 or hectopascals 29.81 inches. Advise you have information hotel. Nalita International Airport Information Hotel. 0700. ILS Zulu Runway 34 right approach. Landing runway 34 right. Departure runway 34 left. Departure frequency 124.2. Observe gear down operation procedure on final. Wind 070 degrees 6 knots. Visibility 4,500 meters. Light rain. Mist. Scattered 300 feet stratus. Broken 500 feet stratus. Broken 700 feet stratus. Temperature 21. Dew point 20. QNH1009 or hectopascals 29.81 inches. Advise you have information hotel. Nalita International Airport Information India. 0730. ILS Zulu Runway 34 right approach. Landing runway 34 right. Departure runway 34 left. Departure frequency 124.2. Observe gear down operation procedure on final. Wind 040 degrees 7 knots. Direction variable between 010 and 080 degrees. Visibility 5,000 meters. Light rain. Mist. Few 300 feet stratus. Broken 500 feet stratus. Broken 800 feet stratus. Temperature 21. Dew point 20. QNH1009 or hectopascals 29.81 inches. Advise you have information India. Nalita International Airport Information India. 0730. ILS Zulu Runway 34 right approach. Landing runway 34 right. Departure runway 34 left. Departure frequency 124.2. Observe gear down operation procedure on final. Wind 040 degrees 7 knots. Direction variable between 010 and 080 degrees. Visibility 5,000 meters. Light rain. Mist. 300 feet stratus. Broken 500 feet stratus. Broken 800 feet stratus. Temperature 21. Dew point 20. QNH1009 or hectopascals 29.81 inches. Advise you have information India. Nalita International Airport Information India. 0730. ILS Zulu Runway 34 right approach. Landing runway 34 right. Departure runway 34 left. Departure frequency 124.2. Observe gear down operation procedure on final. Wind 040 degrees 7 knots. Direction variable between 010 and 080 degrees. Visibility 5,000 meters. Light rain. Mist. Few 300 feet stratus. Broken 500 feet stratus. Broken 800 feet stratus. Temperature 21. Dew point 20. QNH1009 or hectopascals 29.81 inches. Advise you have information India. Nalita International Airport Information India. 0730.
ILS Zulu runway 34 right approach.

Now Li Chuan International Airport, Information India. 0730. Ayala Zulu Runway 34 right approach. Landing runway 34 right. Departure runway 34 left. Departure frequency 124.2. Observe gear down operation procedure on final. Wind 040 degrees 7 knots. Direction variable between 010 and 080 degrees. Visibility 5,000 meters. Light rain. Mist. Few 300 feet stratus. Broken 500 feet stratus. Broken 800 feet stratus. Temperature 21. Dew point 20. QNH 1009 or hectopascals 2981 inches. Advise you have information India. Now Li Chuan International Airport, Information India. 0730. ILS Zulu Runway 34 right approach. Landing runway 34 right. Departure runway 34 left. Departure frequency 124.2. Observe gear down operation procedure on final. Wind 040 degrees 7 knots. Direction variable between 010 and 080 degrees. Visibility 5,000 meters. Light rain. Mist. Few 300 feet stratus. Broken 500 feet stratus. Broken 800 feet stratus. Temperature 21. Dew point 20. QNH 1009 or hectopascals 2981 inches. Advise you have information India. Now Li Chuan International Airport, Information India. 0730. ILS Zulu Runway 34 right approach. Landing runway 34 right. Departure runway 34 left. Departure frequency 124.2. Observe gear down operation procedure on final. Wind 040 degrees 7 knots. Direction variable between 010 and 080 degrees. Visibility 5,000 meters. Light rain. Mist. Few 300 feet stratus. Broken 500 feet stratus. Broken 800 feet stratus. Temperature 21. Dew point 20. QNH 1009 or hectopascals 2981 inches. Advise you have information India. Now Li Chuan International Airport, Information India. 0730. ILS Zulu Runway 34 right approach. Landing runway 34 right. Departure runway 34 left. Departure frequency 124.2. Observe gear down operation procedure on final. Wind 040 degrees 7 knots. Direction variable between 010 and 080 degrees. Visibility 5,000 meters. Light rain. Mist. Few 300 feet stratus. Broken 500 feet stratus. Broken 800 feet stratus. Temperature 21. Dew point 20. QNH 1009 or hectopascals 2981 inches. Advise you have information India. Now Li Chuan International Airport, Information India. 0730. ILS Zulu Runway 34 right approach. Landing runway 34 right. Departure runway 34 left. Departure frequency 124.2. Observe gear down operation procedure on final. Wind 040 degrees 7 knots. Direction variable between 010 and 080 degrees. Visibility 5,000 meters. Light rain. Mist. Few 300 feet stratus. Broken 500 feet stratus. Broken 800 feet stratus. Temperature 21. Dew point 20. QNH 1009 or hectopascals 2981 inches. Advise you have information India. Now Li Chuan International Airport, Information India. 0730.
ILS Zulu runway 34 right approach. Landing runway 34 right. Departure runway 34 left. Departure frequency 124.2. Observe gear down operation procedure on final. Wind 040 degrees 7 knots. Direction variable between 010 and 080 degrees. Visibility 5,000 meters. Light rain. Mist. Few 300 feet stratus. Broken 500 feet stratus. Broken 800 feet stratus. Temperature 21. Dew point 20. QNH 1009 effective equals 29.81 inches. Advise you have information India. Now Litra International Airport information India. 0730. ILS Zulu runway 34 right approach. Landing runway 34 right. Departure runway 34 left. Departure frequency 124.2. Observe gear down operation procedure on final. Wind 040 degrees 7 knots. Direction variable between 010 and 080 degrees. Visibility 5,000 meters. Light rain. Mist. Few 300 feet stratus. Broken 500 feet stratus. Broken 800 feet stratus. Temperature 21. Dew point 20. QNH 1009 or hectopascals 29.81 inches. Advise you have information India. Now Litra International Airport information India. 0730. ILS Zulu runway 34 right approach. Landing runway 34 right. Departure runway 34 left. Departure frequency 124.2. Observe gear down operation procedure on final. Wind 040 degrees 7 knots. Direction variable between 010 and 080 degrees. Visibility 5,000 meters. Light rain. Mist. Few 300 feet stratus. Broken 500 feet stratus. Broken 800 feet stratus. Temperature 21. Dew point 20. QNH 1009 or hectopascals 29.81 inches. Advise you have information India. Now Litra International Airport information India. 0730. ILS Zulu runway 34 right approach. Landing runway 34 right. Departure runway 34 left. Departure frequency 124.2. Observe gear down operation procedure on final. Wind 040 degrees 7 knots. Direction variable between 010 and 080 degrees. Visibility 5,000 meters. Light rain. Mist. Few 300 feet stratus. Broken 500 feet stratus. Broken 800 feet stratus. Temperature 21. Dew point 20. QNH 1009 or hectopascals 29.81 inches. Advise you have information India. Now Litra International Airport information India. 0730. ILS Zulu runway 34 right approach. Landing runway 34 right. Departure runway 34 left. Departure frequency 124.2. Observe gear down operation procedure on final. Wind 040 degrees 7 knots. Direction variable between 010 and 080 degrees. Visibility 5,000 meters. Light rain. Mist. Few 300 feet stratus. Broken 500 feet stratus. Broken 800 feet stratus. Temperature 21. Dew point 20. QNH 1009 or hectopascals 29.81 inches. Advise you have information India. Now Litra International Airport information India. 0730. ILS Zulu runway 34 right approach. Landing runway 34 right.
Departure runway 34 left. Departure frequency 124.2. Observe gear down operation procedure on final. Wind 040 degrees 7 knots. Direction variable between 010 and 080 degrees. Visibility 5,000 meters. Light rain. Mist. Few 300 feet stratus. Broken 500 feet stratus. Broken 800 feet stratus. Temperature 21. Dew point 20. QNH 1009 or hectopascals 2981 inches. Advise you have information India. Nalita International Airport information India. 0730. ILS Zulu runway 34 right approach. Landing runway 34 right. Departure runway 34 left. Departure frequency 124.2. Observe gear down operation procedure on final. Wind 040 degrees 7 knots. Direction variable between 010 and 080 degrees. Visibility 5,000 meters. Light rain. Mist. Few 300 feet stratus. Broken 500 feet stratus. Broken 800 feet stratus. Temperature 21. Dew point 20. QNH 1009 or hectopascals 2981 inches. Advise you have information India. Nalita International Airport information India. 0730. ILS Zulu runway 34 right approach. Landing runway 34 right. Departure runway 34 left. Departure frequency 124.2. Observe gear down operation procedure on final. Wind 040 degrees 7 knots. Direction variable between 010 and 080 degrees. Visibility 5,000 meters. Light rain. Mist. Few 300 feet stratus. Broken 500 feet stratus. Broken 800 feet stratus. Temperature 21. Dew point 20. QNH 1009 or hectopascals 2981 inches. Advise you have information India. Nalita International Airport information India. 0730. ILS Zulu runway 34 right approach. Landing runway 34 right. Departure runway 34 left. Departure frequency 124.2. Observe gear down operation procedure on final. Wind 040 degrees 7 knots. Direction variable between 010 and 080 degrees. Visibility 5,000 meters. Light rain. Mist. Few 300 feet stratus. Broken 500 feet stratus. Broken 800 feet stratus. Temperature 21. Dew point 20. QNH 1009 or hectopascals 2981 inches. Advise you have information India. Nalita International Airport information India. 0730. ILS Zulu runway 34 right approach. Landing runway 34 right. Departure runway 34 left. Departure frequency 124.2. Observe gear down operation procedure on final. Wind 040 degrees 7 knots. Direction variable between 010 and 080 degrees. Visibility 5,000 meters. Light rain. Mist. Few 300 feet stratus. Broken 500 feet stratus. Broken 800 feet stratus. Temperature 21. Dew point 20. QNH 1009 or hectopascals 2981 inches. Advise you have information India. Nalita International Airport information India. 0730. ILS Zulu runway 34 right approach. Landing runway 34 right. Departure runway 34 left. Departure frequency 124.2.
Observe gear down operation procedure on final. Wind 040 degrees 7 knots. Direction variable between 010 and 080 degrees. Visibility 5,000 meters. Light rain. Mist. Few 300 feet stratus. Broken 500 feet stratus. Broken 800 feet stratus. Temperature 21. Dew point 20. QNH 1009 hectopascals 2981 inches. Advise you have information India. Nalitra International Airport information India. 0730. ILS Zulu runway 34 right approach. Landing runway 34 right. Departure runway 34 left. Departure frequency 124.2. Observe gear down operation procedure on final. Wind 040 degrees 7 knots. Direction variable between 010 and 080 degrees. Visibility 5,000 meters. Light rain. Mist. Few 300 feet stratus. Broken 500 feet stratus. Broken 800 feet stratus. Temperature 21. Dew point 20. QNH 1009 hectopascals 2981 inches. Advise you have information India. Nalitra International Airport information India. 0730. ILS Zulu runway 34 right approach. Landing runway 34 right. Departure runway 34 left. Departure frequency 124.2. Observe gear down operation procedure on final. Wind 040 degrees 7 knots. Direction variable between 010 and 080 degrees. Visibility 5,000 meters. Light rain. Mist. Few 300 feet stratus. Broken 500 feet stratus. Broken 800 feet stratus. Temperature 21. Dew point 20. QNH 1009 hectopascals 2981 inches. Advise you have information India. Nalitra International Airport information India. 0730. ILS Zulu runway 34 right approach. Landing runway 34 right. Departure runway 34 left. Departure frequency 124.2. Observe gear down operation procedure on final. Wind 040 degrees 7 knots. Direction variable between 010 and 080 degrees. Visibility 5,000 meters. Light rain. Mist. Few 300 feet stratus. Broken 500 feet stratus. Broken 800 feet stratus. Temperature 21. Dew point 20. QNH 1009 hectopascals 2981 inches. Advise you have information India. Nalitra International Airport information India. 0730. ILS Zulu runway 34 right approach. Landing runway 34 right. Departure runway 34 left. Departure frequency 124.2. Observe gear down operation procedure on final. Wind 040 degrees 7 knots. Direction variable between 010 and 080 degrees. Visibility 5,000 meters. Light rain. Mist. Few 300 feet stratus. Broken 500 feet stratus. Broken 800 feet stratus. Temperature 21. Dew point 20. QNH 1009 hectopascals 2981 inches. Advise you have information India. Nalitra International Airport information India. 0730. ILS Zulu runway 34 right approach. Landing runway 34 right. Departure runway 34 left. Departure frequency 124.2. Observe gear down operation procedure on final.
Wind 040 degrees 7 knots. Direction variable between 010 and 080 degrees. Visibility 5,000 meters. Light rain. Mist. Few 300 feet stratus. Broken 500 feet stratus. Broken 800 feet stratus. Temperature 21. Dew point 20. QNH 1009 or hectopascals 29 or 81 inches. Advise you have information India. Nalitra International Airport information India. 0730. ILS Zulu runway 34 right approach. Landing runway 34 right. Departure runway 34 left. Departure frequency 124.2. Observe gear down operation procedure on final. Wind 040 degrees 7 knots. Direction variable between 010 and 080 degrees. Visibility 5,000 meters. Light rain. Mist. Few 300 feet stratus. Broken 500 feet stratus. Broken 800 feet stratus. Temperature 21. Dew point 20. QNH 1009 or hectopascals 29 or 81 inches. Advise you have information India. Nalitra International Airport information Juliet. 0800. ILS Zulu runway 34 right approach. Landing runway 34 right. Departure runway 34 left. Departure frequency 124.2. Observe gear down operation procedure on final. Wind 050 degrees 7 knots. Visibility 3,800 meters. Light rain. Mist. Few 300 feet stratus. Broken 500 feet stratus. Broken 800 feet stratus. Temperature 21. Dew point 20. QNH 1009 or hectopascals 29 or 81 inches. Advise you have information Juliet. Nalitra International Airport information Juliet. 0800. ILS Zulu runway 34 right approach. Landing runway 34 right. Departure runway 34 left. Departure frequency 124.2. Observe gear down operation procedure on final. Wind 050 degrees 7 knots. Visibility 3,800 meters. Light rain. Mist. Few 300 feet stratus. Broken 500 feet stratus. Broken 800 feet stratus. Temperature 21. Dew point 20. QNH 1009 or hectopascals 29 or 81 inches. Advise you have information Juliet. Nalitra International Airport information Juliet. 0800. ILS Zulu runway 34 right approach. Landing runway 34 right. Departure runway 34 left. Departure frequency 124.2. Observe gear down operation procedure on final. Wind 050 degrees 7 knots. Visibility 3,800 meters. Light rain. Mist. Few 300 feet stratus. Broken 500 feet stratus. Broken 800 feet stratus. Temperature 21. Dew point 20. QNH 1009 or hectopascals 29 or 81 inches. Advise you have information Juliet. Nalitra International Airport information Juliet. 0800. ILS Zulu runway 34 right approach. Landing runway 34 right. Departure runway 34 left. Departure frequency 124.2. Observe gear down operation procedure on final. Wind 050 degrees 7 knots. Visibility 3,800 meters. Light rain. Mist. Few 300 feet stratus. Broken 500 feet stratus.
Broken 800 feet stratus. Temperature 21. Dew point 20. QNH 1009 or hectopascals 2981 inches. Advise you have information, Juliet. Nalitra International Airport information, Juliet. 0800. ILS Zulu runway 34 right approach. Landing runway 34 right. Departure runway 34 left. Departure frequency 124.2. Observe gear down operation procedure on final. Wind 050 degrees 7 knots. Visibility 3,800 meters. Light rain. Mist. Few 300 feet stratus. Broken 500 feet stratus. Broken 800 feet stratus. Temperature 21. Dew point 20. QNH 1009 or hectopascals 2981 inches. Advise you have information, Juliet. Nalitra International Airport information, Juliet. 0800. ILS Zulu runway 34 right approach. Landing runway 34 right. Departure runway 34 left. Departure frequency 124.2. Observe gear down operation procedure on final. Wind 050 degrees 7 knots. Visibility 3,800 meters. Light rain. Mist. Few 300 feet stratus. Broken 500 feet stratus. Broken 800 feet stratus. Temperature 21. Dew point 20. QNH 1009 or hectopascals 2981 inches. Advise you have information, Juliet. Nalitra International Airport information, Juliet. 0800. ILS Zulu runway 34 right approach. Landing runway 34 right. Departure runway 34 left. Departure frequency 124.2. Observe gear down operation procedure on final. Wind 050 degrees 7 knots. Visibility 3,800 meters. Light rain. Mist. 300 feet stratus. Broken 500 feet stratus. Broken 800 feet stratus. Temperature 21. Dew point 20. QNH 1009 or hectopascals 2981 inches. Advise you have information, Juliet. Nalitra International Airport information, Juliet. 0800. ILS Zulu runway 34 right approach. Landing runway 34 right. Departure runway 34 left. Departure frequency 124.2. Observe gear down operation procedure on final. Wind 050 degrees 7 knots. Visibility 3,800 meters. Light rain. Mist. Few 300 feet stratus. Broken 500 feet stratus. Broken 800 feet stratus. Temperature 21. Dew point 20. QNH 1009 or hectopascals 2981 inches. Advise you have information, Juliet. Nalitra International Airport information, Juliet. 0800. ILS Zulu runway 34 right approach. Landing runway 34 right. Departure runway 34 left. Departure frequency 124.2. Observe gear down operation procedure on final. Wind 050 degrees 7 knots. Visibility 3,800 meters. Light rain. Mist. Few 300 feet stratus. Broken 500 feet stratus. Broken 800 feet stratus. Temperature 21. Dew point 20. QNH 1009 or hectopascals 2981 inches. Advise you have information, Juliet. Nalitra International Airport information, Juliet. 0800.
ILS Zulu runway 34 right approach. Landing runway 34 right. Departure runway 34 left. Departure frequency 124.2. Observe gear down operation procedure on final. Wind 050 degrees 7 knots. Visibility 3,800 meters. Light rain. Mist. Few 300 feet stratus. Broken 500 feet stratus. Broken 800 feet stratus. Temperature 21. Dew point 20. QNH 1009 or hectopascals 2981 inches. Advise you have information, Juliet. Nalitra International Airport information, Kilo. 0809er. ILS Zulu runway 34 right approach. Landing runway 34 right. Departure runway 34 left. Departure frequency 124.2. Observe gear down operation procedure on final. Wind 050 degrees 8 knots. Direction variable between 010 and 070 degrees. Visibility 2,800 meters. Light rain. Mist. Few 300 feet stratus. Broken 500 feet stratus. Broken 800 feet stratus. Temperature 21. Dew point 20. QNH 1009 or hectopascals 2982 inches. 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Nalitra International Airport information, Kilo. 0809er. ILS Zulu runway 34 right approach. Landing runway 34 right. Departure runway 34 left. Departure frequency 124.2. Observe gear down operation procedure on final. Wind 050 degrees 8 knots. Direction variable between 010 and 070 degrees. Visibility 2,800 meters. Light rain. Mist. Few 300 feet stratus. Broken 500 feet stratus. Broken 800 feet stratus. Temperature 21. Dew point 20. QNH 1009 or hectopascals 2982 inches. 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ILS Zulu runway 34 right approach. Landing runway 34 right. Departure runway 34 left. Departure frequency 124.2. Observe gear down operation procedure on final. Wind 050 degrees 8 knots. Direction variable between 010 and 070 degrees. Visibility 2,800 meters. Light rain. Mist. Few 300 feet stratus. Broken 500 feet stratus. Broken 800 feet stratus. Temperature 21. Dew point 20. QNH 1009 or hectopascals 2982 inches. 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ILS Zulu runway 34 right approach. Landing runway 34 right. Departure runway 34 left. Departure frequency 124.2. Observe gear down operation procedure on final. Wind 050 degrees 8 knots. Direction variable between 010 and 070 degrees. Visibility 2,800 meters. Light rain. Mist. Few 300 feet stratus. Broken 500 feet stratus. Broken 800 feet stratus. Temperature 21. Dew point 20. QNH 1009 or hectopascals 2982 inches. 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ILS Zulu runway 34 right approach.
Landing runway 34 right. Departure runway 34 left. Departure frequency 124.2. Observe gear down operation procedure on final. Wind 050 degrees 8 knots. Direction variable between 010 and 070 degrees. Visibility 2,800 meters. Light rain. Mist. Few 300 feet stratus. Broken 500 feet stratus. Broken 800 feet stratus. Temperature 21. Dew point 20. QNH 1009 or hectopascals 2982 inches. Advise you have information kilo. Nalitra International Airport information kilo. 0809er. ILS Zulu runway 34 right approach. Landing runway 34 right. Departure runway 34 left. Departure frequency 124.2. Observe gear down operation procedure on final. Wind 050 degrees 8 knots. Direction variable between 010 and 070 degrees. Visibility 2,800 meters. Light rain. Mist. Few 300 feet stratus. Broken 500 feet stratus. Broken 800 feet stratus. Temperature 21. Dew point 20. QNH 1009 or hectopascals 2982 inches. Advise you have information kilo. Nalitra International Airport information kilo. 0809er. ILS Zulu runway 34 right approach. Landing runway 34 right. Departure runway 34 left. Departure frequency 124.2. Observe gear down operation procedure on final. Wind 050 degrees 8 knots. Direction variable between 010 and 070 degrees. Visibility 2,800 meters. Light rain. Mist. Few 300 feet stratus. Broken 500 feet stratus. Broken 800 feet stratus. Temperature 21. Dew point 20. QNH 1009 or hectopascals 2982 inches. 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Nalitra International Airport information kilo. 0809er. ILS Zulu runway 34 right approach. Landing runway 34 right. Departure runway 34 left. Departure frequency 124.2. Observe gear down operation procedure on final. Wind 050 degrees 8 knots. Direction variable between 010 and 070 degrees. Visibility 2,800 meters. Light rain. Mist. Few 300 feet stratus. Broken 500 feet stratus. Broken 800 feet stratus. Temperature 21. Dew point 20. QNH 1009 or hectopascals 2982 inches. Advise you have information kilo. Nalitra International Airport information kilo. 0809er. ILS Zulu runway 34 right approach. Landing runway 34 right. Departure runway 34 left. Departure frequency 124.2. Observe gear down operation procedure on final. Wind 050 degrees 8 knots. Direction variable between 010 and 070 degrees. Visibility 2,800 meters. Light rain. Mist. Few 300 feet stratus. Broken 500 feet stratus. Broken 800 feet stratus. Temperature 21. Dew point 20. QNH 1009 or hectopascals 2982 inches. Advise you have information kilo. Nalitra International Airport information kilo. 0809er. ILS Zulu runway 34 right approach. Landing runway 34 right.
Departure runway 34 left. Departure frequency 124.2. Observe gear down operation procedure on final. Wind 050 degrees 8 knots. Direction variable between 010 and 070 degrees. Visibility 2,800 meters. Light rain. Mist. Few 300 feet stratus. Broken 500 feet stratus. Broken 800 feet stratus. Temperature 21. Dew point 20. QNH 1009 or hectopascals 29 or 82 inches. Advise you have information kilo. Nalitra International Airport information kilo. 0809er. ILS Zulu runway 34 right approach. Landing runway 34 right. Departure runway 34 left. Departure frequency 124.2. Observe gear down operation procedure on final. Wind 050 degrees 8 knots. Direction variable between 010 and 070 degrees. Visibility 2,800 meters. Light rain. Mist. Few 300 feet stratus. Broken 500 feet stratus. Broken 800 feet stratus. Temperature 21. Dew point 20. QNH 1009 or hectopascals 29 or 82 inches. 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Nalitra International Airport information kilo. 0809er. ILS Zulu runway 34 right approach. Landing runway 34 right. Departure runway 34 left. Departure frequency 124.2. Observe gear down operation procedure on final. Wind 050 degrees 8 knots. Direction variable between 010 and 070 degrees. Visibility 2,800 meters. Light rain. Mist. Few 300 feet stratus. Broken 500 feet stratus. Broken 800 feet stratus. Temperature 21. Dew point 20. QNH 1009 or hectopascals 29 or 82 inches. 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Nalitra International Airport information kilo. 0809er. ILS Zulu runway 34 right approach. Landing runway 34 right. Departure runway 34 left. Departure frequency 124.2. Observe gear down operation procedure on final. Wind 050 degrees 8 knots. Direction variable between 010 and 070 degrees. Visibility 2,800 meters. Light rain. Mist. Few 300 feet stratus. Broken 500 feet stratus. Broken 800 feet stratus. Temperature 21. Dew point 20. QNH 1009 or hectopascals 29 or 82 inches. Advise you have information kilo. Nalitra International Airport information kilo. 0809er. ILS Zulu runway 34 right approach. Landing runway 34 right. Departure runway 34 left. Departure frequency 124.2. Observe gear down operation procedure on final. Wind 050 degrees 8 knots. Direction variable between 010 and 070 degrees. Visibility 2,800 meters. Light rain. Mist. Few 300 feet stratus. Broken 500 feet stratus. Broken 800 feet stratus. Temperature 21. Dew point 20. QNH 1009 or hectopascals 29 or 82 inches. Advise you have information kilo. Nalitra International Airport information kilo. 0809er. ILS Zulu runway 34 right approach. Landing runway 34 right. Departure runway 34 left.
Departure frequency 124.2. Observe gear down operation procedure on final. Wind 050 degrees 8 knots. Direction variable between 010 and 070 degrees. Visibility 2,800 meters. Light rain. Mist. Few 300 feet stratus. Broken 500 feet stratus. Broken 800 feet stratus. Temperature 21. Dew point 20. QNH 1009 or hectopascals 2982 inches. Advise you have information kilo. Nalita International Airport information kilo. 0809er. ILS Zulu runway 34 right approach. Landing runway 34 right. Departure runway 34 left. Departure frequency 124.2. Observe gear down operation procedure on final. Wind 050 degrees 8 knots. Direction variable between 010 and 070 degrees. Visibility 2,800 meters. Light rain. Mist. Few 300 feet stratus. Broken 500 feet stratus. Broken 800 feet stratus. Temperature 21. Dew point 20. QNH 1009 or hectopascals 2982 inches. Advise you have information kilo. Nalita International Airport information kilo. 0809er. ILS Zulu runway 34 right approach. Landing runway 34 right. Departure runway 34 left. Departure frequency 124.2. Observe gear down operation procedure on final. Wind 050 degrees 8 knots. Direction variable between 010 and 070 degrees. Visibility 2,800 meters. Light rain. Mist. Few 300 feet stratus. Broken 500 feet stratus. Broken 800 feet stratus. Temperature 21. Dew point 20. QNH 1009 or hectopascals 2982 inches. Advise you have information kilo. Nalita International Airport information kilo. 0809er. ILS Zulu runway 34 right approach. Landing runway 34 right. Departure runway 34 left. Departure frequency 124.2. Observe gear down operation procedure on final. Wind 050 degrees 8 knots. Direction variable between 010 and 070 degrees. Visibility 2,800 meters. Light rain. Mist. Few 300 feet stratus. Broken 500 feet stratus. Broken 800 feet stratus. Temperature 21. Dew point 20. QNH 1009 or hectopascals 2982 inches. Advise you have information kilo. Nalita International Airport information kilo. 0809er. ILS Zulu runway 34 right approach. Landing runway 34 right. Departure runway 34 left. Departure frequency 124.2. Observe gear down operation procedure on final. Wind 050 degrees 8 knots. Direction variable between 010 and 070 degrees. Visibility 2,800 meters. Light rain. Mist. Few 300 feet stratus. Broken 500 feet stratus. Broken 800 feet stratus. Temperature 21. Dew point 20. QNH 1009 or hectopascals 2982 inches. Advise you have information kilo. Nalita International Airport information kilo. 0809er. ILS Zulu runway 34 right approach. Landing runway 34 right. Departure runway 34 left.
departure frequency 124.2. Observe gear down operation procedure on final. Wind 050 degrees 8 knots. Direction variable between 010 and 070 degrees. Visibility 2,800 meters. Light rain. Mist. Few 300 feet stratus. Broken 500 feet stratus. Broken 800 feet stratus. Temperature 21. Dew point 20. QNH 1009 or hectopascals 2982 inches. Advise you have information kilo. Nalitra International Airport information kilo. 0809er. ILS Zulu runway 34 right approach. Landing runway 34 right. Departure runway 34 left. Departure frequency 124.2. Observe gear down operation procedure on final. Wind 050 degrees 8 knots. Direction variable between 010 and 070 degrees. Visibility 2,800 meters. Light rain. Mist. Few 300 feet stratus. Broken 500 feet stratus. Broken 800 feet stratus. Temperature 21. Dew point 20. QNH 1009 or hectopascals 2982 inches. Advise you have information kilo. Nalitra International Airport information Lima. 0830. ILS Zulu runway 34 right approach. Landing runway 34 right. Departure runway 34 left. Departure frequency 124.2. Observe gear down operation procedure on final. Wind 040 degrees 6 knots. Visibility 2,500 meters. Light rain. Mist. Few 200 feet stratus. Broken 400 feet stratus. Broken 500 feet stratus. Temperature 21. Dew point 20. QNH 1009 or hectopascals 2982 inches. Advise you have information Lima. Nalitra International Airport information Lima. 0830. ILS Zulu runway 34 right approach. Landing runway 34 right. Departure runway 34 left. Departure frequency 124.2. Observe gear down operation procedure on final. Wind 040 degrees 6 knots. Visibility 2,500 meters. Light rain. Mist. Few 200 feet stratus. Broken 400 feet stratus. Broken 500 feet stratus. Temperature 21. 2.20. QNH 1009 or hectopascals 2982 inches. Advise you have information Lima. Nalitra International Airport information Lima. 0830. ILS Zulu runway 34 right approach. Landing runway 34 right. Departure runway 34 left. Departure frequency 124.2. Observe gear down operation procedure on final. Wind 040 degrees 6 knots. Visibility 2,500 meters. Light rain. Mist. Few 200 feet stratus. Broken 400 feet stratus. Broken 500 feet stratus. Temperature 21. Dew point 20. QNH 1009 or hectopascals 2982 inches. Advise you have information Lima. Nalitra International Airport information Lima. 0830. ILS Zulu runway 34 right approach. Landing runway 34 right. Departure runway 34 left. Departure frequency 124.2. Observe gear down operation procedure on final. Wind 040 degrees 6 knots. Visibility 2,500 meters.

0: 009 hekta basukals 2982 inches. 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Na Litra International Airport information Lima. 0830. ILS Zulu runway 34 right approach. Landing runway 34 right. Departure runway 34 left. Departure frequency 124.2. Observe gear down operation procedure on final. Wind 040 degrees 6 knots. Visibility 2,500 meters. Light rain. Mist. View 200 feet stratus. Broken 400 feet stratus. Broken 500 feet stratus. Temperature 21. Dew point 20. QNH 1009 hectopascals 2982 inches. Advise you have information Lima. Now Lima International Airport information Lima. 0830. ILS Zulu runway 34 right approach. Landing runway 34 right. Departure runway 34 left. Departure frequency 124.2. Observe gear down operation procedure on final. Wind 040 degrees 6 knots. Visibility 2,500 meters. Light rain. Mist. View 200 feet stratus. Broken 400 feet stratus. Broken 500 feet stratus. Temperature 21. Dew point 20. QNH 1009 hectopascals 2982 inches. Advise you have information Lima. Na Litra International Airport information Lima. 0830. ILS Zulu runway 34 right approach. Landing runway 34 right. Departure runway 34 left. Departure frequency 124.2. Observe gear down operation procedure on final. Wind 040 degrees 6 knots. Visibility 2,500 meters. Light rain. Mist. View 200 feet stratus. Broken 400 feet stratus. Broken 500 feet stratus. Temperature 21. Dew point 20. QNH 1009 hectopascals 2982 inches. Advise you have information Lima. Na Litra International Airport information Lima. 0830. ILS Zulu runway 34 right approach. Landing runway 34 right. Departure runway 34 left. Departure frequency 124.2. Observe gear down operation procedure on final. Wind 040 degrees 6 knots. Visibility 2,500 meters. Light rain. Mist. View 200 feet stratus. Broken 400 feet stratus. Broken 500 feet stratus. Temperature 21. Dew point 20. QNH 1009 hectopascals 2982 inches. Advise you have information Lima. Na Litra International Airport information Lima. 0830. ILS Zulu runway 34 right approach. Landing runway 34 right. Departure runway 34 left. Departure frequency 124.2. Observe gear down operation procedure on final. Wind 040 degrees 6 knots. Visibility 2,500 meters. Light rain. Mist. View 200 feet stratus. Broken 400 feet stratus. Broken 500 feet stratus. Temperature 21. Dew point 20. QNH 1009 hectopascals 2982 inches. Advise you have information Lima. Na Litra International Airport information Lima. 0830. ILS Zulu runway 34 right approach. Landing runway 34 right. Departure runway 34 left. departure frequency 124.2. Observe gear down operation procedure on final. Wind 040 degrees 6 knots. Visibility 2,500 meters. Light rain. Mist. Few 200 feet stratus. Broken 400 feet stratus. Broken 500 feet stratus. Temperature 21. Dew point 20. QNH 1009 or hectopascals 29.82 inches. Advise you have information Lima. Nalitra International Airport information Lima. 0830. ILS Zulu runway 34 right approach. Landing runway 34 right. Departure runway 34 left. Departure frequency 124.2. Observe gear down operation procedure on final. Wind 040 degrees 6 knots. Visibility 2,500 meters. Light rain. Mist. Few 200 feet stratus. Broken 400 feet stratus. Broken 500 feet stratus. Temperature 21. Dew point 20. QNH 1009 or hectopascals 29.82 inches. Advise you have information Lima. Nalitra International Airport information Lima. 0830. ILS Zulu runway 34 right approach. Landing runway 34 right. Departure runway 34 left. Departure frequency 124.2. Observe gear down operation procedure on final. Wind 040 degrees 6 knots. Visibility 2,500 meters. Light rain. Mist. Few 200 feet stratus. Broken 400 feet stratus. Broken 500 feet stratus. Temperature 21. Dew point 20. QNH 1009 or hectopascals 29.82 inches. Advise you have information Lima. Nalitra International Airport information Mike. 0847. ILS Zulu runway 34 right approach. Landing runway 34 right. Departure runway 34 left. Departure frequency 124.2. Observe gear down operation procedure on final. Wind 040 degrees 7 knots. Direction variable between 010 and 080 degrees. Visibility 3,200 meters. Light rain. Mist. Few 200 feet stratus. Broken 400 feet stratus. Broken 500 feet stratus. Temperature 20. Dew point 20. QNH 1009 or hectopascals 29.82 inches. Advise you have information Mike. Nalitra International Airport information Mike. 0847. ILS Zulu runway 34 right approach. Landing runway 34 right. Departure runway 34 left. Departure frequency 124.2. Observe gear down operation procedure on final. Wind 040 degrees 7 knots. Direction variable between 010 and 080 degrees. Visibility 3,200 meters. Light rain. Mist. Few 200 feet stratus. Broken 400 feet stratus. Broken 500 feet stratus. Temperature 20. Dew point 20. QNH 1009 or hectopascals 29.82 inches. Advise you have information Mike. Nalitra International Airport information Mike. 0847. ILS Zulu runway 34 right approach. Landing runway 34 right. Departure runway 34 left. Departure frequency 124.2. Observe gear down operation procedure on final. Wind 040 degrees 7 knots. direction variable between 010 and 080 degrees. Visibility tree 1,200 meters. Light rain. Mist. View 200 feet stratus. Broken 400 feet stratus. Broken 500 feet stratus. Temperature 20. Dew point 20. QNH 1009 or hectopascals 2982 inches. Advise you have information mic. Nalitra International Airport information mic. 0847. ILS Zulu runway 34 right approach. Landing runway 34 right. Departure runway 34 left. Departure frequency 124.2. Observe gear down operation procedure on final. Wind 040 degrees 7 knots. Direction variable between 010 and 080 degrees. Visibility tree 1,200 meters. Light rain. Mist. View 200 feet stratus. Broken 400 feet stratus. Broken 500 feet stratus. Temperature 20. Dew point 20. QNH 1009 or hectopascals 2982 inches. Advise you have information mic. Nalitra International Airport information mic. 0847. ILS Zulu runway 34 right approach. Landing runway 34 right. Departure runway 34 left. Departure frequency 124.2. Observe gear down operation procedure on final. Wind 040 degrees 7 knots. Direction variable between 010 and 080 degrees. Visibility tree 1,200 meters. Light rain. Mist. View 200 feet stratus. Broken 400 feet stratus. Broken 500 feet stratus. Temperature 20. Dew point 20. QNH 1009 or hectopascals 2982 inches. Advise you have information mic. Nalitra International Airport information mic. 0847. ILS Zulu runway 34 right approach. Landing runway 34 right. Departure runway 34 left. Departure frequency 124.2. Observe gear down operation procedure on final. Wind 040 degrees 7 knots. Direction variable between 010 and 080 degrees. Visibility tree 1,200 meters. Light rain. Mist. View 200 feet stratus. Broken 400 feet stratus. Broken 500 feet stratus. Temperature 20. Dew point 20. QNH 1009 or hectopascals 2982 inches. Advise you have information mic. Nalitra International Airport information mic. 0847. ILS Zulu runway 34 right approach. Landing runway 34 right. Departure runway 34 left. Departure frequency 124.2. Observe gear down operation procedure on final. Wind 040 degrees 7 knots. Direction variable between 010 and 080 degrees. Visibility tree 1,200 meters. Light rain. Mist. View 200 feet stratus. Broken 400 feet stratus. Broken 500 feet stratus. Temperature 20. Dew point 20. QNH 1009 or hectopascals 2982 inches. Advise you have information mic. Nalitra International Airport information mic. 0847. ILS Zulu runway 34 right approach. Landing runway 34 right. Departure runway 34 left. Departure frequency 124.2. Observe gear down operation procedure on final. Wind 040 degrees 7 knots. direction variable between 010 and 080 degrees. Visibility 3,200 meters. Light rain. Mist. Few 200 feet stratus. Broken 400 feet stratus. Broken 500 feet stratus. Temperature 20. Dew point 20. QNH 1009 or hectopascals 2982 inches. Advise you have information mic. Nalitra International Airport information mic. 0847. ILS Zulu runway 34 right approach. Landing runway 34 right. Departure runway 34 left. Departure frequency 124.2. Observe gear down operation procedure on final. Wind 040 degrees 7 knots. Direction variable between 010 and 080 degrees. Visibility 3,200 meters. Light rain. Mist. Few 200 feet stratus. Broken 400 feet stratus. Broken 500 feet stratus. Temperature 20. Dew point 20. QNH 1009 or hectopascals 2982 inches. Advise you have information mic. Nalitra International Airport information mic. 0847. ILS Zulu runway 34 right approach. Landing runway 34 right. Departure runway 34 left. Departure frequency 124.2. Observe gear down operation procedure on final. Wind 040 degrees 7 knots. Direction variable between 010 and 080 degrees. Visibility 3,200 meters. Light rain. Mist. Few 200 feet stratus. Broken 400 feet stratus. Broken 500 feet stratus. Temperature 20. Dew point 20. QNH 1009 or hectopascals 2982 inches. Advise you have information mic. Nalitra International Airport information mic. 0847. ILS Zulu runway 34 right approach. Landing runway 34 right. Departure runway 34 left. Departure frequency 124.2. Observe gear down operation procedure on final. Wind 040 degrees 7 knots. Direction variable between 010 and 080 degrees. Visibility 3,200 meters. Light rain. Mist. Few 200 feet stratus. Broken 400 feet stratus. Broken 500 feet stratus. Temperature 20. Dew point 20. QNH 1009 or hectopascals 2982 inches. Advise you have information mic. Nalitra International Airport information mic. 0847. ILS Zulu runway 34 right approach. Landing runway 34 right. Departure runway 34 left. Departure frequency 124.2. Observe gear down operation procedure on final. Wind 040 degrees 7 knots. Direction variable between 010 and 080 degrees. Visibility 3,200 meters. Light rain. Mist. Few 200 feet stratus. Broken 400 feet stratus. Broken 500 feet stratus. Temperature 20. Dew point 20. QNH 1009 or hectopascals 2982 inches. Advise you have information mic. Nalitra International Airport information mic. 0847. ILS Zulu runway 34 right approach. Landing runway 34 right. Departure runway 34 left. Departure frequency 124.2. Observe gear down operation procedure on final. Wind 040 degrees 7 knots. direction variable between 010 and 080 degrees. Visibility 3,200 meters. Light rain. Mist. Few 200 feet stratus. Broken 400 feet stratus. Broken 500 feet stratus. Temperature 20. Dew point 20. QNH 1009 effect of Pascals 2982 inches. Advise you have information, Mike. Nalitra International Airport information, November 0900. ILS Zulu runway 34 right approach. Landing runway 34 right. Departure runway 34 left. Departure frequency 124.2. Observe gear down operation procedure on final. Wind 040 degrees 7 knots. Visibility 3,200 meters. Light rain. Mist. Few 200 feet stratus. Broken 400 feet stratus. Broken 500 feet stratus. Temperature 20. Dew point 20. QNH 1009 effect of Pascals 2982 inches. Advise you have information, November. Nalitra International Airport information, November 0900. ILS Zulu runway 34 right approach. Landing runway 34 right. Departure runway 34 left. Departure frequency 124.2. Observe gear down operation procedure on final. Wind 040 degrees 7 knots. Visibility 3,200 meters. Light rain. Mist. 200 feet stratus. Broken 400 feet stratus. Broken 500 feet stratus. Temperature 20. Dew point 20. QNH 1009 or hectopascals 2982 inches. Advise you have information, November. Nalitra International Airport information, November 0900. ILS Zulu runway 34 right approach. Landing runway 34 right. Departure runway 34 left. Departure frequency 124.2. Observe gear down operation procedure on final. Wind 040 degrees 7 knots. Visibility 3,200 meters. Light rain. Mist. Few 200 feet stratus. Broken 400 feet stratus. Broken 500 feet stratus. Temperature 20. 2.20. QNH 1009 or hectopascals 2982 inches. Advise you have information, November. Nalitra International Airport information, November 0900. ILS Zulu runway 34 right approach. Landing runway 34 right. Departure runway 34 left. Departure frequency 124.2. Observe gear down operation procedure on final. Wind 040 degrees 7 knots. Visibility 3,200 meters. Light rain. Mist. Few 200 feet stratus. Broken 400 feet stratus. Broken 500 feet stratus. Temperature 20. Dew point 20. QNH 1009 or hectopascals 2982 inches. Advise you have information, November. Nalitra International Airport information, November 0900. ILS Zulu runway 34 right approach. Landing runway 34 right. Departure runway 34 left. Departure frequency 124.2. Observe gear down operation procedure on final. Wind 040 degrees 7 knots. Visibility 3,200 meters. Light rain. Mist. Few 200 feet stratus. Broken 400 feet stratus. Broken 500 feet stratus. Temperature 20. Dew point 20. QNH1009 or hectopascals 29 or 82 inches. Advise you have information November. Nalitra International Airport information November. 09 or 00. ILS Zulu runway 34 right approach. Landing runway 34 right. Departure runway 34 left. Departure frequency 124.2. Observe gear down operation procedure on final. Wind 040 degrees 7 knots. Visibility 3,200 meters. Light rain. Mist. Few 200 feet stratus. Broken 400 feet stratus. Broken 500 feet stratus. Temperature 20. Dew point 20. QNH1009 or hectopascals 29 or 82 inches. Advise you have information November. Nalitra International Airport information November. 09 or 00. ILS Zulu runway 34 right approach. Landing runway 34 right. Departure runway 34 left.
1: 49.
0: 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Observe gear down operation procedure on final.
1: 09 030.
0: Wind 040 degrees 7 knots. Visibility 3,200 meters. Light rain. Mist. Few 200 feet stratus. Broken 400 feet stratus. Broken 500 feet stratus. Temperature 20. Dew point 20. QNH1009 or hectopascals 29 or 82 inches. Advise you have information November. Nalitra International Airport information November. 09 or 00. ILS Zulu runway 34 right approach. Landing runway 34 right. Departure runway 34 left. Departure frequency 124.2. Observe gear down operation procedure on final. Wind 040 degrees 7 knots. Visibility 3,200 meters. Light rain. Mist. Few 200 feet stratus. Broken 400 feet stratus. Broken 500 feet stratus. Temperature 20. Dew point 20. QNH1009 or hectopascals 29 or 82 inches. Advise you have information November. Nalitra International Airport information November. 09 or 00. ILS Zulu runway 34 right approach. Landing runway 34 right. Departure runway 34 left. Departure frequency 124.2. Observe gear down operation procedure on final. Wind 040 degrees 7 knots. Visibility 3,200 meters. Light rain. Mist. Few 200 feet stratus. Broken 400 feet stratus. Broken 500 feet stratus. Temperature 20. Dew point 20. QNH1009 or hectopascals 29 or 82 inches. Advise you have information November. Nalitra International Airport information November. 09 or 00. ILS Zulu runway 34 right approach. Landing runway 34 right. Departure runway 34 left. Departure frequency 124.2. Observe gear down operation procedure on final. Wind 040 degrees 7 knots. Visibility 3,200 meters. Light rain. Mist. Few 200 feet stratus. Broken 400 feet stratus. Broken 500 feet stratus. Temperature 20. Dew point 20. QNH1009 or hectopascals 29 or 82 inches. Advise you have information November. Nalitra International Airport information November. 09 or 00. ILS Zulu runway 34 right approach. Landing runway 34 right. Departure runway 34 left. Departure frequency 124.2. Observe gear down operation procedure on final. Wind 040 degrees 7 knots. Visibility 3,200 meters. Light rain. Mist. Few 200 feet stratus. Broken 400 feet stratus. Broken 500 feet stratus. Temperature 20. Dew point 20. QNH 1009 or hectopascals 29.82 inches. Advise you have information November. Nalitra International Airport information November. 0900. ILS Zulu runway 34 right approach. Landing runway 34 right. Departure runway 34 left. Departure frequency 124.2. Observe gear down operation procedure on final. Wind 040 degrees 7 knots. Visibility 3,200 meters. Light rain. Mist. Few 200 feet stratus. Broken 400 feet stratus. Broken 500 feet stratus. Temperature 20. Dew point 20. QNH 1009 or hectopascals 29.82 inches. Advise you have information November. Nalitra International Airport information November. 0900. ILS Zulu runway 34 right approach. Landing runway 34 right. Departure runway 34 left. Departure frequency 124.2. Observe gear down operation procedure on final. Wind 040 degrees 7 knots. Visibility 3,200 meters. Light rain. Mist. Few 200 feet stratus. Broken 400 feet stratus. Broken 500 feet stratus. Temperature 20. Dew point 20. QNH 1009 or hectopascals 29.82 inches. Advise you have information November. Nalitra International Airport information November. 0900. ILS Zulu runway 34 right approach. Landing runway 34 right. Departure runway 34 left. Departure frequency 124.2. Observe gear down operation procedure on final. Wind 040 degrees 7 knots. Visibility 3,200 meters. Light rain. Mist. Few 200 feet stratus. Broken 400 feet stratus. Broken 500 feet stratus. Temperature 20. Dew point 20. QNH 1009 or hectopascals 29.82 inches. Advise you have information November. Nalitra International Airport information November. 0900. ILS runway 34 right approach. Landing runway 34 right. Departure runway 34 left. Departure frequency 124.2. Observe gear down operation procedure on final. Wind 040 degrees 7 knots. Visibility 3,200 meters. Light rain. Mist. Few 200 feet stratus. Broken 400 feet stratus. Broken 500 feet stratus. Temperature 20. Dew point 20. QNH 1009 or hectopascals 29.82 inches. Advise you have information November. Nalitra International Airport information November. 0900. ILS Zulu runway 34 right approach. Landing runway 34 right. Departure runway 34 left. Departure frequency 124.2. Observe gear down operation procedure on final. Wind 040 degrees 7 knots. Visibility 3,200 meters. Light rain. Mist. Few 200 feet stratus. Broken 400 feet stratus. Broken 500 feet stratus. Temperature 20. Dew point 20. QNH 1009 or hectopascals 2982 inches. Advise you have information November. Nalitra International Airport information November. 09 or 00. ILS Zulu runway 34 right approach. Landing runway 34 right. Departure runway 34 left. Departure frequency 124.2. Observe gear down operation procedure on final. Wind 040 degrees 7 knots. Visibility 3,200 meters. Light rain. Mist. Few 200 feet stratus. Broken 400 feet stratus. Broken 500 feet stratus. Temperature 20. Dew point 20. QNH 1009 or hectopascals 2982 inches. Advise you have information November. Nalitra International Airport information November. 09 or 00. ILS Zulu runway 34 right approach. Landing runway 34 right. Departure runway 34 left. Departure frequency 124.2. Observe gear down operation procedure on final. Wind 040 degrees 7 knots. Visibility 3,200 meters. Light rain. Mist. Few 200 feet stratus. Broken 400 feet stratus. Broken 500 feet stratus. Temperature 20. Dew point 20. QNH 1009 or hectopascals 2982 inches. Advise you have information November. Nalitra International Airport information November. 09 or 00. ILS Zulu runway 34 right approach. Landing runway 34 right. Departure runway 34 left. Departure frequency 124.2. Observe gear down operation procedure on final. Wind 040 degrees 7 knots. Visibility 3,200 meters. Light rain. Mist. Few 200 feet stratus. Broken 400 feet stratus. Broken 500 feet stratus. Temperature 20. Dew point 20. QNH 1009 or hectopascals 2982 inches. Advise you have information November. Nalitra International Airport information November. 09 or 00. ILS Zulu runway 34 right approach. Landing runway 34 right. Departure runway 34 left. Departure frequency 124.2. Observe gear down operation procedure on final. Wind 040 degrees 7 knots. Visibility 3,200 meters. Light rain. Mist. Few 200 feet stratus. Broken 400 feet stratus. Broken 500 feet stratus. Temperature 20. Dew point 20. QNH 1009 or hectopascals 2982 inches. Advise you have information November. Nalitra International Airport information November. 09 or 00. ILS Zulu runway 34 right approach. Landing runway 34 right. Departure runway 34 left. Departure frequency 124.2. Observe gear down operation procedure on final. Wind 040 degrees 7 knots. Visibility 3,200 meters. Light rain. Mist. Few 200 feet stratus. Broken 400 feet stratus. Broken 500 feet stratus. Temperature 20. Dew point 20. QNH 1009 or hectopascals 2982 inches. Advise you have information November. Nalitra International Airport information November. 0900. Runway 34 right approach. Landing runway 34 right. Departure runway 34 left. Departure frequency 124.2. Observe gear down operation procedure on final. Wind 040 degrees 7 knots. Visibility 3,200 meters. Light rain. Mist. 200 feet stratus. Broken 400 feet stratus. Broken 500 feet stratus. Temperature 20. Dew point 20. QNH 1009 is equals 2982 inches. Advise you have information November. Nalitra International Airport information November. 0900. ILS Lulu runway 34 right approach. Landing runway 34 right. Departure runway 34 left. Departure frequency 124.2. Observe gear down operation procedure on final. Wind 040 degrees 7 knots. Visibility 3,200 meters. Light rain. Mist. Few 200 feet stratus. Broken 400 feet stratus. Broken 500 feet stratus. Temperature 20. Dew point 20. QNH 1009 or hexapascals 2982 inches. Advise you have information November. Nalitra International Airport information November. 0900. ILS Zulu runway 34 right approach. Landing runway 34 right. Departure runway 34 left. Departure frequency 124.2. Observe gear down operation procedure on final. Wind 040 degrees 7 knots. Visibility 3,200 meters. Light rain. Mist. Few 200 feet stratus. Broken 400 feet stratus. Broken 500 feet stratus. Temperature 20. Dew point 20. QNH 1009 hexapascals 2982 inches. Advise you have information November. Nalitra International Airport information November. 0900. ILS Zulu runway 34 right approach. Landing runway 34 right. Departure runway 34 left. Departure frequency 124.2. Observe gear down operation procedure on final. Wind 040 degrees 7 knots. Visibility 3,200 meters. Light rain. Mist. 200 feet stratus. Broken 400 feet stratus. Broken 500 feet stratus. Temperature 20. Dew point 20. QNH 1009 or hectopascals 2982 inches. Advise you have information November. Nalitra International Airport information November. 0900. ILS Zulu runway 34 right approach. Landing runway 34 right. Departure runway 34 left. Departure frequency 124.2. Observe gear down operation procedure on final. Wind 040 degrees 7 knots. Visibility 3,200 meters. Light rain. Mist. Few 200 feet stratus. Broken 400 feet stratus. Broken 500 feet stratus. Temperature 20. Dew point 20. QNH 1009 or hectopascals 2982 inches. Advise you have information November. Nalitra International Airport information November. 0900. ILS Zulu runway 34 right approach. Landing runway 34 right. Departure runway 34 left. Departure frequency 124.2. Observe gear down operation procedure on final. Wind 040 degrees 7 knots. Visibility 3,200 meters. Light rain. Mist. Few 200 feet stratus. Broken 400 feet stratus. Broken 500 feet stratus. Temperature 20. Dew point 20. QNH 1009 or hectopascals 2982 inches. Advise you have information November. Nalitra International Airport information November. 0900. ILS Zulu runway 34 right approach. Landing runway 34 right. Departure runway 34 left. Departure frequency 124.2. Observe gear down operation procedure on final. Wind 040 degrees 7 knots. Visibility 3,200 meters. Light rain. Mist. Few 200 feet stratus. Broken 400 feet stratus. Broken 500 feet stratus. Temperature 20. Dew point 20. QNH 1009 or hectopascals 2982 inches. Advise you have information November. Nalitra International Airport information November. 0900. ILS Zulu runway 34 right approach. Landing runway 34 right. Departure runway 34 left. Departure frequency 124.2. Observe gear down operation procedure on final. Wind 040 degrees 7 knots. Visibility 3,200 meters. Light rain. Mist. Few 200 feet stratus. Broken 400 feet stratus. Broken 500 feet stratus. Temperature 20. Dew point 20. QNH 1009 or hectopascals 2982 inches. Advise you have information November. Nalitra International Airport information November. 0900. ILS Zulu runway 34 right approach. Landing runway 34 right. Departure runway 34 left. Departure frequency 124.2. Observe gear down operation procedure on final. Wind 040 degrees 7 knots. Visibility 3,200 meters. Light rain. Mist. Few 200 feet stratus. Broken 400 feet stratus. Broken 500 feet stratus. Temperature 20. Dew point 20. QNH 1009 or hectopascals 2982 inches. Advise you have information November. Nalitra International Airport information November. 0900. ILS Zulu runway 34 right approach. Landing runway 34 right. Departure runway 34 left. Departure frequency 124.2. Observe gear down operation procedure on final. Wind 040 degrees 7 knots. Visibility 3,200 meters. Light rain. Mist. Few 200 feet stratus. Broken 400 feet stratus. Broken 500 feet stratus. Temperature 20. Dew point 20. QNH 1009 or hectopascals 2982 inches. Advise you have information November. Nalitra International Airport information November. 0900. ILS Zulu runway 34 right approach.
1: Now
0: landing runway 34 right. Departure runway 34 left. Departure frequency 124.2. Observe gear down operation procedure on final. Wind 040 degrees 7 knots. Visibility 3,200 meters. Light rain. Mist. Few 200 feet stratus. Broken 400 feet stratus. Broken 500 feet stratus. Temperature 20. Dew point 20. QNH1009 is up to Fasukos 2982 inches. Advise you have information November. Nalitra International Airport information November. 0900. ILS Zulu runway 34 right approach. Landing runway 34 right. Departure runway 34 left. Departure frequency 124.2. Observe gear down operation procedure on final. Wind 040 degrees 7 knots. Visibility 3,200 meters. Light rain. Mist. View 200 feet stratus. Broken 400 feet stratus. Broken 500 feet stratus. Temperature 20. Dew point 20. QNH1009er hectopascals 2982 inches. Advise you have information November. Nalitra International Airport information Oscar. 0930. ILS Zulu runway 34 right approach. Landing runway 34 right. Departure runway 34 left. Departure frequency 124.2. Observe gear down operation procedure on final. Wind 040 degrees nanner knots. Direction variable between 010 and 080 degrees. Visibility 4,000 meters. Light rain. Mist. View 200 feet stratus. Broken 400 feet stratus. Broken 2,000 feet stratocumulus. Temperature 20. Dew point 19. QNH1009er hectopascals 2981 inches. Advise you have information Oscar. Nalitra International Airport information Oscar. 0930. ILS Zulu runway 34 right approach. Landing runway 34 right. Departure runway 34 left. Departure frequency 124.2. Observe gear down operation procedure on final. Wind 040 degrees nanner knots. Direction variable between 010 and 080 degrees. Visibility 4,000 meters. Light rain. Mist. View 200 feet stratus. Broken 400 feet stratus. Broken 2,000 feet stratocumulus. Temperature 20. Dew point 19. QNH1009er hectopascals 2981 inches. Advise you have information Oscar. Nalitra International Airport information Oscar. 0930. ILS Zulu runway 34 right approach. Landing runway 34 right. Departure runway 34 left. Departure frequency 124.2. Observe gear down operation procedure on final. Wind 040 degrees nanner knots. Direction variable between 010 and 080 degrees. Visibility 4,000 meters. Light rain. Mist. View 200 feet stratus. Broken 400 feet stratus. Broken 2,000 feet stratocumulus. Temperature 20. Dew point 19. QNH1009er hectopascals 2981 inches. Advise you have information Oscar. Nalitra International Airport information Oscar. 0930. ILS Zulu runway 34 right approach. Landing runway 34 right. Departure runway 34 left. Departure frequency 124.2. Observe gear down operation procedure on final. Wind 040 degrees nanner knots. Direction variable between 010 and 080 degrees. Visibility 4,000 meters. Light rain. Mist. View 200 feet stratus. Broken 400 feet stratus. Broken 2,000 feet stratocumulus. Temperature 20. Dew point 19. QNH1009 or hiked up a Sukkot's 2981 inches. Advise you have information, Oscar. Nalitra International Airport information, Oscar. 0930.

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QNH1009 reflect up a Sukkos 2-9er 81 inches. Advise you have information, Oscar. Nalitra International Airport information, Oscar. 0-9er 30. ILS Zulu runway 34 right approach. Landing runway 34 right. Departure runway 34 left. Departure frequency 124.2. Observe gear down operation procedure on final. Wind 040 degrees nanner knots. Direction variable between 010 and 080 degrees. Visibility 4,000 meters. Light rain. Mist. Few 200 feet stratus. Broken 400 feet stratus. Broken 2,000 feet stratocumulus. Temperature 20. Dew point 19er. QNH1009er hiked up a Sukkos 2-9er 81 inches. Advise you have information, Oscar. Nalitra International Airport information, Oscar. 0-9er 30. ILS Zulu runway 34 right approach. Landing runway 34 right. Departure runway 34 left. Departure frequency 124.2. Observe gear down operation procedure on final. Wind 040 degrees nanner knots. Direction variable between 010 and 080 degrees. Visibility 4,000 meters. Light rain. Mist. Few 200 feet stratus. Broken 400 feet stratus. Broken 2,000 feet stratocumulus. Temperature 20. Dew point 19er. QNH1009er hiked up a Sukkos 2-9er 81 inches. Advise you have information, Oscar. Nalitra International Airport information, Oscar. 0-9er 30. ILS Zulu runway 34 right approach. Landing runway 34 right. Departure runway 34 left. Departure frequency 124.2. Observe gear down operation procedure on final. Wind 040 degrees nanner knots. Direction variable between 010 and 080 degrees. Visibility 4,000 meters. Light rain. Mist. Few 200 feet stratus. Broken 400 feet stratus. Broken 2,000 feet stratocumulus. Temperature 20. Dew point 19er. QNH1009er hiked up a Sukkos 2-9er 81 inches. Advise you have information, Oscar. Nalitra International Airport information, Oscar. 0-9er 30. ILS Zulu runway 34 right approach. Landing runway 34 right. Departure runway 34 left. Departure frequency 124.2. Observe gear down operation procedure on final. Wind 040 degrees nanner knots. Direction variable between 010 and 080 degrees. Visibility 4,000 meters. Light rain. Mist. Few 200 feet stratus. Broken 400 feet stratus. Broken 2,000 feet stratocumulus. Temperature 20. Dew point 19er. QNH1009er hiked up a Sukkos 2-9er 81 inches. Advise you have information, Oscar. Nalitra International Airport information, Oscar. 0-9er 30. ILS Zulu runway 34 right approach. Landing runway 34 right. Departure runway 34 left. Departure frequency 124.2. Observe gear down operation procedure on final. Wind 040 degrees nanner knots. Direction variable between 010 and 080 degrees. Visibility 4,000 meters. Light rain. Mist. Few 200 feet stratus. Broken 400 feet stratus. Broken 2,000 feet stratocumulus. Temperature 20. Dew
2.19er. QNH1009er hacked up a Sukhoi's 2981 inches. Advise you have information, Oscar. Nalitra International Airport information, Oscar. 0930. ILS Zulu runway 34 right approach. Landing runway 34 right. Departure runway 34 left. Departure frequency 124.2. Observe gear down operation procedure on final. Wind 040 degrees nanner knots. Direction variable between 010 and 080 degrees. Visibility 4,000 meters. Light rain. Mist. Few 200 feet stratus. Broken 400 feet stratus. Broken 2,000 feet stratocumulus. Temperature 20. Dew point 19er. QNH1009er hacked up a Sukhoi's 2981 inches. Advise you have information, Oscar. Nalitra International Airport information, Oscar. 0930. ILS Zulu runway 34 right approach. Landing runway 34 right. Departure runway 34 left. Departure frequency 124.2. Observe gear down operation procedure on final. Wind 040 degrees nanner knots. Direction variable between 010 and 080 degrees. Visibility 4,000 meters. Light rain. Mist. Few 200 feet stratus. Broken 400 feet stratus. Broken 2,000 feet stratocumulus. Temperature 20. Dew point 19er. QNH1009er hacked up a Sukhoi's 2981 inches. Advise you have information, Oscar. Nalitra International Airport information, Oscar. 0930. ILS Zulu runway 34 right approach. Landing runway 34 right. Departure runway 34 left. Departure frequency 124.2. Observe gear down operation procedure on final. Wind 040 degrees nanner knots. Direction variable between 010 and 080 degrees. Visibility 4,000 meters. Light rain. Mist. Few 200 feet stratus. Broken 400 feet stratus. Broken 2,000 feet stratocumulus. Temperature 20. Dew point 19er. QNH1009er hacked up a Sukhoi's 2981 inches. Advise you have information, Oscar. Nalitra International Airport information, Oscar. 0930. ILS Zulu runway 34 right approach. Landing runway 34 right. Departure runway 34 left. Departure frequency 124.2. Observe gear down operation procedure on final. Wind 040 degrees nanner knots. Direction variable between 010 and 080 degrees. Visibility 4,000 meters. Light rain. Mist. Few 200 feet stratus. Broken 400 feet stratus. Broken 2,000 feet stratocumulus. Temperature 20. Dew point 19er. QNH1009er hacked up a Sukhoi's 2981 inches. Advise you have information, Oscar. Nalitra International Airport information, Oscar. 0930. ILS Zulu runway 34 right approach. Landing runway 34 right. Departure runway 34 left. Departure frequency 124.2. Observe gear down operation procedure on final. Wind 040 degrees nanner knots. Direction variable between 010 and 080 degrees. Visibility 4,000 meters. Light rain. Mist. Few 200 feet stratus. Broken 400 feet stratus. Broken 2,000 feet stratocumulus. Temperature 20.
Dew point 1 meter. QNH 1009er hecta pascals 2981 inches. Advise you have information, Oscar. Nalitra International Airport information, Oscar. 09 or 30. ILS Zulu runway 34 right approach. Landing runway 34 right. Departure runway 34 left. Departure frequency 124.2. Observe gear down operation procedure on final. Wind 040 degrees nanner knots. Direction variable between 010 and 080 degrees. Visibility 4,000 meters. Light rain. Mist. Few 200 feet stratus. Broken 400 feet stratus. Broken 2,000 feet stratocumulus. Temperature 20. Dew point 19er. QNH 1009er hectopascals 2981 inches. Advise you have information, Oscar. Nalitra International Airport information, Oscar. 09 or 30. ILS Zulu runway 34 right approach. Landing runway 34 right. Departure runway 34 left. Departure frequency 124.2. Observe gear down operation procedure on final. Wind 040 degrees nanner knots. Direction variable between 010 and 080 degrees. Visibility 4,000 meters. Light rain. Mist. Few 200 feet stratus. Broken 400 feet stratus. Broken 2,000 feet stratocumulus. Temperature 20. Dew point 19er. QNH 1009er hectopascals 2981 inches. Advise you have information, Oscar. Nalitra International Airport information, Oscar. 09 or 30. ILS Zulu runway 34 right approach. Landing runway 34 right. Departure runway 34 left. Departure frequency 124.2. Observe gear down operation procedure on final. Wind 040 degrees nanner knots. Direction variable between 010 and 080 degrees. Visibility 4,000 meters. Light rain. Mist. Few 200 feet stratus. Broken 400 feet stratus. Broken 2,000 feet stratocumulus. Temperature 20. Dew point 19er. QNH 1009er hectopascals 2981 inches. Advise you have information, Oscar. Nalitra International Airport information, Oscar. 09 or 30. ILS Zulu runway 34 right approach. Landing runway 34 right. Departure runway 34 left. Departure frequency 124.2. Observe gear down operation procedure on final. Wind 040 degrees nanner knots. Direction variable between 010 and 080 degrees. Visibility 4,000 meters. Light rain. Mist. Few 200 feet stratus. Broken 400 feet stratus. Broken 2,000 feet stratocumulus. Temperature 20. Dew point 19er. QNH 1009er hectopascals 2981 inches. Advise you have information, Oscar. Nalitra International Airport information, Oscar. 09 or 30. ILS Zulu runway 34 right approach. Landing runway 34 right. Departure runway 34 left. Departure frequency 124.2. Observe gear down operation procedure between 010 and 080 degrees. Visibility 4,000 meters. Light rain. Mist. Few 200 feet stratus. Broken 400 feet stratus. Broken 2,000 feet stratocumulus. Temperature 20. Dew point 19er. QNH 1009er hectopascals 2981 inches.

0: Mind you have information, Oscar. Nalitra International Airport information, Oscar. 09030. ILS Zulu runway 34 right approach. Landing runway 34 right. Departure runway 34 left. Departure frequency 124.2. Observe gear down operation procedure on final. Wind 040 degrees nanner knots. Direction variable between 010 and 080 degrees. Visibility 4000 meters. Light rain. Mist. Few 200 feet stratus. Broken 400 feet stratus. Broken 2000 feet stratocumulus. Temperature 20. Dew point 19. QNH 1009 hectopascals 2981 inches. Advise you have information, Oscar. Nalitra International Airport information, Oscar. 09030. ILS Zulu runway 34 right approach. Landing runway 34 right. Departure runway 34 left. Departure frequency 124.2. Observe gear down operation procedure on final. Wind 040 degrees nanner knots. Direction variable between 010 and 080 degrees. Visibility 4000 meters. Light rain. Mist. Few 200 feet stratus. Broken 400 feet stratus. Broken 2000 feet stratocumulus. Temperature 20. Dew point 19. QNH 1009 hectopascals 2981 inches. Advise you have information, Oscar. Nalitra International Airport information, Oscar. 09030. ILS Zulu runway 34 right approach. Landing runway 34 right. Departure runway 34 left. Departure frequency 124.2. Observe gear down operation procedure on final. Wind 040 degrees nanner knots. Direction variable between 010 and 080 degrees. Visibility 4000 meters. Light rain. Mist. Few 200 feet stratus. Broken 400 feet stratus. Broken 2000 feet stratocumulus. Temperature 20. Dew point 19. QNH 1009 hectopascals 2981 inches. Advise you have information, Oscar. Nalitra International Airport information, Oscar. 09030. ILS Zulu runway 34 right approach. Landing runway 34 right. Departure runway 34 left. Departure frequency 124.2. Observe gear down operation procedure on final. Wind 040 degrees nanner knots. Direction variable between 010 and 080 degrees. Visibility 4000 meters. Light rain. Mist. Few 200 feet stratus. Broken 400 feet stratus. Broken 2000 feet stratocumulus. Temperature 20. Dew point 19. QNH 1009 hectopascals 2981 inches. Advise you have information, Oscar. Nalitra International Airport information, Oscar. 09030. ILS Zulu runway 34 right approach. Landing runway 34 right. Departure runway 34 left. Departure frequency 124.2. Observe gear down operation procedure on final. Wind 040 degrees nanner knots. Direction variable between 010 and 080 degrees. Visibility 4000 meters. Light rain. Mist. Few 200 feet stratus. Broken 400 feet stratus. Broken 2000 feet stratocumulus. Temperature 20. Dew point 19. QNH 1009 hectopascals 2981 inches. Advise you have information, Oscar. Nalita International Airport information pop up. 1000. ILS Zulu runway 34 right approach. Landing runway 34 right. Departure runway 34 left. Departure frequency 124.2. Observe gear down operation procedure on final. Wind 040 degrees 8 knots. Visibility 3,800 meters. Light rain. Mist. Few 200 feet stratus. Broken 400 feet stratus. Broken 500 feet stratus. Temperature 20. Dew point 19. QNH 1009 hectopascals 2982 inches. Advise you have information pop on. Nalita International Airport information pop on. 1000. ILS Zulu runway 34 right approach. Landing runway 34 right. Departure runway 34 left. Departure frequency 124.2. Observe gear down operation procedure on final. Wind 040 degrees 8 knots. Visibility 3,800 meters. Light rain. Mist. Few 200 feet stratus. Broken 400 feet stratus. Broken 500 feet stratus. Temperature 20. Dew point 19. QNH 1009 hectopascals 2982 inches. Advise you have information pop on. Nalita International Airport information pop on. 1000. ILS Zulu runway 34 right approach. Landing runway 34 right. Departure runway 34 left. Departure frequency 124.2. Observe gear down operation procedure on final. Wind 040 degrees 8 knots. Visibility 3,800 meters. Light rain. Mist. Few 200 feet stratus. Broken 400 feet stratus. Broken 500 feet stratus. Temperature 20. Dew point 19. QNH 1009 hectopascals 2982 inches. Advise you have information pop on. International Airport information pop on. 1000. ILS Zulu runway 34 right approach. Landing runway 34 right. Departure runway 34 left. Departure frequency 124.2. Observe gear down operation procedure on final. Wind 040 degrees 8 knots. Visibility 3,800 meters. Light rain. Mist. Few 200 feet stratus. Broken 400 feet stratus. Broken 500 feet stratus. Temperature 20. Dew point 19. QNH 1009 hectopascals 2982 inches. Advise you have information pop on. Nalita International Airport information pop on. 1000. ILS Zulu runway 34 right approach. Landing runway 34 right. Departure runway 34 left. Departure frequency 124.2. Observe gear down operation procedure on final. Wind 040 degrees 8 knots. Visibility 3,800 meters. Light rain. Mist. Few 200 feet stratus. Broken 400 feet stratus. Broken 500 feet stratus. Temperature 20. Dew point 19. QNH 1009 hectopascals 2982 inches. Advise you have information pop on. Nalita International Airport information pop on. 1000. ILS Zulu runway 34 right approach. Landing runway 34 right. Departure runway 34 left. departure frequency 124.2. Observe gear down operation procedure on final. Wind 040 degrees 8 knots. Visibility 3,800 meters. Light rain. Mist. Few 200 feet stratus. Broken 400 feet stratus. Broken 500 feet stratus. Temperature 20. Dew point 19. QNH 1009 hectopascals 2982 inches. Advise you have information pop-off. Nalitra International Airport information pop-off. 1000. ILS Zulu runway 34 right approach. Landing runway 34 right. Departure runway 34 left. Departure frequency 124.2. Observe gear down operation procedure on final. Wind 040 degrees 8 knots. Visibility 3,800 meters. Light rain. Mist. Few 200 feet stratus. Broken 400 feet stratus. Broken 500 feet stratus. Temperature 20. Dew point 19. QNH 1009 hectopascals 2982 inches. Advise you have information pop-off. Nalitra International Airport information pop-off. 1000. ILS Zulu runway 34 right approach. Landing runway 34 right. Departure runway 34 left. Departure frequency 124.2. Observe gear down operation procedure on final. Wind 040 degrees 8 knots. Visibility 3,800 meters. Light rain. Mist. Few 200 feet stratus. Broken 400 feet stratus. Broken 500 feet stratus. Temperature 20. Dew point 19. QNH 1009 hectopascals 2982 inches. Advise you have information pop-off. Nalitra International Airport information pop-off. 1000. ILS Zulu runway 34 right approach. Landing runway 34 right. Departure runway 34 left. Departure frequency 124.2. Observe gear down operation procedure on final. Wind 040 degrees 8 knots. Visibility 3,800 meters. Light rain. Mist. Few 200 feet stratus. Broken 400 feet stratus. Broken 500 feet stratus. Temperature 20. Dew point 19. QNH 1009 hectopascals 2982 inches. Advise you have information pop-off. Nalitra International Airport information pop-off. 1000. ILS Zulu runway 34 right approach. Landing runway 34 right. Departure runway 34 left. Departure frequency 124.2. Observe gear down operation procedure on final. Wind 040 degrees 8 knots. Visibility 3,800 meters. Light rain. Mist. Few 200 feet stratus. Broken 400 feet stratus. Broken 500 feet stratus. Temperature 20. Dew point 19. QNH 1009 hectopascals 2982 inches. Advise you have information pop-off. Nalitra International Airport information pop-off. 1000. ILS Zulu runway 34 right approach. Landing runway 34 right. Departure runway 34 left. Departure frequency 124.2. Observe gear down operation procedure on final. Wind 040 degrees 8 knots. Visibility 3,800 meters. Light rain. Mist. Few 200 feet stratus. Broken 400 feet stratus. Broken 500 feet stratus. Temperature 20. Dew point 19. QNH 1009 hectopascals 2982 inches. Advise you have information pop off. Nalitra International Airport information pop off. 1000. ILS Zulu runway 34 right approach. Landing runway 34 right. Departure runway 34 left. Departure frequency 124.2. Observe gear down operation procedure on final. Wind 040 degrees 8 knots. Visibility 3,800 meters. Light rain. Mist. Few 200 feet stratus. Broken 400 feet stratus. Broken 500 feet stratus. Temperature 20. Dew point 19. QNH 1009 hectopascals 2982 inches. Advise you have information pop off. Nalitra International Airport information pop off. 1000. ILS Zulu runway 34 right approach. Landing runway 34 right. Departure runway 34 left. Departure frequency 124.2. Observe gear down operation procedure on final. Wind 040 degrees 8 knots. Visibility 3,800 meters. Light rain. Mist. Few 200 feet stratus. Broken 400 feet stratus. Broken 500 feet stratus. Temperature 20. Dew point 19. QNH 1009 hectopascals 2982 inches. Advise you have information pop off. Nalitra International Airport information pop off. 1000. ILS Zulu runway 34 right approach. Landing runway 34 right. Departure runway 34 left. Departure frequency 124.2. Observe gear down operation procedure on final. Wind 040 degrees 8 knots. Visibility 3,800 meters. Light rain. Mist. Few 200 feet stratus. Broken 400 feet stratus. Broken 500 feet stratus. Temperature 20. Dew point 19. QNH 1009 hectopascals 2982 inches. Advise you have information pop off. Nalitra International Airport information pop off. 1000. ILS Zulu runway 34 right approach. Landing runway 34 right. Departure runway 34 left. Departure frequency 124.2. Observe gear down operation procedure on final. Wind 040 degrees 8 knots. Visibility 3,800 meters. Light rain. Mist. Few 200 feet stratus. Broken 400 feet stratus. Broken 500 feet stratus. Temperature 20. Dew point 19. QNH 1009 hectopascals 2982 inches. Advise you have information pop off. Nalitra International Airport information pop off. 1000. ILS Zulu runway 34 right approach. Landing runway 34 right. Departure runway 34 left. Departure frequency 124.2. Observe gear down operation procedure on final. Wind 040 degrees 8 knots. Visibility 3,800 meters. Light rain. Mist. Few 200 feet stratus. Broken 400 feet stratus. Broken 500 feet stratus. Temperature 20. Dew point 19. QNH 1009 hectopascals 2982 inches. Advise you have information pop off. Nalitra International Airport information pop off. 1000. ILS Zulu runway 34 right approach. Landing runway 34 right. Departure runway 34 left. Departure frequency 124.2. Observe gear down operation procedure on final. Wind 040 degrees 8 knots. Visibility 3,800 meters. Light rain. Mist. Few 200 feet stratus. Broken 400 feet stratus. Broken 500 feet stratus. Temperature 20. Dew point 19er. QNH 1009er hectopascals 2982 inches. Advise you have information pop off. Nalitra International Airport information pop off. 1000. ILS Zulu runway 34 right approach. Landing runway 34 right. Departure runway 34 left. Departure frequency 124.2. Observe gear down operation procedure on final. Wind 040 degrees 8 knots. Visibility 3,800 meters. Light rain. Mist. Few 200 feet stratus. Broken 400 feet stratus. Broken 500 feet stratus. Temperature 20. Dew point 19er. QNH 1009er hectopascals 2982 inches. Advise you have information pop off. Nalitra International Airport information pop off. 1000. ILS Zulu runway 34 right approach. Landing runway 34 right. Departure runway 34 left. Departure frequency 124.2. Observe gear down operation procedure on final. Wind 040 degrees 8 knots. Visibility 3,800 meters. Light rain. Mist. Few 200 feet stratus. Broken 400 feet stratus. Broken 500 feet stratus. Temperature 20. Dew point 19er. QNH 1009er hectopascals 2982 inches. Advise you have information pop off. Nalitra International Airport information pop off. 1000. ILS Zulu runway 34 right approach. Landing runway 34 right. Departure runway 34 left. Departure frequency 124.2. Observe gear down operation procedure on final. Wind 040 degrees 8 knots. Visibility 3,800 meters. Light rain. Mist. Few 200 feet stratus. Broken 400 feet stratus. Broken 500 feet stratus. Temperature 20. Dew point 19er. QNH 1009er hectopascals 2982 inches. Advise you have information pop off. Nalitra International Airport information pop off. 1000. ILS Zulu runway 34 right approach. Landing runway 34 right. Departure runway 34 left. Departure frequency 124.2. Observe gear down operation procedure on final. Wind 040 degrees 8 knots. Visibility 3,800 meters. Light rain. Mist. Few 200 feet stratus. Broken 400 feet stratus. Broken 500 feet stratus. Temperature 20. Dew point 19er. QNH 1009er hectopascals 2982 inches. Advise you have information pop off. Nalitra International Airport information pop off. 1000. ILS Zulu runway 34 right approach. Landing runway 34 right. Departure runway 34 left. Departure frequency 124.2. Observe gear down operation procedure on final. Wind 040 degrees 8 knots. Visibility 3,800 meters. Light rain. Mist. View 200 feet stratus. Broken 400 feet stratus. Broken 500 feet stratus. Temperature 20. Dew point 19. QNH 1009 hectopascals 2982 inches. Advise you have information Papa. Nalitra International Airport information Papa. 1000. ILS Zulu runway 34 right approach. Landing runway 34 right. Departure runway 34 left. Departure frequency 124.2. Observe gear down operation procedure on final. Wind 040 degrees 8 knots. Visibility 3,800 meters. Light rain. Mist. View 200 feet stratus. Broken 400 feet stratus. Broken 500 feet stratus. Temperature 20. Dew point 19. QNH 1009 hectopascals 2982 inches. Advise you have information Papa. Nalitra International Airport information Papa. 1000. ILS Zulu runway 34 right approach. Landing runway 34 right. Departure runway 34 left. Departure frequency 124.2. Observe gear down operation procedure on final. Wind 040 degrees 8 knots. Visibility 2,800 meters. Light rain. Mist. View 200 feet stratus. Broken 400 feet stratus. Broken 500 feet stratus. Temperature 20. Dew point 19. QNH 1009 hectopascals 2982 inches. Advise you have information Papa. Nalitra International Airport information Papa. 1000. ILS Zulu runway 34 right approach. Landing runway 34 right. Departure runway 34 left. Departure frequency 124.2. Observe gear down operation procedure on final. Wind 040 degrees 8 knots. Visibility 2,800 meters. Light rain. Mist. View 200 feet stratus. Broken 400 feet stratus. Broken 500 feet stratus. Temperature 20. Dew point 19. QNH 1009 hectopascals 2982 inches. Advise you have information Papa. Nalitra International Airport information Papa. 1000. ILS Zulu runway 34 right approach. Landing runway 34 right. Departure runway 34 left. Departure frequency 124.2. Observe gear down operation procedure on final. Wind 040 degrees 8 knots. Visibility 3,800 meters. Light rain. Mist. View 200 feet stratus. Broken 400 feet stratus. Broken 500 feet stratus. Temperature 20. Dew point 19. QNH 1009 hectopascals 2982 inches. Advise you have information Papa. Nalitra International Airport information Papa. 1000. ILS Zulu runway 34 right approach. Landing runway 34 right. Departure runway 34 left. Departure frequency 124.2. Observe gear down operation procedure on final. Wind 040 degrees 8 knots. Visibility 3,800 meters. Light rain. Mist. View 200 feet stratus. Broken 400 feet stratus. Broken 500 feet stratus. Temperature 20. Dew point 19. QNH 1009 hectopascals 2982 inches. Advise you have information pop on. Nalita International Airport information pop on. 1000. ILS Zulu runway 34 right approach. Landing runway 34 right. Departure runway 34 left. Departure frequency 124.2. Observe gear down operation procedure on final. Wind 040 degrees 8 knots. Visibility 3,800 meters. Light rain. Mist. Few 200 feet stratus. Broken 400 feet stratus. Broken 500 feet stratus. Temperature 20. Dew point 19. QNH 1009 is 2982 inches. Advise you have information pop off. Nalita International Airport information pop off. 1000. ILS Zulu runway 34 right approach. Landing runway 34 right. Departure runway 34 left. Departure frequency 124.2. Observe gear down operation procedure on final. Wind 040 degrees 8 knots. Visibility 3,800 meters. Light rain. Mist. Few 200 feet stratus. Broken 400 feet stratus. Broken 500 feet stratus. Temperature 20. Dew point 19. QNH 1009 hectopascals 2982 inches. Advise you have information pop off. Nalita International Airport information pop off. 1000. ILS Zulu runway 34 right approach. Landing runway 34 right. Departure runway 34 left. Departure frequency 124.2. Observe gear down operation procedure on final. Wind 040 degrees 8 knots. Visibility 3,800 meters. Light raining. Mist. Few 200 feet stratus. Broken 400 feet stratus. Broken 500 feet stratus. Temperature 20. Dew point 19. QNH 1009 is up to fascicles 2982 inches. Advise you have information pop off. Nalita International Airport information pop off. 1000. ILS Zulu runway 34 right approach. Landing runway 34 right. Departure runway 34 left. Departure frequency 124.2. Observe gear down operation procedure on final. Wind 040 degrees 8 knots. Visibility 3,800 meters. Light rain. Mist. Few 200 feet stratus. Broken 400 feet stratus. Broken 500 feet stratus. Temperature 20. Dew point 19. QNH 1009 hectopascals 2982 inches. Advise you have information pop off. Nalita International Airport information pop off. 1000. ILS Zulu runway 34 right approach. Landing runway 34 right. Departure runway 34 left.
1: United A38.
0: Departure frequency 124.2. Observe gear down operation procedure on final. Wind 040 degrees 8 knots. Visibility 3,800 meters. Light rain. Mist. Few 200 feet stratus. Broken 400 feet stratus. Broken 500 feet stratus. Temperature 20. Dew point 19. QNH 1009 hectopascals 2982 inches. Advise you have information pop off. Nalita International Airport information Quebec. 1030. ILS Zulu runway 34 right approach. Landing runway 34 right. Departure runway 34 left. Departure frequency 124.2. Observe gear down operation procedure on final. Wind 040 degrees 8 knots. Direction variable between 010 and 080 degrees. Visibility 4,000 meters. Light rain. Mist. Few 200 feet stratus. Broken 400 feet stratus. Broken 500 feet stratus. Temperature 20. Dew point 19. QNH 1010 hectopascals 2982 inches. Advise you have information Quebec. Now Litra International Airport information Quebec. 1030. ILS Zulu runway 34 right approach. Landing runway 34 right. Departure runway 34 left. Departure frequency 124.2. Observe gear down operation procedure on final. Wind 040 degrees 8 knots. Direction variable between 010 and 080 degrees. Visibility 4,000 meters. Light rain. Mist. Few 200 feet stratus. Broken 400 feet stratus. Broken 500 feet stratus. Temperature 20. Dew point 19. QNH 1010 hectopascals 2982 inches. Advise you have information Quebec. Now Litra International Airport information Quebec. 1030. ILS Zulu runway 34 right approach. Landing runway 34 right. Departure runway 34 left. Departure frequency 124.2. Observe gear down operation procedure on final. Wind 040 degrees 8 knots. Direction variable between 010 and 080 degrees. Visibility 4,000 meters. Light rain. Mist. Few 200 feet stratus. Broken 400 feet stratus. Broken 500 feet stratus. Temperature 20. Dew point 19. QNH 1010 hectopascals 2982 inches. Advise you have information Quebec. Now Litra International Airport information Quebec. 1030. ILS Zulu runway 34 right approach. Landing runway 34 right. Departure runway 34 left. Departure frequency 124.2. Observe gear down operation procedure on final. Wind 040 degrees 8 knots. Direction variable between 010 and 080 degrees. Visibility 4,000 meters. Light rain. Mist. Few 200 feet stratus. Broken 400 feet stratus. Broken 500 feet stratus. Temperature 20. Dew point 19. QNH 1010 hectopascals 2982 inches. Advise you have information Quebec. Now Litra International Airport information Quebec. 1030. ILS Zulu runway 34 right approach. Landing runway 34 right. Departure runway 34 left. Departure frequency 124.2. Observe gear down operation.

wishes. Advise you have information Quebec. Nalitra International Airport information Quebec. 1030. ILS Zulu runway 34 right approach. Landing runway 34 right. Departure runway 34 left. Departure frequency 124.2. Observe gear down operation procedure on final. Wind 040 degrees 8 knots. Direction variable between 010 and 080 degrees. Visibility 4000 meters. Light rain. Mist. Few 200 feet stratus. Broken 400 feet stratus. Broken 500 feet stratus. Temperature 20. Dew point 19. QNH 1010 hectopascals 2982 inches. Advise you have information Quebec. Nalitra International Airport information Quebec. 1030. ILS Zulu runway 34 right approach. Landing runway 34 right. Departure runway 34 left. Departure frequency 124.2. Observe gear down operation procedure on final. Wind 040 degrees 8 knots. Direction variable between 010 and 080 degrees. Visibility 4000 meters. Light rain. Mist. Few 200 feet stratus. Broken 400 feet stratus. Broken 500 feet stratus. Temperature 20. Dew point 19. QNH 1010 hectopascals 2982 inches. Advise you have information Quebec. Nalitra International Airport information Quebec. 1030. ILS Zulu runway 34 right approach. Landing runway 34 right. Departure runway 34 left. Departure frequency 124.2. Observe gear down operation procedure on final. Wind 040 degrees 8 knots. Direction variable between 010 and 080 degrees. Visibility 4000 meters. Light rain. Mist. Few 200 feet stratus. Broken 400 feet stratus. Broken 500 feet stratus. Temperature 20. Dew point 19. QNH 1010 hectopascals 2982 inches. Advise you have information Quebec. Nalitra International Airport information Quebec. 1030. ILS Zulu runway 34 right approach. Landing runway 34 right. Departure runway 34 left. Departure frequency 124.2. Observe gear down operation procedure on final. Wind 040 degrees 8 knots. Direction variable between 010 and 080 degrees. Visibility 4000 meters. Light rain. Mist. Few 200 feet stratus. Broken 400 feet stratus. Broken 500 feet stratus. Temperature 20. Dew point 19. QNH 1010 hectopascals 2982 inches. Advise you have information Quebec. Nalitra International Airport information Quebec. 1030. ILS Zulu runway 34 right approach. Landing runway 34 right. Departure runway 34 left. Departure frequency 124.2. Observe gear down operation procedure on final. Wind 040 degrees 8 knots. Direction variable between 010 and 080 degrees. Visibility 4000 meters. Light rain. Mist. Few 200 feet stratus. Broken 400 feet stratus. Broken 500 feet stratus. Temperature 20. Dew point 19. QNH 1010 hectopascals 2982 inches.
advise you have information Quebec. Now Litra International Airport information Quebec. 1030. ILS Zulu runway 34 right approach. Landing runway 34 right. Departure runway 34 left. Departure frequency 124.2. Observe gear down operation procedure on final. Wind 040 degrees 8 knots. Direction variable between 010 and 080 degrees. Visibility 4,000 meters. Light rain. Mist. Few 200 feet stratus. Broken 400 feet stratus. Broken 500 feet stratus. Temperature 20. Dew point 19. QNH 1010 hectopascals 2982 inches. Advise you have information Quebec. Now Litra International Airport information Quebec. 1030. ILS Zulu runway 34 right approach. Landing runway 34 right. Departure runway 34 left. Departure frequency 124.2. Observe gear down operation procedure on final. Wind 040 degrees 8 knots. Direction variable between 010 and 080 degrees. Visibility 4,000 meters. Light rain. Mist. Few 200 feet stratus. Broken 400 feet stratus. Broken 500 feet stratus. Temperature 20. Dew point 19. QNH 1010 hectopascals 2982 inches. Advise you have information Quebec. Now Litra International Airport information Romeo. 1048. ILS Zulu runway 34 right approach. Landing runway 34 right. Departure runway 34 left. Departure frequency 124.2. Observe gear down operation procedure on final. Wind 040 degrees 7 knots. Visibility 5,000 meters. Light rain. Mist. Few 200 feet stratus. Scattered 400 feet stratus. Broken 500 feet stratus. Temperature 20. Dew point 20. QNH 1010 hectopascals 2983 inches. Advise you have information Romeo. Now Litra International Airport information Romeo. 1048. ILS Zulu runway 34 right approach. Landing runway 34 right. Departure runway 34 left. Departure frequency 124.2. Observe gear down operation procedure on final. Wind 040 degrees 7 knots. Visibility 5,000 meters. Light rain. Mist. Few 200 feet stratus. Scattered 400 feet stratus. Broken 500 feet stratus. Temperature 20. Dew point 20. QNH 1010 hectopascals 2983 inches. Advise you have information Romeo. Now Litra International Airport information Romeo. 1048. ILS Zulu runway 34 right approach. Landing runway 34 right. Departure runway 34 left. Departure frequency 124.2. Observe gear down operation procedure on final. Wind 040 degrees 7 knots. Visibility 5,000 meters. Light rain. Mist. Few 200 feet stratus. Scattered 400 feet stratus. Broken 500 feet stratus. Temperature 20. Dew point 20. QNH 1010 hectopascals 2983 inches. Advise you have information Romeo. Now Litra International Airport information Romeo. 1048. ILS Zulu runway 34 right approach. Landing runway 34 right.
Departure runway 34 left. Departure frequency 124.2. Observe gear down operation procedure on final. Wind 040 degrees 7 knots. Visibility 5,000 meters. Light rain. Mist. Few 200 feet stratus. Scattered 400 feet stratus. Broken 500 feet stratus. Temperature 20. Dew point 20. QNH 1010 hectopascal 2983 inches. Advise you have information, Romeo. Nalitra International Airport information, Romeo. 1048. ILS Zulu runway 34 right approach. Landing runway 34 right. Departure runway 34 left. Departure frequency 124.2. Observe gear down operation procedure on final. Wind 040 degrees 7 knots. Visibility 5,000 meters. Light rain. Mist. Few 200 feet stratus. Scattered 400 feet stratus. Broken 500 feet stratus. Temperature 20. Dew point 20. QNH 1010 hectopascal 2983 inches. Advise you have information, Romeo. Nalitra International Airport information, Romeo. 1048. ILS Zulu runway 34 right approach. Landing runway 34 right. Departure runway 34 left. Departure frequency 124.2. Observe gear down operation procedure on final. Wind 040 degrees 7 knots. Visibility 5,000 meters. Light rain. Mist. Few 200 feet stratus. Scattered 400 feet stratus. Broken 500 feet stratus. Temperature 20. Dew point 20. QNH 1010 hectopascals 2983 inches. Advise you have information, Romeo. Nalitra International Airport information, Romeo. 1048. ILS Zulu runway 34 right approach. Landing runway 34 right. Departure runway 34 left. Departure frequency 124.2. Observe gear down operation procedure on final. Wind 040 degrees 7 knots. Visibility 5,000 meters. Light rain. Mist. Few 200 feet stratus. Scattered 400 feet stratus. Broken 500 feet stratus. Temperature 20. Dew point 20. QNH 1010 hectopascals 2983 inches. Advise you have information, Romeo. Nalitra International Airport information, Romeo. 1048. ILS Zulu runway 34 right approach. Landing runway 34 right. Departure runway 34 left. Departure frequency 124.2. Observe gear down operation procedure on final. Wind 040 degrees 7 knots. Visibility 5,000 meters. Light rain. Mist. Few 200 feet stratus. Scattered 400 feet stratus. Broken 500 feet stratus. Temperature 20. Dew point 20. QNH 1010 hectopascals 2983 inches. Advise you have information, Romeo. Nalitra International Airport information, Romeo. 1048. ILS Zulu runway 34 right approach. Landing runway 34 right. Departure runway 34 left. Departure frequency 124.2. Observe gear down operation procedure on final. Wind 040 degrees 7 knots. Visibility 5,000 meters. Light rain. Mist. Few 200 feet stratus. Scattered 400 feet stratus. Broken 500 feet stratus.
Temperature 20, 3.20. QNH 1010 F equals 2983 inches. Advise you have information, Romeo. Nalitra International Airport information, Romeo. 1048. ILS Zulu runway 34 right approach. Landing runway 34 right. Departure runway 34 left. Departure frequency 124.2. Observe gear down operation procedure on final. Wind 040 degrees 7 knots. Visibility 5,000 meters. Light rain. Mist. Few 200 feet stratus. Scattered 400 feet stratus. Broken 500 feet stratus. Temperature 20, 2.20. QNH 1010 hectopascals 2983 inches. Advise you have information, Romeo. Nalitra International Airport information, Romeo. 1048. ILS Zulu runway 34 right approach. Landing runway 34 right. Departure runway 34 left. Departure frequency 124.2. Observe gear down operation procedure on final. Wind 040 degrees 7 knots. Visibility 5,000 meters. Light rain. Mist. Few 200 feet stratus. Scattered 400 feet stratus. Broken 500 feet stratus. Temperature 20, 2.20. QNH 1010 hectopascals 2983 inches. Advise you have information, Romeo. Nalitra International Airport information, Romeo. 1048. ILS Zulu runway 34 right approach. Landing runway 34 right. Departure runway 34 left. Departure frequency 124.2. Observe gear down operation procedure on final. Wind 040 degrees 7 knots. Visibility 5,000 meters. Light rain. Mist. Few 200 feet stratus. Scattered 400 feet stratus. Broken 500 feet stratus. Temperature 20, 2.20. QNH 1010 hectopascals 2983 inches. Advise you have information, Romeo. Nalitra International Airport information, Romeo. 1048. ILS Zulu runway 34 right approach. Landing runway 34 right. Departure runway 34 left. Departure frequency 124.2. Observe gear down operation procedure on final. Wind 040 degrees 7 knots. Visibility 5,000 meters. Light rain. Mist. Few 200 feet stratus. Scattered 400 feet stratus. Broken 500 feet stratus. Temperature 20, 2.20. QNH 1010 hectopascals 2983 inches. Advise you have information, Romeo. Nalitra International Airport information, Romeo. 1048. ILS Zulu runway 34 right approach. Landing runway 34 right. Departure runway 34 left. Departure frequency 124.2. Observe gear down operation procedure on final. Wind 040 degrees 7 knots. Visibility 5,000 meters. Light rain. Mist. Few 200 feet stratus. Scattered 400 feet stratus. Broken 500 feet stratus. Temperature 20, 2.20. QNH 1010 hectopascals 2983 inches. Advise you have information, Romeo. Nalitra International Airport information, Sierra. 1100. ILS Zulu runway 34 right approach. Landing runway 34 right.
Departure runway 34.

Departure frequency 124.2. Observe gear down operation procedure on final. Wind 040 degrees 8 knots. Visibility 5,000 meters. Light rain. Mist. Few 200 feet stratus. Scattered 400 feet stratus. Broken 500 feet stratus. Temperature 20. Dew point 19. QNH 1010 hectopascals 2984 inches. Advise you have information Sierra. Nalita International Airport information Sierra. 1100. ILS Zulu runway 34 right approach. Landing runway 34 right. Departure runway 34 left. Departure frequency 124.2. Observe gear down operation procedure on final. Wind 040 degrees 8 knots. Visibility 5,000 meters. Light rain. Mist. Few 200 feet stratus. Scattered 400 feet stratus. Broken 500 feet stratus. Temperature 20. Dew point 19. QNH 1010 hectopascals 2984 inches. Advise you have information Sierra. Nalita International Airport information Sierra. 1100. ILS Zulu runway 34 right approach. Landing runway 34 right. Departure runway 34 left. Departure frequency 124.2. Observe gear down operation procedure on final. Wind 040 degrees 8 knots. Visibility 5,000 meters. Light rain. Mist. Few 200 feet stratus. Scattered 400 feet stratus. Broken 500 feet stratus. Temperature 20. Dew point 19. QNH 1010 hectopascals 2984 inches. Advise you have information Sierra. Nalita International Airport information Sierra. 1100. ILS Zulu runway 34 right approach. Landing runway 34 right. Departure runway 34 left. Departure frequency 124.2. Observe gear down operation procedure on final. Wind 040 degrees 8 knots. Visibility 5,000 meters. Light rain. Mist. Few 200 feet stratus. Scattered 400 feet stratus. Broken 500 feet stratus. Temperature 20. Dew point 19. QNH 1010 hectopascals 2984 inches. Advise you have information Sierra. Nalita International Airport information Sierra. 1100. ILS Zulu runway 34 right approach. Landing runway 34 right. Departure runway 34 left. Departure frequency 124.2. Observe gear down operation procedure on final. Wind 040 degrees 8 knots. Visibility 5,000 meters. Light rain. Mist. Few 200 feet stratus. Scattered 400 feet stratus. Broken 500 feet stratus. Temperature 20. Dew point 19. QNH 1010 hectopascals 2984 inches. Advise you have information Sierra. Nalita International Airport information Sierra. 1100. ILS Zulu runway 34 right approach. Landing runway 34 right. Departure runway 34 left. Departure frequency 124.2. Observe gear down operation procedure on final. Wind 040 degrees 8 knots. Visibility 5,000 meters. Light rain. Mist. Few 200 feet stratus. Scattered 400 feet stratus. Broken 500 feet stratus. Temperature 20.
Dew point 19er. QNH 1010 hectopascals 2984 inches. Advise you have information Sierra. Nalita International Airport information Sierra. 1100. ILS Zulu runway 34 right approach. Landing runway 34 right. Departure runway 34 left. Departure frequency 124.2. Observe gear down operation procedure on final. Wind 040 degrees 8 knots. Visibility 5,000 meters. Light rain. Mist. Few 200 feet stratus. Scattered 400 feet stratus. Broken 500 feet stratus. Temperature 20. Dew point 19er. QNH 1010 hectopascals 2984 inches. Advise you have information Sierra. Nalita International Airport information Sierra. 1100. ILS Zulu runway 34 right approach. Landing runway 34 right. Departure runway 34 left. Departure frequency 124.2. Observe gear down operation procedure on final. Wind 040 degrees 8 knots. Visibility 5,000 meters. Light rain. Mist. Few 200 feet stratus. Scattered 400 feet stratus. Broken 500 feet stratus. Temperature 20. Dew point 19er. QNH 1010 hectopascals 2984 inches. Advise you have information Sierra. Nalita International Airport information Sierra. 1100. ILS Zulu runway 34 right approach. Landing runway 34 right. Departure runway 34 left. Departure frequency 124.2. Observe gear down operation procedure on final. Wind 040 degrees 8 knots. Visibility 5,000 meters. Light rain. Mist. Few 200 feet stratus. Scattered 400 feet stratus. Broken 500 feet stratus. Temperature 20. Dew point 19er. QNH 1010 hectopascals 2984 inches. Advise you have information Sierra. Nalita International Airport information Sierra. 1100. ILS Zulu runway 34 right approach. Landing runway 34 right. Departure runway 34 left. Departure frequency 124.2. Observe gear down operation procedure on final. Wind 040 degrees 8 knots. Visibility 5,000 meters. Light rain. Mist. Few 200 feet stratus. Scattered 400 feet stratus. Broken 500 feet stratus. Temperature 20. Dew point 19er. QNH 1010 hectopascals 2984 inches. Advise you have information Sierra. Nalita International Airport information Sierra. 1100. ILS Zulu runway 34 right approach. Landing runway 34 right. Departure runway 34 left. Departure frequency 124.2. Observe gear down operation procedure on final. Wind 040 degrees 8 knots. Visibility 5,000 meters. Light rain. Mist. Few 200 feet stratus. Scattered 400 feet stratus. Broken 500 feet stratus. Temperature 20. Dew point 19er. QNH 1010 hectopascals 2984 inches. Advise you have information Sierra. Nalita International Airport information Sierra. 1100. ILS Zulu runway 34 right approach. Landing runway 34 right.
Departure runway 34 left. Departure frequency 124.2. Observe gear down operation procedure on final. Wind 040 degrees 8 knots. Visibility 5,000 meters. Light rain. Mist. Few 200 feet stratus. Scattered 400 feet stratus. Broken 500 feet stratus. Temperature 20. Dew point 19. QNH 1010 hectopascals 2984 inches. Advise you have information Sierra. Nalita International Airport information Sierra. 1100. ILS Zulu runway 34 right approach. Landing runway 34 right. Departure runway 34 left. Departure frequency 124.2. Observe gear down operation procedure on final. Wind 040 degrees 8 knots. Visibility 5,000 meters. Light rain. Mist. 200 feet stratus. Scattered 400 feet stratus. Broken 500 feet stratus. Temperature 20. Dew point 19. QNH 1010 hectopascals 2984 inches. Advise you have information Sierra. Nalita International Airport information Sierra. 1100. ILS Zulu runway 34 right approach. Landing runway 34 right. Departure runway 34 left. Departure frequency 124.2. Observe gear down operation procedure on final. Wind 040 degrees 8 knots. Visibility 5,000 meters. Light rain. Mist. Few 200 feet stratus. Scattered 400 feet stratus. Broken 500 feet stratus. Temperature 20. Dew point 19. QNH 1010 hectopascals 2984 inches. Advise you have information Sierra. Nalita International Airport information Sierra. 1100. ILS Zulu runway 34 right approach. Landing runway 34 right. Departure runway 34 left. Departure frequency 124.2. Observe gear down operation procedure on final. Wind 040 degrees 8 knots. Visibility 5,000 meters. Light rain. Mist. Few 200 feet stratus. Scattered 400 feet stratus. Broken 500 feet stratus. Temperature 20. Dew point 19. QNH 1010 hectopascals 2984 inches. Advise you have information Sierra. Nalita International Airport information Sierra. 1100. ILS Zulu runway 34 right approach. Landing runway 34 right. Departure runway 34 left. Departure frequency 124.2. Observe gear down operation procedure on final. Wind 040 degrees 8 knots. Visibility 5,000 meters. Light rain. Mist. Few 200 feet stratus. Scattered 400 feet stratus. Broken 500 feet stratus. Temperature 20. Dew point 19. QNH 1010 hectopascals 2984 inches. Advise you have information Sierra. Nalita International Airport information Sierra. 1100. ILS Zulu runway 34 right approach. Landing runway 34 right. Departure runway 34 left. Departure frequency 124.2. Observe gear down operation procedure on final. Wind 040 degrees 8 knots. Visibility 5,000 meters. Light rain. Mist. Few 200 feet stratus. Scattered 400 feet stratus.
Broken 500 feet status. Temperature 20. U-19er. QNH1010 hexapercentile 2984 inches. Advise you have information Sierra. Nalita International Airport information Tango. 1116. ILS Zulu runway 34 right approach. Landing runway 34 right. Departure runway 34 left. Departure frequency 124.2. Observe gear down operation procedure on final. Wind 030 degrees 8 knots. Visibility 4,500 meters. Light rain. Mist. Few 200 feet stratus. Scattered 400 feet stratus. Broken 500 feet stratus. Temperature 20. Dew point 20. QNH1010 hectopascals 2984 inches. Advise you have information Tango. Nalita International Airport information Tango. 1116. ILS Zulu runway 34 right approach. Landing runway 34 right. Departure runway 34 left. Departure frequency 124.2. Observe gear down operation procedure on final. Wind 030 degrees 8 knots. Visibility 4,500 meters. Light rain. Mist. Few 200 feet stratus. Scattered 400 feet stratus. Broken 500 feet stratus. Temperature 20. Dew point 20. QNH1010 hectopascals 2984 inches. Advise you have information Tango. Nalita International Airport information Tango. 1116. ILS Zulu runway 34 right approach. Landing runway 34 right. Departure runway 34 left. Departure frequency 124.2. Observe gear down operation procedure on final. Wind 030 degrees 8 knots. Visibility 4,500 meters. Light rain. Mist. Few 200 feet stratus. Scattered 400 feet stratus. Broken 500 feet stratus. Temperature 20. Dew point 20. QNH1010 hectopascals 2984 inches. Advise you have information Tango. Nalita International Airport information Tango. 1116. ILS Zulu runway 34 right approach. Landing runway 34 right. Departure runway 34 left. Departure frequency 124.2. Observe gear down operation procedure on final. Wind 030 degrees 8 knots. Visibility 4,500 meters. Light rain. Mist. Few 200 feet stratus. Scattered 400 feet stratus. Broken 500 feet stratus. Temperature 20. 2.20. QNH1010 hectopascals 2984 inches. Advise you have information Tango. Nalita International Airport information Tango. 1116. ILS Zulu runway 34 right approach. Landing runway 34 right. Departure runway 34 left. Departure frequency 124.2. Observe gear down operation procedure on final. Wind 030 degrees 8 knots. Visibility 4,500 meters. Light rain. Mist. Few 200 feet stratus. Scattered 400 feet stratus. Broken 500 feet stratus. Temperature 20. Dew point 20. QNH1010 hectopascals 2984 inches. Advise you have information Tango. Nalita International Airport information Tango. 1116.
ILS Zulu runway 34 right approach. Landing runway 34 right. Departure runway 34 left. Departure frequency 124.2. Observe gear down operation procedure on final. Wind 030 degrees 8 knots. Visibility 4,500 meters. Light rain. Mist. Few 200 feet stratus. Scattered 400 feet stratus. Broken 500 feet stratus. Temperature 20. Dew point 20. QNH1010 hectopascals 2984 inches. Advise you have information tango. Nalitra International Airport information tango. 1116. ILS Zulu runway 34 right approach. Landing runway 34 right. Departure runway 34 left. Departure frequency 124.2. Observe gear down operation procedure on final. Wind 030 degrees 8 knots. Visibility 4,500 meters. Light rain. Mist. Few 200 feet stratus. Scattered 400 feet stratus. Broken 500 feet stratus. Temperature 20. Dew point 20. QNH1010 hectopascals 2984 inches. Advise you have information tango. Nalitra International Airport information tango. 1116. ILS Zulu runway 34 right approach. Landing runway 34 right. Departure runway 34 left. Departure frequency 124.2. Observe gear down operation procedure on final. Wind 030 degrees 8 knots. Visibility 4,500 meters. Light rain. Mist. Few 200 feet stratus. Scattered 400 feet stratus. Broken 500 feet stratus. Temperature 20. 2.20. QNH1010 hectopascals 2984 inches. Advise you have information tango. Nalitra International Airport information tango. 1116. ILS Zulu runway 34 right approach. Landing runway 34 right. Departure runway 34 left. Departure frequency 124.2. Observe gear down operation procedure on final. Wind 030 degrees 8 knots. Visibility 4,500 meters. Light rain. Mist. Few 200 feet stratus. Scattered 400 feet stratus. Broken 500 feet stratus. Temperature 20. Dew point 20. QNH1010 hectopascals 2984 inches. Advise you have information tango. Nalitra International Airport information tango. 1116. ILS Zulu runway 34 right approach. Landing runway 34 right. Departure runway 34 left. Departure frequency 124.2. Observe gear down operation procedure on final. Wind 030 degrees 8 knots. Visibility 4,500 meters. Light rain. Mist. Few 200 feet stratus. Scattered 400 feet stratus. Broken 500 feet stratus. Temperature 20. Dew point 20. QNH1010 hectopascals 2984 inches. Advise you have information tango. Nalitra International Airport information tango. 1116. ILS Zulu runway 34 right approach. Landing runway 34 right. Departure runway 34 left. Departure frequency 124.2. Observe gear down operation procedure on final. Wind 030 degrees 8 knots. Visibility 4,500 meters.
light rain, mist, few 200 feet stratus, scattered 400 feet stratus, broken 500 feet stratus, temperature 20, dew point 20, QNH 1010 hectopascals 2984 inches. Advise you have information Tango. Nalitra International Airport information Tango. 1116. ILS Zulu runway 34 right approach. Landing runway 34 right. Departure runway 34 left. Departure frequency 124.2. Observe gear down operation procedure on final. Wind 030 degrees 8 knots. Visibility 4,500 meters. Light rain. Mist. Few 200 feet stratus. Scattered 400 feet stratus. Broken 500 feet stratus. Temperature 20. Dew point 20. QNH 1010 hectopascals 2984 inches. Advise you have information Tango. Nalitra International Airport information Tango. 1116. ILS Zulu runway 34 right approach. Landing runway 34 right. Departure runway 34 left. Departure frequency 124.2. Observe gear down operation procedure on final. Wind 030 degrees 8 knots. Visibility 4,500 meters. Light rain. Mist. Few 200 feet stratus. Scattered 400 feet stratus. Broken 500 feet stratus. Temperature 20. Dew point 20. QNH 1010 hectopascals 2984 inches. Advise you have information Tango. Nalitra International Airport information Tango. 1116. ILS Zulu runway 34 right approach. Landing runway 34 right. Departure runway 34 left. Departure frequency 124.2. Observe gear down operation procedure on final. Wind 030 degrees 8 knots. Visibility 4,500 meters. Light rain. Mist. Few 200 feet stratus. Scattered 400 feet stratus. Broken 500 feet stratus. Temperature 20. Dew point 20. QNH 1010 hectopascals 2984 inches. Information Tango. International Airport information Tango. 1116. ILS Zulu runway 34 right approach. Landing runway 34 right. Departure runway 34 left. Departure frequency 124.2. Observe gear down operation procedure on final. Wind 030 degrees 8 knots. Visibility 4,500 meters. Light rain. Mist. Few 200 feet stratus. Scattered 400 feet stratus. Broken 500 feet stratus. Temperature 20. Dew point 20. QNH 1010 hectopascals 2984 inches. Advise you have information Tango. Nalitra International Airport information uniform. 1130. ILS Zulu runway 34 right approach. Landing runway 34 right. Departure runway 34 left. Departure frequency 124.2. Observe gear down operation procedure on final. Wind 030 degrees nanner knots. Visibility 3,500 meters. Light rain. Mist. Few 200 feet stratus. Broken 400 feet stratus. Broken 500 feet stratus. Temperature 20. Dew point 20. QNH 1010 hectopascals 2984 inches. Advise you have information uniform.
Nalitra International Airport Information Uniform. 1130. ILS Zulu Runway 34 right approach. Landing runway 34 right. Departure runway 34 left. Departure frequency 124.2. Observe gear down operation procedure on final. Wind 030 degrees nanner knots. Visibility 3,500 meters. Light rain. Mist. Few 200 feet stratus. Broken 400 feet stratus. Broken 500 feet stratus. Temperature 20. Dew point 20. QNH 1010 hectopascals 2984 inches. Advise you have information uniform. Nalitra International Airport Information Uniform. 1130. ILS Zulu Runway 34 right approach. Landing runway 34 right. Departure runway 34 left. Departure frequency 124.2. Observe gear down operation procedure on final. Wind 030 degrees nanner knots. Visibility 3,500 meters. Light rain. Mist. Few 200 feet stratus. Broken 400 feet stratus. Broken 500 feet stratus. Temperature 20. Dew point 20. QNH 1010 hectopascals 2984 inches. Advise you have information uniform. Nalitra International Airport Information Uniform. 1130. ILS Zulu Runway 34 right approach. Landing runway 34 right. Departure runway 34 left. Departure frequency 124.2. Observe gear down operation procedure on final. Wind 030 degrees nanner knots. Visibility 3,500 meters. Light rain. Mist. Few 200 feet stratus. Broken 400 feet stratus. Broken 500 feet stratus. Temperature 20. Dew point 20. QNH 1010 hectopascals 2984 inches. Advise you have information uniform. Nalitra International Airport Information Uniform. 1130. ILS Zulu Runway 34 right approach. Landing runway 34 right. Departure runway 34 left. Departure frequency 124.2. Observe gear down operation procedure on final. Wind 030 degrees nanner knots. Visibility 3,500 meters. Light rain. Mist. Few 200 feet stratus. Broken 400 feet stratus. Broken 500 feet stratus. Temperature 20. Dew point 20. QNH 1010 hectopascals 2984 inches. Advise you have information uniform. Nalitra International Airport Information Uniform. 1130. ILS Zulu Runway 34 right approach. Landing runway 34 right. Departure runway 34 left. Departure frequency 124.2. Observe gear down operation procedure on final. Wind 030 degrees nanner knots. Visibility 3,500 meters. Light rain. Mist. Few 200 feet stratus. Broken 400 feet stratus. Broken 500 feet stratus. Temperature 20. Dew point 20. QNH 1010 hectopascals 2984 inches. Advise you have information uniform. Nalitra International Airport Information Uniform. 1130. ILS Zulu Runway 34 right approach. Landing runway 34 right. Departure runway 34 left. Departure frequency 124.2.

Landing runway 34 right. Departure runway 34 left. Departure frequency 124.2. Observe gear down operation procedure on final. Wind 030 degrees nanner knots. Visibility 3,500 meters. Light rain. Mist. Few 200 feet stratus. Broken 400 feet stratus. Broken 500 feet stratus. Temperature 20. Dew point 20. QNH 1010 hectopascals 2984 inches. Advise you have information uniform. Nalitra International Airport information uniform. 1130. ILS Zulu runway 34 right approach. Landing runway 34 right. Departure runway 34 left. Departure frequency 124.2. Observe gear down operation procedure on final. Wind 030 degrees nanner knots. Visibility 3,500 meters. Light rain. Mist. Few 200 feet stratus. Broken 400 feet stratus. Broken 500 feet stratus. Temperature 20. Dew point 20. QNH 1010 hectopascals 2984 inches. Advise you have information uniform. Nalitra International Airport information uniform. 1130. ILS Zulu runway 34 right approach. Landing runway 34 right. Departure runway 34 left. Departure frequency 124.2. Observe gear down operation procedure on final. Wind 030 degrees nanner knots. Visibility 3,500 meters. Light rain. Mist. Few 200 feet stratus. Broken 400 feet stratus. Broken 500 feet stratus. Temperature 20. Dew point 20. QNH 1010 hectopascals 2984 inches. Advise you have information uniform. Nalitra International Airport information uniform. 1130. ILS Zulu runway 34 right approach. Landing runway 34 right. Departure runway 34 left. Departure frequency 124.2. Observe gear down operation procedure on final. Wind 030 degrees nanner knots. Visibility 3,500 meters. Light rain. Mist. Few 200 feet stratus. Broken 400 feet stratus. Broken 500 feet stratus. Temperature 20. Dew point 20. QNH 1010 hectopascals 2984 inches. Advise you have information uniform. Nalitra International Airport information uniform. 1130. ILS Zulu runway 34 right approach. Landing runway 34 right. Departure runway 34 left. Departure frequency 124.2. Observe gear down operation procedure on final. Wind 030 degrees nanner knots. Visibility 3,500 meters. Light rain. Mist. Few 200 feet stratus. Broken 400 feet stratus. Broken 500 feet stratus. Temperature 20. Dew point 20. QNH 1010 hectopascals 2984 inches. Advise you have information uniform. Nalitra International Airport information uniform. 1130. ILS Zulu runway 34 right approach. Landing runway 34 right. Departure runway 34 left. Departure frequency 124.2. Observe gear down operation procedure on final. Wind 030 degrees nanner knots. Visibility 3,500 meters. Light rain. Mist. Few 200.

feet stratus. Broken 400 feet stratus. Broken 500 feet stratus. Temperature 20. Dew point 20. QNH 1010 hectopascals 2984 inches. Advise you have information uniform. Nalitra International Airport information uniform. 1130. ILS Zulu runway 34 right approach. Landing runway 34 right. Departure runway 34 left. Departure frequency 124.2. Observe gear down operation procedure on final. Wind 030 degrees nanner knots. Visibility 3,500 meters. Light rain. Few 200 feet stratus. Broken 400 feet stratus. Broken 500 feet stratus. Temperature 20. Dew point 20. QNH 1010 hectopascals 2984 inches. Advise you have information uniform. Nalitra International Airport information uniform. 1130. ILS Zulu runway 34 right approach. Landing runway 34 right. Departure runway 34 left. Departure frequency 124.2. Observe gear down operation procedure on final. Wind 030 degrees nanner knots. Visibility 3,500 meters. Light rain. Mist. Few 200 feet stratus. Broken 400 feet stratus. Broken 500 feet stratus. Temperature 20. Dew point 20. QNH 1010 hectopascals 2984 inches. Advise you have information uniform. Nalitra International Airport information uniform. 1130. ILS Zulu runway 34 right approach. Landing runway 34 right. Departure runway 34 left. Departure frequency 124.2. Observe gear down operation procedure on final. Wind 030 degrees nanner knots. Visibility 3,500 meters. Light rain. Mist. Few 200 feet stratus. Broken 400 feet stratus. Broken 500 feet stratus. Temperature 20. 2.20. QNH 1010 hectopascals 2984 inches. Advise you have information uniform. Nalitra International Airport information uniform. 1130. ILS Zulu runway 34 right approach. Landing runway 34 right. Departure runway 34 left. Departure frequency 124.2. Observe gear down operation procedure on final. Wind 030 degrees nanner knots. Visibility 3,500 meters. Light rain. Mist. Few 200 feet stratus. Broken 400 feet stratus. Broken 500 feet stratus. Temperature 20. Dew point 20. QNH 1010 hectopascals 2984 inches. Advise you have information uniform. Nalitra International Airport information uniform. 1130. ILS Zulu runway 34 right approach. Landing runway 34 right. Departure runway 34 left. Departure frequency 124.2. Observe gear down operation procedure on final. Wind 030 degrees nanner knots. Visibility 3,500 meters. Light rain. Mist. Few 200 feet stratus. Broken 400 feet stratus. Broken 500 feet stratus. Temperature 20. Dew point 20. QNH 1010 hectopascals 2984 inches. Advise you have information uniform. Nalitra International Airport information uniform.
1130. ILS Zulu runway 34 right approach. Landing runway 34 right. Departure runway 34 left. Departure frequency 124.2. Observe gear down operation procedure on final. Wind 030 degrees nanner knots. Visibility 3,500 meters. Light rain. Mist. Few 200 feet stratus. Broken 400 feet stratus. Broken 500 feet stratus. Temperature 20. Dew point 20. QNH 1010 hectopascals 2984 inches. Advise you have information uniform. Nalitra International Airport information uniform. 1130. ILS Zulu runway 34 right approach. Landing runway 34 right. Departure runway 34 left. Departure frequency 124.2. Observe gear down operation procedure on final. Wind 030 degrees nanner knots. Visibility 3,500 meters. Light rain. Mist. Few 200 feet stratus. Broken 400 feet stratus. Broken 500 feet stratus. Temperature 20. Dew point 20. QNH 1010 hectopascals 2984 inches. Advise you have information uniform. Nalitra International Airport information uniform. 1130. ILS Zulu runway 34 right approach. Landing runway 34 right. Departure runway 34 left. Departure frequency 124.2. Observe gear down operation procedure on final. Wind 030 degrees nanner knots. Visibility 3,500 meters. Light rain. Mist. Few 200 feet stratus. Broken 400 feet stratus. Broken 500 feet stratus. Temperature 20. Dew point 20. QNH 1010 hectopascals 2984 inches. Advise you have information uniform. Nalitra International Airport information uniform. 1130. ILS Zulu runway 34 right approach. Landing runway 34 right. Departure runway 34 left. Departure frequency 124.2. Observe gear down operation procedure on final. Wind 030 degrees nanner knots. Visibility 3,500 meters. Light rain. Mist. Few 200 feet stratus. Broken 400 feet stratus. Broken 500 feet stratus. Temperature 20. Dew point 20. QNH 1010 hectopascals 2984 inches. Advise you have information uniform. Nalitra International Airport information uniform. 1130. ILS Zulu runway 34 right approach. Landing runway 34 right. Departure runway 34 left. Departure frequency 124.2. Observe gear down operation procedure on final. Wind 030 degrees nanner knots. Visibility 3,500 meters. Light rain. Mist. Few 200 feet stratus. Broken 400 feet stratus. Broken 500 feet stratus. Temperature 20. Dew point 20. QNH 1010 hectopascals 2984 inches. Advise you have information uniform. Nalitra International Airport information uniform. 1130. ILS Zulu runway 34 right approach. Landing runway 34 right. Departure runway 34 left. Departure frequency 124.2. Observe gear down operation procedure on final. Wind 030 degrees nanner knots.
Visibility 3,500 meters. Light rain. Mist. Few 200 feet stratus. Broken 400 feet stratus. Broken 500 feet stratus. Temperature 20. Dew point 20. QNH 1010 hectopascals 2984 inches. Advise you have information uniform. Nalitra International Airport information uniform. 1130. ILS Zulu runway 34 right approach. Landing runway 34 right. Departure runway 34 left. Departure frequency 124.2. Observe gear down operation procedure on final. Wind 030 degrees minor knots. Visibility 3,500 meters. Light rain. Mist. Few 200 feet stratus. Broken 400 feet stratus. Broken 500 feet stratus. Temperature 20. Dew point 20. QNH 1010 hectopascals 2984 inches. Advise you have information uniform. Nalitra International Airport information uniform. 1130. ILS Zulu runway 34 right approach. Landing runway 34 right. Departure runway 34 left. Departure frequency 124.2. Observe gear down operation procedure on final. Wind 030 degrees nanner knots. Visibility 3,500 meters. Light rain. Mist. Few 200 feet stratus. Broken 400 feet stratus. Broken 500 feet stratus. Temperature 20. Dew point 20. QNH 1010 hectopascals 2984 inches. Advise you have information uniform. Nalitra International Airport information uniform. 1130. ILS Zulu runway 34 right approach. Landing runway 34 right. Departure runway 34 left. Departure frequency 124.2. Observe gear down operation procedure on final. Wind 030 degrees nanner knots. Visibility 3,500 meters. Light rain. Mist. Few 200 feet stratus. Broken 400 feet stratus. Broken 500 feet stratus. Temperature 20. Dew point 20. QNH 1010 hectopascals 2984 inches. Advise you have information uniform. Nalitra International Airport information uniform. 1130. ILS Zulu runway 34 right approach. Landing runway 34 right. Departure runway 34 left. Departure frequency 124.2. Observe gear down operation procedure on final. Wind 030 degrees nanner knots. Visibility 3,500 meters. Light rain. Mist. Few 200 feet stratus. Broken 400 feet stratus. Broken 500 feet stratus. Temperature 20. Dew point 20. QNH 1010 hectopascals 2984 inches. Advise you have information uniform. Nalitra International Airport information uniform. 1130. ILS Zulu runway 34 right approach. Landing runway 34 right. Departure runway 34 left. Departure frequency 124.2. Observe gear down operation procedure on final. Wind 030 degrees nanner knots. Visibility 3,500 meters. Light rain. Mist. Few 200 feet stratus. Broken 400 feet stratus. Broken 500 feet stratus. Temperature 20. Dew point 20. QNH 1010 hectopascals 2984 inches.
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Nalita International Airport information uniform. 1130. ILS Zulu runway 34 right approach. Landing runway 34 right. Departure runway 34 left. Departure frequency 124.2. Observe gear down operation procedure on final. Wind 030 degrees men or knots. Visibility 3,500 meters. Light rain. Mist. Few 200 feet stratus. Broken 400 feet stratus. Broken 500 feet stratus. Temperature 20. Dew point 20. QNH 1010 hectopascals 2984 inches. Advise you have information uniform. Nalita International Airport information uniform. 1130. ILS Zulu runway 34 right approach. Landing runway 34 right. Departure runway 34 left. Departure frequency 124.2. Observe gear down operation procedure on final. Wind 030 degrees men or knots. Visibility 3,500 meters. Light rain. Mist. Few 200 feet stratus. Broken 400 feet stratus. Broken 500 feet stratus. Temperature 20. Dew point 20. QNH 1010 hectopascals 2984 inches. Advise you have information uniform. Nalita International Airport information uniform. 1130. ILS Zulu runway 34 right approach. Landing runway 34 right. Departure runway 34 left. Departure frequency 124.2. Observe gear down operation procedure on final. Wind 030 degrees men or knots. Visibility 3,500 meters. Light rain. Mist. Few 200 feet stratus. Broken 400 feet stratus. Broken 500 feet stratus. Temperature 20. Dew point 20. QNH 1010 hectopascals 2984 inches. Advise you have information uniform. Nalita International Airport information uniform. 1130. ILS Zulu runway 34 right approach. Landing runway 34 right. Departure runway 34 left. Departure frequency 124.2. Observe gear down operation procedure on final. Wind 030 degrees men or knots. Visibility 3,500 meters. Light rain. Mist. Few 200 feet stratus. Broken 400 feet stratus. Broken 500 feet stratus. Temperature 20. Dew point 20. QNH 1010 hectopascals 2984 inches. Advise you have information uniform. Nalita International Airport information Victor. 1200. ILS Zulu runway 34 right approach. Landing runway 34 right. Departure runway 34 left. Departure frequency 124.2. Observe gear down operation procedure on final. Wind 020 degrees men or knots. Visibility 3,500 meters. Light rain. Mist. Few 200 feet stratus. Broken 400 feet stratus. Broken 500 feet stratus. Temperature 20. Dew point 20. QNH 1010 hectopascals 2984 inches. Advise you have information Victor. Nalita International Airport information Victor. 1200. ILS Zulu runway 34 right approach. Landing runway 34 right. Departure runway 34 left.
Departure frequency 124.2. Observe gear down operation procedure on final. Wind 020 degrees nanner knots. Visibility 3,500 meters. Light rain. Mist. Few 200 feet stratus. Broken 400 feet stratus. Broken 500 feet stratus. Temperature 20. Dew point 20. QNH 1010 hectopascals 2984 inches. Advise you have information, Victor. Nalita International Airport information, Victor. 1200. ILS Zulu runway 34 right approach. Landing runway 34 right. Departure runway 34 left. Departure frequency 124.2. Observe gear down operation procedure on final. Wind 020 degrees nanner knots. Visibility 3,500 meters. Light rain. Mist. Few 200 feet stratus. Broken 400 feet stratus. Broken 500 feet stratus. Temperature 20. Dew point 20. QNH 1010 hectopascals 2984 inches. Advise you have information, Victor. Nalita International Airport information, Victor. 1200. ILS Zulu runway 34 right approach. Landing runway 34 right. Departure runway 34 left. Departure frequency 124.2. Observe gear down operation procedure on final. Wind 020 degrees nanner knots. Visibility 3,500 meters. Light rain. Mist. Few 200 feet stratus. Broken 400 feet stratus. Broken 500 feet stratus. Temperature 20. Dew point 20. QNH 1010 hectopascals 2984 inches. Advise you have information, Victor. Nalita International Airport information, Victor. 1200. ILS Zulu runway 34 right approach. Landing runway 34 right. Departure runway 34 left. Departure frequency 124.2. Observe gear down operation procedure on final. Wind 020 degrees nanner knots. Visibility 3,500 meters. Light rain. Mist. Few 200 feet stratus. Broken 400 feet stratus. Broken 500 feet stratus. Temperature 20. Dew point 20. QNH 1010 hectopascals 2984 inches. Advise you have information, Victor. Nalita International Airport information, Victor. 1200. ILS Zulu runway 34 right approach. Landing runway 34 right. Departure runway 34 left. Departure frequency 124.2. Observe gear down operation procedure on final. Wind 020 degrees nanner knots. Visibility 3,500 meters. Light rain. Mist. Few 200 feet stratus. Broken 400 feet stratus. Broken 500 feet stratus. Temperature 20. Dew point 20. QNH 1010 hectopascals 2984 inches. Advise you have information, Victor. Nalita International Airport information, Victor. 1200. ILS Zulu runway 34 right approach. Landing runway 34 right. Departure runway 34 left. Departure frequency 124.2. Observe gear down operation procedure on final. Wind 020 degrees nanner knots. Visibility 3,500 meters. Light rain. Mist. Few 200 feet stratus. Broken 400 feet stratus. Broken 500 feet stratus.
temperature 20, dew point 20, QNH 1010 hectopascals 2984 inches. Advise you have information, Victor. Nalitra International Airport information, Victor. 1200. ILS Zulu runway 34 right approach. Landing runway 34 right. Departure runway 34 left. Departure frequency 124.2. Observe gear down operation procedure on final. Wind 020 degrees nanner knots. Visibility 3,500 meters. Light rain. Mist. Few 200 feet stratus. Broken 400 feet stratus. Broken 500 feet stratus. Temperature 20. Dew point 20. QNH 1010 hectopascals 2984 inches. Advise you have information, Victor. Nalitra International Airport information, Victor. 1200. ILS Zulu runway 34 right approach. Landing runway 34 right. Departure runway 34 left. Departure frequency 124.2. Observe gear down operation procedure on final. Wind 020 degrees nanner knots. Visibility 3,500 meters. Light rain. Mist. Few 200 feet stratus. Broken 400 feet stratus. Broken 500 feet stratus. Temperature 20. Dew point 20. QNH 1010 hectopascals 2984 inches. Advise you have information, Victor. Nalitra International Airport information, Victor. 1200. ILS Zulu runway 34 right approach. Landing runway 34 right. Departure runway 34 left. Departure frequency 124.2. Observe gear down operation procedure on final. Wind 020 degrees nanner knots. Visibility 3,500 meters. Light rain. Mist. Few 200 feet stratus. Broken 400 feet stratus. Broken 500 feet stratus. Temperature 20. Dew point 20. QNH 1010 hectopascals 2984 inches. Advise you have information, Victor. Nalitra International Airport information, Victor. 1200. ILS Zulu runway 34 right approach. Landing runway 34 right. Departure runway 34 left. Departure frequency 124.2. Observe gear down operation procedure on final. Wind 020 degrees nanner knots. Visibility 3,500 meters. Light rain. Mist. Few 200 feet stratus. Broken 400 feet stratus. Broken 500 feet stratus. Temperature 20. Dew point 20. QNH 1010 hectopascals 2984 inches. Advise you have information, Victor. Nalitra International Airport information, Victor. 1200. ILS Zulu runway 34 right approach. Landing runway 34 right. Departure runway 34 left. Departure frequency 124.2. Observe gear down operation procedure on final. Wind 020 degrees nanner knots. Visibility 3,500 meters. Light rain. Mist. Few 200 feet stratus. Broken 400 feet stratus. Broken 500 feet stratus. Temperature 20. Dew point 20. QNH 1010 hectopascals 2984 inches. Advise you have information, Victor. Nalitra International Airport information, Victor. 1200. ILS Zulu runway 34 right approach.
Landing runway 34 right. Departure runway 34 left. Departure frequency 124.2. Observe gear down operation procedure on final. Wind 020 degrees nanner knots. Visibility 3,500 meters. Light rain. Mist. Few 200 feet stratus. Broken 400 feet stratus. Broken 500 feet stratus. Temperature 20. Dew point 20. QNH 1010 hectopascals 2984 inches. Advise you have information, Victor. Nalita International Airport information, Victor. 1200. ILS Zulu runway 34 right approach. Landing runway 34 right. Departure runway 34 left. Departure frequency 124.2. Observe gear down operation procedure on final. Wind 020 degrees nanner knots. Visibility 3,500 meters. Light rain. Mist. Few 200 feet stratus. Broken 400 feet stratus. Broken 500 feet stratus. Temperature 20. Dew point 20. QNH 1010 hectopascals 2984 inches. Advise you have information, Victor. Nalita International Airport information, Victor. 1200. ILS Zulu runway 34 right approach. Landing runway 34 right. Departure runway 34 left. Departure frequency 124.2. Observe gear down operation procedure on final. Wind 020 degrees nanner knots. Visibility 3,500 meters. Light rain. Mist. Few 200 feet stratus. Broken 400 feet stratus. Broken 500 feet stratus. Temperature 20. Dew point 20. QNH 1010 hectopascals 2984 inches. Advise you have information, Victor. Nalita International Airport information, Victor. 1200. ILS Zulu runway 34 right approach. Landing runway 34 right. Departure runway 34 left. Departure frequency 124.2. Observe gear down operation procedure on final. Wind 020 degrees nanner knots. Visibility 3,500 meters. Light rain. Mist. Few 200 feet stratus. Broken 400 feet stratus. Broken 500 feet stratus. Temperature 20. Dew point 20. QNH 1010 hectopascals 2984 inches. Advise you have information, Victor. Nalita International Airport information, Victor. 1200. ILS Zulu runway 34 right approach. Landing runway 34 right. Departure runway 34 left. Departure frequency 124.2. Observe gear down operation procedure on final. Wind 020 degrees nanner knots. Visibility 3,500 meters. Light rain. Mist. Few 200 feet stratus. Broken 400 feet stratus. Broken 500 feet stratus. Temperature 20. Dew point 20. QNH 1010 hectopascals 2984 inches. Advise you have information, Victor. Nalita International Airport information, Victor. 1200. ILS Zulu runway 34 right approach. Landing runway 34 right. Departure runway 34 left. Departure frequency 124.2. Observe gear down operation procedure on final. Wind 020 degrees nanner knots. Visibility 3,500 meters. Light rain. Mist.
View 200 feet stratus. Broken 400 feet stratus. Broken 500 feet stratus. Temperature 20. Dew point 20. QNH 1010 hectopascals 2984 inches. Advise you have information, Victor. Nalita International Airport information, Victor. 1200. ILS Zulu runway 34 right approach. Landing runway 34 right. Departure runway 34 left. Departure frequency 124.2. Observe gear down operation procedure on final. Wind 020 degrees nanner knots. Visibility 3,500 meters. Light rain. Mist. View 200 feet stratus. Broken 400 feet stratus. Broken 500 feet stratus. Temperature 20. Dew point 20. QNH 1010 hectopascals 2984 inches. Advise you have information, Victor. Nalita International Airport information, Victor. 1200. ILS Zulu runway 34 right approach. Landing runway 34 right. Departure runway 34 left. Departure frequency 124.2. Observe gear down operation procedure on final. Wind 020 degrees nanner knots. Visibility 3,500 meters. Light rain. Mist. View 200 feet stratus. Broken 400 feet stratus. Broken 500 feet stratus. Temperature 20. Dew point 20. QNH 1010 hectopascals 2984 inches. Advise you have information, Victor. Nalita International Airport information, Whiskey. 1219er. ILS Zulu runway 34 right approach. Landing runway 34 right. Departure runway 34 left. Departure frequency 124.2. Observe gear down operation procedure on final. Wind 030 degrees nanner knots. Visibility 3,000 meters. Light rain. Mist. View 200 feet stratus. Broken 300 feet stratus. Broken 400 feet stratus. Temperature 20. Dew point 20. QNH 1010 hectopascals 2984 inches. Advise you have information, Whiskey. Nalita International Airport information, Whiskey. 1219er. ILS Zulu runway 34 right approach. Landing runway 34 right. Departure runway 34 left. Departure frequency 124.2. Observe gear down operation procedure on final. Wind 030 degrees nanner knots. Visibility 3,000 meters. Light rain. Mist. View 200 feet stratus. Broken 300 feet stratus. Broken 400 feet stratus. Temperature 20. Dew point 20. QNH 1010 hectopascals 2984 inches. 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ILS Zulu runway 34 right approach. Landing runway 34 right. Departure runway 34 left. Departure frequency 124.2. Observe gear down operation procedure on final. Wind 030 degrees nanner knots. Visibility 3,000 meters. Light rain. Mist. View 200 feet stratus. Broken 300 feet stratus. Broken 400 feet stratus. Temperature 20. Dew point 20. QNH 1010 hectopascals 2984 inches. 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
1219er. ILS Zulu runway 34 right approach. Landing runway 34 right. Departure runway 34 left. Departure frequency 124.2. Observe gear down operation procedure on final. Wind 030 degrees 90 knots. Visibility 3,000 meters. Light rain. Mist. 200 feet stratus. Broken 300 feet stratus. Broken 400 feet stratus. Temperature 2.20. QNH 1010 hectopascals 2984 inches. Advise you have information whiskey. Nalika International Airport information whiskey. 1219er. ILS Zulu runway 34 right approach. Landing runway 34 right. Departure runway 34 left. Departure frequency 124.2. Observe gear down operation procedure on final. Wind 030 degrees nanner knots. Visibility 3,000 meters. Light rain. Mist. Few 200 feet stratus. Broken 300 feet stratus. Broken 400 feet stratus. Temperature 20.20. QNH 1010 hectopascals 2984 inches. Advise you have information whiskey. Nalita International Airport information whiskey. 1219er. ILS Zulu runway 34 right approach. Landing runway 34 right. Departure runway 34 left. Departure frequency 124.2. Observe gear down operation procedure on final. Wind 030 degrees nanner knots. Visibility 3,000 meters. Light rain. Mist. Few 200 feet stratus. Broken 300 feet stratus. Broken 400 feet stratus. Temperature 2.20. QNH 1010 hectopascals 2984 inches. Advise you have information whiskey. Nalita International Airport information whiskey. 1219er. ILS Zulu runway 34 right approach. Landing runway 34 right. Departure runway 34 left. Departure frequency 124.2. Observe gear down operation procedure on final. Wind 030 degrees nanner knots. Visibility 3,000 meters. Light rain. Mist. Few 200 feet stratus. Broken 300 feet stratus. Broken 400 feet stratus. Temperature 2.20. QNH 1010 hectopascals 2984 inches. Advise you have information whiskey. Nalita International Airport information whiskey. 1219er. ILS Zulu runway 34 right approach. Landing runway 34 right. Departure runway 34 left. Departure frequency 124.2. Observe gear down operation procedure on final. Wind 030 degrees nanner knots. Visibility 3,000 meters. Light rain. Mist. Few 200 feet stratus. Broken 300 feet stratus. Broken 400 feet stratus. Temperature 2.20. QNH 1010 hectopascals 2984 inches. Advise you have information whiskey. Nalita International Airport information whiskey. 1219er. ILS Zulu runway 34 right approach. Landing runway 34 right. Departure runway 34 left. Departure frequency 124.2. Observe gear down operation procedure on final. Wind 030 degrees nanner knots. Visibility 3,000 meters. Light rain. Mist.
View 200 feet stratus. Broken 300 feet stratus. Broken 400 feet stratus. Temperature 20. Dew point 20. QNH 1010 hectopascals 2984 inches. Advise you have information whiskey. Na Litra International Airport information whiskey. 1219er. ILS Zulu runway 34 right approach. Landing runway 34 right. Departure runway 34 left. Departure frequency 124.2. Observe gear down operation procedure on final. Wind 030 degrees nanner knots. Visibility 3000 meters. Light rain. Mist. View 200 feet stratus. Broken 300 feet stratus. Broken 400 feet stratus. Temperature 20. Dew point 20. QNH 1010 hectopascals 2984 inches. Advise you have information whiskey. Na Litra International Airport information whiskey. 1219er. ILS Zulu runway 34 right approach. Landing runway 34 right. Departure runway 34 left. Departure frequency 124.2. Observe gear down operation procedure on final. Wind 030 degrees nanner knots. Visibility 3000 meters. Light rain. Mist. View 200 feet stratus. Broken 300 feet stratus. Broken 400 feet stratus. Temperature 20. Dew point 20. QNH 1010 hectopascals 2984 inches. Advise you have information whiskey. Na Litra International Airport information whiskey. 1219er. ILS Zulu runway 34 right approach. Landing runway 34 right. Departure runway 34 left. Departure frequency 124.2. Observe gear down operation procedure on final. Wind 030 degrees nanner knots. Visibility 3000 meters. Light rain. Mist. View 200 feet stratus. Broken 300 feet stratus. Broken 400 feet stratus. Temperature 20. Dew point 20. QNH 1010 hectopascals 2984 inches. Advise you have information whiskey. Na Litra International Airport information whiskey. 1219er. ILS Zulu runway 34 right approach. Landing runway 34 right. Departure runway 34 left. Departure frequency 124.2. Observe gear down operation procedure on final. Wind 030 degrees nanner knots. Visibility 3000 meters. Light rain. Mist. View 200 feet stratus. Broken 300 feet stratus. Broken 400 feet stratus. Temperature 20. Dew point 20. QNH 1010 hectopascals 2984 inches. Advise you have information whiskey. Na Litra International Airport information X-ray. 1230. ILS Zulu runway 34 right approach. Landing runway 34 right. Departure runway 34 left. Departure frequency 124.2. Observe gear down operation procedure on final. Wind 030 degrees nanner knots. Visibility 3200 meters. Light rain. Mist. View 200 feet stratus. Scattered 300 feet stratus. Broken 400 feet stratus. Temperature 20. Dew point 20. QNH 1010 hectopascals 2984 inches. Advise you have information X-ray. Na Litra International Airport information X-ray. 1230.
ILS Zulu runway 34 right approach. Landing runway 34 right. Departure runway 34 left. Departure frequency 124.2. Observe gear down operation procedure on final. Wind 030 degrees nanner knots. Visibility 3,200 meters. Light rain. Mist. Few 200 feet stratus. Scattered 300 feet stratus. Broken 400 feet stratus. Temperature 20. Dew point 20. QNH 1010 hectopascals 2984 inches. Advise you have information X-ray. Nalitra International Airport information X-ray. 1230. ILS Zulu runway 34 right approach. Landing runway 34 right. Departure runway 34 left. Departure frequency 124.2. Observe gear down operation procedure on final. Wind 030 degrees nanner knots. Visibility 3,200 meters. Light rain. Mist. Few 200 feet stratus. Scattered 300 feet stratus. Broken 400 feet stratus. Temperature 20. Dew point 20. QNH 1010 hectopascals 2984 inches. Advise you have information X-ray. Nalitra International Airport information X-ray. 1230. ILS Zulu runway 34 right approach. Landing runway 34 right. Departure runway 34 left. Departure frequency 124.2. Observe gear down operation procedure on final. Wind 030 degrees nanner knots. Visibility 3,200 meters. Light rain. Mist. Few 200 feet stratus. Scattered 300 feet stratus. Broken 400 feet stratus. Temperature 20. Dew point 20. QNH 1010 hectopascals 2984 inches. Advise you have information X-ray. Nalitra International Airport information X-ray. 1230. ILS Zulu runway 34 right approach. Landing runway 34 right. Departure runway 34 left. Departure frequency 124.2. Observe gear down operation procedure on final. Wind 030 degrees nanner knots. Visibility 3,200 meters. Light rain. Mist. Few 200 feet stratus. Scattered 300 feet stratus. Broken 400 feet stratus. Temperature 20. Dew point 20. QNH 1010 hectopascals 2984 inches. Advise you have information X-ray. Nalitra International Airport information X-ray. 1230. ILS Zulu runway 34 right approach. Landing runway 34 right. Departure runway 34 left. Departure frequency 124.2. Observe gear down operation procedure on final. Wind 030 degrees nanner knots. Visibility 3,200 meters. Light rain. Mist. Few 200 feet stratus. Scattered 300 feet stratus. Broken 400 feet stratus. Temperature 20. Dew point 20. QNH 1010 hectopascals 2984 inches. Advise you have information X-ray. Nalitra International Airport information X-ray. 1230. ILS Zulu runway 34 right approach. Landing runway 34 right. Departure runway 34 left. Departure frequency 124.2. Observe gear down operation procedure on final. Wind 030 degrees nanner knots. Visibility 3,200 meters. Light rain.

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ILS Zulu runway 34 right approach. Landing runway 34 right. Departure runway 34 left. Departure frequency 124.2. Observe gear down operation procedure on final. Wind 030 degrees nanner knots. Visibility 3,200 meters. Light rain. Mist. Few 200 feet stratus. Scattered 300 feet stratus. Broken 400 feet stratus. Temperature 20. Dew point 20. QNH 1010 hectopascals 2984 inches. Advise you have information X-ray. Now Litra International Airport information X-ray. 1230. ILS Zulu runway 34 right approach. Landing runway 34 right. Departure runway 34 left. Departure frequency 124.2. Observe gear down operation procedure on final. Wind 030 degrees nanner knots. Visibility 3,200 meters. Light rain. Mist. Few 200 feet stratus. Scattered 300 feet stratus. Broken 400 feet stratus. Temperature 20. Dew point 20. QNH 1010 hectopascals 2984 inches. Advise you have information X-ray. Now Litra International Airport information X-ray. 1230. ILS Zulu runway 34 right approach. Landing runway 34 right. Departure runway 34 left. Departure frequency 124.2. Observe gear down operation procedure on final. Wind 030 degrees nanner knots. Visibility 3,200 meters. Light rain. Mist. Few 200 feet stratus. Scattered 300 feet stratus. Broken 400 feet stratus. Temperature 20. Dew point 20. QNH 1010 hectopascals 2984 inches. Advise you have information X-ray. Now Litra International Airport information X-ray. 1230. ILS Zulu runway 34 right approach. Landing runway 34 right. Departure runway 34 left. Departure frequency 124.2. Observe gear down operation procedure on final. Wind 030 degrees nanner knots. Visibility 3,200 meters. Light rain. Mist. Few 200 feet stratus. Scattered 300 feet stratus. Broken 400 feet stratus. Temperature 20. Dew point 20. QNH 1010 hectopascals 2984 inches. Advise you have information X-ray. Now Litra International Airport information X-ray. 1230. ILS Zulu runway 34 right approach. Landing runway 34 right. Departure runway 34 left. Departure frequency 124.2. Observe gear down operation procedure on final. Wind 030 degrees nanner knots. Visibility 3,200 meters. Light rain. Mist. Few 200 feet stratus. Scattered 300 feet stratus. Broken 400 feet stratus. Temperature 20. Dew point 20. QNH 1010 hectopascals 2984 inches. Advise you have information X-ray. Now Litra International Airport information X-ray. 1230. ILS Zulu runway 34 right approach. Landing runway 34 right. Departure runway 34 left. Departure frequency 124.2. Observe gear down operation procedure on final.
Wind 030 degrees nanoknots. Visibility 3,200 meters. Light rain. Mist. Few 200 feet stratus. Scattered 300 feet stratus. Broken 400 feet stratus. Temperature 20. Dew point 20. QNH 1010 hectopascals 2984 inches. Advise you have information X-ray. Nalitra International Airport information X-ray. 1230. ILS Zulu runway 34 right approach. Landing runway 34 right. Departure runway 34 left. Departure frequency 124.2. Observe gear down operation procedure on final. Wind 030 degrees nanoknots. Visibility 3,200 meters. Light rain. Mist. Few 200 feet stratus. Scattered 300 feet stratus. Broken 400 feet stratus. Temperature 20. Dew point 20. QNH 1010 hectopascals 2984 inches. Advise you have information X-ray. Nalitra International Airport information X-ray. 1230. ILS Zulu runway 34 right approach. Landing runway 34 right. Departure runway 34 left. Departure frequency 124.2. Observe gear down operation procedure on final. Wind 030 degrees nanoknots. Visibility 3,200 meters. Light rain. Mist. Few 200 feet stratus. Scattered 300 feet stratus. Broken 400 feet stratus. Temperature 20. Dew point 20. QNH 1010 hectopascals 2984 inches. Advise you have information X-ray. Nalitra International Airport information X-ray. 1230. ILS Zulu runway 34 right approach. Landing runway 34 right. Departure runway 34 left. Departure frequency 124.2. Observe gear down operation procedure on final. Wind 030 degrees nanoknots. Visibility 3,200 meters. Light rain. Mist. Few 200 feet stratus. Scattered 300 feet stratus. Broken 400 feet stratus. Temperature 20. Dew point 20. QNH 1010 hectopascals 2984 inches. Advise you have information X-ray. Nalitra International Airport information X-ray. 1230. ILS Zulu runway 34 right approach. Landing runway 34 right. Departure runway 34 left. Departure frequency 124.2. Observe gear down operation procedure on final. Wind 030 degrees nanoknots. Visibility 3,200 meters. Light rain. Mist. Few 200 feet stratus. Scattered 300 feet stratus. Broken 400 feet stratus. Temperature 20. Dew point 20. QNH 1010 hectopascals 2984 inches. Advise you have information X-ray. Nalitra International Airport information X-ray. 1230. ILS Zulu runway 34 right approach. Landing runway 34 right. Departure runway 34 left. Departure frequency 124.2. Observe gear down operation procedure on final. Wind 030 degrees nanoknots. Visibility 3,200 meters. Light rain. Mist. Few 200 feet stratus. Scattered 300 feet stratus. Broken 400 feet stratus. Temperature 20. Dew point 20. QNH 1010 hectopascals 2984 inches.
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Nalitra International Airport information X-ray. 1230. ILS Zulu runway 34 right approach. Landing runway 34 right. Departure runway 34 left. Departure frequency 124.2. Observe gear down operation procedure on final. Wind 030 degrees nanner knots. Visibility 3,200 meters. Light rain. Mist. Few 200 feet stratus. Scattered 300 feet stratus. Broken 400 feet stratus. Temperature 20. Dew point 20. QNH 1010 hectopascals 2984 inches. Advise you have information X-ray. Nalitra International Airport information X-ray. 1230. ILS Zulu runway 34 right approach. Landing runway 34 right. Departure runway 34 left. Departure frequency 124.2. Observe gear down operation procedure on final. Wind 030 degrees nanner knots. Visibility 3,200 meters. Light rain. Mist. Few 200 feet stratus. Scattered 300 feet stratus. Broken 400 feet stratus. Temperature 20. Dew point 20. QNH 1010 hectopascals 2984 inches. Advise you have information X-ray. Nalitra International Airport information X-ray. 1230. ILS Zulu runway 34 right approach. Landing runway 34 right. Departure runway 34 left. Departure frequency 124.2. Observe gear down operation procedure on final. Wind 030 degrees nanner knots. Visibility 3,200 meters. Light rain. Mist. Few 200 feet stratus. Scattered 300 feet stratus. Broken 400 feet stratus. Temperature 20. Dew point 20. QNH 1010 hectopascals 2984 inches. Advise you have information X-ray. Nalitra International Airport information X-ray. 1230. ILS Zulu runway 34 right approach. Landing runway 34 right. Departure runway 34 left. Departure frequency 124.2. Observe gear down operation procedure on final. Wind 030 degrees nanner knots. Visibility 3,200 meters. Light rain. Mist. Few 200 feet stratus. Scattered 300 feet stratus. Broken 400 feet stratus. Temperature 20. Dew point 20. QNH 1010 hectopascals 2984 inches. Advise you have information X-ray. Nalitra International Airport information X-ray. 1230. ILS Zulu runway 34 right approach. Landing runway 34 right. Departure runway 34 left. Departure frequency 124.2. Observe gear down operation procedure on final. Wind 030 degrees nanner knots. Visibility 3,200 meters. Light rain. Mist. Few 200 feet stratus. Scattered 300 feet stratus. Broken 400 feet stratus. Temperature 20. Dew point 20. QNH 1010 hectopascals 2984 inches. Advise you have information X-ray. Nalitra International Airport information X-ray. 1230. ILS Zulu runway 34 right approach. Landing runway 34 right. Departure runway 34 left. Departure frequency 124.2.
Observe gear down operation procedure on final. Wind 030 degrees nanner knots. Visibility 3,200 meters. Light rain. Mist. Few 200 feet stratus. Scattered 300 feet stratus. Broken 400 feet stratus. Temperature 20. Dew point 20. QNH 1010 hectopascals 2984 inches. Advise you have information X-ray. Nalitra International Airport information X-ray. 1230. ILS Zulu runway 34 right approach. Landing runway 34 right. Departure runway 34 left. Departure frequency 124.2. Observe gear down operation procedure on final. Wind 030 degrees nanner knots. Visibility 3,200 meters. Light rain. Mist. Few 200 feet stratus. Scattered 300 feet stratus. Broken 400 feet stratus. Temperature 20. Dew point 20. QNH 1010 hectopascals 2984 inches. Advise you have information X-ray. Nalitra International Airport information X-ray. 1230. ILS Zulu runway 34 right approach. Landing runway 34 right. Departure runway 34 left. Departure frequency 124.2. Observe gear down operation procedure on final. Wind 030 degrees nanner knots. Visibility 3,200 meters. Light rain. Mist. Few 200 feet stratus. Scattered 300 feet stratus. Broken 400 feet stratus. Temperature 20. Dew point 20. QNH 1010 hectopascals 2984 inches. Advise you have information X-ray. Nalitra International Airport information X-ray. 1230. ILS Zulu runway 34 right approach. Landing runway 34 right. Departure runway 34 left. Departure frequency 124.2. Observe gear down operation procedure on final. Wind 030 degrees nanner knots. Visibility 3,200 meters. Light rain. Mist. Few 200 feet stratus. Scattered 300 feet stratus. Broken 400 feet stratus. Temperature 20. Dew point 20. QNH 1010 hectopascals 2984 inches. Advise you have information X-ray. Nalitra International Airport information X-ray. 1230. ILS Zulu runway 34 right approach. Landing runway 34 right. Departure runway 34 left. Departure frequency 124.2. Observe gear down operation procedure on final. Wind 030 degrees nanner knots. Visibility 3,200 meters. Light rain. Mist. Few 200 feet stratus. Scattered 300 feet stratus. Broken 400 feet stratus. Temperature 20. Dew point 20. QNH 1010 hectopascals 2984 inches. Advise you have information X-ray. Nalitra International Airport information Yankee. 1300. ILS runway 34 left approach and ILS Zulu runway 34 right approach. Using runway 34 left and 34 right. Departure frequency 124.2. Parallel approaches in progress. Runway 16 left and 34 right will be closed. From 1410. Observe gear down operation procedure on final. Wind 020 degrees 8 knots. Visibility 3,200 meters. Light rain. Mist. Few 200 feet stratus.
scattered 300 feet stratus. Broken 400 feet stratus. Temperature 20. Dew point 19. QNH 1010 hectopascals 2984 inches. Advise you have information Yankee. Nalitra International Airport information Yankee. 1300. ILS runway 34 left approach and ILS Zulu runway 34 right approach. Using runway 34 left and 34 right. Departure frequency 124.2. Parallel approaches in progress. Runway 16 left and 34 right will be closed. From 1410. Observe gear down operation procedure on final. Wind 020 degrees 8 knots. Visibility 3,200 meters. Light rain. Mist. Few 200 feet stratus. Scattered 300 feet stratus. Broken 400 feet stratus. Temperature 20. Dew point 19. QNH 1010 hectopascals 2984 inches. Advise you have information Yankee. Nalitra International Airport information Yankee. 1300. ILS runway 34 left approach and ILS Zulu runway 34 right approach. Using runway 34 left and 34 right. Departure frequency 124.2. Parallel approaches in progress. Runway 16 left and 34 right will be closed. From 1410. Observe gear down operation procedure on final. Wind 020 degrees 8 knots. Visibility 3,200 meters. Light rain. Mist. Few 200 feet stratus. Scattered 300 feet stratus. Broken 400 feet stratus. Temperature 20. Dew point 19. QNH 1010 hectopascals 2984 inches. Advise you have information Yankee. Nalitra International Airport information Yankee. 1300. ILS runway 34 left approach and ILS Zulu runway 34 right approach. Using runway 34 left and 34 right. Departure frequency 124.2. Parallel approaches in progress. Runway 16 left and 34 right will be closed. From 1410. Observe gear down operation procedure on final. Wind 020 degrees 8 knots. Visibility 3,200 meters. Light rain. Mist. Few 200 feet stratus. Scattered 300 feet stratus. Broken 400 feet stratus. Temperature 20. Dew point 19. QNH 1010 hectopascals 2984 inches. Advise you have information Yankee. Nalitra International Airport information Yankee. 1300. ILS runway 34 left approach and ILS Zulu runway 34 right approach. Using runway 34 left and 34 right. Departure frequency 124.2. Parallel approaches in progress. Runway 16 left and 34 right will be closed. From 1410. Observe gear down operation procedure on final. Wind 020 degrees 8 knots. Visibility 3,200 meters. Light rain. Mist. Few 200 feet stratus. Scattered 300 feet stratus. Broken 400 feet stratus. Temperature 20. Dew point 19. QNH 1010 hectopascals 2984 inches. Advising has information Yankee. Nalitra International Airport information Yankee. 1300. ILS runway 34 left approach and ILS Zulu runway 34 right approach. Using runway 34 left and 34 right. Departure frequency 124.2. Parallel approaches in progress.
Runway 16 left and tree 4 right will be closed. From 1410. Observe gear down operation procedure on final. Wind 020 degrees 8 knots. Visibility tree 1200 meters. Light rain. Mist. Few 200 feet stratus. Scattered 300 feet stratus. Broken 400 feet stratus. Temperature 20. Dew point 19. UNH 1010 hectopascals 2984 inches. Advise you have information Yankee. Now Litra International Airport information Yankee. 1300. ILS runway 34 left approach and ILS Zulu runway 34 right approach. Using runway 34 left and 34 right. Departure frequency 124.2. Parallel approaches in progress. Runway 16 left and 34 right will be closed. From 1410. Observe gear down operation procedure on final. Wind 020 degrees 8 knots. Visibility tree 1200 meters. Light rain. Mist. Few 200 feet stratus. Scattered 300 feet stratus. Broken 400 feet stratus. Temperature 20. Dew point 19. QNH 1010 hectopascals 2984 inches. Advise you have information Yankee. Now Litra International Airport information Yankee. 1300. ILS runway 34 left approach and ILS Zulu runway 34 right approach. Using runway 34 left and 34 right. Departure frequency 124.2. Parallel approaches in progress. Runway 16 left and 34 right will be closed. From 1410. Observe gear down operation procedure on final. Wind 020 degrees 8 knots. Visibility tree 1200 meters. Light rain. Mist. Few 200 feet stratus. Scattered 300 feet stratus. Broken 400 feet stratus. Temperature 20. Dew point 19. QNH 1010 hectopascals 2984 inches. Advise you have information Yankee. Now Litra International Airport information Yankee. 1300. ILS runway 34 left approach and ILS Zulu runway 34 right approach. Using runway 34 left and 34 right. Departure frequency 124.2. Parallel approaches in progress. Runway 16 left and 34 right will be closed. From 1410. Observe gear down operation procedure on final. Wind 020 degrees 8 knots. Visibility tree 1200 meters. Light rain. Mist. Few 200 feet stratus. Scattered 300 feet stratus. Broken 400 feet stratus. Temperature 20. Dew point 19. QNH 1010 hectopascals 2984 inches. Advise you have information Yankee. Now Litra International Airport information Yankee. 1300. ILS runway 34 left approach and ILS Zulu runway 34 right approach. Using runway 34 left and 34 right. Departure frequency 124.2. Parallel approaches in progress. Runway 16 left and 34 right will be closed. From 1410. Observe gear down operation procedure on final. Wind 020 degrees 8 knots. Visibility tree 1200 meters. Light rain. Mist. Few 200 feet stratus. Scattered 300 feet stratus. Broken 400 feet stratus. Temperature 20. Dew point 19. QNH 1010 hectopascals 2984 inches. Advise you have information Yankee. Now Litra International Airport information Yankee.
1300. ILS runway 34 left approach and ILS Zulu runway 34 right approach. Using runway 34 left and 34 right. Departure frequency 124.2. Parallel approaches in progress. Runway 16 left and 34 right will be closed. From 1410. Observe gear down operation procedure on final. Wind 020 degrees 8 knots. Visibility 3,200 meters. Light rain. Mist. Few 200 feet stratus. Scattered 300 feet stratus. Broken 400 feet stratus. Temperature 20. Dew point 19. QNH 1010 hectopascals 2984 inches. Advise you have information Yankee. Nalitra International Airport information Yankee. 1300. ILS runway 34 left approach and ILS Zulu runway 34 right approach. Using runway 34 left and 34 right. Departure frequency 124.2. Parallel approaches in progress. Runway 16 left and 34 right will be closed. From 1410. Observe gear down operation procedure on final. Wind 020 degrees 8 knots. Visibility 3,200 meters. Light rain. Mist. Few 200 feet stratus. Scattered 300 feet stratus. Broken 400 feet stratus. Temperature 20. Dew point 19. QNH 1010 hectopascals 2984 inches. Advise you have information Yankee. Nalitra International Airport information Yankee. 1300. ILS runway 34 left approach and ILS Zulu runway 34 right approach. Using runway 34 left and 34 right. Departure frequency 124.2. Parallel approaches in progress. Runway 16 left and 34 right will be closed. From 1410. Observe gear down operation procedure on final. Wind 020 degrees 8 knots. Visibility 3,200 meters. Light rain. Mist. Few 200 feet stratus. Scattered 300 feet stratus. Broken 400 feet stratus. Temperature 20. Dew point 19. QNH 1010 hectopascals 2984 inches. Advise you have information Yankee. Nalitra International Airport information Yankee. 1300. ILS runway 34 left approach and ILS Zulu runway 34 right approach. Using runway 34 left and 34 right. Departure frequency 124.2. Parallel approaches in progress. Runway 16 left and 34 right will be closed. From 1410. Observe gear down operation procedure on final. Wind 020 degrees 8 knots. Visibility 3,200 meters. Light rain. Mist. Few 200 feet stratus. Scattered 300 feet stratus. Broken 400 feet stratus. Temperature 20. Dew point 19. QNH 1010 hectopascals 2984 inches. Advise you have information Yankee. Nalitra International Airport information Yankee. 1300. ILS runway 34 left approach and ILS Zulu runway 34 right approach. Using runway 34 left and 34 right. Departure frequency 124.2. Parallel approaches in progress. Runway 16 left and 34 right will be closed. From 1410. Observe gear down operation procedure on final. Wind 020 degrees 8 knots. Visibility 3,200 meters. Light rain. Mist. Few 200 feet stratus. Scattered 300 feet stratus.
Broken 400 feet stratus. Temperature 20. Dew point 19. QNH 1010 hectopascals 2984 inches. Advise you have information Yankee. Nalita International Airport information Yankee. 1300. ILS runway 34 left approach and ILS Zulu runway 34 right approach. Using runway 34 left and 34 right. Departure frequency 124.2. Parallel approaches in progress. Runway 16 left and 34 right will be closed. From 1410. Observe gear down operation procedure on final. Wind 020 degrees 8 knots. Visibility 3,200 meters. Light rain. Mist. Few 200 feet stratus. Scattered 300 feet stratus. Broken 400 feet stratus. Temperature 20. Dew point 19. QNH 1010 hectopascals 2984 inches. Advise you have information Yankee. Nalita International Airport information Yankee. 1300. ILS runway 34 left approach and ILS Zulu runway 34 right approach. Using runway 34 left and 34 right. Departure frequency 124.2. Parallel approaches in progress. Runway 16 left and 34 right will be closed. From 1410. Observe gear down operation procedure on final. Wind 020 degrees 8 knots. Visibility 3,200 meters. Light rain. Mist. Few 200 feet stratus. Scattered 300 feet stratus. Broken 400 feet stratus. Temperature 20. Dew point 19. QNH 1010 hectopascals 2984 inches. Advise you have information Yankee. Nalita International Airport information Yankee. 1300. ILS runway 34 left approach and ILS Zulu runway 34 right approach. Using runway 34 left and 34 right. Departure frequency 124.2. Parallel approaches in progress. Runway 16 left and 34 right will be closed. From 1410. Observe gear down operation procedure on final. Wind 020 degrees 8 knots. Visibility 3,200 meters. Light rain. Mist. Few 200 feet stratus. Scattered 300 feet stratus. Broken 400 feet stratus. Temperature 20. Dew point 19. QNH 1010 hectopascals 2984 inches. Advise you have information Yankee. Nalita International Airport information Yankee. 1300. ILS runway 34 left approach and ILS Zulu runway 34 right approach. Using runway 34 left and 34 right. Departure frequency 124.2. Parallel approaches in progress. Runway 16 left and 34 right will be closed. From 1410. Observe gear down operation procedure on final. Wind 020 degrees 8 knots. Visibility 3,200 meters. Light rain. Mist. Few 200 feet stratus. Scattered 300 feet stratus. Broken 400 feet stratus. Temperature 20. Dew point 19. QNH 1010 hectopascals 2984 inches. Advise you have information Yankee. Nalita International Airport information Yankee. 1300. ILS runway 34 left approach and ILS Zulu runway 34 right approach. Using runway 34 left and 34 right. Departure frequency 124.2. Parallel approaches in progress. Runway 16 left and 34 right will be closed.
from 1410. Observe gear down operation procedure on final. Wind 020 degrees 8 knots. Visibility 3,200 meters. Light rain. Mist. Few 200 feet stratus. Scattered 300 feet stratus. Broken 400 feet stratus. Temperature 20. Dew point 19. QNH 1010 hectopascals 2984 inches. Advise you have information Yankee. Nalitra International Airport information Yankee. 1300. ILS runway 34 left approach and ILS Zulu runway 34 right approach. Using runway 34 left and 34 right. Departure frequency 124.2. Parallel approaches in progress. Runway 16 left and 34 right will be closed. From 1410. Observe gear down operation procedure on final. Wind 020 degrees 8 knots. Visibility 3,200 meters. Light rain. Mist. Few 200 feet stratus. Scattered 300 feet stratus. Broken 400 feet stratus. Temperature 20. Dew point 19. QNH 1010 hectopascals 2984 inches. Advise you have information Yankee. Nalitra International Airport information Yankee. 1300. ILS runway 34 left approach and ILS Zulu runway 34 right approach. Using runway 34 left and 34 right. Departure frequency 124.2. Parallel approaches in progress. Runway 16 left and 34 right will be closed. From 1410. Observe gear down operation procedure on final. Wind 020 degrees 8 knots. Visibility 3,200 meters. Light rain. Mist. Few 200 feet stratus. Scattered 300 feet stratus. Broken 400 feet stratus. Temperature 20. Dew point 19. QNH 1010 hectopascals 2984 inches. Advise you have information Yankee. Nalitra International Airport information Yankee. 1300. ILS runway 34 left approach and ILS Zulu runway 34 right approach. Using runway 34 left and 34 right. Departure frequency 124.2. Parallel approaches in progress. Runway 16 left and 34 right will be closed. From 1410. Observe gear down operation procedure on final. Wind 020 degrees 8 knots. Visibility 3,200 meters. Light rain. Mist. Few 200 feet stratus. Scattered 300 feet stratus. Broken 400 feet stratus. Temperature 20. Dew point 19. QNH 1010 hectopascals 2984 inches. Advise you have information Yankee. Nalitra International Airport information Yankee. 1300. ILS runway 34 left approach and ILS Zulu runway 34 right approach. Using runway 34 left and 34 right. Departure frequency 124.2. Parallel approaches in progress. Runway 16 left and 34 right will be closed. From 1410. Observe gear down operation procedure on final. Wind 020 degrees 8 knots. Visibility 3,200 meters. Light rain. Mist. Few 200 feet stratus. Scattered 300 feet stratus. Broken 400 feet stratus. Temperature 20. Dew point 19. QNH 1010 hectopascals 2984 inches. Advise you have information Yankee. Nalitra International Airport information Yankee. 1300.
ILS runway 34 left approach and ILS Zulu runway 34 right approach. Using runway 34 left and 34 right. Departure frequency 124.2. Parallel approaches in progress. Runway 16 left and 34 right will be closed. From 1410. Observe gear down operation procedure on final. Wind 020 degrees 8 knots. Visibility 3,200 meters. Light rain. Mist. Few 200 feet stratus. Scattered 300 feet stratus. Broken 400 feet stratus. Temperature 20. Dew point 19. QNH 1010 hectopascals 2984 inches. Advise you have information Yankee. Now Litra International Airport information Yankee. 1300. ILS runway 34 left approach and ILS Zulu runway 34 right approach. Using runway 34 left and 34 right. Departure frequency 124.2. Parallel approaches in progress. Runway 16 left and 34 right will be closed. From 1410. Observe gear down operation procedure on final. Wind 020 degrees 8 knots. Visibility 3,200 meters. Light rain. Mist. Few 200 feet stratus. Scattered 300 feet stratus. Broken 400 feet stratus. Temperature 20. Dew point 19. QNH 1010 hectopascals 2984 inches. Advise you have information Yankee. Now Litra International Airport information Yankee. 1300. ILS runway 34 left approach and ILS Zulu runway 34 right approach. Using runway 34 left and 34 right. Departure frequency 124.2. Parallel approaches in progress. Runway 16 left and 34 right will be closed. From 1410. Observe gear down operation procedure on final. Wind 020 degrees 8 knots. Visibility 3,200 meters. Light rain. Mist. Few 200 feet stratus. Scattered 300 feet stratus. Broken 400 feet stratus. Temperature 20. Dew point 19. QNH 1010 hectopascals 2984 inches. Advise you have information Yankee. Now Litra International Airport information Zulu. 1330. ILS runway 34 left approach and ILS Zulu runway 34 right approach. Using runway 34 left and 34 right. Departure frequency 124.2. Parallel approaches in progress. Runway 16 left and 34 right will be closed. From 1410. Observe gear down operation procedure on final. Wind 020 degrees 7 knots. Visibility 3,500 meters. Light rain. Mist. Few 200 feet stratus. Broken 300 feet stratus. Broken 400 feet stratus. Temperature 20. Dew point 20. QNH 1010 hectopascals 2983 inches. Advise you have information Zulu. Now Litra International Airport information Zulu. 1330. ILS runway 34 left approach and ILS Zulu runway 34 right approach. Using runway 34 left and 34 right. Departure frequency 124.2. Parallel approaches in progress. Runway 16 left and 34 right will be closed. From 1410. Observe gear down operation procedure on final. Wind 020 degrees 7 knots. Visibility 3,500 meters. Light rain. Mist. Few 200 feet stratus. Broken 300 feet stratus.
broken 400 feet stratus. Temperature 20. Dew point 20. QNH 1010 hectopascals 2983 inches. Advise you have information Zulu. Nalitra International Airport information Zulu. 1330. ILS runway 34 left approach and ILS Zulu runway 34 right approach. Using runway 34 left and 34 right. Departure frequency 124.2. Parallel approaches in progress. Runway 16 left and 34 right will be closed. From 1410. Observe gear down operation procedure on final. Wind 020 degrees 7 knots. Visibility 3,500 meters. Light rain. Mist. Few 200 feet stratus. Broken 300 feet stratus. Broken 400 feet stratus. Temperature 20. Dew point 20. QNH 1010 hectopascals 2983 inches. Advise you have information Zulu. Nalitra International Airport information Zulu. 1330. ILS runway 34 left approach and ILS Zulu runway 34 right approach. Using runway 34 left and 34 right. Departure frequency 124.2. Parallel approaches in progress. Runway 16 left and 34 right will be closed. From 1410. Observe gear down operation procedure on final. Wind 020 degrees 7 knots. Visibility 3,500 meters. Light rain. Mist. Few 200 feet stratus. Broken 300 feet stratus. Broken 400 feet stratus. Temperature 20. Dew point 20. QNH 1010 hectopascals 2983 inches. Advise you have information Zulu. Nalitra International Airport information Zulu. 1330. ILS runway 34 left approach and ILS Zulu runway 34 right approach. Using runway 34 left and 34 right. Departure frequency 124.2. Parallel approaches in progress. Runway 16 left and 34 right will be closed. From 1410. Observe gear down operation procedure on final. Wind 020 degrees 7 knots. Visibility 3,500 meters. Light rain. Mist. Few 200 feet stratus. Broken 300 feet stratus. Broken 400 feet stratus. Temperature 20. Dew point 20. QNH 1010 hectopascals 2983 inches. Advise you have information Zulu. Nalitra International Airport information Zulu. 1330. ILS runway 34 left approach and ILS Zulu runway 34 right approach. Using runway 34 left and 34 right. Departure frequency 124.2. Parallel approaches in progress. Runway 16 left and 34 right will be closed. From 1410. Observe gear down operation procedure on final. Wind 020 degrees 7 knots. Visibility 3,500 meters. Light rain. Mist. Few 200 feet stratus. Broken 300 feet stratus. Broken 400 feet stratus. Temperature 20. Dew point 20. QNH 1010 hectopascals 2983 inches. Advise you have information Zulu. Nalitra International Airport information Zulu. 1330. ILS runway 34 left approach and ILS Zulu runway 34 right approach. Using runway 34 left and 34 right. Departure frequency 124.2. Parallel approaches in progress. Runway 16 left and 34 right will be closed. From 1410.
Observe gear down operation procedure on final. Wind 020 degrees 7 knots.

Nalita International Airport Information Zulu 1330 ILS runway 34 left approach and ILS Zulu runway 34 right approach. Using runway 34 left and 34 right. Departure frequency 124.2. Parallel approaches in progress. Runway 16 left and 34 right will be closed. From 1410. Observe gear down operation procedure on final. Wind 020 degrees 7 knots. Visibility 3,500 meters. Light rain. Mist. Few 200 feet stratus. Broken 300 feet stratus. Broken 400 feet stratus. Temperature 20. QNH 1010 hexapercicles 2983 inches. Advise you have information Zulu. Nalita International Airport information Zulu. 1330. ILS runway 34 left approach and ILS Zulu runway 34 right approach. Using runway 34 left and 34 right. Departure frequency 124.2. Parallel approaches in progress. Runway 16 left and 34 right will be closed. From 1410. Observe gear down operation procedure on final. Wind 020 degrees 7 knots. Visibility 3,500 meters. Light rain. Mist. Few 200 feet stratus. Broken 300 feet stratus. Broken 400 feet stratus. Temperature 20. Dew point 20. QNH 1010 hectopascals 2983 inches. Advise you have information Zulu. Nalita International Airport Information Alpha 1345 ILS runway 34 left approach and ILS Zulu runway 34 right approach. Using runway 34 left and 34 right. Departure frequency 124.2. Parallel approaches in progress. Runway 16 left and 34 right will be closed. From 1410. Observe gear down operation procedure on final. Wind 020 degrees 8 knots. Visibility 3,000 meters. Light rain. Mist. Few 200 feet stratus. Broken 300 feet stratus. Broken 400 feet stratus. Temperature 20. Dew point 20. QNH 1010 hectopascals 2984 inches. Advise you have information Alpha. Nalita International Airport information Alpha. 1345. ILS runway 34 left approach and ILS Zulu runway 34 right approach. Using runway 34 left and 34 right. Departure frequency 124.2. Parallel approaches in progress. Runway 16 left and 34 right will be closed. From 1410. Observe gear down operation procedure on final. Wind 020 degrees 8 knots. Visibility 3,000 meters. Light rain. Mist. Few 200 feet stratus. Broken 300 feet stratus. Broken 400 feet stratus. Temperature 20. Dew point 20. QNH 1010 hectopascals 2984 inches. Advise you have information Alpha. Nalita International Airport information Alpha. 1345. ILS runway 34 left approach and ILS Zulu runway 34 right approach. Using runway 34 left and 34 right. Departure frequency 124.2. Parallel approaches in progress. Runway 16 left and 34 right will be closed. From 1410. Observe gear down operation procedure on final. Wind 020 degrees 8 knots. Visibility 3,000 meters. Light rain. Mist. Few 200 feet stratus.
Broken 300 feet stratus. Broken 400 feet stratus. Temperature 20. Dew point 20. QNH 1010 hectopascals 29.84 inches. Advise you have information alpha. Nalitra International Airport information alpha. 1345. ILS runway 34 left approach and ILS Zulu runway 34 right approach. Using runway 34 left and 34 right. Departure frequency 124.2. Parallel approaches in progress. Runway 16 left and 34 right will be closed. From 1410. Observe gear down operation procedure on final. Wind 020 degrees 8 knots. Visibility 3,000 meters. Light rain. Mist. Few 200 feet stratus. Broken 300 feet stratus. Broken 400 feet stratus. Temperature 20. Dew point 20. QNH 1010 hectopascals 29.84 inches. Advise you have information alpha. Nalitra International Airport information alpha. 1345. ILS runway 34 left approach and ILS Zulu runway 34 right approach. Using runway 34 left and 34 right. Departure frequency 124.2. Parallel approaches in progress. Runway 16 left and 34 right will be closed. From 1410. Observe gear down operation procedure on final. Wind 020 degrees 8 knots. Visibility 3,000 meters. Light rain. Mist. Few 200 feet stratus. Broken 300 feet stratus. Broken 400 feet stratus. Temperature 20. Dew point 20. QNH 1010 hectopascals 29.84 inches. Advise you have information alpha. Nalitra International Airport information alpha. 1345. ILS runway 34 left approach and ILS Zulu runway 34 right approach. Using runway 34 left and 34 right. Departure frequency 124.2. Parallel approaches in progress. Runway 16 left and 34 right will be closed. From 1410. Observe gear down operation procedure on final. Wind 020 degrees 8 knots. Visibility 3,000 meters. Light rain. Mist. Few 200 feet stratus. Broken 300 feet stratus. Broken 400 feet stratus. Temperature 20. Dew point 20. QNH 1010 hectopascals 29.84 inches. Advise you have information alpha. Nalitra International Airport information alpha. 1345. ILS runway 34 left approach and ILS Zulu runway 34 right approach. Using runway 34 left and 34 right. Departure frequency 124.2. Parallel approaches in progress. Runway 16 left and 34 right will be closed. From 1410. Observe gear down operation procedure on final. Wind 020 degrees 8 knots. Visibility 3,000 meters. Light rain. Mist. Few 200 feet stratus. Broken 300 feet stratus. Broken 400 feet stratus. Temperature 20. Dew point 20. QNH 1010 hectopascals 29.84 inches. Advise you have information alpha. Nalitra International Airport information alpha. 1345. ILS runway 34 left approach and ILS Zulu runway 34 right approach. Using runway 34 left and 34 right. Departure frequency 124.2. Parallel approaches in progress. Runway 16 left and 34 right will be closed. From 1410.
Observe gear down operation procedure on final. Wind 020 degrees 8 knots. Visibility 3,000 meters. Light rain. Mist. Few 200 feet stratus. Broken 300 feet stratus. Broken 400 feet stratus. Temperature 20. Dew point 20. QNH 1010 hectopascals 2984 inches. Advise you have information alpha. Nalitra International Airport information alpha. 1345. ILS runway 34 left approach and ILS Zulu runway 34 right approach. Using runway 34 left and 34 right. Departure frequency 124.2. Parallel approaches in progress. Runway 16 left and 34 right will be closed. From 1410. Observe gear down operation procedure on final. Wind 020 degrees 8 knots. Visibility 3,000 meters. Light rain. Mist. Few 200 feet stratus. Broken 300 feet stratus. Broken 400 feet stratus. Temperature 20. Dew point 20. QNH 1010 hectopascals 2984 inches. Advise you have information alpha. Nalitra International Airport information alpha. 1345. ILS runway 34 left approach and ILS Zulu runway 34 right approach. Using runway 34 left and 34 right. Departure frequency 124.2. Parallel approaches in progress. Runway 16 left and 34 right will be closed. From 1410. Observe gear down operation procedure on final. Wind 020 degrees 8 knots. Visibility 3,000 meters. Light rain. Mist. Few 200 feet stratus. Broken 300 feet stratus. Broken 400 feet stratus. Temperature 20. Dew point 20. QNH 1010 hectopascals 2984 inches. Advise you have information alpha. Nalitra International Airport information alpha. 1345. ILS runway 34 left approach and ILS Zulu runway 34 right approach. Using runway 34 left and 34 right. Departure frequency 124.2. Parallel approaches in progress. Runway 16 left and 34 right will be closed. From 1410. Observe gear down operation procedure on final. Wind 020 degrees 8 knots. Visibility 3,000 meters. Light rain. Mist. Few 200 feet stratus. Broken 300 feet stratus. Broken 400 feet stratus. Temperature 20. Dew point 20. QNH 1010 hectopascals 2984 inches. Advise you have information alpha. Nalitra International Airport information alpha. 1345. ILS runway 34 left approach and ILS Zulu runway 34 right approach. Using runway 34 left and 34 right. Departure frequency 124.2. Parallel approaches in progress. Runway 16 left and 34 right will be closed. From 1410. Observe gear down operation procedure on final. Wind 020 degrees 8 knots. Visibility 3,000 meters. Light rain. Mist. Few 200 feet stratus. Broken 300 feet stratus. Broken 400 feet stratus. Temperature 20. Dew point 20. QNH 1010 hectopascals 2984 inches. Advise you have information alpha. Nalitra International Airport information alpha. 1345. ILS runway 34 left approach and ILS Zulu runway 34 right approach.
using runway 34 left and 34 right. Departure frequency 124.2. Parallel approaches in progress. Runway 16 left and 34 right will be closed. From 1410. Observe gear down operation procedure on final. Wind 020 degrees 8 knots. Visibility 3000 meters. Light rain. Mist. Few 200 feet stratus. Broken 300 feet stratus. Broken 400 feet stratus. Temperature 20. Dew point 20. QNH 1010 hectopascals 2984 inches. Advise you have information alpha. Nalitra International Airport information alpha. 1345. ILS runway 34 left approach and ILS Zulu runway 34 right approach. Using runway 34 left and 34 right. Departure frequency 124.2. Parallel approaches in progress. Runway 16 left and 34 right will be closed. From 1410. Observe gear down operation procedure on final. Wind 020 degrees 8 knots. Visibility 3000 meters. Light rain. Mist. Few 200 feet stratus. Broken 300 feet stratus. Broken 400 feet stratus. Temperature 20. Dew point 20. QNH 1010 hectopascals 2984 inches. Advise you have information alpha. Nalitra International Airport information alpha. 1345. ILS runway 34 left approach and ILS Zulu runway 34 right approach. Using runway 34 left and 34 right. Departure frequency 124.2. Parallel approaches in progress. Runway 16 left and 34 right will be closed. From 1410. Observe gear down operation procedure on final. Wind 020 degrees 8 knots. Visibility 3000 meters. Light rain. Mist. Few 200 feet stratus. Broken 300 feet stratus. Broken 400 feet stratus. Temperature 20. Dew point 20. QNH 1010 hectopascals 2984 inches. Advise you have information alpha. Nalitra International Airport information alpha. 1345. ILS runway 34 left approach and ILS Zulu runway 34 right approach. Using runway 34 left and 34 right. Departure frequency 124.2. Parallel approaches in progress. Runway 16 left and 34 right will be closed. From 1410. Observe gear down operation procedure on final. Wind 020 degrees 8 knots. Visibility 3000 meters. Light rain. Mist. Few 200 feet stratus. Broken 300 feet stratus. Broken 400 feet stratus. Temperature 20. Dew point 20. QNH 1010 hectopascals 2984 inches. Advise you have information alpha. Nalitra International Airport information Bravo. 1400. ILS runway 34 left approach. Using runway 34 left. Departure frequency 124.2. Runway 16 left and 34 right will be closed. From 1410. Observe gear down operation procedure on final. Wind 020 degrees 9 knots. Visibility 3900 meters. Light rain. Mist. Broken 200 feet cloud type unknown. Overcast 500 feet cloud type unknown. Temperature 20. Dew point 20. QNH 1010 hectopascals 2984 inches. Advise you have information Bravo.
Nalita International Airport Information Bravo 1400 ILS runway 34 left approach using runway 34 left departure frequency 124.2 runway 16 left and 34 right will be closed from 1410 observe gear down operation procedure on final wind 020 degrees nanoknots visibility 3900 meters light rain mist broken 200 feet cloud type unknown overcast 500 feet cloud type unknown temperature 20 dew point 20 QNH 1010 hectopascals 2984 inches advise you have information bravo Nalita International Airport information bravo 1400 ILS runway 34 left approach using runway 34 left departure frequency 124.2 runway 16 left and 34 right will be closed from 1410 observe gear down operation procedure on final wind 020 degrees nanoknots visibility 3900 meters light rain mist broken 200 feet cloud type unknown overcast 500 feet cloud type unknown temperature 20 dew point 20 QNH 1010 hectopascals 2984 inches advise you have information bravo Nalita International Airport information bravo 1400 ILS runway 34 left approach using runway 34 left departure frequency 124.2 runway 16 left and 34 right will be closed from 1410 observe gear down operation procedure on final wind 020 degrees nanoknots visibility 3900 meters light rain mist broken 200 feet cloud type unknown overcast 500 feet cloud type unknown temperature 20 dew point 20 QNH 1010 hectopascals 2984 inches advise you have information bravo Nalita International Airport information bravo 1400 ILS runway 34 left approach using runway 34 left departure frequency 124.2 runway 16 left and 34 right will be closed from 1410 observe gear down operation procedure on final wind 020 degrees nanoknots visibility 3900 meters light rain mist broken 200 feet cloud type unknown overcast 500 feet cloud type unknown temperature 20 dew point 20 QNH 1010 hectopascals 2984 inches advise you have information bravo Nalita International Airport information bravo 1400 ILS runway 34 left approach using runway 34 left departure frequency 124.2 runway 16 left and 34 right will be closed from 1410 observe gear down operation procedure on final wind 020 degrees nanoknots visibility 3900 meters light rain mist broken 200 feet cloud type unknown overcast 500 feet cloud type unknown temperature 20 dew point 20 QNH 1010 hectopascals 2984 inches advise you have information bravo Nalita International Airport information bravo 1400 ILS runway 34 left approach using runway 34 left departure frequency 124.2
runway 16 left and 34 right will be closed. From 1410. Observe gear down operation procedure on final. Wind 020 degrees nanner knots. Visibility 3,900 meters. Light rain. Mist. Broken 200 feet cloud type unknown. Overcast 500 feet cloud type unknown. Temperature 20. Dew point 20. QNH 1010 hectopascals 2984 inches. Advise you have information Bravo. Nalitra International Airport information Bravo. 1400. ILS runway 34 left approach. Using runway 34 left. Departure frequency 124.2. Runway 16 left and 34 right will be closed. From 1410. Observe gear down operation procedure on final. Wind 020 degrees nanner knots. Visibility 3,900 meters. Light rain. Mist. Broken 200 feet cloud type unknown. Overcast 500 feet cloud type unknown. Temperature 20. Dew point 20. QNH 1010 hectopascals 2984 inches. Advise you have information Bravo. Nalitra International Airport information Bravo. 1400. ILS runway 34 left approach. Using runway 34 left. Departure frequency 124.2. Runway 16 left and 34 right will be closed. From 1410. Observe gear down operation procedure on final. Wind 020 degrees nanner knots. Visibility 3,900 meters. Light rain. Mist. Broken 200 feet cloud type unknown. Overcast 500 feet cloud type unknown. Temperature 20. Dew point 20. QNH 1010 hectopascals 2984 inches. Advise you have information Bravo. Nalitra International Airport information Charlie. 1400. ILS runway 34 left approach. Using runway 34 left. Departure frequency 124.2. Runway 16 left and 34 right closed. Until 2030. Runway 16 right and 34 left will be closed. From 1510. Accept aircraft with prior permission. Observe gear down operation procedure on final. Wind 020 degrees nanner knots. Visibility 3,900 meters. Light rain. Mist. Broken 200 feet cloud type unknown. Overcast 500 feet cloud type unknown. Temperature 20. Dew point 20. QNH 1010 hectopascals 2984 inches. Advise you have information Charlie. Nalitra International Airport information Charlie. 1400. ILS runway 34 left approach. Using runway 34 left. Departure frequency 124.2. Runway 16 left and 34 right closed. Until 2030. Runway 16 right and 34 left will be closed. From 1510. Accept aircraft with prior permission. Observe gear down operation procedure on final. Wind 020 degrees nanner knots. Visibility 3,900 meters. Light rain. Mist. Broken 200 feet cloud type unknown. Overcast 500 feet cloud type unknown. Temperature 20. Dew point 20. QNH 1010 hectopascals 2984 inches. Advise you have information Charlie. Nalitra International Airport information Charlie. 1400. ILS runway 34 left approach. Using runway 34 left.
Departure frequency 124.2. Runway 16 left and 34 right closed. Until 2030. Runway 16 right and 34 left will be closed. From 1510. Accept aircraft with prior permission. Observe gear down operation procedure on final. Wind 020 degrees nanner knots. Visibility 3,900 meters. Light rain. Mist. Broken 200 feet cloud type unknown. Overcast 500 feet cloud type unknown. Temperature 20. Dew point 20. QNH 1010 hectopascals 2984 inches. Advise you have information, Charlie. Nalitra International Airport information, Charlie. 1400. ILS runway 34 left approach. Using runway 34 left. Departure frequency 124.2. Runway 16 left and 34 right closed. Until 2030. Runway 16 right and 34 left will be closed. From 1510. Accept aircraft with prior permission. Observe gear down operation procedure on final. Wind 020 degrees nanner knots. Visibility 3,900 meters. Light rain. Mist. Broken 200 feet cloud type unknown. Overcast 500 feet cloud type unknown. Temperature 20. Dew point 20. QNH 1010 hectopascals 2984 inches. Advise you have information, Charlie. Nalitra International Airport information Delta. 1415. ILS runway 34 left approach. Using runway 34 left. Departure frequency 124.2. Runway 16 left and 34 right closed. Until 2030. Runway 16 right and 34 left will be closed. From 1510. Accept aircraft with prior permission. Observe gear down operation procedure on final. Wind 020 degrees 8 knots. Visibility 2,800 meters. Light rain. Mist. Broken 200 feet cloud type unknown. Overcast 500 feet cloud type unknown. Temperature 20. Dew point 20. QNH 1010 hectopascals 2983 inches. Advise you have information Delta. Nalitra International Airport information Delta. 1415. ILS runway 34 left approach. Using runway 34 left. Departure frequency 124.2. Runway 16 left and 34 right closed. Until 2030. Runway 16 right and 34 left will be closed. From 1510. Accept aircraft with prior permission. Observe gear down operation procedure on final. Wind 020 degrees 8 knots. Visibility 2,800 meters. Light rain. Mist. Broken 200 feet cloud type unknown. Overcast 500 feet cloud type unknown. Temperature 20. Dew point 20. QNH 1010 hectopascals 2983 inches. Advise you have information Delta. Nalitra International Airport information Delta. 1415. ILS runway 34 left approach. Using runway 34 left. Departure frequency 124.2. Runway 16 left and 34 right closed. Until 2030. Runway 16 right and 34 left will be closed. From 1510. Accept aircraft with prior permission. Observe gear down operation procedure on final. Wind 020 degrees 8 knots. Visibility 2,800 meters. Light rain. Mist. Broken 200 feet cloud type unknown.
Overcast 500 feet, cloud type unknown. Temperature 20. Dew point 20. QNH 1010 hectopascals 29 or 83 inches. Advise you have information delta. Nalita International Airport information delta. 1415. ILS runway 34 left approach. Using runway 34 left. Departure frequency 124.2. Runway 16 left and 34 right closed. Until 2030. Runway 16 right and 34 left will be closed. From 1510. Accept aircraft with prior permission. Observe gear down operation procedure on final. Wind 020 degrees 8 knots. Visibility 2,800 meters. Light rain. Mist. Broken 200 feet cloud type unknown. Overcast 500 feet cloud type unknown. Temperature 20. Dew point 20. QNH 1010 hectopascals 29 or 83 inches. Advise you have information delta. Nalita International Airport information delta. 1415. ILS runway 34 left approach. Using runway 34 left. Departure frequency 124.2. Runway 16 left and 34 right closed. Until 2030. Runway 16 right and 34 left will be closed. From 1510. Accept aircraft with prior permission. Observe gear down operation procedure on final. Wind 020 degrees 8 knots. Visibility 2,800 meters. Light rain. Mist. Broken 200 feet cloud type unknown. Overcast 500 feet cloud type unknown. Temperature 20. Dew point 20. QNH 1010 hectopascals 29 or 83 inches. Advise you have information delta. Nalita International Airport information delta. 1415. ILS runway 34 left approach. Using runway 34 left. Departure frequency 124.2. Runway 16 left and 34 right closed. Until 2030. Runway 16 right and 34 left will be closed. From 1510. Accept aircraft with prior permission. Observe gear down operation procedure on final. Wind 020 degrees 8 knots. Visibility 2,800 meters. Light rain. Mist. Broken 200 feet cloud type unknown. Overcast 500 feet cloud type unknown. Temperature 20. Dew point 20. QNH 1010 hectopascals 29 or 83 inches. Advise you have information delta. Nalita International Airport information delta. 1415. ILS runway 34 left approach. Using runway 34 left. Departure frequency 124.2. Runway 16 left and 34 right closed. Until 2030. Runway 16 right and 34 left will be closed. From 1510. Accept aircraft with prior permission. Observe gear down operation procedure on final. Wind 020 degrees 8 knots. Visibility 2,800 meters. Light rain. Mist. Broken 200 feet cloud type unknown. Overcast 500 feet cloud type unknown. Temperature 20. Dew point 20. QNH 1010 hectopascals 29 or 83 inches. Advise you have information delta. Nalita International Airport information delta. 1415. ILS runway 34 left approach. Using runway 34 left. Departure frequency 124.2. Runway 16 left and 34 right closed.
until 2030. Runway 16 right and 34 left will be closed from 1510. Accept aircraft with prior permission. Observe gear down operation procedure on final. Wind 020 degrees 8 knots. Visibility 2,800 meters. Light rain. Mist. Broken 200 feet cloud type unknown. Overcast 500 feet cloud type unknown. Temperature 20. Dew point 20. QNH 1010 hectopascals 2983 inches. Advise you have information delta. Nalita International Airport Information Echo. 1424. ILS runway 34 left approach. Using runway 34 left. Departure frequency 124.2. Runway 16 left and 34 right closed. Until 2030. Runway 16 right and 34 left will be closed from 1510. Accept aircraft with prior permission. Observe gear down operation procedure on final. Wind 020 degrees 8 knots. Visibility 3,700 meters. Light rain. Mist. Broken 200 feet cloud type unknown. Overcast 500 feet cloud type unknown. Temperature 20. Dew point 20. QNH 1010 hectopascals 2983 inches. Advise you have information echo. Nalita International Airport information echo. 1424. ILS runway 34 left approach. Using runway 34 left. Departure frequency 124.2. Runway 16 left and 34 right closed. Until 2030. Runway 16 right and 34 left will be closed. From 1510. Accept aircraft with prior permission. Observe gear down operation procedure on final. Wind 020 degrees 8 knots. Visibility 3,700 meters. Light rain. Mist. Broken 200 feet cloud type unknown. Overcast 500 feet cloud type unknown. Temperature 20. Dew point 20. QNH 1010 hectopascals 2983 inches. Advise you have information echo. Nalita International Airport information echo. 1424. ILS runway 34 left approach. Using runway 34 left. Departure frequency 124.2. Runway 16 left and 34 right closed. Until 2030. Runway 16 right and 34 left will be closed. From 1510. Accept aircraft with prior permission. Observe gear down operation procedure on final. Wind 020 degrees 8 knots. Visibility 3,700 meters. Light rain. Mist. Broken 200 feet cloud type unknown. Overcast 500 feet cloud type unknown. Temperature 20. Dew point 20. QNH 1010 hectopascals 2983 inches. Advise you have information echo. Nalita International Airport information echo. 1424. ILS runway 34 left approach. Using runway 34 left. Departure frequency 124.2. Runway 16 left and 34 right closed. Until 2030. Runway 16 right and 34 left will be closed. From 1510. Accept aircraft with prior permission. Observe gear down operation procedure on final. Wind 020 degrees 8 knots. Visibility 3,700 meters. Light rain. Mist. Broken 200 feet cloud type unknown. Overcast 500 feet cloud type unknown. Temperature 20. Dew point 20.
QNH1010 Hecta Pasukos 2983 inches. Advise you have information echo. Nalitra International Airport information echo. 1424. ILS runway 34 left approach. Using runway 34 left. Departure frequency 124.2. Runway 16 left and 34 right closed. Until 2030. Runway 16 right and 34 left will be closed. From 1510. Accept aircraft with prior permission. Observe gear down operation procedure on final. Wind 020 degrees 8 knots. Visibility 3,700 meters. Light rain. Mist. Broken 200 feet cloud type unknown. Overcast 500 feet cloud type unknown. Temperature 20. Dew point 20. QNH1010 hectopascals 2983 inches. Advise you have information echo. Nalitra International Airport information echo. 1424. ILS runway 34 left approach. Using runway 34 left. Departure frequency 124.2. Runway 16 left and 34 right closed. Until 2030. Runway 16 right and 34 left will be closed. From 1510. Accept aircraft with prior permission. Observe gear down operation procedure on final. Wind 020 degrees 8 knots. Visibility 3,700 meters. Light rain. Mist. Broken 200 feet cloud type unknown. Overcast 500 feet cloud type unknown. Temperature 20. Dew point 20. QNH1010 hectopascals 2983 inches. Advise you have information echo. Nalitra International Airport information Foxtrot. 1430. ILS runway 34 left approach. Using runway 34 left. Departure frequency 124.2. Runway 16 left and 34 right closed. Until 2030. Runway 16 right and 34 left will be closed. From 1510. Accept aircraft with prior permission. Observe gear down operation procedure on final. Wind 020 degrees 8 knots. Visibility 3,900 meters. Light rain. Mist. Broken 200 feet cloud type unknown. Overcast 500 feet cloud type unknown. Temperature 20. Dew point 20. QNH1010 hectopascals 2983 inches. Advise you have information Foxtrot. Nalitra International Airport information Foxtrot. 1430. ILS runway 34 left approach. Using runway 34 left. Departure frequency 124.2. Runway 16 left and 34 right closed. Until 2030. Runway 16 right and 34 left will be closed. From 1510. Accept aircraft with prior permission. Observe gear down operation procedure on final. Wind 020 degrees 8 knots. Visibility 3,900 meters. Light rain. Mist. Broken 200 feet cloud type unknown. Overcast 500 feet cloud type unknown. Temperature 20. Dew point 20. QNH1010 hectopascals 2983 inches. Advise you have information Foxtrot. Nalitra International Airport information Foxtrot. 1430. ILS runway 34 left approach. Using runway 34 left. Departure frequency 124.2. Runway 16 left and 34 right closed. Until 2030.
runway 16 right and 34 left will be closed from 1510. Accept aircraft with prior permission. Observe gear down operation procedure on final. Wind 020 degrees 8 knots. Visibility 3,900 meters. Light rain. Mist. Broken 200 feet cloud type unknown. Overcast 500 feet cloud type unknown. Temperature 20. Dew point 20. QNH 1010 hectopascals 2983 inches. Advise you have information Foxtrot. Nalitra International Airport information Foxtrot. 1430. ILS runway 34 left approach. Using runway 34 left. Departure frequency 124.2. Runway 16 left and 34 right closed. Until 2030. Runway 16 right and 34 left will be closed. From 1510. Accept aircraft with prior permission. Observe gear down operation procedure on final. Wind 020 degrees 8 knots. Visibility 3,900 meters. Light rain. Mist. Broken 200 feet cloud type unknown. Overcast 500 feet cloud type unknown. Temperature 20. Dew point 20. QNH 1010 hectopascals 2983 inches. Advise you have information Foxtrot. Nalitra International Airport information Foxtrot. 1430. ILS runway 34 left approach. Using runway 34 left. Departure frequency 124.2. Runway 16 left and 34 right closed. Until 2030. Runway 16 right and 34 left will be closed. From 1510. Accept aircraft with prior permission. Observe gear down operation procedure on final. Wind 020 degrees 8 knots. Visibility 3,900 meters. Light rain. Mist. Broken 200 feet cloud type unknown. Overcast 500 feet cloud type unknown. Temperature 20. Dew point 20. QNH 1010 hectopascals 2983 inches. Advise you have information Foxtrot. Nalitra International Airport information Foxtrot. 1430. ILS runway 34 left approach. Using runway 34 left. Departure frequency 124.2. Runway 16 left and 34 right closed. Until 2030. Runway 16 right and 34 left will be closed. From 1510. Accept aircraft with prior permission. Observe gear down operation procedure on final. Wind 020 degrees 8 knots. Visibility 3,900 meters. Light rain. Mist. Broken 200 feet cloud type unknown. Overcast 500 feet cloud type unknown. Temperature 20. Dew point 20. QNH 1010 hectopascals 2983 inches. Advise you have information Foxtrot. Nalitra International Airport information Foxtrot. 1430. ILS runway 34 left approach. Using runway 34 left. Departure frequency 124.2. Runway 16 left and 34 right closed. Until 2030. Runway 16 right and 34 left will be closed. From 1510. Accept aircraft with prior permission. Observe gear down operation procedure on final. Wind 020 degrees 8 knots. Visibility 3,900 meters. Light rain. Mist. Broken 200 feet cloud type unknown. Overcast 500 feet cloud type unknown. Temperature 20. Dew point 20. QNH 1010 hectopascals 2983 inches.
Advise you have information, Foxtrot.

light rain. Mist. Overcast 300 feet cloud type unknown. Temperature 20. Dew point 20. QNH 1010 hectopascals 2983 inches. Advise you have information golf. Nalitra International Airport information golf. 1438. ILS runway 34 left approach. Using runway 34 left. Departure frequency 124.2. Runway 16 left and 34 right closed. Until 2030. Runway 16 right and 34 left will be closed. From 1510. Accept aircraft with prior permission. Observe gear down operation procedure on final. Wind 010 degrees 8 knots. Visibility 5,000 meters. Light rain. Mist. Overcast 300 feet cloud type unknown. Temperature 20. Dew point 20. QNH 1010 hectopascals 2983 inches. Advise you have information golf. Nalitra International Airport information golf. 1438. ILS runway 34 left approach. Using runway 34 left. Departure frequency 124.2. Runway 16 left and 34 right closed. Until 2030. Runway 16 right and 34 left will be closed. From 1510. Accept aircraft with prior permission. Observe gear down operation procedure on final. Wind 010 degrees 8 knots. Visibility 5,000 meters. Light rain. Mist. Overcast 300 feet cloud type unknown. Temperature 20. Dew point 20. QNH 1010 hectopascals 2983 inches. Advise you have information golf. Nalitra International Airport information golf. 1438. ILS runway 34 left approach. Using runway 34 left. Departure frequency 124.2. Runway 16 left and 34 right closed. Until 2030. Runway 16 right and 34 left will be closed. From 1510. Accept aircraft with prior permission. Observe gear down operation procedure on final. Wind 010 degrees 8 knots. Visibility 5,000 meters. Light rain. Mist. Overcast 300 feet cloud type unknown. Temperature 20. Dew point 20. QNH 1010 hectopascals 2983 inches. Advise you have information golf. Nalitra International Airport Information Hotel. 1442. ILS runway 34 left approach. Using runway 34 left. Departure frequency 124.2. Runway 16 left and 34 right closed. Until 2030. Runway 16 right and 34 left will be closed. From 1510. Accept aircraft with prior permission. Observe gear down operation procedure on final. Wind 010 degrees 8 knots. Visibility 5,000 meters. Light rain. Mist. Broken 200 feet cloud type unknown. Overcast 500 feet cloud type unknown. Temperature 20. Dew point 20. QNH 1010 hectopascals 2983 inches. Advise you have information hotel. Nalitra International Airport Information Hotel. 1442. ILS runway 34 left approach. Using runway 34 left. Departure frequency 124.2. Runway 16 left and 34 right closed. Until 2030. Runway 16 right and 34 left will be closed.

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Runway 16 right and tree 4 left and 16 left and tree 4 right closed. Until 2030. Using runway will be tree 4 left and tree 4 right from 2030. Wind tree 60 degrees 8 knots. Visibility 6 kilometers. Broken 200 feet cloud type unknown. Overcast 500 feet cloud type unknown. Temperature 20. Dew point 20. QNH 1009 or hectopascals 2982 inches. Advise you have information alpha. Nalitra International Airport Information Alpha. 2000. Runway 16 right and tree 4 left and 16 left and tree 4 right closed. Until 2030. Using runway will be tree 4 left and tree 4 right from 2030. Wind tree 60 degrees 8 knots. Visibility 6 kilometers. Broken 200 feet cloud type unknown. Overcast 500 feet cloud type unknown. Temperature 20. Dew point 20. QNH 1009 or hectopascals 2982 inches. Advise you have information alpha. Nalitra International Airport Information Alpha. 2000. Runway 16 right and tree 4 left and 16 left and tree 4 right closed. Until 2030. Using runway will be tree 4 left and tree 4 right from 2030. Wind tree 60 degrees 8 knots. Visibility 6 kilometers. Broken 200 feet cloud type unknown. Overcast 500 feet cloud type unknown. Temperature 20. Dew point 20. QNH 1009 or hectopascal 2982 inches. Advise you have information alpha. Nalitra International Airport Information Alpha. 2000. Runway 16 right and tree 4 left and 16 left and tree 4 right closed. Until 2030. Using runway will be tree 4 left and tree 4 right from 2030. Wind tree 60 degrees 8 knots. Visibility 6 kilometers. Broken 200 feet cloud type unknown. Overcast 500 feet cloud type unknown. Temperature 20. Dew point 20. QNH 1009 or hectopascals 2982 inches. Advise you have information alpha. Nalitra International Airport Information Alpha. 2000. Runway 16 right and tree 4 left and 16 left and tree 4 right closed.
until 2030. Using runway will be tree 4 left and tree 4 right from 2030. Wind tree 60 degrees 8 knots. Visibility 6 kilometers. Broken 200 feet cloud type unknown. Overcast 500 feet cloud type unknown. Temperature 20. Dew point 20. QNH 1009 or hectopascals 2982 inches. Advise you have information alpha. Nalitra International Airport information alpha. 2000. Runway 16 right and tree 4 left and 16 left and tree 4 right closed. Until 2030. Using runway will be tree 4 left and tree 4 right from 2030. Wind tree 60 degrees 8 knots. Visibility 6 kilometers. Broken 200 feet cloud type unknown. Overcast 500 feet cloud type unknown. Temperature 20. Dew point 20. QNH 1009 or hectopascals 2982 inches. Advise you have information alpha. Nalitra International Airport information alpha. 2000. Runway 16 right and tree 4 left and 16 left and tree 4 right closed. Until 2030. Using runway will be tree 4 left and tree 4 right from 2030. Wind tree 60 degrees 8 knots. Visibility 6 kilometers. Broken 200 feet cloud type unknown. Overcast 500 feet cloud type unknown. Temperature 20. Dew point 20. QNH 1009 or hectopascals 2982 inches. Advise you have information alpha. Nalitra International Airport information alpha. 2000. Runway 16 right and tree 4 left and 16 left and tree 4 right closed. Until 2030. Using runway will be tree 4 left and tree 4 right from 2030. Wind tree 60 degrees 8 knots. Visibility 6 kilometers. Broken 200 feet cloud type unknown. Overcast 500 feet cloud type unknown. Temperature 20. Dew point 20. QNH 1009 or hectopascals 2982 inches. Advise you have information alpha. Nalitra International Airport information alpha. 2000. Runway 16 right and tree 4 left and 16 left and tree 4 right closed. Until 2030. Using runway will be tree 4 left and tree 4 right from 2030. Wind tree 60 degrees 8 knots. Visibility 6 kilometers. Broken 200 feet cloud type unknown. Overcast 500 feet cloud type unknown. Temperature 20. Dew point 20. QNH 1009 or hectopascals 2982 inches. Advise you have information alpha. Nalitra International Airport information alpha. 2000. Runway 16 right and tree 4 left and 16 left and tree 4 right closed. Until 2030. Using runway will be tree 4 left and tree 4 right from 2030. Wind tree 60 degrees 8 knots. Visibility 6 kilometers. Broken 200 feet cloud type unknown. Overcast 500 feet cloud type unknown. Temperature 20. Dew point 20. QNH 1009 or hectopascals 2982 inches. Advise you have information alpha. Nalitra International Airport information alpha. 2000. Runway 16 right and tree 4 left and 16 left and tree 4 right closed. Until 2030. Using runway will be tree 4 left and tree 4 right from 2030. Wind tree 60 degrees 8 knots. Visibility 6 kilometers. Broken 200 feet cloud type unknown. Overcast 500 feet cloud type unknown. Temperature 20. Dew point 20. QNH 1009 or hectopascals 2982 inches.
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Nalita International Airport information alpha. 2000. Runway 16 right and 34 left and 16 left and 34 right closed. Until 2030. Using runway will be 34 left and 34 right from 2030. Wind 360 degrees 8 knots. Visibility 6 kilometers. Broken 200 feet cloud type unknown. Overcast 500 feet cloud type unknown. Temperature 20. Dew point 20. QNH 1009 or hectopascals 2982 inches. Advise you have information alpha. Nalita International Airport information alpha. 2000. Runway 16 right and 34 left and 16 left and 34 right closed. Until 2030. Using runway will be 34 left and 34 right from 2030. Wind 360 degrees 8 knots. Visibility 6 kilometers. Broken 200 feet cloud type unknown. Overcast 500 feet cloud type unknown. Temperature 20. Dew point 20. QNH 1009 or hectopascals 2982 inches. Advise you have information alpha. Nalita International Airport information alpha. 2000. Runway 16 right and 34 left and 16 left and 34 right closed. Until 2030. Using runway will be 34 left and 34 right from 2030. Wind 360 degrees 8 knots. Visibility 6 kilometers. Broken 200 feet cloud type unknown. Overcast 500 feet cloud type unknown. Temperature 20. Dew point 20. QNH 1009 or hectopascals 2982 inches. Advise you have information alpha. Nalita International Airport information Bravo. 2011. Runway 16 right and 34 left and 16 left and 34 right closed. Until 2030. Using runway will be 34 left and 34 right from 2030. Wind 360 degrees 9 knots. Visibility 4,900 meters. Light rain. Mist. Overcast 200 feet cloud type unknown. Temperature 20. Dew point 19. QNH 1010 hectopascals 2982 inches. Advise you have information Bravo. Nalita International Airport information Bravo. 2011. Runway 16 right and 34 left and 16 left and 34 right closed. Until 2030. Using runway will be 34 left and 34 right from 2030. Wind 360 degrees 9 knots. Visibility 4,900 meters. Light rain. Mist. Overcast 200 feet cloud type unknown. Temperature 20. Dew point 19. QNH 1010 hectopascals 2982 inches. Advise you have information Bravo. Nalita International Airport information Bravo. 2011. Runway 16 right and 34 left and 16 left and 34 right closed. Until 2030. Using runway will be 34 left and 34 right from 2030. Wind 360 degrees 9 knots. Visibility 4,900 meters. Light rain. Mist. Overcast 200 feet cloud type unknown. Temperature 20. Dew point 19. QNH 1010 hectopascals 2982 inches. Advise you have information Bravo. Nalita International Airport information Bravo. 2011. Runway 16 right and 34 left and 16 left and 34 right closed. Until 2030. Using runway will be 34 left and 34 right from 2030.
Wind 360 degrees nanoknots. Visibility 4,900 meters. Light rain. Mist. Overcast 200 feet. Cloud type unknown. Temperature 20. Dew point 19. QNH 1010 hectopascals 2982 inches. Advise you have information Bravo. Nalitra International Airport information Bravo. 2011. Runway 16 right and tree 4 left and 16 left and tree 4 right closed. Until 2030. Using runway will be tree 4 left and tree 4 right from 2030. Wind 360 degrees nanoknots. Visibility 4,900 meters. Light rain. Mist. Overcast 200 feet. Cloud type unknown. Temperature 20. Dew point 19. QNH 1010 hectopascals 2982 inches. Advise you have information Bravo. Nalitra International Airport information Bravo. 2011. Runway 16 right and tree 4 left and 16 left and tree 4 right closed. Until 2030. Using runway will be tree 4 left and tree 4 right from 2030. Wind 360 degrees nanoknots. Visibility 4,900 meters. Light rain. Mist. Overcast 200 feet. Cloud type unknown. Temperature 20. Dew point 19. QNH 1010 hectopascals 2982 inches. Advise you have information Bravo. Nalitra International Airport information Charlie. 2016. Runway 16 right and tree 4 left and 16 left and tree 4 right closed. Until 2030. Using runway will be tree 4 left and tree 4 right from 2030. Wind 360 degrees nanoknots. Visibility 4,800 meters. Light rain. Mist. Broken 300 feet cloud type unknown. Overcast 500 feet cloud type unknown. Temperature 20. Dew point 20. QNH 1010 hectopascals 2982 inches. Advise you have information Charlie. Nalitra International Airport information Charlie. 2016. Runway 16 right and tree 4 left and 16 left and tree 4 right closed. Until 2030. Using runway will be tree 4 left and tree 4 right from 2030. Wind 360 degrees nanoknots. Visibility 4,800 meters. Light rain. Mist. Broken 300 feet cloud type unknown. Overcast 500 feet cloud type unknown. Temperature 20. Dew point 20. QNH 1010 hectopascals 2982 inches. Advise you have information Charlie. Nalitra International Airport information Charlie. 2016. Runway 16 right and tree 4 left and 16 left and tree 4 right closed. Until 2030. Using runway will be tree 4 left and tree 4 right from 2030. Wind 360 degrees nanoknots. Visibility 4,800 meters. Light rain. Mist. Broken 300 feet cloud type unknown. Overcast 500 feet cloud type unknown. Temperature 20. Dew point 20. QNH 1010 hectopascals 2982 inches. Advise you have information Charlie. Nalitra International Airport information Charlie. 2016. Runway 16 right and tree 4 left and 16 left and tree 4 right closed. Until 2030. Using runway will be tree 4 left and tree 4 right from 2030. Wind 360 degrees nanoknots. Visibility 4,800 meters. Light rain. Mist. Broken 300 feet cloud type unknown. Overcast 500 feet cloud type unknown.
temperature 20, dew point 20, QNH 1010 hectopascals 2982 inches. Advise you have information, Charlie. Nalitra International Airport information, Charlie. 2016. Runway 16 right and tree 4 left and 16 left and tree 4 right closed. Until 2030. Using runway will be tree 4 left and tree 4 right from 2030. Wind tree 60 degrees nanner knots. Visibility 4,800 meters. Light rain. Mist. Broken 300 feet cloud type unknown. Overcast 500 feet cloud type unknown. Temperature 20. Dew point 20. QNH 1010 hectopascals 2982 inches. Advise you have information, Charlie. Nalitra International Airport information, Charlie. 2016. Runway 16 right and tree 4 left and 16 left and tree 4 right closed. Until 2030. Using runway will be tree 4 left and tree 4 right from 2030. Wind tree 60 degrees nanner knots. Visibility 4,800 meters. Light rain. Mist. Broken 300 feet cloud type unknown. Overcast 500 feet cloud type unknown. Temperature 20. Dew point 20. QNH 1010 hectopascals 2982 inches. Advise you have information, Charlie. Nalitra International Airport information, Charlie. 2016. Runway 16 right and tree 4 left and 16 left and tree 4 right closed. Until 2030. Using runway will be tree 4 left and tree 4 right from 2030. Wind tree 60 degrees nanner knots. Visibility 4,800 meters. Light rain. Mist. Broken 300 feet cloud type unknown. Overcast 500 feet cloud type unknown. Temperature 20. Dew point 20. QNH 1010 hectopascals 2982 inches. Advise you have information, Charlie. Nalitra International Airport information, Charlie. 2016. Runway 16 right and tree 4 left and 16 left and tree 4 right closed. Until 2030. Using runway will be tree 4 left and tree 4 right from 2030. Wind tree 60 degrees nanner knots. Visibility 4,800 meters. Light rain. Mist. Broken 300 feet cloud type unknown. Overcast 500 feet cloud type unknown. Temperature 20. Dew point 20. QNH 1010 hectopascals 2982 inches. Advise you have information, Charlie. Nalitra International Airport information, Charlie. 2016. Runway 16 right and tree 4 left and 16 left and tree 4 right closed. Until 2030. Using runway will be tree 4 left and tree 4 right from 2030. Wind tree 60 degrees nanner knots. Visibility 4,800 meters. Light rain. Mist. Broken 300 feet cloud type unknown. Overcast 500 feet cloud type unknown. Temperature 20. Dew point 20. QNH 1010 hectopascals 2982 inches. Advise you have information, Charlie. Nalitra International Airport information, Charlie. 2016. Runway 16 right and tree 4 left and 16 left and tree 4 right closed. Until 2030. Using runway will be tree 4 left and tree 4 right from 2030. Wind tree 60 degrees nanner knots. Visibility 4,800 meters. Light rain. Mist. Broken 300 feet cloud type unknown. Overcast 500 feet cloud type unknown. Temperature 20. Dew point 20. QNH 1010 hectopascals 2982 inches.
Advise you have information, Charlie. Nalitra International Airport information, Charlie. 2016. Runway 16 right and 34 left and 16 left and 34 right closed. Until 2030. Using runway will be 34 left and 34 right from 2030. Wind 360 degrees nanoknots. Visibility 4,800 meters. Light rain. Mist. Broken 300 feet cloud type unknown. Overcast 500 feet cloud type unknown. Temperature 20. Dew point 20. QNH 1010 hectopascals 2982 inches. Advise you have information, Charlie. Nalitra International Airport information, Charlie. 2016. Runway 16 right and 34 left and 16 left and 34 right closed. Until 2030. Using runway will be 34 left and 34 right from 2030. Wind 360 degrees nanoknots. Visibility 4,800 meters. Light rain. Mist. Broken 300 feet cloud type unknown. Overcast 500 feet cloud type unknown. Temperature 20. Dew point 20. QNH 1010 hectopascals 2982 inches. Advise you have information, Charlie. Nalitra International Airport information, Charlie. 2016. Runway 16 right and 34 left and 16 left and 34 right closed. Until 2030. Using runway will be 34 left and 34 right from 2030. Wind 360 degrees nanoknots. Visibility 4,800 meters. Light rain. Mist. Broken 300 feet cloud type unknown. Overcast 500 feet cloud type unknown. Temperature 20. Dew point 20. QNH 1010 hectopascals 2982 inches. Advise you have information, Charlie. Nalitra International Airport information, Charlie. 2016. Runway 16 right and 34 left and 16 left and 34 right closed. Until 2030. Using runway will be 34 left and 34 right from 2030. Wind 360 degrees nanoknots. Visibility 4,800 meters. Light rain. Mist. Broken 300 feet cloud type unknown. Overcast 500 feet cloud type unknown. Temperature 20. Dew point 20. QNH 1010 hectopascals 2982 inches. Advise you have information, Charlie. Nalitra International Airport information, Charlie. 2016. Runway 16 right and 34 left and 16 left and 34 right closed. Until 2030. Using runway will be 34 left and 34 right from 2030. Wind 360 degrees nanoknots. Visibility 4,800 meters. Light rain. Mist. Broken 300 feet cloud type unknown. Overcast 500 feet cloud type unknown. Temperature 20. Dew point 20. QNH 1010 hectopascals 2982 inches. Advise you have information, Charlie. Nalitra International Airport information, Charlie. 2016. Runway 16 right and 34 left and 16 left and 34 right closed. Until 2030. Using runway will be 34 left and 34 right from 2030. Wind 360 degrees nanoknots. Visibility 4,800 meters. Light rain. Mist. Broken 300 feet cloud type unknown. Overcast 500 feet cloud type unknown. Temperature 20. Dew point 20. QNH 1010 hectopascals 2982 inches. Advise you have information, Charlie. Nalitra International Airport information, Charlie. 2016.
runway 16 right and tree 4 left and 16 left and tree 4 right closed. Until 2030. Using runway will be tree 4 left and tree 4 right from 2030. Wind tree 60 degrees nanner knots. Visibility 4,800 meters. Light rain. Mist. Broken 300 feet cloud type unknown. Overcast 500 feet cloud type unknown. Temperature 20. Dew point 20. QNH 1010 hectopascals 29.82 inches. Advise you have information, Charlie. Nalitra International Airport information, Charlie. 2016. Runway 16 right and tree 4 left and 16 left and tree 4 right closed. Until 2030. Using runway will be tree 4 left and tree 4 right from 2030. Wind tree 60 degrees nanner knots. Visibility 4,800 meters. Light rain. Mist. Broken 300 feet cloud type unknown. Overcast 500 feet cloud type unknown. Temperature 20. Dew point 20. QNH 1010 hectopascals 29.82 inches. Advise you have information, Charlie. Nalitra International Airport information, Charlie. 2016. Runway 16 right and tree 4 left and 16 left and tree 4 right closed. Until 2030. Using runway will be tree 4 left and tree 4 right from 2030. Wind tree 60 degrees nanner knots. Visibility 4,800 meters. Light rain. Mist. Broken 300 feet cloud type unknown. Overcast 500 feet cloud type unknown. Temperature 20. Dew point 20. QNH 1010 hectopascals 29.82 inches. Advise you have information, Charlie. Nalitra International Airport information, Delta. 2030. ILS Zulu runway 34 right approach. Landing runway 34 right. Departure runway 34 left. Departure frequency 124.2. Observe gear down operation procedure on final. Wind tree 60 degrees nanner knots. Visibility 4,900 meters. Light rain. Mist. Broken 300 feet cloud type unknown. Overcast 500 feet cloud type unknown. Temperature 20. Dew point 20. QNH 1010 hectopascals 29.83 inches. Advise you have information, Delta. Nalitra International Airport information, Delta. 2030. ILS Zulu runway 34 right approach. Landing runway 34 right. Departure runway 34 left. Departure frequency 124.2. Observe gear down operation procedure on final. Wind tree 60 degrees nanner knots. Visibility 4,900 meters. Light rain. Mist. Broken 300 feet cloud type unknown. Overcast 500 feet cloud type unknown. Temperature 20. 2.20. QNH 1010 hectopascals 29.83 inches. Advise you have information, Delta. Nalitra International Airport information, Delta. 2030. ILS Zulu runway 34 right approach. Landing runway 34 right. Departure runway 34 left. Departure frequency 124.2. Observe gear down operation procedure on final. Wind tree 60 degrees nanner knots. Visibility 4,900 meters. Light rain. Mist. Broken 300 feet cloud type unknown. Overcast 500 feet cloud type unknown. Temperature 20. Dew point 20. QNH 1010 hectopascals 29.83 inches. Advise you have information, Delta.
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Light rain. Mist. Broken 300 feet cloud type unknown. Overcast 500 feet cloud type unknown. Temperature 20. Dew point 20. QNH 1010 hectopascals 2983 inches. Advise you have information delta. Nalita International Airport information delta. 2030 ILS Zulu Runway 34 right approach Landing Runway 34 right Departure Runway 34 left Departure Frequency 124.2 Observe Gear Down Operation Procedure on Final Wind 360 degrees nanner knots Visibility 4,900 meters Light rain Mist Broken 300 feet cloud type unknown. Overcast 500 feet cloud type unknown. Temperature 20. Dew point 20. QNH 1010 hectopascals 2983 inches. Advise you have information delta. Nalita International Airport information delta. 2030. ILS Zulu runway 34 right approach. Landing runway 34 right. Departure runway 34 left. Departure frequency 124.2. Observe gear down operation procedure on final. Wind 360 degrees nanner knots. Visibility 4,900 meters. Light rain. Mist. Broken 300 feet cloud type unknown. Overcast 500 feet cloud type unknown. Temperature 20, dew point 20, QNH 1010 hectopascals 2983 inches. Advise you have information delta. Nalita International Airport information delta. 2030. ILS Zulu runway 34 right approach. Landing runway 34 right. Departure runway 34 left. Departure frequency 124.2. Observe gear down operation procedure on final. Wind 360 degrees nanner knots. Visibility 4,900 meters. Light rain. Mist. Broken 300 feet cloud type unknown. Overcast 500 feet cloud type unknown. Temperature 20. Dew point 20. QNH 1010 hectopascals 2983 inches. Advise you have information delta. Nalita International Airport information delta. 2030. ILS Zulu runway 34 right approach. Landing runway 34 right. Departure runway 34 left. Departure frequency 124.2. Observe gear down operation procedure on final. Wind 360 degrees nanner knots. Visibility 4,900 meters. Light rain. Mist. Broken 300 feet cloud type unknown. Overcast 500 feet cloud type unknown. Temperature 20. Dew point 20. QNH 1010 hectopascals 2983 inches. Advise you have information delta. Nalita International Airport information delta. 2030. ILS Zulu runway 34 right approach. Landing runway 34 right. Departure runway 34 left. Departure frequency 124.2. Observe gear down operation procedure on final. Wind 360 degrees nanner knots. Visibility 4,900 meters. Light rain.
Mist. Broken 300 feet cloud type unknown. Overcast 500 feet cloud type unknown. Temperature 20. Dew point 20. QNH 1010 hectopascals 2983 inches. Advise you have information delta. Nalita International Airport information delta. 2030. ILS Zulu runway 34 right approach. Landing runway 34 right. Departure runway 34 left. Departure frequency 124.2. Observe gear down operation procedure on final. Wind 360 degrees nanner knots. Visibility 4,900 meters. Light rain. Mist. Broken 300 feet cloud type unknown. Overcast 500 feet cloud type unknown. Temperature 20. Dew point 20. QNH 1010 hectopascals 2983 inches. Advise you have information delta. Nalita International Airport information delta. 2030. ILS Zulu runway 34 right approach. Landing runway 34 right. Departure runway 34 left. Departure frequency 124.2. Observe gear down operation procedure on final. Wind 360 degrees nanner knots. Visibility 4,900 meters. Light rain. Mist. Broken 300 feet cloud type unknown. Overcast 500 feet cloud type unknown. Temperature 20. Dew point 20. QNH 1010 hectopascals 2983 inches. Advise you have information delta. Nalita International Airport information delta. 2030. ILS Zulu runway 34 right approach. Landing runway 34 right. Departure runway 34 left. Departure frequency 124.2. Observe gear down operation procedure on final. Wind 360 degrees nanner knots. Visibility 4,900 meters. Light rain. Mist. Broken 300 feet cloud type unknown. Overcast 500 feet cloud type unknown. Temperature 20. Dew point 20. QNH 1010 hectopascals 2983 inches. Advise you have information delta. Nalita International Airport information delta. 2030. ILS Zulu runway 34 right approach. Landing runway 34 right. Departure runway 34 left. Departure frequency 124.2. Observe gear down operation procedure on final. Wind 360 degrees nanner knots. Visibility 4,900 meters. Light rain. Mist. Broken 300 feet cloud type unknown. Overcast 500 feet cloud type unknown. Temperature 20. Dew point 20. QNH 1010 hectopascals 2983 inches. Advise you have information delta.

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Visibility 4,900 meters. Light rain. Mist. Broken 300 feet cloud type unknown. Overcast 500 feet cloud type unknown. Temperature 20. Dew point 20. QNH 1010 hectopascals 2983 inches. Advise you have information delta. Nalitra International Airport information delta. 2030. ILS Zulu runway 34 right approach. Landing runway 34 right. Departure runway 34 left. Departure frequency 124.2. Observe gear down operation procedure on final. Wind 360 degrees nanner knots. Visibility 4,900 meters. Light rain. Mist. Broken 300 feet cloud type unknown. Overcast 500 feet cloud type unknown. Temperature 20. Dew point 20. QNH 1010 hectopascals 2983 inches. Advise you have information delta. Nalitra International Airport information delta. 2030. ILS Zulu runway 34 right approach. Landing runway 34 right. Departure runway 34 left. Departure frequency 124.2. Observe gear down operation procedure on final. Wind 360 degrees nanner knots. Visibility 4,900 meters. Light rain. Mist. Broken 300 feet cloud type unknown. Overcast 500 feet cloud type unknown. Temperature 20. Dew point 20. QNH 1010 hectopascals 2983 inches. Advise you have information delta. Nalitra International Airport information echo. 2051. ILS Zulu runway 34 right approach. Landing runway 34 right. Departure runway 34 left. Departure frequency 124.2. Observe gear down operation procedure on final. Wind 350 degrees 10 knots. Visibility 4,500 meters. Light rain. Mist. Broken 200 feet cloud type unknown. Overcast 500 feet cloud type unknown. Temperature 20. Dew point 20. QNH 1010 hectopascals 2983 inches. Advise you have information echo. Nalitra International Airport information echo. 2051. ILS Zulu runway 34 right approach. Landing runway 34 right. Departure runway 34 left. Departure frequency 124.2. Observe gear down operation procedure on final. Wind 350 degrees 10 knots. Visibility 4,500 meters. Light rain. Mist. Broken 200 feet cloud type unknown. Overcast 500 feet cloud type unknown. Temperature 20. Dew point 20. QNH 1010 hectopascals 2983 inches. Advise you have information echo. Nalitra International Airport information echo. 2051. ILS Zulu runway 34 right approach. Landing runway 34 right. Departure runway 34 left. Departure frequency 124.2. Observe gear down operation procedure on final. Wind 350 degrees 10 knots. Visibility 4,500 meters. Light rain. Mist. Broken 200 feet cloud type unknown. Overcast 500 feet cloud type unknown. Temperature 20. Dew point 20. QNH 1010 hectopascals 2983 inches. Advise you have information echo.
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Light rain. Mist. Broken 200 feet cloud type unknown. Overcast 500 feet cloud type unknown. Temperature 20. Dew point 20. QNH 1010 hectopascals 2983 inches. Advise you have information echo. Nalitra International Airport information echo. 2051 ILS Zulu Runway 34 Right Approach Landing Runway 34 Right Departure Runway 34 Left Departure Frequency 124.2 Observe Gear Down Operation Procedure on Final Wind 350 degrees 10 knots Visibility 4,500 meters Light rain Mist Broken 200 feet cloud type unknown. Overcast 500 feet cloud type unknown. Temperature 20. Dew point 20. QNH 1010 hectopascals 2983 inches. Advise you have information echo. Nalitra International Airport information echo. 2051. ILS Zulu runway 34 right approach. Landing runway 34 right. Departure runway 34 left. Departure frequency 124.2. Observe gear down operation procedure on final. Wind 350 degrees 10 knots. Visibility 4,500 meters. Light rain. Mist. Broken 200 feet cloud type unknown. Overcast 500 feet cloud type unknown. Temperature 20, dew point 20, QNH 1010 hectopascals 2983 inches. Advise you have information echo. Nalitra International Airport information echo. 2051. ILS Zulu runway 34 right approach. Landing runway 34 right. Departure runway 34 left. Departure frequency 124.2. Observe gear down operation procedure on final. Wind 350 degrees 10 knots. Visibility 4,500 meters. Light rain. Mist. Broken 200 feet cloud type unknown. Overcast 500 feet cloud type unknown. Temperature 20. Dew point 20. QNH 1010 hectopascals 2983 inches. Advise you have information echo. Nalitra International Airport information echo. 2051. ILS Zulu runway 34 right approach. Landing runway 34 right. Departure runway 34 left. Departure frequency 124.2. Observe gear down operation procedure on final. Wind 350 degrees 10 knots. Visibility 4,500 meters. Light rain. Mist. Broken 200 feet cloud type unknown. Overcast 500 feet cloud type unknown. Temperature 20. Dew point 20. QNH 1010 hectopascals 2983 inches. Advise you have information echo. Nalitra International Airport information echo. 2051. ILS Zulu runway 34 right approach. Landing runway 34 right. Departure runway 34 left. Departure frequency 124.2. Observe gear down operation procedure on final. Wind 350 degrees 10 knots.
Visibility 4,500 meters. Light rain. Mist. Broken 200 feet cloud type unknown. Overcast 500 feet cloud type unknown. Temperature 20. Dew point 20. QNH 1010 hectopascals 29 or 83 inches. Advise you have information echo. Nalitra International Airport information echo. 2051. ILS Zulu runway 34 right approach. Landing runway 34 right. Departure runway 34 left. Departure frequency 124.2. Observe gear down operation procedure on final. Wind 350 degrees 10 knots. Visibility 4,500 meters. Light rain. Mist. Broken 200 feet cloud type unknown. Overcast 500 feet cloud type unknown. Temperature 20. Dew point 20. QNH 1010 hectopascals 29 or 83 inches. Advise you have information echo. Nalitra International Airport information echo. 2051. ILS Zulu runway 34 right approach. Landing runway 34 right. Departure runway 34 left. Departure frequency 124.2. Observe gear down operation procedure on final. Wind 350 degrees 10 knots. Visibility 4,500 meters. Light rain. Mist. Broken 200 feet cloud type unknown. Overcast 500 feet cloud type unknown. Temperature 20. Dew point 20. QNH 1010 hectopascals 29 or 83 inches. Advise you have information echo. Nalitra International Airport information Foxtrot. 2100. ILS Zulu runway 34 right approach. Landing runway 34 right. Departure runway 34 left. Departure frequency 124.2. Observe gear down operation procedure on final. Wind 360 degrees nanner knots. Visibility 2,800 meters. Light rain. Mist. Few 200 feet stratus. Broken 400 feet stratus. Temperature 20. Dew point 20. QNH 1010 hectopascals 29 or 83 inches. Advise you have information Foxtrot. Nalitra International Airport information Foxtrot. 2100. ILS Zulu runway 34 right approach. Landing runway 34 right. Departure runway 34 left. Departure frequency 124.2. Observe gear down operation procedure on final. Wind 360 degrees nanner knots. Visibility 2,800 meters. Light rain. Mist. Few 200 feet stratus. Broken 400 feet stratus. Temperature 20. Dew point 20. QNH 1010 hectopascals 29 or 83 inches. Advise you have information Foxtrot. Nalitra International Airport information Foxtrot. 2100. ILS Zulu runway 34 right approach. Landing runway 34 right. Departure runway 34 left. Departure frequency 124.2. Observe gear down operation procedure on final. Wind 360 degrees nanner knots. Visibility 2,800 meters. Light rain. Mist. Few 200 feet stratus. Broken 400 feet stratus. Temperature 20. Dew point 20. QNH 1010 hectopascals 29 or 83 inches. Advise you have information Foxtrot. Nalitra International Airport information Foxtrot. 2100.
ILS Zulu runway 34 right approach. Landing runway 34 right. Departure runway 34 left. Departure frequency 124.2. Observe gear down operation procedure on final. Wind 360 degrees nanner knots. Visibility 2,800 meters. Light rain. Mist. Few 200 feet stratus. Broken 400 feet stratus. Temperature 2.20. QNH 1010 hectopascals 2983 inches. Advise you have information Foxtrot. Nalitra International Airport information Foxtrot. 2100. ILS Zulu runway 34 right approach. Landing runway 34 right. Departure runway 34 left. Departure frequency 124.2. Observe gear down operation procedure on final. Wind 360 degrees nanner knots. Visibility 2,800 meters. Light rain. Mist. Few 200 feet stratus. Broken 400 feet stratus. Temperature 2.20. QNH 1010 hectopascals 2983 inches. Advise you have information Foxtrot. Nalitra International Airport information Foxtrot. 2100. ILS Zulu runway 34 right approach. Landing runway 34 right. Departure runway 34 left. Departure frequency 124.2. Observe gear down operation procedure on final. Wind 360 degrees nanner knots. Visibility 2,800 meters. Light rain. Mist. Few 200 feet stratus. Broken 400 feet stratus. Temperature 2.20. QNH 1010 hectopascals 2983 inches. Advise you have information Foxtrot. Nalitra International Airport information Foxtrot. 2100. ILS Zulu runway 34 right approach. Landing runway 34 right. Departure runway 34 left. Departure frequency 124.2. Observe gear down operation procedure on final. Wind 360 degrees nanner knots. Visibility 2,800 meters. Light rain. Mist. Few 200 feet stratus. Broken 400 feet stratus. Temperature 2.20. QNH 1010 hectopascals 2983 inches. Advise you have information Foxtrot. Nalitra International Airport information Foxtrot. 2100. ILS Zulu runway 34 right approach. Landing runway 34 right. Departure runway 34 left. Departure frequency 124.2. Observe gear down operation procedure on final. Wind 360 degrees nanner knots. Visibility 2,800 meters. Light rain. Mist. Few 200 feet stratus. Broken 400 feet stratus. Temperature 2.20. QNH 1010 hectopascals 2983 inches. Advise you have information Foxtrot. Nalitra International Airport information Foxtrot. 2100. ILS Zulu runway 34 right approach. Landing runway 34 right. Departure runway 34 left. Departure frequency 124.2. Observe gear down operation procedure on final. Wind 360 degrees nanner knots. Visibility 2,800 meters. Light rain. Mist. Few 200 feet stratus. Broken 400 feet stratus. Temperature 2.20.
QNH1010 hectopascals 2983 inches. Advise you have information Foxtrot. Nalitra International Airport information Foxtrot. 2100. ILS Zulu runway 34 right approach. Landing runway 34 right. Departure runway 34 left. Departure frequency 124.2. Observe gear down operation procedure on final. Wind 360 degrees nanner knots. Visibility 2,800 meters. Light rain. Mist. Few 200 feet stratus. Broken 400 feet stratus. Temperature 20. Dew point 20. QNH1010 hectopascals 2983 inches. Advise you have information Foxtrot. Nalitra International Airport information Foxtrot. 2100. ILS Zulu runway 34 right approach. Landing runway 34 right. Departure runway 34 left. Departure frequency 124.2. Observe gear down operation procedure on final. Wind 360 degrees nanner knots. Visibility 2,800 meters. Light rain. Mist. Few 200 feet stratus. Broken 400 feet stratus. Temperature 20. Dew point 20. QNH1010 hectopascals 2983 inches. Advise you have information Foxtrot. Nalitra International Airport information Foxtrot. 2100. ILS Zulu runway 34 right approach. Landing runway 34 right. Departure runway 34 left. Departure frequency 124.2. Observe gear down operation procedure on final. Wind 360 degrees nanner knots. Visibility 2,800 meters. Light rain. Mist. Few 200 feet stratus. Broken 400 feet stratus. Temperature 20. Dew point 20. QNH1010 hectopascals 2983 inches. Advise you have information Foxtrot. Nalitra International Airport information Foxtrot. 2100. ILS Zulu runway 34 right approach. Landing runway 34 right. Departure runway 34 left. Departure frequency 124.2. Observe gear down operation procedure on final. Wind 360 degrees nanner knots. Visibility 2,800 meters. Light rain. Mist. Few 200 feet stratus. Broken 400 feet stratus. Temperature 20. Dew point 20. QNH1010 hectopascals 2983 inches. Advise you have information Foxtrot. Nalitra International Airport information Foxtrot. 2100. ILS Zulu runway 34 right approach. Landing runway 34 right. Departure runway 34 left. Departure frequency 124.2. Observe gear down operation procedure on final. Wind 360 degrees nanner knots. Visibility 2,800 meters. Light rain. Mist. Few 200 feet stratus. Broken 400 feet stratus. Temperature 20. Dew point 20. QNH1010 hectopascals 2983 inches. Advise you have information Foxtrot. Nalitra International Airport information Foxtrot. 2100. ILS Zulu runway 34 right approach. Landing runway 34 right. Departure runway 34 left. Departure frequency 124.2. Observe gear down operation procedure on final. Wind 360 degrees nanner knots.
Visibility 2,800 meters. Light rain. Mist. Few 200 feet stratus. Broken 400 feet stratus. Temperature 20. Dew point 20. QNH 1010 hectopascals 2983 inches. Advise you have information Foxtrot. Nalita International Airport information Foxtrot. 2100. ILS Zulu runway 34 right approach. Landing runway 34 right. Departure runway 34 left. Departure frequency 124.2. Observe gear down operation procedure on final. Wind 360 degrees nanner knots. Visibility 2,800 meters. Light rain. Mist. Few 200 feet stratus. Broken 400 feet stratus. Temperature 20. Dew point 20. QNH 1010 hectopascals 2983 inches. Advise you have information Foxtrot. Nalita International Airport information Foxtrot. 2100. ILS Zulu runway 34 right approach. Landing runway 34 right. Departure runway 34 left. Departure frequency 124.2. Observe gear down operation procedure on final. Wind 360 degrees nanner knots. Visibility 2,800 meters. Light rain. Mist. Few 200 feet stratus. Broken 400 feet stratus. Temperature 20. Dew point 20. QNH 1010 hectopascals 2983 inches. Advise you have information Foxtrot. Nalita International Airport information Foxtrot. 2100. ILS Zulu runway 34 right approach. Landing runway 34 right. Departure runway 34 left. Departure frequency 124.2. Observe gear down operation procedure on final. Wind 360 degrees nanner knots. Visibility 2,800 meters. Light rain. Mist. Few 200 feet stratus. Broken 400 feet stratus. Temperature 20. Dew point 20. QNH 1010 hectopascals 2983 inches. Advise you have information Foxtrot. Nalita International Airport information Foxtrot. 2100. ILS Zulu runway 34 right approach. Landing runway 34 right. Departure runway 34 left. Departure frequency 124.2. Observe gear down operation procedure on final. Wind 360 degrees nanner knots. Visibility 2,800 meters. Light rain. Mist. Few 200 feet stratus. Broken 400 feet stratus. Temperature 20. Dew point 20. QNH 1010 hectopascals 2983 inches. Advise you have information Foxtrot. Nalita International Airport information Foxtrot. 2100. ILS Zulu runway 34 right approach. Landing runway 34 right. Departure runway 34 left. Departure frequency 124.2. Observe gear down operation procedure on final. Wind 360 degrees nanner knots. Visibility 2,800 meters. Light rain. Mist. Few 200 feet stratus. Broken 400 feet stratus. Temperature 20. Dew point 20. QNH 1010 hectopascals 2983 inches. Advise you have information Foxtrot. Nalita International Airport information Foxtrot. 2100. ILS Zulu runway 34 right approach. Landing runway 34 right.
Departure runway 34 left. Departure frequency 124.2. Observe gear down operation procedure on final. Wind 360 degrees nanner knots. Visibility 2,800 meters. Light rain. Mist. Few 200 feet stratus. Broken 400 feet stratus. Temperature 20. Dew point 20. QNH 1010 hectopascals 2983 inches. Advise you have information Foxtrot. Nalitra International Airport information Foxtrot. 2100. ILS Zulu runway 34 right approach. Landing runway 34 right. Departure runway 34 left. Departure frequency 124.2. Observe gear down operation procedure on final. Wind 360 degrees nanner knots. Visibility 2,800 meters. Light rain. Mist. Few 200 feet stratus. Broken 400 feet stratus. Temperature 20. Dew point 20. QNH 1010 hectopascals 2983 inches. Advise you have information Foxtrot. Nalitra International Airport information Foxtrot. 2100. ILS Zulu runway 34 right approach. Landing runway 34 right. Departure runway 34 left. Departure frequency 124.2. Observe gear down operation procedure on final. Wind 360 degrees nanner knots. Visibility 2,800 meters. Light rain. Mist. Few 200 feet stratus. Broken 400 feet stratus. Temperature 20. Dew point 20. QNH 1010 hectopascals 2983 inches. Advise you have information Foxtrot. Nalitra International Airport information Foxtrot. 2100. ILS Zulu runway 34 right approach. Landing runway 34 right. Departure runway 34 left. Departure frequency 124.2. Observe gear down operation procedure on final. Wind 360 degrees nanner knots. Visibility 2,800 meters. Light rain. Mist. Few 200 feet stratus. Broken 400 feet stratus. Temperature 20. Dew point 20. QNH 1010 hectopascals 2983 inches. Advise you have information Foxtrot. Nalitra International Airport information Foxtrot. 2100. ILS Zulu runway 34 right approach. Landing runway 34 right. Departure runway 34 left. Departure frequency 124.2. Observe gear down operation procedure on final. Wind 360 degrees nanner knots. Visibility 2,800 meters. Light rain. Mist. Few 200 feet stratus. Broken 400 feet stratus. Temperature 20. Dew point 20. QNH 1010 hectopascals 2983 inches. Advise you have information Foxtrot. Nalitra International Airport information Foxtrot. 2100. ILS Zulu runway 34 right approach. Landing runway 34 right. Departure runway 34 left. Departure frequency 124.2. Observe gear down operation procedure on final. Wind 360 degrees nanner knots. Visibility 2,800 meters. Light rain. Mist. Few 200 feet stratus. Broken 400 feet stratus. Temperature 20. Dew point 20. QNH 1010 hectopascals 2983 inches. Advise you have information Foxtrot.
Nalitra International Airport Information Foxtrot 2100 ILS Zulu Runway 34 right approach Landing Runway 34 right Departure Runway 34 left Departure Frequency 124.2 Observe gear down operation procedure on final Wind 360 degrees nanoknots Visibility 2800 meters Light rain Mist Few 200 feet stratus Broken 400 feet stratus Temperature 20 Dew point 20 QNH 1010 hectopascals 2983 inches Advise you have information Foxtrot Nalitra International Airport Information Foxtrot 2100 ILS Zulu Runway 34 right approach Landing Runway 34 right Departure Runway 34 left Departure Frequency 124.2 Observe Gear Down Operation Procedure on Final Wind 360 degrees nanoknots Visibility 2800 meters Light rain Mist Few 200 feet stratus Broken 400 feet stratus Temperature 20 Dew point 20 QNH 1010 hectopascals 2983 inches Advise you have information Foxtrot Nalitra International Airport Information Foxtrot 2100 ILS Zulu Runway 34 right approach Landing Runway 34 right Departure Runway 34 left Departure Frequency 124.2 Observe Gear Down Operation Procedure on Final Wind 360 degrees nanoknots Visibility 2800 meters Light rain Mist Few 200 feet stratus Broken 400 feet stratus Temperature 20 Dew point 20 QNH 1010 hectopascals 2983 inches Advise you have information Foxtrot Nalitra International Airport Information Foxtrot 2100 ILS Zulu Runway 34 right approach Landing Runway 34 right Departure Runway 34 left Departure Frequency 124.2 Observe Gear Down Operation Procedure on Final Wind 360 degrees nanoknots Visibility 2800 meters Light rain Mist Few 200 feet stratus Broken 400 feet stratus Temperature 20 Dew point 20 QNH 1010 hectopascals 2983 inches Advise you have information Foxtrot Nalitra International Airport Information Foxtrot 2100 ILS Zulu Runway 34 right approach Landing Runway 34 right Departure Runway 34 left Departure Frequency 124.2 Observe Gear Down Operation Procedure on Final Wind 360 degrees nanoknots Visibility 2800 meters Light rain Mist Few 200 feet stratus Broken 400 feet stratus Temperature 20 Dew point 20 QNH 1010 hectopascals 2983 inches Advise you have information Foxtrot Nalitra International Airport Information Foxtrot 2100 ILS Zulu Runway 34 right approach Landing Runway 34 right Departure Runway 34 left Departure Frequency 124.2 Observe Gear Down Operation Procedure on Final Wind 360 degrees nanoknots Visibility 2800 meters Light rain Mist Few 200 feet stratus
Broken 400 feet stratus. Temperature 20. Dew point 20. QNH 1010 hectopascals 2983 inches. Advise you have information Foxtrot. Nalitra International Airport information Foxtrot. 2100. ILS Zulu runway 34 right approach. Landing runway 34 right. Departure runway 34 left. Departure frequency 124.2. Observe gear down operation procedure on final. Wind 360 degrees nanner knots. Visibility 2,800 meters. Light rain. Mist. Few 200 feet stratus. Broken 400 feet stratus. Temperature 20. Dew point 20. QNH 1010 hectopascals 2983 inches. Advise you have information Foxtrot. Nalitra International Airport information Foxtrot. 2100. ILS Zulu runway 34 right approach. Landing runway 34 right. Departure runway 34 left. Departure frequency 124.2. Observe gear down operation procedure on final. Wind 360 degrees nanner knots. Visibility 2,800 meters. Light rain. Mist. Few 200 feet stratus. Broken 400 feet stratus. Temperature 20. Dew point 20. QNH 1010 hectopascals 2983 inches. Advise you have information Foxtrot. Nalitra International Airport information Golf. 2130. ILS Zulu runway 34 right approach. Landing runway 34 right. Departure runway 34 left. Departure frequency 124.2. Observe gear down operation procedure on final. Wind 010 degrees 8 knots. Visibility 3,200 meters. Light rain. Mist. Few 200 feet stratus. Broken 400 feet stratus. Temperature 20. Dew point 20. QNH 1010 hectopascals 2984 inches. Advise you have information Golf. Nalitra International Airport information Golf. 2130. ILS Zulu runway 34 right approach. Landing runway 34 right. Departure runway 34 left. Departure frequency 124.2. Observe gear down operation procedure on final. Wind 010 degrees 8 knots. Visibility 3,200 meters. Light rain. Mist. Few 200 feet stratus. Broken 400 feet stratus. Temperature 20. Dew point 20. QNH 1010 hectopascals 2984 inches. Advise you have information Golf. Nalitra International Airport information Golf. 2130. ILS Zulu runway 34 right approach. Landing runway 34 right. Departure runway 34 left. Departure frequency 124.2. Observe gear down operation procedure on final. Wind 010 degrees 8 knots. Visibility 3,200 meters. Light rain. Mist. Few 200 feet stratus. Broken 400 feet stratus. Temperature 20. Dew point 20. QNH 1010 hectopascals 2984 inches. Advise you have information Golf. Nalitra International Airport information Golf. 2130. ILS Zulu runway 34 right approach. Landing runway 34 right. Departure runway 34 left. Departure frequency 124.2.
Observe gear down operation procedure on final. Wind 010 degrees 8 knots. Visibility tree 1200 meters. Light rain. Mist. View 200 feet stratus. Broken 400 feet stratus. Temperature 20. Dew point 20. QNH 1010 hectopascals 2984 inches. Advise you have information golf. Na Litra International Airport information golf. 2130. ILS Zulu runway 34 right approach. Landing runway 34 right. Departure runway 34 left. Departure frequency 124.2. Observe gear down operation procedure on final. Wind 010 degrees 8 knots. Visibility tree 1200 meters. Light rain. Mist. View 200 feet stratus. Broken 400 feet stratus. Temperature 20. Dew point 20. QNH 1010 hectopascals 2984 inches. Advise you have information golf. Na Litra International Airport information golf. 2130. ILS Zulu runway 34 right approach. Landing runway 34 right. Departure runway 34 left. Departure frequency 124.2. Observe gear down operation procedure on final. Wind 010 degrees 8 knots. Visibility tree 1200 meters. Light rain. Mist. View 200 feet stratus. Broken 400 feet stratus. Temperature 20. Dew point 20. QNH 1010 hectopascals 2984 inches. Advise you have information golf. Na Litra International Airport information golf. 2130. ILS Zulu runway 34 right approach. Landing runway 34 right. Departure runway 34 left. Departure frequency 124.2. Observe gear down operation procedure on final. Wind 010 degrees 8 knots. Visibility tree 1200 meters. Light rain. Mist. View 200 feet stratus. Broken 400 feet stratus. Temperature 20. Dew point 20. QNH 1010 hectopascals 2984 inches. Advise you have information golf. Na Litra International Airport information golf. 2130. ILS Zulu runway 34 right approach. Landing runway 34 right. Departure runway 34 left. Departure frequency 124.2. Observe gear down operation procedure on final. Wind 010 degrees 8 knots. Visibility tree 1200 meters. Light rain. Mist. View 200 feet stratus. Broken 400 feet stratus. Temperature 20. Dew point 20. QNH 1010 hectopascals 2984 inches. Advise you have information golf. Na Litra International Airport information golf. 2130. ILS Zulu runway 34 right approach. Landing runway 34 right. Departure runway 34 left. Departure frequency 124.2. Observe gear down operation procedure on final. Wind 010 degrees 8 knots. Visibility tree 1200 meters. Light rain. Mist. View 200 feet stratus. Broken 400 feet stratus. Temperature 20. Dew point 20. QNH 1010 hectopascals 2984 inches. Advise you have information golf. Na Litra International Airport information golf. 2130.
ILS Zulu runway 34 right approach. Landing runway 34 right. Departure runway 34 left. Departure frequency 124.2. Observe gear down operation procedure on final. Wind 010 degrees 8 knots. Visibility 3,200 meters. Light rain. Mist. Few 200 feet stratus. Broken 400 feet stratus. Temperature 20. Dew point 20. QNH 1010 hectopascals 2984 inches. Advise you have information golf. 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ILS Zulu runway 34 right approach. Landing runway 34 right. Departure runway 34 left. Departure frequency 124.2. Observe gear down operation procedure on final. Wind 010 degrees 8 knots. Visibility 3,200 meters. Light rain. Mist. Few 200 feet stratus. Broken 400 feet stratus. Temperature 20. Dew point 20. QNH 1010 hectopascals 2984 inches. Advise you have information golf. Nalitra International Airport information golf. 2130. ILS Zulu runway 34 right approach. Landing runway 34 right. Departure runway 34 left. Departure frequency 124.2. Observe gear down operation procedure on final. Wind 010 degrees 8 knots. Visibility 3,200 meters. Light rain. Mist. Few 200 feet stratus. Broken 400 feet stratus. Temperature 20. Dew point 20. QNH 1010 hectopascals 2984 inches. Advise you have information golf. Nalitra International Airport information golf. 2130. ILS Zulu runway 34 right approach. Landing runway 34 right. Departure runway 34 left. Departure frequency 124.2. Observe gear down operation procedure on final. Wind 010 degrees 8 knots. Visibility 3,200 meters. Light rain. Mist. Few 200 feet stratus. Broken 400 feet stratus. Temperature 20. Dew point 20. QNH 1010 hectopascals 2984 inches. Advise you have information golf. Nalitra International Airport information golf. 2130. ILS Zulu runway 34 right approach. Landing runway 34 right. Departure runway 34 left. Departure frequency 124.2. Observe gear down operation procedure on final. Wind 010 degrees 8 knots. Visibility 3,200 meters. Light rain. Mist. Few 200 feet stratus. Broken 400 feet stratus. Temperature 20. Dew point 20. QNH 1010 hectopascals 2984 inches. Advise you have information golf. Nalitra International Airport information golf. 2130. ILS Zulu runway 34 right approach. Landing runway 34 right. Departure runway 34 left. Departure frequency 124.2. Observe gear down operation procedure on final. Wind 010 degrees 8 knots. Visibility 3,200 meters. Light rain. Mist. Few 200 feet stratus. Broken 400 feet stratus. Temperature 20. Dew point 20.
QNH1010 hectopascals 2984 inches. Advise you have information.

departure frequency 124.2. Observe gear down operation procedure on final. Wind 010 degrees 8 knots. Visibility 3,200 meters. Light rain. Mist. Few 200 feet stratus. Broken 400 feet stratus. Temperature 20. Dew point 20. QNH 1010 hectopascals 2984 inches. Advise you have information golf. 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Light rain. Mist. Few 200 feet stratus. Broken 400 feet stratus. Temperature 20. Dew point 20. QNH 1010 hectopascals 2984 inches. Advise you have information golf. 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ILS Zulu Runway 34 Right Approach. Landing Runway 34 Right. Departure Runway 34 Left. Departure Frequency 124.2. Observe Gear Down Operation Procedure on Final. Wind 010 degrees 8 knots. Visibility 3,200 meters. Light rain. Mist. Few 200 feet stratus. Broken 400 feet stratus. Temperature 20. Dew point 20. QNH 1010 hectopascals 2984 inches. Advise you have information golf. Nalitra International Airport information golf. 2130. ILS Zulu runway 34 right approach. Landing runway 34 right. Departure runway 34 left. Departure frequency 124.2. Observe gear down operation procedure on final. Wind 010 degrees 8 knots. Visibility 3,200 meters. Light rain. Mist. Few 200 feet stratus. Broken 400 feet stratus. Temperature 20. Dew point 20. QNH 1010 hectopascals 2984 inches. Advise you have information golf. Nalitra International Airport information golf. 2130. ILS Zulu runway 34 right approach. Landing runway 34 right. Departure runway 34 left. Departure frequency 124.2. Observe gear down operation procedure on final. Wind 010 degrees 8 knots. Visibility 3,200 meters. Light rain. Mist. Few 200 feet stratus. Broken 400 feet stratus. Temperature 20. Dew point 20. QNH 1010 hectopascals 2984 inches. Advise you have information golf. Nalitra International Airport Information Golf 2130 ILS Zulu Runway 34 Right Approach Landing Runway 34 Right Departure Runway 34 Left Departure Frequency 124.2 Observe Gear Down Operation Procedure on Final Wind 010 degrees 8 knots Visibility 3,200 meters. Light rain. Mist. Few 200 feet stratus. Broken 400 feet stratus. Temperature 20. Dew point 20. QNH 1010 hectopascals 2984 inches. Advise you have information golf. Nalitra International Airport Information Golf.
2130. ILS Zulu runway 34 right approach. Landing runway 34 right. Departure runway 34 left. Departure frequency 124.2. Observe gear down operation procedure on final. Wind 010 degrees 8 knots. Visibility 3,200 meters. Light rain. Mist. Few 200 feet stratus. Broken 400 feet stratus. Temperature 20. Dew point 20. QNH 1010 hectopascals 2984 inches. Advise you have information golf. Nalitra International Airport information golf. 2130. ILS Zulu runway 34 right approach. Landing runway 34 right. Departure runway 34 left. Departure frequency 124.2. Observe gear down operation procedure on final. Wind 010 degrees 8 knots. Visibility 3,200 meters. Light rain. Mist. Few 200 feet stratus. Broken 400 feet stratus. Temperature 20. Dew point 20. QNH 1010 hectopascals 2984 inches. Advise you have information golf. Nalitra International Airport information golf. 2130. ILS Zulu runway 34 right approach. Landing runway 34 right. Departure runway 34 left. Departure frequency 124.2. Observe gear down operation procedure on final. Wind 010 degrees 8 knots. Visibility 3,200 meters. Light rain. Mist. Few 200 feet stratus. Broken 400 feet stratus. Temperature 20. Dew point 20. QNH 1010 hectopascals 2984 inches. Advise you have information golf. Nalitra International Airport information golf. 2130. ILS Zulu runway 34 right approach. Landing runway 34 right. Departure runway 34 left. Departure frequency 124.2. Observe gear down operation procedure on final. Wind 010 degrees 8 knots. Visibility 3,200 meters. Light rain. Mist. Few 200 feet stratus. Broken 400 feet stratus. Temperature 20. Dew point 20. QNH 1010 hectopascals 2984 inches. Advise you have information golf. Nalitra International Airport information golf. 2130. ILS Zulu runway 34 right approach. Landing runway 34 right. Departure runway 34 left. Departure frequency 124.2. Observe gear down operation procedure on final. Wind 010 degrees 8 knots. Visibility 3,200 meters. Light rain. Mist. Few 200 feet stratus. Broken 400 feet stratus. Temperature 20. Dew point 20. QNH 1010 hectopascals 2984 inches. Advise you have information golf. Nalitra International Airport information golf. 2130. ILS Zulu runway 34 right approach. Landing runway 34 right. Departure runway 34 left. Departure frequency 124.2. Observe gear down operation procedure on final. Wind 010 degrees 8 knots. Visibility 3,200 meters. Light rain. Mist. Few 200 feet stratus. Broken 400 feet stratus. Temperature 20. Dew point 20.
QNH1010 hectopascals 2984 inches. Advise you have information golf. Nalitra International Airport information golf. 2130. ILS Zulu runway 34 right approach. Landing runway 34 right. Departure runway 34 left. Departure frequency 124.2. Observe gear down operation procedure on final. Wind 010 degrees 8 knots. Visibility 3,200 meters. Light rain. Mist. Few 200 feet stratus. Broken 400 feet stratus. Temperature 20. Dew point 20. QNH1010 hectopascals 2984 inches. Advise you have information golf. Nalitra International Airport information golf. 2130. ILS Zulu runway 34 right approach. Landing runway 34 right. Departure runway 34 left. Departure frequency 124.2. Observe gear down operation procedure on final. Wind 010 degrees 8 knots. Visibility 3,200 meters. Light rain. Mist. Few 200 feet stratus. Broken 400 feet stratus. Temperature 20. Dew point 20. QNH1010 hectopascals 2984 inches. Advise you have information golf. Nalitra International Airport information golf. 2130. ILS Zulu runway 34 right approach. Landing runway 34 right. Departure runway 34 left. Departure frequency 124.2. Observe gear down operation procedure on final. Wind 010 degrees 8 knots. Visibility 3,200 meters. Light rain. Mist. Few 200 feet stratus. Broken 400 feet stratus. Temperature 20. Dew point 20. QNH1010 hectopascals 2984 inches. Advise you have information golf. Nalitra International Airport information golf. 2130. ILS Zulu runway 34 right approach. Landing runway 34 right. Departure runway 34 left. Departure frequency 124.2. Observe gear down operation procedure on final. Wind 010 degrees 8 knots. Visibility 3,200 meters. Light rain. Mist. Few 200 feet stratus. Broken 400 feet stratus. Temperature 20. Dew point 20. QNH1010 hectopascals 2984 inches. Advise you have information golf. Nalitra International Airport information golf. 2130. ILS Zulu runway 34 right approach. Landing runway 34 right. Departure runway 34 left. Departure frequency 124.2. Observe gear down operation procedure on final. Wind 010 degrees 8 knots. Visibility 3,200 meters. Light rain. Mist. Few 200 feet stratus. Broken 400 feet stratus. Temperature 20. Dew point 20. QNH1010 hectopascals 2984 inches. Advise you have information golf. Nalitra International Airport information golf. 2130. ILS Zulu runway 34 right approach. Landing runway 34 right. Departure runway 34 left. Departure frequency 124.2. Observe gear down operation procedure on final. Wind 010 degrees 8 knots.
Visibility tree 1,200 meters. Light rain. Mist. Few 200 feet stratus. Broken 400 feet stratus. Temperature 20. Dew point 20. QNH 1010 hectopascals 2984 inches. Advise you have information golf. Nalitra International Airport Information Hotel. 2200. ILS Zulu runway 34 right approach. Landing runway 34 right. Departure runway 34 left. Departure frequency 124.2. Observe gear down operation procedure on final. Wind 010 degrees nanner knots. Visibility tree 1500 meters. Light rain. Mist. Few 200 feet stratus. Broken 400 feet stratus. Temperature 20. Dew point 20. QNH 1010 hectopascals 2983 inches. Advise you have information hotel. Nalitra International Airport Information Hotel. 2200. ILS Zulu runway 34 right approach. Landing runway 34 right. Departure runway 34 left. Departure frequency 124.2. Observe gear down operation procedure on final. Wind 010 degrees nanner knots. Visibility tree 1500 meters. Light rain. Mist. Few 200 feet stratus. Broken 400 feet stratus. Temperature 20. Dew point 20. QNH 1010 hectopascals 2983 inches. Advise you have information hotel. Nalitra International Airport Information Hotel. 2200. ILS Zulu runway 34 right approach. Landing runway 34 right. Departure runway 34 left. Departure frequency 124.2. Observe gear down operation procedure on final. Wind 010 degrees nanner knots. Visibility tree 1500 meters. Light rain. Mist. Few 200 feet stratus. Broken 400 feet stratus. Temperature 20. Dew point 20. QNH 1010 hectopascals 2983 inches. Advise you have information hotel. Nalitra International Airport Information Hotel. 2200. ILS Zulu runway 34 right approach. Landing runway 34 right. Departure runway 34 left. Departure frequency 124.2. Observe gear down operation procedure on final. Wind 010 degrees nanner knots. Visibility tree 1500 meters. Light rain. Mist. Few 200 feet stratus. Broken 400 feet stratus. Temperature 20. Dew point 20. QNH 1010 hectopascals 2983 inches. Advise you have information hotel. Nalitra International Airport Information Hotel. 2200. ILS Zulu runway 34 right approach. Landing runway 34 right. Departure runway 34 left. Departure frequency 124.2. Observe gear down operation procedure on final. Wind 010 degrees nanner knots. Visibility tree 1500 meters. Light rain. Mist. Few 200 feet stratus. Broken 400 feet stratus. Temperature 20. Dew point 20. QNH 1010 hectopascals 2983 inches. Advise you have information hotel. Nalitra International Airport Information Hotel. 2200. ILS Zulu runway 34 right approach.
Landing runway 34 right. Departure runway 34 left. Departure frequency 124.2. Observe gear down operation procedure on final. Wind 010 degrees nanner knots. Visibility 3,500 meters. Light rain. Mist. Few 200 feet stratus. Broken 400 feet stratus. Temperature 20. Dew point 20. QNH 1010 hectopascals 2983 inches. Advise you have information hotel. Nalitra International Airport Information Hotel. 2200. ILS Zulu Runway 34 right approach. Landing runway 34 right. Departure runway 34 left. Departure frequency 124.2. Observe gear down operation procedure on final. Wind 010 degrees nanner knots. Visibility 3,500 meters. Light rain. Mist. Few 200 feet stratus. Broken 400 feet stratus. Temperature 20. Dew point 20. QNH 1010 hectopascals 2983 inches. Advise you have information hotel. Nalitra International Airport Information Hotel. 2200. ILS Zulu Runway 34 right approach. Landing runway 34 right. Departure runway 34 left. Departure frequency 124.2. Observe gear down operation procedure on final. Wind 010 degrees nanner knots. Visibility 3,500 meters. Light rain. Mist. Few 200 feet stratus. Broken 400 feet stratus. Temperature 20. Dew point 20. QNH 1010 hectopascals 2983 inches. Advise you have information hotel. Nalitra International Airport Information Hotel. 2200. ILS Zulu Runway 34 right approach. Landing runway 34 right. Departure runway 34 left. Departure frequency 124.2. Observe gear down operation procedure on final. Wind 010 degrees nanner knots. Visibility 3,500 meters. Light rain. Mist. Few 200 feet stratus. Broken 400 feet stratus. Temperature 20. Dew point 20. QNH 1010 hectopascals 2983 inches. Advise you have information hotel. Nalitra International Airport Information Hotel. 2200. ILS Zulu Runway 34 right approach. Landing runway 34 right. Departure runway 34 left. Departure frequency 124.2. Observe gear down operation procedure on final. Wind 010 degrees nanner knots. Visibility 3,500 meters. Light rain. Mist. Few 200 feet stratus. Broken 400 feet stratus. Temperature 20. Dew point 20. QNH 1010 hectopascals 2983 inches. Advise you have information hotel. Nalitra International Airport Information Hotel. 2200. ILS Zulu Runway 34 right approach. Landing runway 34 right. Departure runway 34 left. Departure frequency 124.2. Observe gear down operation procedure on final. Wind 010 degrees nanner knots. Visibility 3,500 meters. Light rain. Mist. Few 200 feet stratus. Broken 400 feet stratus. Temperature 20. Dew point 20. QNH 1010 hectopascals 2983 inches.
Advise you have information hotel. Nalitra International Airport Information Hotel. 2200. ILS Zulu runway 34 right approach. Landing runway 34 right. Departure runway 34 left. Departure frequency 124.2. Observe gear down operation procedure on final. Wind 010 degrees nanner knots. Visibility 3,500 meters. Light rain. Mist. Few 200 feet stratus. Broken 400 feet stratus. Temperature 20. Dew point 20. QNH 1010 hectopascals 2983 inches. Advise you have information hotel. Nalitra International Airport Information Hotel. 2200. ILS Zulu runway 34 right approach. Landing runway 34 right. Departure runway 34 left. Departure frequency 124.2. Observe gear down operation procedure on final. Wind 010 degrees nanner knots. Visibility 3,500 meters. Light rain. Mist. Few 200 feet stratus. Broken 400 feet stratus. Temperature 20. Dew point 20. QNH 1010 hectopascals 2983 inches. Advise you have information hotel. Nalitra International Airport Information Hotel. 2200. ILS Zulu runway 34 right approach. Landing runway 34 right. Departure runway 34 left. Departure frequency 124.2. Observe gear down operation procedure on final. Wind 010 degrees nanner knots. Visibility 3,500 meters. Light rain. Mist. Few 200 feet stratus. Broken 400 feet stratus. Temperature 20. Dew point 20. QNH 1010 hectopascals 2983 inches. Advise you have information hotel. Nalitra International Airport Information Hotel. 2200. ILS Zulu runway 34 right approach. Landing runway 34 right. Departure runway 34 left. Departure frequency 124.2. Observe gear down operation procedure on final. Wind 010 degrees nanner knots. Visibility 3,500 meters. Light rain. Mist. Few 200 feet stratus. Broken 400 feet stratus. Temperature 20. Dew point 20. QNH 1010 hectopascals 2983 inches. Advise you have information hotel. Nalitra International Airport Information Hotel. 2200. ILS Zulu runway 34 right approach. Landing runway 34 right. Departure runway 34 left. Departure frequency 124.2. Observe gear down operation procedure on final. Wind 010 degrees nanner knots. Visibility 3,500 meters. Light rain. Mist. Few 200 feet stratus. Broken 400 feet stratus. Temperature 20. Dew point 20. QNH 1010 hectopascals 2983 inches. Advise you have information hotel. Nalitra International Airport Information Hotel. 2200. ILS Zulu runway 34 right approach. Landing runway 34 right. Departure runway 34 left. Departure frequency 124.2. Observe gear down operation procedure on final. Wind 010 degrees nanner knots. Visibility 3,500 meters. Light rain. Mist.
View 200 feet stratus. Broken 400 feet stratus. Temperature 20. Dew point 20. QNH 1010 hectopascals 2983 inches. Advise you have information hotel. Nalita International Airport Information Hotel. 2200. ILS Zulu runway 34 right approach. Landing runway 34 right. Departure runway 34 left. Departure frequency 124.2. Observe gear down operation procedure on final. Wind 010 degrees nanner knots. Visibility 3,500 meters. Light rain. Mist. View 200 feet stratus. Broken 400 feet stratus. Temperature 20. Dew point 20. QNH 1010 hectopascals 2983 inches. Advise you have information hotel. Nalita International Airport Information Hotel. 2200. ILS Zulu runway 34 right approach. Landing runway 34 right. Departure runway 34 left. Departure frequency 124.2. Observe gear down operation procedure on final. Wind 010 degrees nanner knots. Visibility 3,500 meters. Light rain. Mist. View 200 feet stratus. Broken 400 feet stratus. Temperature 20. Dew point 20. QNH 1010 hectopascals 2983 inches. Advise you have information hotel. Nalita International Airport Information Hotel. 2200. ILS Zulu runway 34 right approach. Landing runway 34 right. Departure runway 34 left. Departure frequency 124.2. Observe gear down operation procedure on final. Wind 010 degrees nanner knots. Visibility 3,500 meters. Light rain. Mist. View 200 feet stratus. Broken 400 feet stratus. Temperature 20. Dew point 20. QNH 1010 hectopascals 2983 inches. Advise you have information hotel. Nalita International Airport Information Hotel. 2200. ILS Zulu runway 34 right approach. Landing runway 34 right. Departure runway 34 left. Departure frequency 124.2. Observe gear down operation procedure on final. Wind 010 degrees nanner knots. Visibility 3,500 meters. Light rain. Mist. View 200 feet stratus. Broken 400 feet stratus. Temperature 20. Dew point 20. QNH 1010 hectopascals 2983 inches. Advise you have information hotel. Nalita International Airport Information Hotel. 2200. ILS Zulu runway 34 right approach. Landing runway 34 right. Departure runway 34 left. Departure frequency 124.2. Observe gear down operation procedure on final. Wind 010 degrees nanner knots. Visibility 3,500 meters. Light rain. Mist. View 200 feet stratus. Broken 400 feet stratus. Temperature 20. Dew point 20. QNH 1010 hectopascals 2983 inches. Advise you have information hotel. Nalita International Airport Information Hotel. 2200. ILS Zulu runway 34 right approach. Landing runway 34 right. Departure runway 34 left. Departure frequency 124.2.
Observe gear down operation procedure on final. Wind 010 degrees nanner knots. Visibility 3,500 meters. Light rain. Mist. Few 200 feet stratus. Broken 400 feet stratus. Temperature 20. Dew point 20. QNH 1010 hectopascals 2983 inches. Advise you have information hotel. Nalitra International Airport Information Hotel. 2200. ILS Zulu Runway 34 right approach. Landing runway 34 right. Departure runway 34 left. Departure frequency 124.2. Observe gear down operation procedure on final. Wind 010 degrees nanner knots. Visibility 3,500 meters. Light rain. Mist. Few 200 feet stratus. Broken 400 feet stratus. Temperature 20. Dew point 20. QNH 1010 hectopascals 2983 inches. Advise you have information hotel. Nalitra International Airport Information Hotel. 2200. ILS Zulu Runway 34 right approach. Landing runway 34 right. Departure runway 34 left. Departure frequency 124.2. Observe gear down operation procedure on final. Wind 010 degrees nanner knots. Visibility 3,500 meters. Light rain. Mist. Few 200 feet stratus. Broken 400 feet stratus. Temperature 20. Dew point 20. QNH 1010 hectopascals 2983 inches. Advise you have information hotel. Nalitra International Airport Information Hotel. 2200. ILS Zulu Runway 34 right approach. Landing runway 34 right. Departure runway 34 left. Departure frequency 124.2. Observe gear down operation procedure on final. Wind 010 degrees nanner knots. Visibility 3,500 meters. Light rain. Mist. Few 200 feet stratus. Broken 400 feet stratus. Temperature 20. Dew point 20. QNH 1010 hectopascals 2983 inches. Advise you have information hotel. Nalitra International Airport Information Hotel. 2200. ILS Zulu Runway 34 right approach. Landing runway 34 right. Departure runway 34 left. Departure frequency 124.2. Observe gear down operation procedure on final. Wind 010 degrees nanner knots. Visibility 3,500 meters. Light rain. Mist. Few 200 feet stratus. Broken 400 feet stratus. Temperature 20. Dew point 20. QNH 1010 hectopascals 2983 inches. Advise you have information hotel. Nalitra International Airport Information Hotel. 2200. ILS Zulu Runway 34 right approach. Landing runway 34 right. Departure runway 34 left. Departure frequency 124.2. Observe gear down operation procedure on final. Wind 010 degrees nanner knots. Visibility 3,500 meters. Light rain. Mist. Few 200 feet stratus. Broken 400 feet stratus. Temperature 20. 2.20. QNH 1010 hectopascals 2983 inches. Advise you have information hotel. Nalitra International Airport Information Hotel. 2200.
to runway 34 right approach. Landing runway 34 right. Departure runway 34 left. Departure frequency 124.2. Observe gear down operation procedure on final. Wind 010 degrees nanner knots. Visibility 3,500 meters. Light rain. Mist. Few 200 feet stratus. Broken 400 feet stratus. Temperature 20. Dew point 20. QNH 1010 hectopascals 2983 inches. Advise you have information hotel. Nalitra International Airport Information Hotel. 2200. ILS Zulu runway 34 right approach. Landing runway 34 right. Departure runway 34 left. Departure frequency 124.2. Observe gear down operation procedure on final. Wind 010 degrees nanner knots. Visibility 3,500 meters. Light rain. Mist. Few 200 feet stratus. Broken 400 feet stratus. Temperature 20. Dew point 20. QNH 1010 hectopascals 2983 inches. Advise you have information hotel. Nalitra International Airport Information Hotel. 2200. ILS Zulu runway 34 right approach. Landing runway 34 right. Departure runway 34 left. Departure frequency 124.2. Observe gear down operation procedure on final. Wind 010 degrees nanner knots. Visibility 3,500 meters. Light rain. Mist. Few 200 feet stratus. Broken 400 feet stratus. Temperature 20. Dew point 20. QNH 1010 hectopascals 2983 inches. Advise you have information hotel. Nalitra International Airport Information Hotel. 2200. ILS Zulu runway 34 right approach. Landing runway 34 right. Departure runway 34 left. Departure frequency 124.2. Observe gear down operation procedure on final. Wind 010 degrees nanner knots. Visibility 3,500 meters. Light rain. Mist. Few 200 feet stratus. Broken 400 feet stratus. Temperature 20. Dew point 20. QNH 1010 hectopascals 2983 inches. Advise you have information hotel. Nalitra International Airport Information Hotel. 2200. ILS Zulu runway 34 right approach. Landing runway 34 right. Departure runway 34 left. Departure frequency 124.2. Observe gear down operation procedure on final. Wind 010 degrees nanner knots. Visibility 3,500 meters. Light rain. Mist. Few 200 feet stratus. Broken 400 feet stratus. Temperature 20. Dew point 20. QNH 1010 hectopascals 2983 inches. Advise you have information hotel. Nalitra International Airport Information Hotel. 2200. ILS Zulu runway 34 right approach. Landing runway 34 right. Departure runway 34 left. Departure frequency 124.2. Observe gear down operation procedure on final. Wind 010 degrees nanner knots. Visibility 3,500 meters. Light rain. Mist. Few 200 feet stratus. Broken 400 feet stratus. Temperature 20. Dew point 20.
QNH1010 hectopascals 2983 inches. 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ILS Zulu runway 34 right approach. Landing runway 34 right. Departure runway 34 left. Departure frequency 124.2. Observe gear down operation procedure on final. Wind 010 degrees nanner knots. Visibility 3,500 meters. Light rain. Mist. Few 200 feet stratus. Broken 400 feet stratus. Temperature 20. Dew point 20. QNH1010 hectopascals 2983 inches. Advise you have information hotel. 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ILS Zulu runway 34 right approach. Landing runway 34 right. Departure runway 34 left. Departure frequency 124.2. Observe gear down operation procedure on final. Wind 010 degrees nanner knots. Visibility 4,000 meters. Light rain. Mist. Few 200 feet stratus. Broken 400 feet stratus. Temperature 20. Dew point 20. QNH1010 hectopascals 2983 inches. Advise you have information India. Nalitra International Airport Information India. 2230. ILS Zulu runway 34 right approach. Landing runway 34 right. Departure runway 34 left. Departure frequency 124.2. Observe gear down operation procedure on final. Wind 010 degrees nanner knots. Visibility 4,000 meters. Light rain. Mist. Few 200 feet stratus. Broken 400 feet stratus. Temperature 20. Dew point 20. QNH1010 hectopascals 2983 inches. Advise you have information India. Nalitra International Airport Information India. 2230. ILS Zulu runway 34 right approach. Landing runway 34 right. Departure runway 34 left. Departure frequency 124.2. Observe gear down operation procedure on final. Wind 010 degrees nanner knots. Visibility 4,000 meters. Light rain. Mist. Few 200 feet stratus. Broken 400 feet stratus. Temperature 20. Dew point 20. QNH1010 hectopascals 2983 inches. Advise you have information India. Nalitra International Airport Information India. 2230. ILS Zulu runway 34 right approach. Landing runway 34 right. Departure runway 34 left. Departure frequency 124.2. Observe gear down operation procedure on final. Wind 010 degrees nanner knots. Visibility 4,000 meters. Light rain. Mist. Few 200 feet stratus. Broken 400 feet stratus. Temperature 20. Dew point 20. QNH1010 hectopascals 2983 inches. Advise you have information India. Nalitra International Airport Information India. 2230. ILS Zulu runway 34 right approach. Landing runway 34 right. Departure runway 34 left. Departure frequency 124.2. Observe gear down operation procedure on final. Wind 010 degrees nanner knots. Visibility 4,000 meters.
light rain, mist, few 200 feet stratus, broken 400 feet stratus, temperature 20, dew point 20, QNH 1010 hectopascals 2983 inches. Advise you have information India. Nalitra International Airport Information India 2230 ILS Zulu Runway 34 Right Approach Landing Runway 34 Right Departure Runway 34 Left Departure Frequency 124.2 Observe Gear Down Operation Procedure on Final Wind 010 degrees Nenner Knots Visibility 4000 meters Light rain. Mist. Few 200 feet stratus. Broken 400 feet stratus. Temperature 20. Dew point 20. QNH 1010 hectopascals 2983 inches. Advise you have information India. Nalitra International Airport Information India. 2230. ILS Zulu Runway 34 Right Approach. Landing runway 34 right. Departure runway 34 left. Departure frequency 124.2. Observe gear down operation procedure on final. Wind 010 degrees Nenner knots. Visibility 4000 meters. Light rain. Mist. Few 200 feet stratus. Broken 400 feet stratus. Temperature 20. Dew point 20. QNH 1010 hectopascals 2983 inches. Advise you have information India. Nalitra International Airport Information India. 2230. ILS Zulu Runway 34 Right Approach. Landing Runway 34 Right. Departure Runway 34 Left. Departure frequency 124.2. Observe gear down operation procedure on final. Wind 010 degrees Nenner knots. Visibility 4000 meters. Light rain. Mist. Few 200 feet stratus. Broken 400 feet stratus. Temperature 20. Dew point 20. QNH 1010 hectopascals 2983 inches. Advise you have information India. Nalitra International Airport Information India. 2230. ILS Zulu Runway 34 Right Approach. Landing Runway 34 Right. Departure Runway 34 Left. Departure Frequency 124.2. Observe Gear Down Operation Procedure on Final. Wind 010 degrees Nenner knots. Visibility 4000 meters. Light rain. Mist. Few 200 feet stratus. Broken 400 feet stratus. Temperature 20. Dew point 20. QNH 1010 hectopascals 2983 inches. Advise you have information India. Nalitra International Airport Information India. 2230. ILS Zulu Runway 34 Right Approach. Landing Runway 34 Right. 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Observe Gear Down Operation Procedure on Final. Wind 010 degrees Nenner knots. Visibility 4000 meters. Light rain. Mist. Few 200 feet stratus. Broken 400 feet stratus. Temperature 20. Dew point 20. QNH 1010 hectopascals 2983 inches. Advise you have information India. Nalitra International Airport Information India. 2230. ILS Zulu Runway 34 Right Approach. Landing Runway 34 Right. Departure runway 34 left. Departure frequency 124.2.
Observe gear down operation procedure on final. Wind 010 degrees nanner knots. Visibility 4,000 meters. Light rain. Mist. Few 200 feet stratus. Broken 400 feet stratus. Temperature 20. Dew point 20. QNH 1010 hectopascals 2983 inches. Advise you have information India. Nalitra International Airport information India. 2230. ILS Zulu runway 34 right approach. Landing runway 34 right. Departure runway 34 left. Departure frequency 124.2. Observe gear down operation procedure on final. Wind 010 degrees nanner knots. Visibility 4,000 meters. Light rain. Mist. Few 200 feet stratus. Broken 400 feet stratus. Temperature 20. Dew point 20. QNH 1010 hectopascals 2983 inches. Advise you have information India. Nalitra International Airport information India. 2230. ILS Zulu runway 34 right approach. Landing runway 34 right. Departure runway 34 left. Departure frequency 124.2. Observe gear down operation procedure on final. Wind 010 degrees nanner knots. Visibility 4,000 meters. Light rain. Mist. Few 200 feet stratus. Broken 400 feet stratus. Temperature 20. Dew point 20. QNH 1010 hectopascals 2983 inches. Advise you have information India. Nalitra International Airport information India. 2230. ILS Zulu runway 34 right approach. Landing runway 34 right. Departure runway 34 left. Departure frequency 124.2. Observe gear down operation procedure on final. Wind 010 degrees nanner knots. Visibility 4,000 meters. Light rain. Mist. Few 200 feet stratus. Broken 400 feet stratus. Temperature 20. Dew point 20. QNH 1010 hectopascals 2983 inches. Advise you have information India. Nalitra International Airport information India. 2230. ILS Zulu runway 34 right approach. Landing runway 34 right. Departure runway 34 left. Departure frequency 124.2. Observe gear down operation procedure on final. Wind 010 degrees nanner knots. Visibility 4,000 meters. Light rain. Mist. Few 200 feet stratus. Broken 400 feet stratus. Temperature 20. Dew point 20. QNH 1010 hectopascals 2983 inches. Advise you have information India. Nalitra International Airport information India. 2230. ILS Zulu runway 34 right approach. Landing runway 34 right. Departure runway 34 left. Departure frequency 124.2. Observe gear down operation procedure on final. Wind 010 degrees nanner knots. Visibility 4,000 meters. Light rain. Mist. Few 200 feet stratus. Broken 400 feet stratus. Temperature 20. Dew point 20. QNH 1010 hectopascals 2983 inches. Advise you have information India. Nalitra International Airport information India. 2230. ILS Zulu runway 34 right approach. Landing runway 34 right.
Departure runway 34 left.

Gear down operation procedure on final. Wind 010 degrees nanner knots. Visibility 4,000 meters. Light rain. Mist. Few 200 feet stratus. Broken 400 feet stratus. Temperature 20. Dew point 20. QNH 1010 hectopascals 2983 inches. Advise you have information India. Nalitra International Airport Information India. 2230. ILS Zulu Runway 34 right approach. Landing runway 34 right. Departure runway 34 left. Departure frequency 124.2. Observe gear down operation procedure on final. Wind 010 degrees nanner knots. Visibility 4,000 meters. Light rain. Mist. Few 200 feet stratus. Broken 400 feet stratus. Temperature 20. Dew point 20. QNH 1010 hectopascals 2983 inches. Advise you have information India. Nalitra International Airport Information India. 2230. ILS Zulu Runway 34 right approach. Landing runway 34 right. Departure runway 34 left. Departure frequency 124.2. Observe gear down operation procedure on final. Wind 010 degrees nanner knots. Visibility 4,000 meters. Light rain. Mist. Few 200 feet stratus. Broken 400 feet stratus. Temperature 20. Dew point 20. QNH 1010 hectopascals 2983 inches. Advise you have information India. Nalitra International Airport Information India. 2230. ILS Zulu Runway 34 right approach. Landing runway 34 right. Departure runway 34 left. Departure frequency 124.2. Observe gear down operation procedure on final. Wind 010 degrees nanner knots. Visibility 4,000 meters. Light rain. Mist. Few 200 feet stratus. Broken 400 feet stratus. Temperature 20. Dew point 20. QNH 1010 hectopascals 2983 inches. Advise you have information India. Nalitra International Airport Information India. 2230. ILS Zulu Runway 34 right approach. Landing runway 34 right. Departure runway 34 left. Departure frequency 124.2. Observe gear down operation procedure on final. Wind 010 degrees nanner knots. Visibility 4,000 meters. Light rain. Mist. Few 200 feet stratus. Broken 400 feet stratus. Temperature 20. Dew point 20. QNH 1010 hectopascals 2983 inches. Advise you have information India. Nalitra International Airport Information India. 2230. ILS Zulu Runway 34 right approach. Landing runway 34 right. Departure runway 34 left. Departure frequency 124.2. Observe gear down operation procedure on final. Wind 010 degrees nanner knots. Visibility 4,000 meters. Light rain. Mist. Few 200 feet stratus. Broken 400 feet stratus. Temperature 20. Dew point 20. QNH 1010 hectopascals 2983 inches. Advise you have information India. Nalitra International Airport Information India. 2230. ILS Zulu Runway 34 right approach. Landing runway 34 right.
Departure runway 34 left. Departure frequency 124.2. Observe gear down operation procedure on final. Wind 010 degrees nanoknots. Visibility 4,000 meters. Light rain. Mist. Few 200 feet stratus. Broken 400 feet stratus. Temperature 20. Dew point 20. QNH 1010 hectopascals 2983 inches. Advise you have information India. Nalitra International Airport information India. 2230. ILS Zulu runway 34 right approach. Landing runway 34 right. Departure runway 34 left. Departure frequency 124.2. Observe gear down operation procedure on final. Wind 010 degrees nanoknots. Visibility 4,000 meters. Light rain. Mist. Few 200 feet stratus. Broken 400 feet stratus. Temperature 20. Dew point 20. QNH 1010 hectopascals 2983 inches. Advise you have information India. Nalitra International Airport information India. 2230. ILS Zulu runway 34 right approach. Landing runway 34 right. Departure runway 34 left. Departure frequency 124.2. Observe gear down operation procedure on final. Wind 010 degrees nanoknots. Visibility 4,000 meters. Light rain. Mist. Few 200 feet stratus. Broken 400 feet stratus. Temperature 20. Dew point 20. QNH 1010 hectopascals 2983 inches. Advise you have information India. Nalitra International Airport information India. 2230. ILS Zulu runway 34 right approach. Landing runway 34 right. Departure runway 34 left. Departure frequency 124.2. Observe gear down operation procedure on final. Wind 010 degrees nanoknots. Visibility 4,000 meters. Light rain. Mist. Few 200 feet stratus. Broken 400 feet stratus. Temperature 20. Dew point 20. QNH 1010 hectopascals 2983 inches. Advise you have information India. Nalitra International Airport information India. 2230. ILS Zulu runway 34 right approach. Landing runway 34 right. Departure runway 34 left. Departure frequency 124.2. Observe gear down operation procedure on final. Wind 010 degrees nanoknots. Visibility 4,000 meters. Light rain. Mist. Few 200 feet stratus. Broken 400 feet stratus. Temperature 20. Dew point 20. QNH 1010 hectopascals 2983 inches. Advise you have information India. Nalitra International Airport information India. 2230. ILS Zulu runway 34 right approach. Landing runway 34 right. Departure runway 34 left. Departure frequency 124.2. Observe gear down operation procedure on final. Wind 010 degrees nanoknots. Visibility 4,000 meters. Light rain. Mist. Few 200 feet stratus. Broken 400 feet stratus. Temperature 20. Dew point 20. QNH 1010 hectopascals 2983 inches. Advise you have information India. Nalitra International Airport information India. 2230.
ILS Zulu runway 34 right approach. Landing runway 34 right. Departure runway 34 left. Departure frequency 124.2. Observe gear down operation procedure on final. Wind 010 degrees nanner knots. Visibility 4,000 meters. Light rain. Mist. View 200 feet stratus. Broken 400 feet stratus. Temperature 20. Dew point 20. QNH 1010 hectopascals 2983 inches. Advise you have information India. Nalitra International Airport information India. 2230. ILS Zulu runway 34 right approach. Landing runway 34 right. Departure runway 34 left. Departure frequency 124.2. Observe gear down operation procedure on final. Wind 010 degrees nanner knots. Visibility 4,000 meters. Light rain. Mist. View 200 feet stratus. Broken 400 feet stratus. Temperature 20. Dew point 20. QNH 1010 hectopascals 2983 inches. Advise you have information India. Nalitra International Airport information India. 2230. ILS Zulu runway 34 right approach. Landing runway 34 right. Departure runway 34 left. Departure frequency 124.2. Observe gear down operation procedure on final. Wind 010 degrees nanner knots. Visibility 4,000 meters. Light rain. Mist. View 200 feet stratus. Broken 400 feet stratus. Temperature 20. Dew point 20. QNH 1010 hectopascals 2983 inches. Advise you have information India. Nalitra International Airport information India. 2230. ILS Zulu runway 34 right approach. Landing runway 34 right. Departure runway 34 left. Departure frequency 124.2. Observe gear down operation procedure on final. Wind 010 degrees nanner knots. Visibility 4,000 meters. Light rain. Mist. View 200 feet stratus. Broken 400 feet stratus. Temperature 20. Dew point 20. QNH 1010 hectopascals 2983 inches. Advise you have information India. Nalitra International Airport information India. 2230. ILS Zulu runway 34 right approach. Landing runway 34 right. Departure runway 34 left. Departure frequency 124.2. Observe gear down operation procedure on final. Wind 010 degrees nanner knots. Visibility 4,000 meters. Light rain. Mist. View 200 feet stratus. Broken 400 feet stratus. Temperature 20. Dew point 20. QNH 1010 hectopascals 2983 inches. Advise you have information India. Nalitra International Airport information Juliet. 2300. ILS Zulu runway 34 right approach. Landing runway 34 right. Departure runway 34 left. Departure frequency 124.2. Observe gear down operation procedure on final. Wind 020 degrees 8 knots. Visibility 4,500 meters. Light rain. Mist. View 200 feet stratus. Scattered 300 feet stratus. Broken 400 feet stratus. Temperature 21. Dew point 20.
RNH1009 rectus vesicles 2982 inches. Advise you have information, Juliet. Nalitra International Airport, information, Juliet. 2300. ILS Zulu runway 34 right approach. Landing runway 34 right. Departure runway 34 left. Departure frequency 124.2. Observe gear down operation procedure on final. Wind 020 degrees 8 knots. Visibility 4,500 meters. Light rain. Mist. Few 200 feet stratus. Scattered 300 feet stratus. Broken 400 feet stratus. Temperature 21. Dew point 20. QNH1009 hectopascals 2982 inches. Advise you have information, Juliet. Nalitra International Airport, information, Juliet. 2300. ILS Zulu runway 34 right approach. Landing runway 34 right. Departure runway 34 left. Departure frequency 124.2. Observe gear down operation procedure on final. Wind 020 degrees 8 knots. Visibility 4,500 meters. Light rain. Mist. Few 200 feet stratus. Scattered 300 feet stratus. Broken 400 feet stratus. Temperature 21. Dew point 20. QNH1009 hectopascals 2982 inches. Advise you have information, Juliet. Nalitra International Airport, information, Juliet. 2300. ILS Zulu runway 34 right approach. Landing runway 34 right. Departure runway 34 left. Departure frequency 124.2. Observe gear down operation procedure on final. Wind 020 degrees 8 knots. Visibility 4,500 meters. Light rain. Mist. Few 200 feet stratus. Scattered 300 feet stratus. Broken 400 feet stratus. Temperature 21. Dew point 20. QNH1009 hectopascals 2982 inches. Advise you have information, Juliet. Nalitra International Airport, information, Juliet. 2300. ILS Zulu runway 34 right approach. Landing runway 34 right. Departure runway 34 left. Departure frequency 124.2. Observe gear down operation procedure on final. Wind 020 degrees 8 knots. Visibility 4,500 meters. Light rain. Mist. Few 200 feet stratus. Scattered 300 feet stratus. Broken 400 feet stratus. Temperature 21. Dew point 20. QNH1009 hectopascals 2982 inches. Advise you have information, Juliet. Nalitra International Airport, information, Juliet. 2300. ILS Zulu runway 34 right approach. Landing runway 34 right. Departure runway 34 left. Departure frequency 124.2. Observe gear down operation procedure on final. Wind 020 degrees 8 knots. Visibility 4,500 meters. Light rain. Mist. Few 200 feet stratus. Scattered 300 feet stratus. Broken 400 feet stratus. Temperature 21. Dew point 20. QNH1009 hectopascals 2982 inches. Advise you have information, Juliet. Nalitra International Airport, information, Juliet. 2300. ILS Zulu runway 34 right approach. Landing runway 34 right. Departure runway 34 left.
departure frequency 124.2. Observe gear down operation procedure on final. Wind 020 degrees 8 knots. Visibility 4,500 meters. Light rain. Mist. Few 200 feet stratus. Scattered 300 feet stratus. Broken 400 feet stratus. Temperature 21. Dew point 20. QNH 1009 or hectopascals 2982 inches. Advise you have information, Juliet. Nalita International Airport information, Juliet. 2300. ILS Zulu runway 34 right approach. Landing runway 34 right. Departure runway 34 left. Departure frequency 124.2. Observe gear down operation procedure on final. Wind 020 degrees 8 knots. Visibility 4,500 meters. Light rain. Mist. Few 200 feet stratus. Scattered 300 feet stratus. Broken 400 feet stratus. Temperature 21. Dew point 20. QNH 1009 or hectopascals 2982 inches. Advise you have information, Juliet. Nalita International Airport information, Juliet. 2300. ILS Zulu runway 34 right approach. Landing runway 34 right. Departure runway 34 left. Departure frequency 124.2. Observe gear down operation procedure on final. Wind 020 degrees 8 knots. Visibility 4,500 meters. Light rain. Mist. Few 200 feet stratus. Scattered 300 feet stratus. Broken 400 feet stratus. Temperature 21. Dew point 20. QNH 1009 or hectopascals 2982 inches. Advise you have information, Juliet. Nalita International Airport information, Juliet. 2300. ILS Zulu runway 34 right approach. Landing runway 34 right. Departure runway 34 left. Departure frequency 124.2. Observe gear down operation procedure on final. Wind 020 degrees 8 knots. Visibility 4,500 meters. Light rain. Mist. Few 200 feet stratus. Scattered 300 feet stratus. Broken 400 feet stratus. Temperature 21. Dew point 20. QNH 1009 or hectopascals 2982 inches. Advise you have information, Juliet. Nalita International Airport information, Juliet. 2300. ILS Zulu runway 34 right approach. Landing runway 34 right. Departure runway 34 left. Departure frequency 124.2. Observe gear down operation procedure on final. Wind 020 degrees 8 knots. Visibility 4,500 meters. Light rain. Mist. Few 200 feet stratus. Scattered 300 feet stratus. Broken 400 feet stratus. Temperature 21. Dew point 20. QNH 1009 or hectopascals 2982 inches. Advise you have information, Juliet. Nalita International Airport information, Juliet. 2300. ILS Zulu runway 34 right approach. Landing runway 34 right. Departure runway 34 left. Departure frequency 124.2. Observe gear down operation procedure on final. Wind 020 degrees 8 knots. Visibility 4,500 meters. Light rain. Mist. Few 200 feet stratus. Scattered 300 feet stratus. Broken 400 feet stratus.
Temperature 21. Dew point 20. QNH 1009 or hectopascals 2982 inches. Advise you have information, Juliet. Nalitra International Airport information, Juliet. 2300. ILS Zulu runway 34 right approach. Landing runway 34 right. Departure runway 34 left. Departure frequency 124.2. Observe gear down operation procedure on final. Wind 020 degrees 8 knots. Visibility 4,500 meters. Light rain. Mist. Few 200 feet stratus. Scattered 300 feet stratus. Broken 400 feet stratus. Temperature 21. Dew point 20. QNH 1009 or hectopascals 2982 inches. Advise you have information, Juliet. Nalitra International Airport information, Juliet. 2300. ILS Zulu runway 34 right approach. Landing runway 34 right. Departure runway 34 left. Departure frequency 124.2. Observe gear down operation procedure on final. Wind 020 degrees 8 knots. Visibility 4,500 meters. Light rain. Mist. Few 200 feet stratus. Scattered 300 feet stratus. Broken 400 feet stratus. Temperature 21. Dew point 20. QNH 1009 or hectopascals 2982 inches. Advise you have information, Juliet. Nalitra International Airport information, Juliet. 2300. ILS Zulu runway 34 right approach. Landing runway 34 right. Departure runway 34 left. Departure frequency 124.2. Observe gear down operation procedure on final. Wind 020 degrees 8 knots. Visibility 4,500 meters. Light rain. Mist. Few 200 feet stratus. Scattered 300 feet stratus. Broken 400 feet stratus. Temperature 21. Dew point 20. QNH 1009 or hectopascals 2982 inches. Advise you have information, Juliet. Nalitra International Airport information, Juliet. 2300. ILS Zulu runway 34 right approach. Landing runway 34 right. Departure runway 34 left. Departure frequency 124.2. Observe gear down operation procedure on final. Wind 020 degrees 8 knots. Visibility 4,500 meters. Light rain. Mist. Few 200 feet stratus. Scattered 300 feet stratus. Broken 400 feet stratus. Temperature 21. Dew point 20. QNH 1009 or hectopascals 2982 inches. Advise you have information, Juliet. Nalitra International Airport information, Juliet. 2300. ILS Zulu runway 34 right approach. Landing runway 34 right. Departure runway 34 left. Departure frequency 124.2. Observe gear down operation procedure on final. Wind 020 degrees 8 knots. Visibility 4,500 meters. Light rain. Mist. Few 200 feet stratus. Scattered 300 feet stratus. Broken 400 feet stratus. Temperature 21. Dew point 20. QNH 1009 or hectopascals 2982 inches. Advise you have information, Juliet. Nalitra International Airport information, Juliet. 2300. ILS Zulu runway 34 right approach. Landing runway
34 right. Departure runway 34 left. Departure frequency 124.2. Observe gear down operation procedure on final. Wind 020 degrees 8 knots. Visibility 4,500 meters. Light rain. Mist. Few 200 feet stratus. Scattered 300 feet stratus. Broken 400 feet stratus. Temperature 21. Dew point 20. QNH 1009 or hectopascals 29 or 82 inches. Advise you have information, Juliet. Nalita International Airport information, Juliet. 2300. ILS Zulu runway 34 right approach. Landing runway 34 right. Departure runway 34 left. Departure frequency 124.2. Observe gear down operation procedure on final. Wind 020 degrees 8 knots. Visibility 4,500 meters. Light rain. Mist. Few 200 feet stratus. Scattered 300 feet stratus. Broken 400 feet stratus. Temperature 21. Dew point 20. QNH 1009 or hectopascals 29 or 82 inches. Advise you have information, Juliet. Nalita International Airport information, Juliet. 2300. ILS Zulu runway 34 right approach. Landing runway 34 right. Departure runway 34 left. Departure frequency 124.2. Observe gear down operation procedure on final. Wind 020 degrees 8 knots. Visibility 4,500 meters. Light rain. Mist. Few 200 feet stratus. Scattered 300 feet stratus. Broken 400 feet stratus. Temperature 21. Dew point 20. QNH 1009 or hectopascals 29 or 82 inches. Advise you have information, Juliet. Nalita International Airport information, Juliet. 2300. ILS Zulu runway 34 right approach. Landing runway 34 right. Departure runway 34 left. Departure frequency 124.2. Observe gear down operation procedure on final. Wind 020 degrees 8 knots. Visibility 4,500 meters. Light rain. Mist. Few 200 feet stratus. Scattered 300 feet stratus. Broken 400 feet stratus. Temperature 21. Dew point 20. QNH 1009 or hectopascals 29 or 82 inches. Advise you have information, Juliet. Nalita International Airport information, Juliet. 2300. ILS Zulu runway 34 right approach. Landing runway 34 right. Departure runway 34 left. Departure frequency 124.2. Observe gear down operation procedure on final. Wind 020 degrees 8 knots. Visibility 4,500 meters. Light rain. Mist. Few 200 feet stratus. Scattered 300 feet stratus. Broken 400 feet stratus. Temperature 21. Dew point 20. QNH 1009 or hectopascals 29 or 82 inches. Advise you have information, Juliet. Nalita International Airport information, Juliet. 2300. ILS Zulu runway 34 right approach. Landing runway 34 right. Departure runway 34 left. Departure frequency 124.2. Observe gear down operation procedure on final. Wind 020 degrees 8 knots. Visibility 4,500 meters. Light rain. Mist. Few 200 feet stratus.
Scattered 300 feet stratus. Broken 400 feet stratus. Temperature 21. Dew point 20. QNH 1009 or hectopascals 29 or 82 inches. Advise you have information, Juliet. Nalitra International Airport information, Juliet. 2300. ILS Zulu runway 34 right approach. Landing runway 34 right. Departure runway 34 left. Departure frequency 124.2. Observe gear down operation procedure on final. Wind 020 degrees 8 knots. Visibility 4,500 meters. Light rain. Mist. Few 200 feet stratus. Scattered 300 feet stratus. Broken 400 feet stratus. Temperature 21. Dew point 20. QNH 1009 or hectopascals 29 or 82 inches. Advise you have information, Juliet. Nalitra International Airport information, Juliet. 2300. ILS Zulu runway 34 right approach. Landing runway 34 right. Departure runway 34 left. Departure frequency 124.2. Observe gear down operation procedure on final. Wind 020 degrees 8 knots. Visibility 4,500 meters. Light rain. Mist. Few 200 feet stratus. Scattered 300 feet stratus. Broken 400 feet stratus. Temperature 21. Dew point 20. QNH 1009 or hectopascals 29 or 82 inches. Advise you have information, Juliet. Nalitra International Airport information, Juliet. 2300. ILS Zulu runway 34 right approach. Landing runway 34 right. Departure runway 34 left. Departure frequency 124.2. Observe gear down operation procedure on final. Wind 020 degrees 8 knots. Visibility 4,500 meters. Light rain. Mist. Few 200 feet stratus. Scattered 300 feet stratus. Broken 400 feet stratus. Temperature 21. Dew point 20. QNH 1009 or hectopascals 29 or 82 inches. Advise you have information, Juliet. Nalitra International Airport information, Juliet. 2300. ILS Zulu runway 34 right approach. Landing runway 34 right. Departure runway 34 left. Departure frequency 124.2. Observe gear down operation procedure on final. Wind 020 degrees 8 knots. Visibility 4,500 meters. Light rain. Mist. Few 200 feet stratus. Scattered 300 feet stratus. Broken 400 feet stratus. Temperature 21. Dew point 20. QNH 1009 or hectopascals 29 or 82 inches. Advise you have information, Juliet. Nalitra International Airport information, Juliet. 2300. ILS Zulu runway 34 right approach. Landing runway 34 right. Departure runway 34 left. Departure frequency 124.2. Observe gear down operation procedure on final. Wind 020 degrees 8 knots. Visibility 4,500 meters. Light rain. Mist. Few 200 feet stratus. Scattered 300 feet stratus. Broken 400 feet stratus. Temperature 21. Dew point 20. QNH 1009 or hectopascals 29 or 82 inches. Advise you have information, Juliet. Nalitra International Airport information, Juliet. 2300.
ILS Zulu runway 34 right approach. Landing runway 34 right. Departure runway 34 left. Departure frequency 124.2. Observe gear down operation procedure on final. Wind 020 degrees 8 knots. Visibility 4,500 meters. Light rain. Mist. Few 200 feet stratus. Scattered 300 feet stratus. Broken 400 feet stratus. Temperature 21. Dew point 20. QNH 1009 hectopascals 2982 inches. Advise you have information, Juliet. Nalitra International Airport information, Juliet. 2300. ILS Zulu runway 34 right approach. Landing runway 34 right. Departure runway 34 left. Departure frequency 124.2. Observe gear down operation procedure on final. Wind 020 degrees 8 knots. Visibility 4,500 meters. Light rain. Mist. Few 200 feet stratus. Scattered 300 feet stratus. Broken 400 feet stratus. Temperature 21. Dew point 20. QNH 1009 hectopascals 2982 inches. Advise you have information, Juliet. Nalita International Airport information, Juliet. 2300. ILS Zulu runway 34 right approach. Landing runway 34 right. Departure runway 34 left. Departure frequency 124.2. Observe gear down operation procedure on final. Wind 020 degrees 8 knots. Visibility 4,500 meters. Light rain. Mist. Few 200 feet stratus. Scattered 300 feet stratus. Broken 400 feet stratus. Temperature 21. Dew point 20. QNH 1009 hectopascals 2982 inches. Advise you have information, Juliet. Nalitra International Airport information, Juliet. 2300. ILS Zulu runway 34 right approach. Landing runway 34 right. Departure runway 34 left. Departure frequency 124.2. Observe gear down operation procedure on final. Wind 020 degrees 8 knots. Visibility 4,500 meters. Light rain. Mist. Few 200 feet stratus. Scattered 300 feet stratus. Broken 400 feet stratus. Temperature 21. Dew point 20. QNH 1009 hectopascals 2982 inches. Advise you have information, Juliet. Nalitra International Airport information, Juliet. 2300. ILS Zulu runway 34 right approach. Landing runway 34 right. Departure runway 34 left. Departure frequency 124.2. Observe gear down operation procedure on final. Wind 020 degrees 8 knots. Visibility 4,500 meters. Light rain. Mist. Few 200 feet stratus. Scattered 300 feet stratus. Broken 400 feet stratus. Temperature 21. Dew point 20. QNH 1009 hectopascals 2982 inches. Advise you have information, Juliet. Nalitra International Airport information, Kilo. 2330. ILS Zulu runway 34 right approach. Landing runway 34 right. Departure runway 34 left. Departure frequency 124.2. Observe gear down operation procedure on final. Wind 360 degrees 7 knots.
Direction variable between tree 20 and 030 degrees. Visibility 4,500 meters. Light rain. Mist. View 200 feet stratus. Broken 300 feet stratus. Broken 400 feet stratus. Temperature 21. Dew point 20. QNH 1010 hectopascals 2983 inches. Advise you have information kilo. Nalita International Airport information kilo. 2330. ILS Zulu runway 34 right approach. Landing runway 34 right. Departure runway 34 left. Departure frequency 124.2. Observe gear down operation procedure on final. Wind 360 degrees 7 knots. Direction variable between 320 and 030 degrees. Visibility 4,500 meters. Light rain. Mist. View 200 feet stratus. Broken 300 feet stratus. Broken 400 feet stratus. Temperature 21. Dew point 20. QNH 1010 hectopascals 2983 inches. Advise you have information kilo. Nalita International Airport information kilo. 2330. ILS Zulu runway 34 right approach. Landing runway 34 right. Departure runway 34 left. Departure frequency 124.2. Observe gear down operation procedure on final. Wind 360 degrees 7 knots. Direction variable between 320 and 030 degrees. Visibility 4,500 meters. Light rain. Mist. View 200 feet stratus. Broken 300 feet stratus. Broken 400 feet stratus. Temperature 21. Dew point 20. QNH 1010 hectopascals 2983 inches. Advise you have information kilo. Nalita International Airport information kilo. 2330. ILS Zulu runway 34 right approach. Landing runway 34 right. Departure runway 34 left. Departure frequency 124.2. Observe gear down operation procedure on final. Wind 360 degrees 7 knots. Direction variable between 320 and 030 degrees. Visibility 4,500 meters. Light rain. Mist. View 200 feet stratus. Broken 300 feet stratus. Broken 400 feet stratus. Temperature 21. Dew point 20. QNH 1010 hectopascals 2983 inches. Advise you have information kilo. Nalita International Airport information kilo. 2330. ILS Zulu runway 34 right approach. Landing runway 34 right. Departure runway 34 left. Departure frequency 124.2. Observe gear down operation procedure on final. Wind 360 degrees 7 knots. Direction variable between 320 and 030 degrees. Visibility 4,500 meters. Light rain. Mist. View 200 feet stratus. Broken 300 feet stratus. Broken 400 feet stratus. Temperature 21. Dew point 20. QNH 1010 hectopascals 2983 inches. Advise you have information kilo. Nalita International Airport information kilo. 2330. ILS Zulu runway 34 right approach. Landing runway 34 right. Departure runway 34 left. Departure frequency 124.2. Observe gear down operation procedure on final. Wind 360 degrees 7 knots. Direction variable between 320 and 030 degrees.
Visibility 4,500 meters. Light rain. Mist. Few 200 feet stratus. Broken 300 feet stratus. Broken 400 feet stratus. Temperature 21. Dew point 20. QNH 1010 hectopascals 2983 inches. Advise you have information kilo. Nalitra International Airport information kilo. 2330. ILS Zulu runway 34 right approach. Landing runway 34 right. Departure runway 34 left. Departure frequency 124.2. Observe gear down operation procedure on final. Wind 360 degrees 7 knots. Direction variable between 320 and 030 degrees. Visibility 4,500 meters. Light rain. Mist. Few 200 feet stratus. Broken 300 feet stratus. Broken 400 feet stratus. Temperature 21. Dew point 20. QNH 1010 hectopascals 2983 inches. Advise you have information kilo. Nalitra International Airport information kilo. 2330. ILS Zulu runway 34 right approach. Landing runway 34 right. Departure runway 34 left. Departure frequency 124.2. Observe gear down operation procedure on final. Wind 360 degrees 7 knots. Direction variable between 320 and 030 degrees. Visibility 4,500 meters. Light rain. Mist. Few 200 feet stratus. Broken 300 feet stratus. Broken 400 feet stratus. Temperature 21. Dew point 20. QNH 1010 hectopascals 2983 inches. Advise you have information kilo. Nalitra International Airport information kilo. 2330. ILS Zulu runway 34 right approach. Landing runway 34 right. Departure runway 34 left. Departure frequency 124.2. Observe gear down operation procedure on final. Wind 360 degrees 7 knots. Direction variable between 320 and 030 degrees. Visibility 4,500 meters. Light rain. Mist. Few 200 feet stratus. Broken 300 feet stratus. Broken 400 feet stratus. Temperature 21. Dew point 20. QNH 1010 hectopascals 2983 inches. Advise you have information kilo. Nalitra International Airport information kilo. 2330. ILS Zulu runway 34 right approach. Landing runway 34 right. Departure runway 34 left. Departure frequency 124.2. Observe gear down operation procedure on final. Wind 360 degrees 7 knots. Direction variable between 320 and 030 degrees. Visibility 4,500 meters. Light rain. Mist. Few 200 feet stratus. Broken 300 feet stratus. Broken 400 feet stratus. Temperature 21. Dew point 20. QNH 1010 hectopascals 2983 inches. Advise you have information kilo. Nalitra International Airport information kilo. 2330. ILS Zulu runway 34 right approach. Landing runway 34 right. Departure runway 34 left. Departure frequency 124.2. Observe gear down operation procedure on final. Wind 360 degrees 7 knots. Direction variable between 320 and 030 degrees. Visibility 4,500 meters. Light rain. Mist.
View 200 feet status. Broken 300 feet status. Broken 400 feet status. Temperature 21. Dew point 20. QNH 1010 hectopascals 2983 inches. Advise you have information kilo. Nalita International Airport information kilo. 2330. ILS Zulu runway 34 right approach. Landing runway 34 right. Departure runway 34 left. Departure frequency 124.2. Observe gear down operation procedure on final. Wind 360 degrees 7 knots. Direction variable between 320 and 030 degrees. Visibility 4,500 meters. Light rain. Mist. View 200 feet stratus. Broken 300 feet stratus. Broken 400 feet stratus. Temperature 21. Dew point 20. QNH 1010 hectopascals 2983 inches. Advise you have information kilo. Nalita International Airport information kilo. 2330. ILS Zulu runway 34 right approach. Landing runway 34 right. Departure runway 34 left. Departure frequency 124.2. Observe gear down operation procedure on final. Wind 360 degrees 7 knots. Direction variable between 320 and 030 degrees. Visibility 4,500 meters. Light rain. Mist. View 200 feet stratus. Broken 300 feet stratus. Broken 400 feet stratus. Temperature 21. Dew point 20. QNH 1010 hectopascals 2983 inches. Advise you have information kilo. Nalita International Airport information kilo. 2330. ILS Zulu runway 34 right approach. Landing runway 34 right. Departure runway 34 left. Departure frequency 124.2. Observe gear down operation procedure on final. Wind 360 degrees 7 knots. Direction variable between 320 and 030 degrees. Visibility 4,500 meters. Light rain. Mist. View 200 feet stratus. Broken 300 feet stratus. Broken 400 feet stratus. Temperature 21. Dew point 20. QNH 1010 hectopascals 2983 inches. Advise you have information kilo. Nalita International Airport information kilo. 2330. ILS Zulu runway 34 right approach. Landing runway 34 right. Departure runway 34 left. Departure frequency 124.2. Observe gear down operation procedure on final. Wind 360 degrees 7 knots. Direction variable between 320 and 030 degrees. Visibility 4,500 meters. Light rain. Mist. View 200 feet stratus. Broken 300 feet stratus. Broken 400 feet stratus. Temperature 21. Dew point 20. QNH 1010 hectopascals 2983 inches. Advise you have information kilo. Nalita International Airport information kilo. 2330. ILS Zulu runway 34 right approach. Landing runway 34 right. Departure runway 34 left. Departure frequency 124.2. Observe gear down operation procedure on final. Wind 360 degrees 7 knots. Direction variable between 320 and 030 degrees. Visibility 4,500 meters. Light rain. Mist. View 200 feet stratus. Broken 300 feet stratus.
Broken 400 feet Stratus.

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Stop and above 2,000 meters, no change. Runway 34 right. RVR touchdown 2,000 meters, no change. Stop and above 2,000 meters, no change. Light rain. Mist. View 200 feet stratus. Broken 300 feet stratus. Broken 400 feet stratus. Temperature 21. Dew point 20. QNH 1010 hectopascals 2983 inches. Advise you have information Lima. Nalita International Airport information Lima. 2345. ILS Zulu runway 34 right approach. Landing runway 34 right. Departure runway 34 left. Departure frequency 124.2. Observe gear down operation procedure on final. Wind 010 degrees nanner knots. Visibility 3,000 meters. Runway 34 left. RVR touchdown above 2,000 meters, no change. Midpoint above 2,000 meters, no change. Stop and above 2,000 meters, no change. Runway 34 right. RVR touchdown 2,000 meters, no change. Stop and above 2,000 meters, no change. Light rain. Mist. View 200 feet stratus. Broken 300 feet stratus. Broken 400 feet stratus. Temperature 21. Dew point 20. QNH 1010 hectopascals 2983 inches. Advise you have information Lima. Nalita International Airport information Lima. 2345. ILS Zulu runway 34 right approach. Landing runway 34 right. Departure runway 34 left. Departure frequency 124.2. Observe gear down operation procedure on final. Wind 010 degrees nanner knots. Visibility 3,000 meters. Runway 34 left. RVR touchdown above 2,000 meters, no change. Midpoint above 2,000 meters, no change. Stop and above 2,000 meters, no change. Runway 34 right. RVR touchdown 2,000 meters, no change. Stop and above 2,000 meters, no change. Light rain. Mist. View 200 feet stratus. Broken 300 feet stratus. Broken 400 feet stratus. Temperature 21. Dew point 20. QNH 1010 hectopascals 2983 inches. Advise you have information Lima. Nalita International Airport information Lima. 2345. ILS Zulu runway 34 right approach. Landing runway 34 right. Departure runway 34 left. Departure frequency 124.2. Observe gear down operation procedure on final. Wind 010 degrees nanner knots. Visibility 3,000 meters. Runway 34 left. RVR touchdown above 2,000 meters, no change. Midpoint above 2,000 meters, no change. Stop and above 2,000 meters, no change. Runway 34 right. RVR touchdown 2,000 meters, no change. Stop and above 2,000 meters, no change. Light rain. Mist. View 200 feet stratus. Broken 300 feet stratus. Broken 400 feet stratus. Temperature 21. Dew point 20. QNH 1010 hectopascals 2983 inches. Advise you have information Lima. Nalita International Airport information Lima. 2345. ILS Zulu runway 34 right approach. Landing runway 34 right. Departure runway 34 left. Departure frequency 124.2. Observe gear down operation procedure on final. Wind 010 degrees nanner knots. Visibility 3,000 meters. Runway 34 left.
RVR touchdown above 2,000 meters, no change. Midpoint above 2,000 meters, no change. Stop end above 2,000 meters, no change. Runway 34 right. RVR touchdown 2,000 meters, no change. Stop end above 2,000 meters, no change. Like rain. Mist. Few 200 feet stratus. Broken 300 feet stratus. Broken 400 feet stratus. Temperature 21. Dew point 20. QNH 1010 hectopascals 2983 inches. Advise you have information Lima. Nalitra International Airport information Lima. 2345. ILS Zulu runway 34 right approach. Landing runway 34 right. Departure runway 34 left. Departure frequency 124.2. Observe gear down operation procedure on final. Wind 010 degrees nanner knots. Visibility 3000 meters. Runway 34 left. RVR touchdown above 2000 meters, no change. Midpoint above 2,000 meters, no change. Stop end above 2,000 meters, no change. Runway 34 right. RVR touchdown 2,000 meters, no change. Stop end above 2,000 meters, no change. Light rain. Mist. View 200 feet stratus. Broken 300 feet stratus. Broken 400 feet stratus. Temperature 21. Dew point 20. QNH 1010 hectopascals 2983 inches. Advise you have information Lima. Nalitra International Airport information Lima. 2345. ILS Zulu runway 34 right approach. Landing runway 34 right. Departure runway 34 left. Departure frequency 124.2. Observe gear down operation procedure on final. Wind 010 degrees nanner knots. Visibility 3000 meters. Runway 34 left. RVR touchdown above 2000 meters, no change. Midpoint above 2000 meters, no change. Stop end above 2000 meters, no change. Runway 34 right. RVR touchdown 2000 meters, no change. Stop end above 2,000 meters, no change. Light rain. Mist. Few 200 feet stratus. Broken 300 feet stratus. Broken 400 feet stratus. Temperature 21. Dew point 20. QNH 1010 hectopascals 2983 inches. Advise you have information Lima. Nalitra International Airport information Lima. 2345. ILS Zulu runway 34 right approach. Landing runway 34 right. Departure runway 34 left. Departure frequency 124.2. Observe gear down operation procedure on final. Wind 010 degrees nanner knots. Visibility 3000 meters. Runway 34 left. RVR touchdown above 2,000 meters, no change. Midpoint above 2,000 meters, no change. Stop end above 2,000 meters, no change. Runway 34 right. RVR touchdown 2,000 meters, no change. Stop end above 2,000 meters, no change. Light rain. Mist. Few 200 feet stratus. Broken 300 feet stratus. Broken 400 feet stratus. Temperature 21. Dew point 20. QNH 1010 hectopascals 2983 inches. Advise you have information Lima. Nalitra International Airport information Mike. 0000. ILS Zulu runway 34 right approach. Landing runway 34 right. Departure runway 34 left. Departure frequency 124.2. Observe gear down operation procedure on final. Wind 360 degrees 8 knots.
visibility 2,500 meters. Light rain.